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2: 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And give me a call, 133353. Love to know what's going into your list. Maybe it's this woman. Something different now from Stevie Nicks with Prince on keyboard, Stand Back. She's got a voice full of mystery and enough scarves to parachute into Brisbane. The Triple M 1000 is coming. No.

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Thanks for dropping by and checking out Brisbane's 104.5 Triple M. Appreciate it. I know you could be listening to anything right now, so thank you for cranking the M's. Hey, coming up next, Chris Cheney from The Living End is going to cast his vote for one of his favourite songs in the Triple M 1000 Countdown. It's coming soon.

0: Hey, this is Chris Cheney from The Living End for Triple M. I think one of the greatest songs of all time is Dumb Things by Paul Kelly. I'm just a huge fan in general. He's written so many timeless Australian classics. This one's probably a favourite of mine because it's just funny. I mean, I can probably relate because I've done a ton of dumb things in my life. And it's a very Australian sounding tune, and we covered it for Triple M a couple of years ago, and it was just a fun song to learn.
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Triple M plays Queen. Freddie Mercury is no stranger to a countdown at Triple M. Last time we did the GOAT singer, the greatest singer of all time, he took out the number one spot. I wonder how Queen are going to go in the Triple M 1000 countdown coming soon. I think they're going to do all right. You can vote for your all-time favourite songs now. 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
17: The behemoth is coming, the Triple M 1000. 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Give it hell with the power and performance of Iron Hell. 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Question without notice. Kerry Ann in Sunny Hills, Cranking the M's. Your all-time favourite song.
18: Oh, Mitch, too many. Fleetwood Mac, one of my favourites. The Eagles. How about Hotel California? One of my all-time favourites.
17: Is it the warm smell of Kalitas that is familiar to you, Kerry Ann?
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17: Look it up.
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17: I'll get the pink champagne on ice ready. Let's find out where this comes in the Triple M 1000. What an absolute classic. You've got great taste in music, Kerry Ann.
18: I do, actually. Thank you.

0: 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Greatest hits all day. 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Coming up next, we're going to play some great live music to see if that affects how you're going to vote. You know, when you're seeing a band, they're on fire, the crowd is phenomenal, and you're thinking, this is one of the great concert experiences of my life. Well, let's see if what we've got lined up transfers into a vote for your top 10 list. I'm particularly excited to hear a killer with Bruce Springsteen, just him and a piano and one of the greats from the Born to Run albums coming up at Triple M.
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1: 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Only Triple M traffic starts with Brisbane's biggest delays. Got a crash on Nudgee Road as you approach Road, of all things, through Nudgee this morning. A crash in Carina, Stanley Road near Adelaide Street. A crash in Waterford West, Kingston Road near Logan Lee Road. A crash in Goodna, Ipswich, right away, eastbound around Queen Street. And a crash on Mount Cotton Road near Holland Crescent through Capella Bar. 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
0: M-Day is back at Aspley Mazda this Saturday. One day, once a year. Huge savings across new and used cars. Don't miss M-Day. 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
4: Hello there, I'm Matthew Layton. The Coalition says it won't back Labor's proposed discretionary trust tax changes. Opposition leader Angus Taylor says the 30% minimum tax could pile extra costs onto small businesses, accusing the government of being greedy for the money.
5: They are waging a war on aspiration, a war on small business. And we should be clear about why they're doing this. They're doing it because they've lost control of spending.
4: The federal government's gas reservation plan has been scaled back following lobbying from the industry. Resources Minister Madeleine King says ministerial discretion will be limited while states and territories will get more say. Exporters could still be forced to keep up to 20% of gas for the local market. Two properties have been torched overnight, with police investigating whether fires at a salon and home in Melbourne are linked. And former gang leader Dwayne Davis has been jailed for at least 40 years over the 1996 murder of rap star Tupac Shakur.
3: Triple M Sport.
4: Kangaroos coach Kevin Walters insists he hasn't decided who his number one fullback is. While Reece Walsh will start in the position against New Zealand in tomorrow night's World Cup opener, Kevy says James Tedesco is still in the mix.
6: Teddy will get his opportunity next week. He's had a good week's rest. It's been a big campaign for him the last 4 or 5 weeks, not just him, but Sam as well and Bradman. So I feel in the best interest of the team that they get a spell this week and we'll play him next week.
4: And Matt Renshaw could be promoted to open in Sunday's second test against South Africa after his huge match in Durban.
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4: Shower or two today for Brisbane, down to 17 tonight, a possible shower tomorrow, 23, and Friday we'll see a shower or two, a top of 22 degrees. There's only one home of the greatest hits of all time. The Triple M 1000 is coming.
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0: Good times and greatest hits on Brisbane's Triple M as we search for the greatest song of all time in the Triple M 1000. Aussie Crawl would have done some great live shows back in the day. We're playing some live versions for you to inspire you about great concerts. Nick, who'd you see?
1: Silverchair. I saw them. They got kicked out of the pub because they were underage. So were we, but we got away with it. The original Angels, hanging off the ceiling of another nightclub. I saw the Radiators. Any live music, any music is good.
0: Nick, you mentioned some great bands there. Start working on your top 10 list for the Triple M 1000.
1: I'll work on the list.
0: You can do the same on the listener app. I remember seeing these guys live. I think it was Zoo TV. Might have been Achtung Baby at the old ANZ Stadium just off Kessels Road there. I still haven't found what I'm looking for. Live U2 for the Triple M 1000.

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0: 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The best concert you've ever seen, Neil?
1: Bruce Springsteen. It was at the Showgrounds. I think it was about 1985.
0: Oh, so that would have been when Born in the USA was out, Dancing in the Dark.
1: Correct.
0: Was one of the big singles.
1: Yeah. Correct.
0: All right, let's play some live Springsteen now.
2: Ladies and gentlemen, Bruce Springsteen and the E Street Band.
0: Did that show just blow your mind?
1: Still does. Still the best concert I've ever seen.
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0: Midnight Oil on Brisbane's Triple M. Some Aussie legends there. And we're looking forward to seeing some other Aussie legends. Brisbane legends live next year. Powderfinger, of course, the big announcement this week. The band are back together. They're touring. They schedule 4 shows in Brisbane. Do you know they've just added today an extra 2 shows because the excitement on their socials, on their website has been so much. 6 shows in Brisbane now. And you can find out more details at powderfinger.com. You can watch our Triple M socials for more info on that. It's going to be under a massive big top, which is so big, apparently. It's too big for Suncorp Stadium. That's why it's going to be at the Eka Showgrounds. It's going to be massive next year. We're so excited about seeing them here at Triple M. Speaking about live concerts, we're talking about those at the moment to inspire you to get your votes together for the Triple M 1000. We're going to play you a live song from the Sydney Opera House. When a band announced they were breaking up, they did a big show there. One of those songs coming up soon on Triple M.
1: Crown Bet is built for the big moments this spring racing carnival. When Jamie Mellum rode Half Yours to victory in the 2025 Melbourne Cup.
2: Half Yours, the history maker, won the Lexus Melbourne Cup by 3 lengths.
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1: 10 years earlier, Payne hopped aboard unfancied outsider Prince of Penzance and made history as the first female jockey to claim the race that stops the nation.
2: Prince of Penzance is history at claiming of Michelle Payne.
1: And post-race, she had a special message.
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1: Now, Payne and Mellum share a special bond.
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0: 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It was all songs off Jagged Little Pill. 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
0: 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Your favourite band, favourite live concert, Darren's in Logan. What's yours, mate?
2: Little River Band. It was in Newcastle, and then their support act was 1927.
0: All right, so have you got any Little River Band songs in your top 10 list for the Triple M 1000?
2: I have, but then I'll keep changing because there's so many good songs out there now.
0: That's why we did it the way we did. You can, like, work on the list, you can save it, you can come back to it and go, nah, I don't think that one's worthy. Maybe this one.
2: Yeah, I think I've changed it about 3 times now. Like, just different songs have come in and come out as I've heard them on the radio. It's like, oh, yeah, I forgot about that one.
0: Mm-hmm, keep working on your list. I'm sure the songs we're playing too are inspiring you to maybe update what your favourite songs of all time are. We're going to play some more of those soon. Billy Idol's coming up. How about this one? Oh, I remember hearing this for the first time in 2001. It's definitely on my top 10. Coldplay's coming up. Legendary Aussie tune. All those coming up. Good times and greatest hits as we head into lunch for Wednesday. This is Triple M.
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3: 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Excuse me, ma'am. What do you think about Mardo from Triple M?
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7: 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Only Triple M traffic start loopers to its biggest size. Got a crash in Wollongong this afternoon, King Avenue, Sherbrooke Road. A crash in Boronia Heights, Mount Lindsay Highway, northbound to Queen Road. A crash in Woodridge, Wisp Street near Orchard Street. And a crash in Wacol Boundary Road at Tiles Street. 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
9: M-Day is back at Aspley Mazda this Saturday. 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Huge savings across new and used cars. 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
11: Hey there, I'm Brett Thomas. Labor is demanding higher standards from politicians after a Liberal MP suggested two ministers should be shamed and stoned. Angie Bell made the remark about Anthony Albanese and Anne Ali over the ATO's now delayed credit card ban. Labor MP Julian Hill telling News 24 it's clearly crossed a line.
12: I think those comments are reprehensible, particularly against a Muslim woman.
11: The Tasmania government will expect AI giants to pay for a community fund directing money toward infrastructure, skills training and other initiatives in the state. One data centre is currently being built near Launceston, while two others

0: are in the planning and assessment stage. Cornell University in New York will suspend fraternity parties and social events until August next year. It comes after mass protests following the alleged gang rape of a woman in 2024. And confirmation today, Pope Leo has lung cancer. Part of his right lung has been removed. He'll spend the next week in hospital recovering. There were no complications during the surgery.
1: Triple M Sport.
0: Matt Renshaw is unlikely to be moved up the order in the second test against South Africa. After knocks of 190 and 82 to help the Aussies secure victory in Durban, captain Pat Cummins can't see Renshaw shifting from 5 to opener.
2: Give us a few days, we'll look at the conditions of the next test, whether that's still the case. I mean, it's got to be pretty compelling to moving from there.
0: The mumblings about Cam Munster moving away from Melbourne continue. The star playmaker's reportedly puzzled by the Storm's contract offer and could test the market when the transfer window opens at the start of November.
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0: The threat of showers should back off by tonight, dropping to 17. Tomorrow, a possible morning shower, a top of 24. A wet Friday ahead, 23. A sprinkle possibly on Saturday as well, and a top around 24. There's only one home of the greatest hits of all time. The Triple M 1000 is coming.
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7: 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It could be songs that you know and love and you've remembered and have played so many times, and it could be ones you've forgotten about too. Maybe you had this guy's poster on your wall, clad in denim in 1988. I'm sure my sister did. Johnny Diesel and the Injectors. Don't Need Love. This is Brisbane's

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Like, would you go for Grammy award-winning number one songs like that? Or was it the Rebels that appeal to you like this guy? Complete with Whiplash Smile, here's Billy Idol on Triple M.

0: It's one of the greatest songs ever recorded. Allegedly. Triple M rock royalty historian Lee Simon has been called in. Is it worthy of the Triple M 1000? Let's find out.
1: At the turn of this century, Coldplay delivered an anthemic, dreamy piano-led rock sound. One that would inspire the birth of bands like Snow Patrol and Keane. Chris Martin says this debut hit was created thanks to entertaining his guests with, of all things, a Neil Young impersonation. The title of the song at first meant nothing at all, but for the band, it's developed its own meaning over the years. The song is an MTV favourite with its continuous vision of Chris meandering his way on a beach in typically dodgy English weather. While they were already well known in Europe, this is the song that got Coldplay noticed in the United States. Remaining one of their fans' favourites, here's Coldplay and Yellow.
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0: Coldplay on Brisbane's Triple M as we continue our search for the greatest song of all time with the Triple M 1000. Tim is on the phone from Carina. Sounds of Then Ganga Jang. What is it about that, mate?
1: Oh, it's just one of the most classic Australian songs and just memories of growing up here in Australia. And it definitely should be an official national anthem.
0: Did you also know, we found out a couple of years ago, it's the most played song on Triple M. How about that?
1: I do. I remember that. I was very happy to hear that.
0: So that gets you voted as the greatest song of all time?
1: It does.
0: Do you agree? 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

0: 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So much excitement about this week. So many great songs. Ones you can sing along to, yeah? Sunset. They announced 4 shows for Brisbane earlier this week, and they've just said this morning there's been so much excitement here at Triple M and on their website that they've added 2 more shows. That's now 6 shows in Brisbane next year. Find out more details at powderfinger.com. But remember, we've got your tickets here at Brisbane's Triple M this afternoon, 5:10 on Triple M's Rush Hour with Dobbo and Elliot. And tomorrow morning, 8:40 with Mardo, Margo and Down on Triple M Breakfast. We've got your Powderfinger tickets here at Triple M. We'll nail down Stephen from Nambour for his vote for the greatest song of all time on the Triple M 1000 soon.
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1: Why that one? I'm curious.
0: Because I married an Uptown Girl.
1: Nice, mate. Batting above your average.
0: I did. I was just one of those NAMBL high graduates that managed to get himself a private school girl from Brisbane.
1: Right, no wonder that song means so much to you.
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1: Good form, mate. Billy Joel's Uptown Girl. If you could pick one Billy Joel song, would that be the one? Vote now on the Triple M 1000. 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

0: 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Only Triple M traffic starts with Brisbane's biggest delays. And if you are using the M1 to drive southbound through Underwood, there's a multi-vehicle collision. It's on the left-hand side after exit 19 to Rochdale Road. Moranbah Downs, Bruce Highway, there's a breakdown southbound, reducing lanes at Dolly's Rocks Road. 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
1: Brisbane traffic, Brisbane news, 104.5 Triple M. Brisbane has.
2: M-Day is back at Aspley Mazda this Saturday. 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
4: Hey there, I'm Brett Thomas. Liberal MP Angie Bell has tried to contact the Federal Minister for Small Business, Anne Ali, after calling for her to be shamed and stoned. Bell admits it was a poor choice of words, but Deputy Leader Jane Hume isn't backing down on her criticism.
5: To be honest, this is a distraction. Anne Ali is a terrible small business minister, a terrible small business minister. She couldn't answer the questions that she was asked in question time.
4: On News 24, Australia and Jordan have signed a fresh defence partnership during King Abdullah II's visit to Parliament House this morning with Anthony Albanese. An OpenAI employee has been arrested and charged over allegations he installed a recording device in a conference room. The 35-year-old taken into custody last week and has made his first federal court appearance today. Dwayne Keefe Davis, the man convicted of organising the drive-by murder of rapper Tupac Shakur, has been sentenced to 40 years to life behind bars, and two men have been charged amid an investigation into an alleged ATM card skimming and fraud syndicate.
3: Triple M Sport.
4: To cricket, and Pat Cummins says Australia's famous bowling quartet is determined to enjoy the ride while it lasts. The skipper praising his veteran attack after a 214-run demolition of South Africa in Durban, with the four bowlers reaching a combined 600 test wickets together.
6: No, it's not going to happen forever, and kind of relish it while it's happening. But yeah, someone like particularly Joshy, just seeing him getting consistent games back into him, didn't really get that chance for a few years, so it's great, it's fun.
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4: A slight chance of a shower, down to 17 tonight in Brisbane. A possible morning shower tomorrow, a top of 24, showers 23 by Friday. 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
4: We're looking for the bands, maybe the acts, the individuals that change the history of music, the game changers that might help inspire you to pick those songs to vote on the Triple M 1000. So Jenny is in Mount Gravatt. You voted for Smells Like Teen Spirit, 1992, never mind, around then. Where does that take you back to?
11: When are we thinking? So back in 1992, back in Dublin, watching them live, like, it's just amazing.
4: Was that a life-changing event for you?
11: 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One of the many concerts I went to back in the day, but like the front row, yeah, it was so good. Oh. 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
4: The Game Changers, who's it for you? Who gets your vote in the Triple M 1000? The bands that change your life. 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

0: 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Mate, who was a game changer for you? David Bowie is your vote, right?
1: Oh, mate, I'm a mad fan of his.
0: Yeah, music game changer for you?
1: Absolutely huge, mate, as a young kid, yeah. Those songs came out when I was early high school. Very prime to me, he was. I've got a shed at the back of my house, you know, we just got pictures up of my favourite bands, my favourite footballers and whatever. Mate, there's that many pictures of David Bowie in there, it's not funny.
0: If you're a super fan like Eric, vote now for David Bowie on the Triple M 1000. Just get on the listener app.

Here on Brisbane's Triple M, in our search for the greatest song of all time, we have to talk about the people that influenced music. And, well, you have to include this guy, right? He was the king of rock and roll. And if the song gets votes, we're going to play it in the Triple M 1000. Here's the king.

0: And when you think about music over the years, these were the original influences, weren't they? The Game Changers, inspiring your votes for the Triple M 1000. Eric, what about Black Sabbath?
1: If it wasn't for Black Sabbath, mate, music wouldn't be what it is today. Like, rock music wouldn't be what it is. There was no one like them.
0: All right, so which one do you think is the greatest song of all time?
1: Black Sabbath songs. Oh, I voted for a lot of Black Sabbath.
0: Paranoid got one of your votes?
1: Yes, I mean, that's a classic, isn't it?
0: The Game Changers, Black Sabbath, are definitely on that list. Vote now on the Triple M 1000. 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

0: Inspiring your votes for the Triple M 1000, the bands that were influencers, that were game changers, like the first time I heard OK Computer by Radiohead. There's Karma Police from that set. I actually saw Tom at Brisbane Airport when they arrived to tour for that album, which was pretty amazing. Speaking of tours, Powderfinger, of course, announced their tour and their reunion this week, four shows in Brisbane. But they mentioned this morning they've added another two shows in Brisbane. That's six in total. Sign up at powderfinger.com to get your tickets, but you can also get them here at Triple M this afternoon, 5:10 with the Triple M Rush Hour. Dobbo and Elliot have got them. And tomorrow morning, 8:40 with Marto, Margo and Dan on Triple M Breakfast. On the way. More suggestions for your votes. Maybe Tracy Chapman. The Killers might get a vote as the greatest song of all time. Who knows? Maybe you like 80s pop music. I don't know. The Triple M 1000. 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We'll play those shortly for you.
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2: G'day, Shane Jacobson here. Summertime in Brisbane means high to extreme UV levels, but Chris from Kedron's not worried. That Black Panther hybrid matrix tint he got from Tintacar is keeping his new EV at a perfect 20 degrees as he crawls along.

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15: 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Greatest frontman? 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
0: 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Only Triple M traffic starts with Brisbane's biggest delays and you will be slowing down on the Logan Motorway eastbound through Ellen Grove. That's due to some debris. Those delays are stretching back onto the Ipswich Motorway. Sunnybank Hill was a total

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0: A stunt at Parliament House today in a bid to stop a plan to potentially allow pineapples to be imported from Indonesia and India. Nationals leader Matt Canavan has rocked up to a press conference with the spiky fruit, saying he'll give them to Labor so they can taste how good homegrown pineapples are. The Treasurer, Jim Chalmers, denies the Prime Minister stepped over him to delay the ATO's ban on credit cards, saying he agreed it needed to be postponed to take some pressure off small businesses.
1: Prime Minister and I were in discussions on Wednesday of last week. He had a view, and I agree with it, that we needed to step in to provide this longer transition period to allow the ATO the time. We had the same view.
0: The government's digital duty of care laws look set for some extra scrutiny before they get a vote. The Coalition wants it scrapped, while the Greens want tougher action on big tech. Speaking of big tech, the Tassie government's announced AI companies will need to pay money into a community fund if they build data centres in the state.
2: Crown Bet is built for the big moments this spring racing carnival. For more value on racing, download the Crown Bet app today. Imagine what you could be buying instead.
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0: Kevin Walters is leaning on his players who are fresh and didn't take part in the NRL finals ahead of the Kangaroos World Cup opener against New Zealand tomorrow night. That includes Reece Walsh and Mitch Moses, selected ahead of premiership winning Roosters James Tedesco and Sam Walker. The coach copped a grilling about those picks this morning.
4: Yeah, they're fresh, aren't they? Did you watch them this morning at training? They're ready. Yeah, so they've obviously known that they're going to be in the side or thereabouts, so they've kept themselves in reasonable condition, as much as you can do, you know, by yourself or in little groups, but it's been good to have the 4 weeks prep.
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0: A slight chance of a shower down to 17 tonight in Brisbane. A possible morning shower tomorrow, a top of 24, showers 23 by Friday. Powderfinger have already added new Brisbane shows. 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
1: Happy Winston Churchill Wednesday to all who celebrate.
2: Give us a bit of Winnie.
1: Okay.
3: You ask, what is our aim? I can answer in one word. Victory. Victory at all costs.
4: Victory.
3: Victory in spite of all terror. Victory, however long and hard the road may be.
1: Yeah, see, look, Lou was away yesterday, so I thought...
5: New Winnie!
1: Gotta get her some new Winnie.
2: God, what an inspiring speech. So,
5: and I bought you guys a treat.
2: Well, no, I bought the treat.
5: I'm shaking them in my hand.
2: You've got jelly beans.
5: Oh, now, I was meant to guess.
2: Oh, so, well, we know. Because I bought them and I sat them out and you said, you can't buy them
5: well,
2: and then I'll eat them.
5: What colours they are.
2: Well, this is what I'm intrigued to know, okay. Dalton. So I'm a real black jelly bean guy. I'm a white jelly bean guy. The lemonade, the licorice. And I love the green apple and the red.
5: Okay.
2: What?
5: Because you saw me pick them.
2: So what have you got?
5: I've got a white.
2: A good.
5: An orange. And the pink, the hot pink.
2: That's a red.
5: That's pink.
2: That's red.
5: That's pink. That is pink. There's no red.
1: He's literally
5: there's
1: leaving the studio.
5: There's a baby pink and there's a hot pink. He's gone out of the studio.
1: He's genuinely
5: LP,
1: going to go
5: pink.
1: Check. Yeah, that's.
5: It's there's a hot pink and there's a baby pink.
1: Is it?
5: Yes, that's
1: kind of
5: 100%.
1: Red. Sort,
5: sorry, that's red. That's red.
2: Hey, Delta, let me show you something. Red.
5: Pink.
2: Pink.

0: No, no, Lulu. Nah. It's
1: that's red, Lulu, champion.
0: It's not ever really about ganging up on you.
2: Nah.
0: It's mostly because you're wrong all the time.
2: No, see, he's gone too far there, Lulu. I don't agree with that.
1: I've never been wrong in my life.
0: You're wrong now.
1: That's pink.
0: Put the pink one next to it.
1: No, nope, but is I'm
2: there?
1: Eat it.
2: But is there another red one?
0: So you're a coward.
1: Like I just ate it. I put it in my mouth. Yep, gone. Now you can't tell. Dude, I'll eat all the pinks and you'll never
0: can
1: know.
0: Can I be honest with you? You want to know how I know this? Because I looked up what the corresponding flavors were to the
1: color.
0: Because I get.
1: Do you have a life?
0: Can I tell you something?
1: Glucogel. You are a loser.
0: Glucogel jelly beans. I reckon I buy those that kilo packet of them, and it's got. I eat 500 grams of jelly beans a week.
1: I can tell them those love handles.
0: I know, and I love them.
2: If there's not actually a red one, then you would call that red, wouldn't you?
1: Yeah, you would. Technically.
0: Oh, it is red.
1: No, what I'm saying, Jake, it might be the red one. Might be the red one in the packet, but the colour is pink.
0: No, it's not, you idiot.
2: Okay, you guys can take this off air. Take it off air.
1: All right, champion.
2: We are going to get to the bottom of why Lou was away yesterday. Where was she? Find out next on Lou and Jarge. Triple M.
0: I told you to.

0: You are listening to Lou and Jarch on Triple M. We've welcomed back Lou into this to the show today.
1: Hi, I know everyone missed me.
2: You know, after that whole jelly bean debacle,
1: you hate me.
2: I'm not so sure we have missed you.
1: I know you have.
2: Don't wink at me. Don't wink seductively at
1: me. I didn't seductively. I just winked like, yeah, you have.
2: Yeah, that's seductive.
1: It's not.
2: So if you were at a pub and a bloke come up to you and said, hey, mate, can I buy you a drink? And you go, yeah, you can. And winked at him. You don't think that was a seductive wink?
1: Oh, perhaps in that situation. Maybe, Jack.
2: But not over jelly beans.
1: Not over jelly beans.
2: Well, you were away yesterday, Lulu. We did miss you, but the listeners missed you more.
1: Yeah.
2: And there was some conjecture as to where you actually were.
1: Okay.
2: You know, because you're always crook.
1: I know.
2: But maybe you weren't crook, guesty.
1: We're going to decide at the podcast earlier today, we're going to get me one of those full body scans.

0: shopping centre. She's got a pop-up shop and she's selling her handmade crocheted merkins. I bought two, one for a friend.
1: Oh, I did.
2: Yeah. Okay. Oh, God, Lisa's lovely. She was always supporting my merkin business. That went under, though.
3: It tends to go under.
2: No, the reason, and you can't, this is the thing, you can't help when these happen. I get vestibular migraines.
3: Don't use big fancy words on us, sister.
2: Well, that's what it's called. Okay, I'll just say a migraine.
3: So what's a vestibular migraine?
2: It's like, it's like mild vertigo. Everything's kind of like dizzy and fuzzy. And so I was pretty much in bed till like 4 p.m. Like I couldn't look up. It was, and to add to it, I know the boys got to get their work done. We're renovating. Worst day to have the electricians.
3: Oh.
2: All I could hear was doof, doof, doof. Brett, come over here. And I'm like, help me, please.
3: Oh, shivers, it was a sparkies. I thought you'd just hear sipping lattes and light chatter. But anyway.
1: Lou, you are back, so we've got to kick things off the only way we know how. You versus Lou.
3: Yeah.
1: Your return to the general knowledge arena is next. 1-3-3-5-3. If you want to take her on,
2: woo!
1: Give us a call. 1-3-3-5-3. Lou Judge, Triple M.

0: It's Lou and Judge on Triple M. It's time to play this. The ultimate showdown awaits. Street Fighter is in cinemas tomorrow. We've got a double pass to give away.
1: We do indeed. We've also got a grumpy Lou.
0: Oh.
1: Because we play Scrow so prolifically in the studio where we scrunch up paper balls, throw it in a bin, a basketball-themed bin, and because Lou doesn't like to play, we said we'd make up a corner for her in the studio.
2: They move my chair all the way to the corner. It's not like a fancy, nice corner. I literally stare at the wall, and they've been saying, for I reckon 2 months now, we'll make you a nice little fancy Lou's corner. And Judge said to me last week, this will be done tomorrow. What do you know? Still just me staring at a blank wall.
0: Did you say tomorrow?
1: I said something pretty close.
0: I think you said by...
2: You said tomorrow, and it was last week.
0: No, I think you said by next week, so we've got to the end of the week, I think.
1: Oh, that's good. I think I did say that.
0: I'm pretty sure.
1: Promise you.
2: Well, I don't trust your promises anymore. You've broken them too many times.
1: Oh, you sound like Steph.
2: Brett, how are you?
3: G'day. Can you hear me, guys?
1: Yeah, mate, we got you.
2: We got you. Sorry, no, Brett, are you there?
1: Sorry.
2: Hey, wait.
1: don't. Sorry about the blue there, mate. It's like watching Mum and Dad fight. Mm. Brett.
3: Oh, all good.
1: I'm going to read the questions first to answer. Gets the point. There's no need to buzz in, big fella. How's your general knowledge?
3: It's not bad.
1: Okay.
2: Not sounding too confident, Brett. I reckon I'll take you down.
3: Oh, there's only one way to find out, Lou.
1: Mm. Oh, yeah. Mm. Righto. Without further ado, Brett, are you ready?
3: Let's go.
1: Grumps, are you ready?
2: Just.
0: Just.
1: Well, in that case, ladies and gentlemen, you versus Lou begins in 3, 2, 1. Now, who directed the famous rom-com When Harry Met Sally?
2: Quentin Tarantino.
1: He also recently passed.
2: James Cameron.
1: Still kicking.
2: Baz Luhrmann.
1: Still kicking.
0: Rob Reiner.
1: Name the two royals that were pictured riding the tube in London.
2: Princess Kate and Catherine.
1: No, you don't get it. And they spoke about a pre-show. You said Kate.
0: Princess Kate and Charlotte.
1: You said Kate and Catherine.
2: Sorry,
1: which animated character popularised the phrase, "What's up?"
2: Duffy Duck.
1: What's up, Duck?
2: Daisy Duck. Mickey Mouse.
3: Geez,
1: it's Goofy. Bugs Bunny. In which country would you find the Temple of Poseidon?
2: Greece.
1: That's correct.
3: Yeah.
1: What about me is a song by which Aussie singer?
2: Shannon.
1: Correct. What colour is the Star Wars character Yoda?
2: Grey.
3: Green.
1: Correct. Brett. The right.
2: Grey.
1: A boring little grey gremlin. The Rugby League World Cup kicks off tomorrow. Which game is opening the tournament?
2: New Zealand Australia.
1: Yeah, Brett got it.
2: Brett.
1: Oi!
2: Don't grumpy
1: me. Which actress faced court after allegedly biting the flight attendant?
2: Selma Blair.
1: Correct, Louisa. Who was the Prime Minister of Australia before Albo?
3: Scott Morrison.
1: Correct, Brett. Tom Yum soup is a traditional meal from which country?
2: Japan.
3: Sorry, say that again.
2: China. Vietnam.
1: Don't. Tom Yum soup is a traditional meal from which country?
2: Jakarta.
3: Asia. Thailand.
1: Yeah,
0: Thailand.
1: Brett
0: got it. Wow. Brett's got the win.
1: Brett 4-3.
2: I reckon I get Yum.

0: It would have been great.
1: She watched it in black and white.
2: Good stuff, Lou.
1: Well done, Brett. 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
2: 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Thanks, boys.
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3: You more of a cat kind of guy or a dog kind of guy?
4: Like them both.
3: Well, that's good, Jack, because Save a Life is for pet parents that give a... 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And it's made in Australia and New Zealand.
4: That's the best thing about it, mate.
3: Kiwi and Aussie.
4: I love that. Unity between our nations.
2: Yeah, Kiwi, like this show.
3: It's Cozzy.
4: Kiwi and Aussie, yeah. Yeah, or a
3: Z-wee.
4: A Z-wee. Yeah, it's Cozzy's better.
3: A Z-wee you.
4: You know what? At least I give her.
3: Nice.
2: Save a Life, premium nutritious pet food for pet parents who give a. And shortly we're going to be asking on 133353, what did you see on public transport? Not yet.
3: It's soon.
2: But there's a reason why we'll be asking that.
4: Yeah.
2: That's coming up.
4: That is coming up.
2: Okay. I'm Lou and Judge.
4: All right.
2: Triple M.
4: Let's scry, mate.
3: Nah.

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1: Headline reads, Royals leave commuters stunned. Dun, dun, dun!
2: Have you got a dun, dun, dun?
0: Lou just sort of beat me to it.
1: I like to do the sound effects myself.
2: Okay. Sorry, mate. It's this is telling a story.
0: I swear I do, but Lou did it for me.
2: She did it better.
1: Yeah.
0: She did it better.
1: Okay. So, yeah. Kate Middleton was spotted taking the London Underground with her 11-year-old daughter, Princess Charlotte, over the weekend.
2: Shit, the royal family struggling, are they?
1: Well, Jack, I think it'd just be a nice thing to, you know, they're probably used to bloody limousines. Be quite nice to get the tube.
2: Not for them.
1: Why not?
2: Because
1: I think there's something fun and fancy about catching the train in a big town like London. Big town.
2: Big town. Like you're some little city girl from middle America, from Oklahoma.
1: Yeah.
2: With your eyes
1: wow,
2: all wide.
1: Mom,
2: going to the
1: look
2: big
1: at this.
2: City. Yeah, wow.
1: I was saying, surely, yeah, oh, here we go. It says there was a discreet security team accompanied the pair.
2: Yeah.
1: Their destination was not revealed.
2: This seems like a PR thing.
0: It does.
2: Yeah.
1: Oh, the royals on the train is a PR thing.
2: Louisa, if you don't think that their image is meticulously curated for the public, and it's like it's the everyday, like it's, I think it stinks to me like a PR thing.
1: Well, it does say Charlotte appeared curious about the experience.
2: No shit, she probably doesn't even know what a train is.
1: She'd know they exist, but I doubt she's been anywhere but her limousine. I don't even know if they drive limousines. I just keep saying limousine.
2: I think it's there's a lot of Range Rovers. I'm sure there's been limousines involved.
1: I imagine them in those, you know, the taxis they have over there, kind of like those bubble ones, like one of those with like a flag on it.
0: Bubble.
2: So like the most common car in England.
1: Yeah, those.
2: Probably not.
1: But it hides them, you know, because then no one thinks it's them.
2: Oh, they're hiding in plain sight.
1: Yeah, or maybe like a little Hyundai Getz.
2: I wonder why they were.
1: Well, does like it say you said. No, it doesn't say anything. It just says the pair travelled on the Elizabeth line, mingling with commuters and reportedly chatting to passengers. You know what, Jack? I'm coming around to your theory.
2: Thanks.
0: The Elizabeth line is the best. It's like the poshest of all the lines.
2: Well, maybe that's because it's after Queen Elizabeth.
1: Yeah. Ah, do we know if it's the Queen Elizabeth line?
0: It is, yeah, named after it.
1: It is. Oh, it actually is.
0: Yeah.
1: Yes, it is.
0: It's a brand new one.
1: It's the new line.
2: Ah, so they're riding the Queen Elizabeth line post-death,
1: right.
2: PR.
1: Cool.
2: Good on him.
0: Well, it's Charlotte's grandma's line. You know, that's her train.
2: That's correct.
0: Route.
2: Yes, that's good.
1: The old Elizabeth line.

0: No, that's lovely of them. No, I'm happy for them.
1: No, it's good.
0: Yeah.
1: I think, well, when's the last time you were on a train? I don't reckon I've taken the train,
0: I used
1: mate.
0: To catch the train into here when I worked nights.
1: I used to catch the train into work as well, but I would have to go
0: hey, park we're probably
1: you.
0: On the same train. Didn't even know it, babe.
1: Probably, yeah.
0: Up top.
1: Nah, you would have noticed me.
0: Definitely would have. You, the guy in the corner trying to do that, like, performative reading. You've got, like, a book. It's, like, in a journal being like, hey, sup, ladies?
1: Hey, listen, you take one look at me and you know that that's not physically possible. Jesus Christ.
0: But it got me thinking, what did you see on public transport?
2: Mm.
0: I think we've spoken before about there was someone cutting their toenails.
1: Oh, mate.
0: Like, weird things. Did you see anything inappropriate? Kissing?
1: I've seen.
0: A lot of people kiss on the train.
2: Yeah.
0: And the bus.
1: Listen, this wasn't on the train, but this happened to me 2 days ago. I was watching a couple fully make out in a restaurant in the corner, like, and I'm talking full macking on.
0: Mm.
1: I was with my mate.
0: I was just pointing my tongue out, like, a lot of
1: Don't ever, Louisa, don't ever look me in the eye and do that. Don't
2: oh, no.
1: do that. It was criminal.
0: Yeah.
1: And I was honestly.
0: Like, cash outside the restaurant.
1: I made disgruntled noises and I made sure that they hurt and I made sure they caught me going like this. We scrumpled up
0: oh,
1: my face.
0: You going, oh.
1: Because I was going, oh, get out of it. I was going, get out of it. I was with a
2: get
1: mate.
2: Get out of
1: I
2: it.
1: I was with a mate. And I'm going, get out of it.
0: Like they're a dog? Like,
1: well,
0: don't get out of it.
1: Yeah, like, get out. Their two dogs are locked. Oh, God, they're locked.
2: I've seen a couple break up on the train.
0: Oh, yeah, love that.
2: Full blue.
0: Not love them breaking up, but I no. do. I don't mind.
2: Bit of drama.
0: I don't mind overhearing a bit of drama.
1: Next thing he says, I saw a stabbing on a train, Lou. Oh, I love that.
2: 133353. We are asking
0: like
2: what
0: overhear drama. Sorry,
2: what yeah. did you see on public transport?
1: Give
2: that's
1: us a
2: the
1: call.
2: Question.
1: Give us a call.
0: Did you
1: right
0: see Judge?
1: Now.
2: You just back
1: reading
2: in the
1: a book.
2: Day. Reading a book.
1: Smoking a pipe.
2: Just looking around, going, "What's this, Mummy?
1: I love
2: What's
1: my,
2: this?"
1: Yeah.
2: Lou and Judge.
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4: You and Judge!
5: Yeah, it's Lou and Josh and Triple M. Our number is 133353. We are asking, what did you see on public transport?

0: grey suit, briefcase with newspaper hanging out of it. I was like, oh God, who's this guy? Homeless bum jumping on, and he turns around and it was Tim Burton.
1: No way.
0: Yeah.
2: Wow. Did you say hello?
0: I looked at, no, I was looking at him because I was probably like 10 metres away from him. And then he stared at me and I just put my head down. I was like, oh, I'm not going to say anything. And he didn't even sit down. He was like off the next, couple of next stops. Mate, so
1: that is unbelievable.
2: He'll make a movie about you.
3: Mm.
1: What would the movie be?
0: That was pretty cool.
2: It would be The Other Bloke on the Train.
1: I like it. His new film, 2027.
2: Yeah, The Other Bloke on the Train.
1: That is a cool story. I love those sort of yarns. I love it.
2: Thanks, Brendo.
1: Jenny, talk to us.
4: Hello.
1: What'd you say on public transport?
4: Hello, can you hear me?
1: Yes, ma'am.
2: Yeah, we got you, Jen.
4: Oh, good. Okay, well, this is really gross. Not like that nice story.
1: Okay, love it.
4: So I was on the bus and this lady's had like a Woolies pasta salad, you know, in the tub.
2: Yeah.
4: And she obviously didn't have a spoon, so she's pulled out her false teeth plate and used that as a spoon.
1: Oh, Jenny.
4: To eat that
2: Jenny, that is foul.
1: Jenny.
2: I'm all for Australian and Kiwi ingenuity, but not your falsies.
1: What?
2: What?
1: Are you talking about?
2: Like, you know, like finding certain things to use.
4: I thought I had to tell you that one.
1: Jenny, I'd have to say something.
4: And she was sucking on them too.
1: Oh, like, you know, like, Jenny.
2: Don't suck on your teeth.
1: I can imagine. Like the eat it.
2: Don't, Jack.
1: That's rank. Thank you.
2: Kiwi and Aussie.
1: Thank you. Thank you, Jenny. We got Scott and Rocky. Talk to us. What'd you say on public transport?
5: Yeah, Scott here.
1: How you going, Scott?
2: Hi, Scott.
5: Can you hear me?
1: Yeah,
2: you got you.
5: Yeah, when I was a teenager, I'm 50 now, but in the 90s as a teenager, we used to hang around the train stations and stuff, and friends of ours would get on top of the trains and actually surf them from station to station.
1: Subway surfing.
5: Like that.
2: Scotty.
5: And a mate of mine actually lost balance and grabbed one of the wires and electrocuted him, like the electricity ran up his arm and blew out the back of his shoulder blade.
1: No!
5: Yeah.
2: Is he okay now? Was it Rocky?
5: Yeah. He's a builder. Like, he's
1: Rocky
5: fine now. But yeah.
2: Hey,
5: yeah, it was a good one.
2: Keep the Subway servant as Subway footlongs.
1: It doesn't make sense. Not. Scott, thanks, mate.
2: Thanks, guys.
1: Rocky, what did you see, big fella?
3: Rocky? Is Rocky there?
2: Rocky.
3: We may
2: Mr.
3: have
2: Rock.
3: Lost Rocky. Okay.
2: Right.
3: Well,
2: cheers,
3: that
2: boys.
3: Was good,
2: good
3: from
2: chat.
3: Scott. So we're going to have to let him go.
1: To be honest, there's a bit of a rocky end to that break.
2: Shut up.
1: Subway foot.
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29: Katrina Blowers with you. Making news this hour, Redlands Mayor Joss Mitchell is on the verge of being kicked out of the top job after 7 councillors voted not to accept her latest absence from a council meeting. Under the 3-strike policy, the mayor's office will become vacant if she misses the November meeting.
30: That region's got a bright future, and my message to the mayor is she has to ultimately be accountable to those people who put her there, and that's the ratepayers. They're her boss.
29: David Crisafulli speaking there. The Vatican has confirmed Pope Leo has lung cancer, the diagnosis coming after he underwent surgery overnight. An Australian First trial will investigate how caffeine could help

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0: A career best from Josh Hazlewood powered Australia to a thumping 214-run win over South Africa in the first test in Durban. Hazlewood ripped through the Proteas, taking 6 for 49. Test hero Queenslander Matt Renshaw added a second wicket to his man of the match performance.
3: I think my last over, I bowled 5 full tosses. It was nice to just hit the pitch today.
0: The Matildas will leave France in seventh heaven after thrashing Haiti 7-1 in this morning's friendly.
4: It's M-Day at Mazda this Saturday. 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
5: Hello, Tony Auden here with a look at our weather. The cooler change has arrived, mostly cloudy with the odd brief shower across the River City today, and much the same tomorrow with a forecast top of 24 degrees. We'll have your latest news, sport and weather coming up in 7 News at 6 p.m, also streaming on 7 Plus.
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0: Oh, wow. Halfway through Winston Churchill Wednesday with Lou and Judge already?
1: How the bloody hell are we halfway through?
2: Because it's 3 o'clock.
0: It's just after 3. We start the show at 2, end at 4.
1: No, I understand that, but it's just gone so quick. I'm having fun.
2: Got to take those bloody jelly beans away.
1: Well, you got to take the jelly beans away. How about you just don't eat them?
2: Nah, when something's in front of me, I'll just divulge it.
1: Divulge it.
2: Devour, whatever that word is, ravenous.
0: Devour.
2: I'm a pig.
0: Devour.
2: I'm a pig, Archdale.
1: Devour. Why did I just cough straight into the
2: mic? Sorry, everyone at home.
1: Jesus Christ. Hey, give us the thought. Sorry.
0: The thought, the 3 p.m. thought.
1: Give us a thought, kid. Have a think, buddy. What's a cool thought you've had lately?
2: There's a sort of thing that's going around that's saying you got to make big purchases on your laptop.
1: What do you mean?
2: You know, like say if you're booking flights or whatever, you got to make them on your laptop.
1: I feel safer.
2: Not me, Archdale. I'll run the gauntlet. I'll buy anything on my phone.
1: I understand.
2: I'll be scammed. I'll give away my life savings on my phone.
1: You will happily be scammed. In fact, you've been scammed. It took me like 3 times to convince her not to click on text messages links.
2: Because they keep going, you owe, you know, $364 to Linked. I paid it like 3 times.
0: Oh, just leave it.
2: But then I'm like, what if I get a reset? What if the cops just come in here and go, you didn't pay your tolls. Get in here.
1: Bigger fish to fry.
2: You don't know. They might have been looking for me for years.
0: Could be a quiet day.
1: Yeah, true.
0: Could be a quiet day.
1: Yeah, boys, it's a quiet day. Let's go over that Dowden.
2: Let's get it.
1: She has $87 in unpaid tolls
2: from the
1: M1.
2: Jack, I've got one from my old car, like not Alfonso, not Pavarotti, my very first one when I moved to Australia, Gianni. Aye. They've been sending me tolls for him. Guys, I haven't owned him in 5 years.
1: So has
2: 4 years.
1: Has someone bloody got your tag or something?
0: But is this legit or is this the scam?
1: No, yeah, it's probably just a scam.
2: Well, probably. They probably found out I used to own Gianni and then thought, let's get delled in twice.
1: Double delled in.
2: Yeah.
1: It's one of the great grifts of all time, to be honest.
2: So if I'm not here tomorrow, I've been arrested.
1: Well, listen. I forget what we're doing next, and that's rattle me. Fully rattle me. Oh, but wait. Someone forgets something in the next break, and that's rattled them.
2: Oh.
1: See what I did there?
2: Inception.
1: Did you see what I did there?
0: I see what you
1: did. To the rattle.
0: It's Lou and Josh on Triple M.

0: listening to Lou and Jarch and Triple M for your Winston Churchill Wednesday.
1: Thanks, Greg. Also, Trevor.
2: It's
1: how you been?
2: Larissa.
1: Sorry. Clarissa, how are you? And sorry, this is awkward. See the
2: dude over there? Yes. Lockie.
1: Clockman.
2: Yes, Clockman.
1: Hey, Clockman. How are you been?
0: Yeah, I'm good.
2: Great segue, right. Jack.
1: So this is because basically, well, there's been a bit of a stuff up, a commentating stuff up.
2: Mm-hmm.
1: Australian sports broadcaster and cricket commentator Mark Howe.

0: Jesus Christ.
1: Love those. I love those.
0: Do you know what a Yowie is?
1: Yes.
0: What's a Yowie, buddy?
1: That chocolate animal?
0: No.
1: Some type of Australian national bear.
0: Exactly right.
1: Yes.
0: Clever. How did you know that?
1: Is it?
0: No.
1: Oh.
0: It's like folklore. Yowie's like a, it's not a real.
1: Oh, like Loch Ness Monster.
0: Yeah.
2: Or Bigfoot.
0: Or Bigfoot. Ah. We got Yowies.
1: Oh, yeah. Anywho, carry on.
0: Now, he's been dubbed the Australian man. He was over there, well, South Africa. And, well, should we just play the audio so the audience gets a real vibe as to what happened?
2: This is on South African broadcast TV.
0: That's
2: during
0: right.
2: The test match.
0: That's right.
3: And I am in some good company. I've got Kaya Zondo and the Australian man. Good to have you join us.
0: The Australian man. So she's fully blank.
1: Oh, I would have just gone, oh, mind blank. What's your name again? I suppose you don't know
0: I
1: on
0: panic.
1: Live TV.
0: And you should know.
1: So surely they got, what are they called? You know,
2: teleprompter.
0: Yeah. Yeah, but no, I don't know if they would they?
1: On a talk show like that, I suppose
2: yeah,
1: it's not,
2: not
1: like the news.
2: Because it's meant to be quite conversational. It's just.
0: Yeah, it's supposed to, you're supposed to know their
2: name. Chat
1: one job.
0: More than one job, but a very important job is knowing the other hosts, the other commentators'
1: names. It'd be like
0: names.
1: Us having someone come in for an interview and be like, and we've got, what is your name again?
0: Can I ask, how would you approach that?
1: Exactly what I just said. I'd go, oh, no. I think I'd just try and make it light-hearted and be like, oh, no. I've forgotten. I got it. Is it Mark?
0: Can I tell you how I think I'd do it? I think I'd start to panic and I go, what do I do here? So you're someone that's come in.
1: Mm-hmm.
0: Let me do it. Okay. G'day, guys. Wow. This person needs no introduction. In fact, you know what? Introduce yourself to the world. Tell them a bit about yourself, mate.
1: Yeah.
0: Do you know what I mean? So it's like
1: a bit weird to know the other person and then be like, bang, you've got to do your own thing.
2: It's true because she already introduced the other guy.
0: That's true. Yeah. If there's two, you're buggered. If it's one-on-one,
1: you're fine.
0: You can sort of get away with it. If it's two.
1: Like I always forget your name and I'll just go, introduce yourself, mate.
0: That's why you do that.
1: All the time. Damn it.
0: Yeah, that's hurtful.
1: Yeah. That hurts. You're not very memorable, Jack.
0: A bit not very memorable.
1: I said memorable.
0: Oh, I don't,
1: whatever, Yowie.
0: Never know with
1: whatever
0: you.
1: Whatever, Mr. Yowie.
0: Never know with you, Veronica.
1: Seriously. Oh, you devil, David.
0: Oh, it's a bit of fun.
2: So up next, Lou and Judge. Commentators getting names wrong.
0: Well, we thought.
2: Least, yeah.
1: Yeah, I want to hear this.
0: Yeah.
1: Some funny ones.
0: Little compilation.
2: Yeah, that's what you guys think we're doing next, but it's actually not. We're doing actually something completely different. So we'll find out what that is.
1: Cody!
2: And you guys will too next on Lou and Judge.
0: Oh, if it's
2: at Triple M.
0: I'll swear.

0: commentators getting names wrong is what's on the spreadsheet.
1: Well, we got something else apparently.
0: What are you stitching us up with?
2: We do. And it's okay. I think, like, you know, it's all a bit of fun.
1: What is it?
2: It's all just a bit
0: what
2: of fun.
0: Is it?
2: Well, getting names wrong is all just a bit of fun, really.
0: I'm so terrible at names, so don't stitch us up here.
2: Well, just want you guys to know this wasn't even my idea. It was the wider team. The wider team wanted,
0: don't
2: wanted to do this.
0: Don't throw everyone under the bus.
2: We've got some people from the office that are going to come on in to the studio.
1: Can I tell you why this is buggered up? Do you want to know why this is buggered up?
0: We literally had this conversation as well, Jack.
1: Because, listen, there's a lot of people that work in the office.
2: Yeah, there are.
1: All right?
2: That's right.
1: A lot of people that work in the office. Now, no offense, and I know this sounds a bit like a F-head thing to say.
0: Yeah.
1: But our name is on the TV.
2: So it's easy.
0: You could know who we are.
1: When there's 60 people in an office, yeah.
0: About 100 on this floor.
1: Hey, I barely remember my siblings' names.
0: Yeah.
1: So not only
0: your name, Jack.
1: Are you going to embarrass us, which I'm fuming about.
0: Same.
1: Anyway.
2: All right. Are we getting them in?
1: Yeah.
2: Let's bring in person number one.
0: I nearly swore just then.
1: Sweet angel.
2: Some game show music for this.
1: Would you like to come to the mic?
3: I would love to.
1: How
2: here we
1: you?
2: Go.
3: So great. How are you guys going?
0: Good. Okay,
1: good,
0: so we talk.
2: Wow.
0: Nice, Jack.
3: Shut up.
0: Because we talk to the girls in the sales department all the time.
3: Yeah. I mean, we do share a sweet treat together.
1: We share a sweet
0: treat. You went to Thailand.
1: We share a sweet treat.
0: Went to Thailand.
3: We had some holiday tips.
0: Yep.
3: That's good.
1: Okay.
3: I'll give you that.
1: Okay.
3: I didn't think you would.
0: Thank God for that.
2: There we go. Okay. See, it's not as bad as you thought.
1: I know, but it's still nerve-wracking, mate.
2: Yeah. You don't know who we're bringing in. We could be bringing in like random, like from, you know, upstairs.
0: And it's terrible because we talk to everyone.
1: Can you see from our perspective?
3: Yes.
1: How this is much
0: horrible.
1: More difficult.
3: No, absolutely.
0: Yeah, you guys, okay, cool.
3: Like,
0: cool,
3: your
0: cool.
3: name is in the show, Lou and Josh. You know what I mean?
2: It's pretty easy.
3: There's quite a few of us out there.
2: Okay. Well done. Thanks, Izzy. Let's bring in person number two. Bring him in, DigiLock. Who have we got? Okay. Bit of fun game show music.
0: Well, I should know this.
2: Come on in. Come on in over to the mic.
0: Because I stole her friend's mug.
1: Okay, that helps. Mo.
2: Nailed it.
1: Mo problems.
0: Because I stole your friend's mug.
4: Correct.
1: So wow. Lou definitely had to know
4: but
1: that.
4: But did you have that?
1: Yeah, I had.

0: You saved me with Izzy Jack.
1: It's okay. It's okay. Because now you do.
2: Okay,
3: great. And now you're standing up.
0: And I'll forget it.
2: I'm nervous. I'm nervous. Hey.
0: Okay, thanks, Mo.
1: That's two from two.
2: Okay.
3: You never forget.
1: That is over. We had Mo.
0: The Mo girl. Yeah, I'll just remember my I've got a moustache. Mo, moustache, moustache.
2: Yep.
0: I'll remember that way.
3: Yep.
0: Moo? Moo. Oh, yeah, yeah.
3: You call me Moo.
0: Okay.
2: Okay.
0: Mo. Mo.
1: Thanks, Yay. Mo. All right.
2: Okay.
1: Let's bring in our final person over to the mic, please.
2: Okay.
1: Sir. All right.
2: Hello, big, tall, handsome.
4: G'day.
0: Kiwi.
4: Kiwi.
0: Joel.
2: Joel.
1: Oh. Nailed it.
4: Easy.
2: So I'm clammy, though. I'm clammy.
1: There we go. Oh, Kiwi Joel.
0: Joel.
2: Okay, that's well, two for Lou. I just rode Lou's coattails.
0: Oh, well, yeah, I rode yours at the start. Oh, my God. That's
1: three from
0: terrible.
1: Three.
2: Oh,
0: I just well said done. I rode yours at the start.
2: Coattails.
1: Yeah, coattails. Lou and Judge, well done. You've nailed it.
2: Okay,
5: radio
2: thank
5: show
2: you.
5: Your mum warned you about.
6: Lou and Judge.
5: Triple M's Lou and Judge for your early drive home.
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9: 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Only Triple M traffic starts with Brisbane's biggest delays and the gateway slowing up around Boodle for the trip north to the Bruce. There's a breakdown to watch for on the Logan Motorway eastbound after Drew's Road on ramp through Tanimera, and another breakdown on the Logan Motorway eastbound after Logan Lee Road through Meadowbrook. 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

0: Yeah, for your Winnie Churchill Wednesday on Triple M, you're listening to Lou and Jarch.
1: Lulu.
2: Yeah.
1: Had any surgeries?
2: Yeah.
1: Any serious surgeries? Been put under and surgery sort of stuff?
2: Yeah. I got my whizzies out.
1: Yeah.
2: There is a surgery. You go under.
1: Yeah, it is.
2: And then I had to have a female.
1: Stuff.
2: Yeah.
1: Don't need to bring it up, though. Yeah. It's all you.
2: Yeah.
1: LP, any?
0: I've never had any surgery. I've barely been in hospital.
1: Wow.
2: I get scared. Like, you think

0: My brother had this, burn debridement.
1: What's that?
0: Removing dead or damaged tissue from severe burns, sometimes requiring multiple surgeries and extensive wound care. My brother had that, a gas tank exploded on him. And he got real badly burnt, the poor bugger.
1: Ow.
0: Shout out to Hot Will, still the hottest of the family.
2: Still.
0: Limb amputation, obviously.
1: So getting an arm taken off, or a leg.
0: Yeah, removing that. It's because the physical rehab would be gnarly.
1: Yeah.
0: Craniotomy, as we discussed. Achilles tendon repair at number two. Repairing the tendon connecting your calf to your heel often require months of, I don't like the sound of that.
1: Lots of rugby players would get that, wouldn't they?
0: I dare say so, athletics and stuff, but just bloody like, twing.
1: No, don't.
0: Number one on the list. Any guesses, Sweet Angels?
2: Oh, I feel like you've said everything.
1: Yeah, what could it possibly? Oh, is it something to do with the down low?
0: No, it's not.
2: Is it like it's something eyes?
0: It's the up high. It's a tonsillectomy.
2: Oh.
0: Removing your tonsils with adults often experiencing severe throat pain and difficulty swallowing during recovery.
1: You note that. Haven't had my tonsils taken out, luckily. I've been inflamed before, though.
0: Oh, yeah, same. Anyway, I just thought you'd be interested
1: to
0: hear
1: that. Yeah, that was lovely. You're so smart,
2: Lou and Judge. On that note, not on that note, let's give away Nickelback tickets
0: next.
2: Let's
0: do it.
1: Yes.

0: Lou and Jarge on Triple M. Let's play this.
1: They're back. Triple M presents Nickelback.
2: Am I going to hear you singing?
3: I like your pants around your feet. This is how you remind me.
4: Everything Under the Sun World Tour. Traveling across the whole country next October.
5: Get
6: your
5: nickel.
6: Dog back.
7: Yeah. I realise it says prance around your feet.
6: What?
7: It says, I want to prance around your feet.
6: It says, I like

0: your pants around your feet.
1: Oh, I thought you were joking.
2: No, it doesn't say I want to prance around your feet.
0: What are they, like?
2: Little elves.
0: Little elves? Little smurfs?
1: Like they was doing like a dance. Like, no. I want to prance around your feet.
0: That is one of the most insane things.
2: I wish it was that.
1: Oh, so yeah. It's actually I want your pants around your feet.
0: Yes, Louisa. He's doing like
1: Nickelback.
0: He's doing a sexy song. He's not going to talk. He's like, I want to prance around your feet.
1: Well, I think it'd be more sexy if it was like,
0: If someone was prancing around your feet.
1: Oh, if the lyrics. If the music was like, I want to.
0: Stand up.
1: I'm not. No.
2: Jarch is going to prance around Lou's feet.
1: Yeah, I way prefer that. Keep prancing. Keep prancing.
0: That's sexy?
1: Yeah. That's really hot. I'm turned on.
0: Okay, shit. Well, maybe it is prancing around your feet.
2: Can we get Chad Kroger on the line?
1: Yeah, we need to confirm this. Okay, yeah. Back to it. We got Matt and Hayden. You guys know how the game works?
3: Yeah.
1: I shall explain it just in case.
0: Please do.
1: We've got you two on the line, 60 seconds on the clock.
0: What, Bono? Oh, you two blokes.
1: Not today, Jack. We've got quick fire questions. You keep the nickel as long as you get the answer right, but as soon as you get it wrong, the nickel goes to the other player. So you've got to be quick and you've got to be correct.
2: Uh-huh. Yeah.
1: And the listener, whoever wins at the end, you get the Nickelback tickets.
2: Whoever has the nickel.
1: Yeah.
2: Whoever wins at the end gets the nickel.
1: Like the buzzer, like, then you win. If you're on the answer, you got the nickel.
0: I think next time, just read it off the sheet.
1: How about shut up?
2: Who's going to start
1: Hayden,
2: with the nickel?
1: Are you ready?
0: Matt can start with the nickel.
2: Matt's going to start with the nickel.
0: Lulu, you read for Matt, I'll read for Hayden.
1: Okay. Don't worry, Matt, we've got this. I'm smooth as.
2: Our 60-second timer begins now.
1: What is the largest species of shark?
3: Great white.
2: No. Correct. Hey, whale shark.
0: Whale shark. Which city hosted the 2000 Summer Olympics?
3: Sydney.
0: Correct. What is the opposite of a synonym?
3: Pronoun?
0: No.
2: No, it's an antonym.
1: Matt, what type of pasta is shaped like little rice grains?
4: Risotto.
0: Isn't that right?
1: Yeah, kind of. Yeah, so technically it is.
2: Let's give it to him.
1: You got it. Yep. Okay.
2: Still got it.
1: Which country is feta cheese traditionally associated with?
4: France?
0: No, it's Greece. Hayden, what is the main ingredient in a traditional omelette?
3: Egg.
0: Correct. What is Australia's national floral emblem?
3: That's a flower.
2: No. Golden wattle.
1: Okay. What's the Japanese green tea powder called?
2: This is Matt.
3: What was that, sorry?
1: What's the Japanese green tea powder called?
0: Hayden.
1: Yep.
2: Oh. Yeah, it ended up with Hayden.
1: Hayden, there you go, mate.
0: You got the Nickelback tickets.
1: Double pass.
3: No worries. Thanks, guys.
0: No worries.
1: Cheers.
2: Right to the line there. Wow. What was it? I've got to read this. They're back. Triple M presents Nickelback, Everything Under the Sun World Tour, traveling across the whole country with an all new show next October. 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It's Lil Jarch.
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9: 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Only Triple M traffic starts with Brisbane's biggest delays in the gateway slowing up around Boondall for the trip north to the Bruce. We've got a breakdown on the Bruce southbound after Deception Bay Road through Narangba. A couple of breakdowns on the Logan Motorway eastbound. One's at Tanimera, the other one at Meadowbrook. 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

0: It's Lou and Charge on your Winnie Churchill Wednesday, but it's that sad, sad time, isn't it?
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1: 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Only Triple M traffic starts with Brisbane's biggest delays and the gateway slowing up from Nudgee for the trip north towards the Bruce Highway. A broken down truck to watch for on the Ipswich motorway, eastbound left shoulder before Mine Street through Redbank. And we've also got a breakdown on the gateway motorway exit northbound left shoulder from the Pacific motorway through 8 Mile Plains. 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
2: Katrina Blau is with you, making news this hour. Redlands voters could be heading back to the polls after a majority of councillors voted not to accept Mayor Joss Mitchell's latest absence from a council meeting. Under the three-strike policy, the mayor's office will become vacant if she misses the November meeting. In a statement to 7 News, a spokesperson for Ms. Mitchell said, "No one wishes to be unwell." Caffeine could help premature babies breathe easier. An Australian first trial will now investigate the safest and most effective dose. Real estate agents are set to list the $7 million Melbourne home of fitness influencer Sam Wood as he faces domestic violence charges from a Brisbane jail. And Wackadoo, a Bluey video game filled with the sounds of Brisbane and the Gold Coast, is launching tomorrow.
3: CrownBet is built for the big moments this spring racing carnival. For more value on racing, download the CrownBet app today. Imagine what you could be buying instead.
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2: Kangaroos coach Kevin Walters says it was a difficult decision to pick Reece Walsh at fullback over James Tedesco for tomorrow night's Kangaroos Kiwis World Cup opener in Sydney. And the field for Saturday's $20 million Everest at Royal Randwick has been set. Defending champion Kai Ying Rising drawing wide in barrier 11, but trainer David Hayes says it won't trouble his prospects. Coverage is live and free on 7 and 7 Plus.
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5: Hello, Tony Auden here with a look at our weather. The cooler change has arrived, mostly cloudy with the odd brief shower across the River City today and much the same tomorrow with a forecast top of 24 degrees. We'll have your latest news, sport and weather coming up in 7 News at 6 p.m, also streaming on 7 Plus.
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11: Queensland, it's knockoff time. From the Bruce to the M1 and everywhere in between. We've got two blokes ready to join you. Ben Dobbin, Elliot Lovejoy. Wherever you are across this great state of Queensland, this is Triple M's Rush Hour with Dobbo and Elliot.
12: Hey, so live out of Queensland for every single Queenslander. Wednesday afternoon, the 14th of October, blowing a gale in Brisbane City as we speak. It yes. coincides with Hurricane Dobbin. Hello, mates.
13: You haven't started well. Happy Wednesday, Elliot. Good to see you. You know, and you're having a go at me. Okay.
12: What, in what way is that interpreted as a go? Hurricane, you're full of spirit and light.
13: No, hurricane is I come is in, I destroy. I come in, destroy, and then leave.
12: They're your words.
13: No, that's what you were insinuating.
12: Hurricane comes in, yeah, full energy.
13: How long did it take you to work that out?
12: What?
13: That you call me a hurricane.
12: About 10 seconds.
13: Yeah, right. Well, think before you talk. Big show for you today, eh?
12: Just me.
13: Yeah. Big show.
12: I wish. Yes, a big show for me today. We are getting ourselves ready for Rugby League World Cup. Assistant coach of the Australian Kangaroos, Ben Teo, in about 30 minutes' time.
13: Yeah, looking forward to talking with him.
12: Powderfinger tickets, 5'10".
13: They're big. I got an issue with my hair. I'm going to share some vulnerability with you next, and I need you to be kind.
12: When am I not?
13: Well, you daily, you call me a hurricane, it's not kind. I need you to be kind.
12: An issue with your hair?
13: Big time.
12: You'll need the help of Queensland?
13: I need the help of Queensland.
12: We'll do it right after this. Triple M's Rush Hour. You with Dobbo and Elliot.

0: Live across Queensland on Triple M, the Rush Hour. You were Dobbo and Elliot. Now, 5:10 this afternoon, your next lot of tickets to Powderfinger for 2027. You jump in the Triple M time machine. Work out what year we are in when this happens.
1: I know you like to call your state the Sunshine State, but I prefer to think of it by its original name, Queensland.
0: Sounds like someone very famous, very royal.
2: It certainly does.
0: Visiting the state of Queensland.
2: Yeah. Well,
0: did that potentially happen? Work it out. 5:10 this afternoon, you could get yourself tickets to Powderfinger.
2: You certainly can. Okay. I'm 50. Over a long period of time, and it crept up on me, I'm losing my hair. And I don't have a lot of insecurities. I don't know if I'm narcissistic, but the only real insecurity I've got is that I'm going bald. And it's happening as a rate of knots. Now, I've shown you some photos at different stages. Now, I went to the Minister for Finance and Defence at home and asked what she thought. Yeah. She's like, oh, you need to go to Turkey. You need to go and get a hair transplant. I'm like, I'm not doing that. Then my sister-in-law has this sort of this system. She's a hairdresser where you can dab it and it grows and it gets particles and it grows hair. Well, you've got people like Fisher and Ben Hannett who have had a hair transplant here in Brisbane and the Gold Coast and look amazing.
0: Right.
2: There's another way you can take a tablet, which they think sparks hair growth.
0: Hair peptides.
2: But it has side effects that I don't necessarily want those right. side effects. And I don't know what the way is. I mean, everybody knows. I mean, love Darren Lockyer, but we all knew Darren Lockyer pre-hair transplant. And when he's back now, Lockie, Benny Hannett, when his hair was falling out now.

0: he signed today for the same hair regrowth treatment that he was on at the age of 27.
1: Yeah. And look, I think it's partly to do that I'm a hat man. I wear hats and caps. And
0: you think hats are sending you bald?
1: Oh, I think it's part of it. I think maybe it's genetic. I just want to know, are there people out there, does it really matter? Women, does it really matter that your partner or your husband goes bald? It's a part of aging. Two, if there are people that have been to Turkey, if there are people that have had their hair transplanted, does it work? Is it worth going to? And I know this sounds crazy, but I'm asking for the listeners' help. There'll be people out there who are going through it. Part of me just wants to put part of me just wants to put the clippers through it and go.
0: Well, look at the three sexiest men in the world: Vin Diesel, Gordon Tallis, Alan Langer. All beautiful bald dopes.
1: They're your opinion. They're your opinion.
0: Well, Vin Diesel's definitely on the list. 133353. So you want both sides of the ledger?
1: I want both sides. I want both sides.
0: Would you consider shaving the dome?
1: I'm going to give it a go at Christmas. I'm going to shave it at Christmas and see how it goes. Could be ugly.
0: Well,
1: I could be single again.
0: You work with what you got. 133353. Let's open it to both parties. If you've gone over and done the hair transplant overseas, maybe you've done it locally, or you just accept fate. Let nature take its course. Take it all off. We'll take your calls next on Triple M.

0: live across Queensland on Triple M, the Rush Hour. You with Dobbo and Elliot for Penrite Oil. 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
1: Yeah, we're talking about men who are going bald. I am literally

0: in my life where I'm a little insecure about. I'm just being honest. I normally I don't care about stuff. I'm not one of these blokes who's hell bent. I like to look nice, but the hair thing has been something. I'm only 50. Mate, if I was 70, different story, but it's just part of being old. And I just want to know whether or not the hair transplant, whether it's right, do you just shave it, go with it? I don't know if I've caused this. That's the honest. By wearing a cowboy hat every day of my life for 20 years and now a cap every day, I don't know if I've caused it. Because if you wear long socks, it rubs the hair off your legs.
1: I wear a hat every day.
0: Well, you're only 30-something and your hair is not exactly thick and full. Like, Casey, how are you?
2: I'm very well. How are you?
0: All right. Your thoughts, bald or go to get the transplant?
2: No, I think bald is beautiful.
0: Right. Okay. Well, that's one person. You like bald men as a general rule.
2: Yeah, well, it's natural.
0: Yeah.
2: What happens.
0: Yeah, yeah. Part of getting old.
2: Yeah.
1: Okay. Casey, so much wisdom. Jim Boomba, we go next. Paul, welcome to Triple M's Rush Hour. Casey, in a roundabout way, likes the bald men. What are you thinking?
3: Mate, I'm bald myself. I'm the same age as you, Dobbo. You and I have actually met. We met at the Legends lunch. I was the Ning Nong that got proposed to, if you remember.
0: I remember. Yeah.
3: You got to embrace, like, honestly, Dobbo, you got to embrace it, right? Because there's nothing worse than you'd probably go over to Turkey or something like that, get a transplant and come back looking like you've got a rat on your head. mate, embrace it, honestly. Yeah. Women love it. You know, I was self-conscious when I was losing my hair and I thought, well, what the hell am I going to do?
0: Yeah.
3: I still wear hats today, but, mate, embrace it, honestly. Well,
0: it is getting to that point.
3: It saves you at the barbershop too, mate, because all you got to do is just get a set of clippers and off she goes.
0: It is a very big thing that embrace it and to try and make sure that, you know, we really – everybody's kind about it because not everybody – is bald, but it's getting to the point now where
1: why don't we just put a poll up? We'll do an AI photo of you bald, an AI photo with you with a toupee, and away we go.
0: Righto.
1: It's simple.
0: Hey Marty, how are you?
4: Good mate, how are you?
0: All right. Now you believe this hat theory of mine. I come up with some weird and wacky theories.
4: No, it's a theory. I'm a hairdresser by trade.
0: Right. So you're saying I wore hats and cowboy hats and caps my whole life, that has had an effect on it. Because that's what I've been told. I literally have been told that.
4: The hair follicle will wear off. Like you said, where you wear socks, your hair is going to fall off.
0: Yeah.
4: But don't go bald, as in like, you know, bald head bald.
0: Yeah.
4: But, you know, like I was saying to your receptionist, whatnot, Jason Statham's hot, mate. No hair.
0: Yeah.
4: Bruce Willis is hot. No hair.
1: Al Langer.
4: Prince William, mate. Come on.
0: Yeah.
4: Yeah. You know.
0: I don't know if my wife feels the same way about the bald head.
1: You have got to make a decision because at the moment you're in somewhat of a halfway house.
0: Yeah, it is. Yeah. It is a little different. Hey, Paul from Urbina. Hello, mate. How are you?
5: I'm good, mate. Yourself?
0: All right. What's your thoughts?
5: Mate, I've got my head tattooed. And a lady in Currumbin called Lucy. She's amazing. I've been bald for about 20 years.
0: Yep.
5: When I used to get sunburned a lot, so my head would go red. And a mate put me onto her. And people don't even know that I'm bald. They just think I've just shaved my head. Go and get that done.
1: Well, you are thinking of getting your first tattoo.
0: Okay.
1: Instead of getting your kids' initials, just get your name.
0: Okay. We don't need to be sharing about what tattoos I'm getting. Thank you very much. All right?
1: You haven't told your wife yet.
0: Oh, my God. Well, Tuca play that game.
1: You might have to do that. No, because that was an accident.
0: Tuca play that game.
1: You might have to get the hair thing sorted to soften the blow of the tattoos you didn't know you were getting. All right.
0: Bloody hell.
1: Ben Teo, rugby league.
0: She's in the car driving home from court and she's listening and you drop that nugget.
1: Keep on driving, Em. Yeah. Ben Teo joins us next on Triple M.
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7: 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Only Triple M traffic starts with Brisbane's biggest delays and the gateway slowing up at Nudgee for the trip north to the Bruce. We've got a crash being tidied up at Logan Home, Beadley, Redland Bay Road at the Bryant's Road roundabout, and a breakdown on the Gateway Motorway northbound before

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3: For the last couple of weeks, we've been teaming up with the Bank of Queensland to celebrate everything that makes this state great. 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
0: And how good's the access on Triple M's Rush Hour? We are only a day away from Australia and New Zealand. The assistant coach for the Australian Kangaroos, none other than Ben Teo. Welcome, Ben.
5: Hey, guys. How are you? Thanks for having me.
6: How are you, mate? Back in the coaching. How's it been? We spoke with Kevy yesterday. So excited. How has it been? You're with the best of the best. You must be pinching yourself.
5: Yeah, look, it's great. You know, some players that, you know, I've already had a bit to do with through Origin and obviously Clubland, but obviously some guys down here I haven't worked with before, and just watching them, you know, they're all professionals these days, and watching a team come together in a short amount of time. And look, it's going to be an exciting campaign, and it's all going to kick off tomorrow night.
0: Ben, can you lift the lid a little bit on the players you haven't worked with? Is there someone that shocked you? You know, I keep hearing about the leadership of Isaiah Yeo, but is there an individual that's come into camp that you've had the chance to meet and work with that you've sort of been a bit blown away?
5: Oh, look, you know, obviously just

0: say that the first one that stands out is Isaiah Yeo. You know, I don't know if you even need a coach really when you've got him in the side. His leadership's incredible. You can sort of see why that side has been so consistent and why they're winners. The other one that stood out to me, and look, I just love being around him, is Latrell Mitchell. You know, I've always watched him from afar as a young player, always loved what he could bring. And just sort of being around him, being close to him, you know, he's got a fair aura around him. He's a big man, and I'm looking forward to seeing him throughout the World Cup.
1: I can't get over how this is the anticipation about this. This has been the most talked about World Cup. Do you guys hear the outside noise?
0: Yeah, I think so. Like, I feel like we've been down here in Sydney now for a few days, and you can sort of feel everyone's excited. And I agree with you, Dobber. I think, you know, for years gone by, we've sort of got to the end of the year and we've had our little four nations or whatever series, and sort of people are kind of interested, kind of not. But I feel like because all the nations now are getting a lot better and they're getting a lot stronger, and there's that even share of talent, that now people are really interested in it. And to have a World Cup here in Australia with all the teams packed full of stars, I think everyone's still hungry for a fair bit of footy.
1: Where are you guys going to make a difference tomorrow night? Because if you look at the two sides, they're very even. What do you think is going to transpire tomorrow night, and how do you guys get the win?
0: Look, well, a lot's been said about their forward pack, Dobbo, and you know, they've got one of the greatest packs sort of in international rugby league, and that's obviously going to be something that we'll have to meet from the get-go. But, you know, on our side, you know, if you look through the side, we've got a lot of leadership and a lot of experience. I think in our squad, there might be around about 10 captains, either through clubland or captaining their state.
2: Yep.
0: And I think that's going to come to play throughout this campaign, and I think that's what I'm looking forward to. So, yeah, no doubt there's a lot of talent around all the nations, but I'm expecting, a polished performance from our guys.
3: Benny Teo, assistant coach at the Kangaroos. Before we let you go, how's our mate Kevy going? What's it been like being with him in camp? Did you get a bonding night, and how are the players responding?
0: Yeah, we did. Look, you know, Kevy knows how to set off a campaign in the right way. He's got a lot of experience from obviously being a player and obviously as a coach and ref land. And, you know, we went out, we had a great dinner together. Boys had a couple of beers and get to know each other pretty well, and nothing crazy, but I think it's super important. That's how you started off. And look, for me personally, look, I haven't coached with Kevy before, but just sort of watching him go about making everyone feel comfortable, making everyone feel good about themselves, what their strengths are, and really putting that sort of pride into the jersey. And I think, you know, when he speaks, there's always a lot of emotion, a lot of feel with it, and it's real. I think it's a real emotion for him, and I think the players really gravitate towards that.
3: Well, Benny Teo, we wish you, Kevy, and the rest of the Aussies the best of luck tomorrow night against New Zealand, mate. Enjoy the next 24 hours. Yeah, good luck tomorrow evening. We really appreciate your time on Triple M's Rush Hour.
0: No worries, guys. Thanks, mate.
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6: 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Only Triple M traffic starts with Brisbane's biggest delays and the Riverside Expressway very heavy both directions. We've got a multi-vehicle crash being tidied up at Gumdale, New Cleveland Road and Stanborough Road intersection, and debris, a tree's fallen down, Cleveland Redland Bay Road southbound at German Church Road through Redland Bay. 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

0: 5:10 this afternoon, or less than 20 minutes' time, if you can work out what year this happened.
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0: You could win yourself tickets to Powderfinger. 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
2: I don't think you were alive that year that was.
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2: I know what year it was because I remember it. 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
0: I was merely a thought. Yes. Anyway, we'll get that 5:10 to Savvy.
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0: your skin. 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Free skin checks. It's going to happen on the 28th of October, live on the Gold Coast. We'll have the details of exactly where over the next couple of weeks. Will be normal time, 4 to 6pm. And if I can be completely honest, I know it's the wrong thing to say. We're teaming up with an amazing organisation. I've never had one.
2: I don't know. At 30, what, and 35. I don't think that's that uncommon, but I've got to say this now because I hadn't had my skin checked at 35.
0: Yeah.
2: I

0: I come from a family that has melanoma on both sides. On my dad's side, I've lost grandparents on both sides. My mum has had skin cancer and skin melanoma and melanoma's taken out. So it is very much in me. I've also not looked after my, I've always had my sleeves rolled up for a long period of time. So I started going mid-40s. I go every twice a year, I go 6 monthly and I go to a skin clinic here in Brisbane. I've had stuff cut out of my shoulder. I've had them in all places. I implore people, these kind of initiatives like this skin check we're going to do down on the Gold Coast, come and do it. It's brave and you can be scared. And that's not just for men. Women, you need to get your skin checked. Anybody. And it's not immune. You might not be, I wear protection, I wear sunscreen. Don't matter. Don't matter.
1: 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Most of it is preventable. 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We would love to see you there. You can actually book your appointment right now to come see us. Jump on the Triple M win page on your local Triple M website and away you go. Simple as that.
0: And you know what? I can't say enough how important this is. Please. We're going to give you more time to do it. Everybody is at risk. We live in this great country, but guess what? UV is huge. It is so important.
1: We all grew up in the sun. 28th of October is happening. 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Coming up next on Triple M's Rush Hour, we have two more tickets to head along to the Bullets tomorrow night. Their skipper, Mitch Norton, is playing Game 400. 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General knowledge quiz. 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
4: 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Only Triple M traffic starts with Brisbane's biggest delays and the gateway slowing up northbound from Nudgee for the trip towards the Roos, with a breakdown to watch out for northbound right shoulder before Bicentennial Road exit through Boondle. A breakdown on the Gateway Bridge southbound halfway from Southern Crossway Murarrie. Reduced speed limit through there as well. 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
12: Sarah Greenoch with you. Making news this hour, Redlands Mayor Joss Mitchell is on the verge of being kicked out of the top job after seven councillors voted not to accept her latest absence from a council meeting. Under the three-strike policy, the mayor's office will become vacant if she misses the November meeting. A spokesperson for the mayor says no one wishes to be unwell. But locals have told Seven News they deserve answers.
13: I don't know why she's off, but it seems a long time to be being paid for nothing.
14: The biggest thing is we need to know why she's been off for so long. You know, what is it a stress thing, or can she handle a job? Can't she handle a job? If she can't handle a job, get out of it.
12: The Vatican has confirmed Pope Leo has lung cancer, the diagnosis coming after he underwent surgery overnight. And caffeine could help premature babies breathe easier. An Australian first trial will now investigate the safest and most effective dose.
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11: Triple M Sport.
12: A career-best performance from Josh Hazlewood has powered Australia to a thumping 214-run win over South Africa in the first test in Durban. Hazlewood ripped through the Proteas, taking 6-49, Australia going 1-0 up in the three-match series. Matt Renshaw, player of the match. The field for Saturday's $20 million Everest at Royal Randwick has been set. Defending champion Kai Ying Rising drawing wide in barrier number 11.
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16: Hello, Tony Orton here with a look at our weather. The cooler change has arrived, mostly cloudy with the odd brief shower across the River City today and much the same tomorrow with a forecast top of 24 degrees. We'll have your latest news, sport and weather coming up in 7 News at 6 p.m. also streaming on 7 Plus.
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3: We need someone to take down the greatest evil this country has ever seen.
2: Calm down.
3: Or you'd be top three. If you can beat Ben Dobbin in a general knowledge quiz, the King of Bad, you will get yourself tickets to the Brisbane Bullets. They're bringing the energy and action to the court all season long. Don't miss out. 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Ticket Tech, ring it, Brisbane. Who's our hero today?
2: Well, our hero is Scotty from the Grange. Hello, g'day, Scott. Mate. How are you, brother?
4: Good, thank you. How are you, fella?
2: Wonderful, wonderful. All right, you think you're a chance?
4: Well, I don't know, Dobbo. You've been performing above average lately.
2: Thank you.
5: Never been told like, that before.
2: You know
5: in his
2: what?
5: Life.
2: Sucking up is the first acknowledgement to getting rewarded in this show. So I appreciate
4: that,
2: Scott.
4: I know you well.
2: Yeah, good on you, brother.
3: Scott, yesterday we had a gentleman on that called himself a tech expert. You know, that's his area of expertise when it comes
2: Scott's
3: to a quiz.
2: That. He's not that.
3: Scott, where is your knowledge at?
4: Oh, God. Probably eating food.
3: Eating food may not help you with this quiz, no. But away we go.
4: I'll go for sport. I'll track
3: in. You like sport. Okay, Scotty in the Grange, you'll start us off then. Let's go back to 2008. It's the Rugby League World Cup. There is a surprise winner, a boil over. Who took out the title?
4: New Zealand?
3: Yes, that is correct. I think Nathan Fien was the unlikely hero in that tournament.
2: Maybe.
3: From memory. It was a long way ago. All right, Scotty, 1-0. Dobbo, which Pacific nation finished runner-up to Australia at the previous Men's World Cup, so 2022?
2: Samoa.
3: That is correct. Had a hell of a tournament. We'll stay with sport for you, Scotty. Which Australian fast bowler took 6 wickets in the second innings against South Africa yesterday?
4: That's Hazelwood.
3: Yeah, he was on fire.
2: How good was he?
3: The boy from Bendemeer. Ben Dobbin, which player was player of the match against South Africa on that test?
2: Renshaw.
3: That is correct. All right, we get to the difficult stuff now. Scotty.
4: Yep.
3: Cindy Cook is stepping down from what role in this state, in this nation, in the world? Cindy Cook, a name all
2: that
3: over the
2: country. Not a hard question.
3: Go on.
4: Olympic boss.
3: CEO of the 2032 Organising Committee, no more. Ben Dobbin, you will need this next one to stay in it. We're all about Powderfinger at the moment. We know how good they are, but Bernard Fanning, 2005, he set the world alight with his solo album called Wish You Well was on this.
2: Yeah, I don't know.
3: Songbird was on this.
2: No,
4: I know it.
2: Yeah, go on.
3: Scotty.
4: Is it King and Symphony?
3: Yeah. Scotty in the Grange. Well done. A perfect round. And you've taken down the world's greatest evil. Got yourself a couple of tickets to the basketball. Well done, mate.
4: Thank you. I didn't even need to fuck up. He wasn't real good.
3: Yeah, he wasn't real good.
2: Okay,
3: you're
2: Scott,
3: right, Scott.
2: Put a cross next to his name. He's not coming on this show again.
3: Well, he's won his tickets.
2: He's one of our real favourites. He's a big part of, been a big supporter, but he can go.
3: Well,
2: he's got life.
3: He's got tickets for now to the Brisbane Bullets. We'll have more tomorrow. And as I mentioned, if you love Powderfinger, we've got you sorted well in Triple M.

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1: After watching the sunsets for 16 years, they're back. Powderfinger.
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1: Are back.
2: We always said that if we were going to get back together to do some shows, that you guys would be the first to know. And so now you're the first to know.
3: On Triple M.
0: Brisbane Powderfinger are back, heading your way in 2027. Four huge shows at Brisbane Showgrounds, September 3rd, 4th, 6th, 8th, 10th and 11th. 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Tickets go on sale October 19th. That is Monday. Don't miss Powderfinger live in their spectacular touring big top. 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Now, the only way on Triple M's Rush Hour to win your tickets is with a smile on your face with us. Hop inside the Triple M time machine. And work out what year we have ventured to. Clues are about to kick off.
4: Let's go. Give
0: You've
4: us the clues.
0: Got a good attitude
4: I actually
0: change.
4: Think.
0: Yeah.
4: And I just said to you, yeah. Am I right?
0: What?
4: You gave one clue and I just put up a bit of paper with the date and the year.
0: I haven't got my glasses on. Couldn't read. 133353. Phone lines open with our first clue now.
5: I know you like to call your state the Sunshine State, but I prefer to think of it by its original name, Queensland.
0: So, a royal sounding woman, to me, it would appear that she's visiting this great state.
4: Yes.
0: Clue number two.
6: A tradition that has provided a forum in which the people of the world may gather to display their achievements and to find a greater understanding of one another. After 21 expositions, and for the first time in the 20th century, the international community turned again.

0: to the Southern Hemisphere.
1: So it's a big international community all coming together. Yeah. So Salmon Final. Royal, what seems... Oh, Ben Dobbin's about to pass.
2: Yeah.
1: That didn't happen in this year. Some sort of expo, I suppose. And the third clue.
3: And there is the full-time siren sounding.

0: King Wally reigns supreme with his Brisbane Broncos side.
1: First game of their absolute existence.
2: You think that's what it was?
1: That was the Broncos taking on Manly, yeah. Lang Park.
2: Okay.
1: The year was Broncos won that one, flogged them. Okay. And Manly were the reigning premiers.
2: Someone royal came here, some sort of expo, and you think it was Brisbane's first year, the Broncos.
1: It absolutely was. Okay. I know what it is.
2: 133353, you're something. Hop in the time machine. If you can get the correct year that we are in, first person through next, you will score yourself two tickets.
1: Two tickets, not a double pass. Two tickets.
2: Two tickets to see Powderfinger 2027. We'll get to your calls next on Triple M.

0: Queensland on Triple M. This is the Rush Hour. You with Dobbo and Elliot. Like you, look, we are just delighted to see Powderfinger back together. 16 years on, they will be touring. Will be 17 by the time they play next year. We have two tickets every single day on Triple M's Rush Hour, and you simply jump inside Triple M's time machine, go back to a year with us, work out when it was. We know today. Well, you think you've worked out it was the Brisbane Broncos.
1: Brisbane Broncos first game.
0: Okay.
1: The Expo.
0: Something was on.
1: Yeah, and the Queen came to visit.
0: You think it's the Queen?
2: I know you like to call your state well, who else would that be?
0: My missus has a very similar accent.
1: No, she does not sound like that. That is Her Majesty. Yeah. Her Majesty, the Queen.
0: Okay, well.
1: God save the Queen.
0: If you know what year that was, 13353, the first caller through has their opportunity.
1: Tara from Stafford Heights, good afternoon.
3: Hello.
1: How are you?
3: Good afternoon. I am absolutely fantastic. Thank you.

0: All right. Okay. Firstly, before we start, are we a Powderfinger fan?
1: You'd hope so.
2: Yes, absolutely. Right. I'm prime age. Like, yep, never seen them. Brisbane girl. Okay. Like,
0: what's prime age? What's prime age?
1: That's a good question.
0: I'm 50. So what's prime age?
2: I'm 49.
0: Yeah, right. We're all of the same ilk. So you're right in the sweet spot. Okay.
2: Absolutely.
0: You've heard the clues. Give us the year that you believe these three clues were.
2: 1988. When World Expo, I was 11. I went. Yeah. I remember seeing the Queen, Broncos, everything. Love it.
0: So 1988 is your pick. You believe 1988 was, obviously we do, that was what the Queen was talking about. I agree with the Expo 88 and the Broncos' first inaugural season was 1988. Yes. To our quiz master, what's the answer?
1: Tara, in Stafford Heights, at the age of 49, well, you'd be 50 by the time you go, because you are... heading along to Powderfinger in 2027.
0: Yeah, you're going to Powderfinger.
2: My friend's on the phone listening. She was trying as well. Belle, we're there, my friend.
1: So we're taking Belle.
0: You're taking Belle. Okay. We're taking Belle. We should unpack that as well.
1: Shout out to Belle. Good on you, Tara.
0: And Belle are
2: Thank
0: going
2: you
0: good.
2: So much. I'm crying. Thank you so much.
1: Oh, is it
0: Cry away. Away. Cry away, Tara.
1: See, that's the kind of winner you want. Yeah, old mate that. Yesterday apparently was choking
0: he
1: on a pork sandwich.
0: He had food in his mouth, so that's why he wasn't excited. Yeah.
1: Tara, put the sandwich down. Well done. Tickets all week to Powderfinger on Triple M's Rush Hour and still to come. In fact, let's do it next because two of the biggest brands in this state have combined. It's almost as big as a Powderfinger reunion, and it's next on Triple M.
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4: 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Only Triple M traffic starts with Brisbane's biggest delays and the gateway slowing up around Nudgee for the northbound run. We've also got a breakdown to watch out for around the Bicentennial Road exit through Boondall. We've got a breakdown on the Gateway Bridge southbound from Southern Crossway about halfway down the bridge and debris on Cleveland Redland Bay Road at German Church Road, Redland Bay. 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
0: Three stories that matter across the state of Queensland. What a start for the Aussies against who have been the best test team in the world. They've walloped South Africa.
2: Yeah, they were very, very good. And well done to Matt Renshaw, player of the match after scoring 190-82. Josh Hazlewood, he got 6 for 49. I feel like Josh Hazlewood has had so many injuries, we don't really fully appreciate just how good a bowler he was.
0: Unreal.
2: Because of, you know, he's had stress fractures of foot and back. It's been a huge issue. But he is an unbelievable bowler. And for the top two teams, as Crash Craddock said yesterday, for Australia to beat South Africa by 214 runs, great victory in a three-test series. Well done. We needed it.
0: Cape Town next. That's where the fans will turn up. We'll see how forgiving they are towards Sandpaper Gate. Second up, the Lions and Forex. What can you tell us?
2: Well, Forex do it well. These three-peat cans, there's been 100,000 produced for Queenslanders to enjoy to mark what was one of the most historic victories. The Brisbane Lions, three premierships in a row, and Forex, they love to get on board. Like, they're part of the Maroons. Now they're on board with, obviously, the Lions, and they have launched a limited edition Forex Gold three-peat can. Get your mitts on them if you can.
0: Good collectors. I remember when Tampa Bay won a Super Bowl. They brought out their limited edition beers. Still got one at home. We'll never open it. And finally, in the midst of a really tragic year for our man Jai Arrow. Yeah. A little bit of happiness. He's tied the knot.
2: He's got married. Good old Jai. Overseas as well. If you're going to do it, why not do it in Sicily, in Italy?
3: How good.
2: Picturesque. They married like at a civil ceremony in July, and then they went over there and they got it done. Well done. 19th century farmhouse. Unreal. Very, very happy for him.
0: I know there's been so much coverage about it. I still am in awe of the way he's tackling motor neuron disease head on, the way he is. I don't think I could be out there and be the face of it like he's been. It's been pretty amazing to see, how courageous he is.
2: Yeah.
0: Coming up next on Triple M's Rush Hour, though, we're getting ourselves ready for a Rugby League World Cup. Todd Carney. He's represented the Aussies, of course, before, and he joins us right after this on Triple M.
1: 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Okay, you got us, commercials.
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5: 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Great price ends Thursday at Harris Farm. Only Triple M traffic starts with Brisbane's biggest delays and very heavy conditions on the Riverside Expressway, both directions. We've got a breakdown to watch for on the Western Freeway, westbound left shoulder after the Mount Coot Tha Road roundabout, and then it's slow going through to Indooroopilly.

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1: Hey guys, 170,000 people could soon be without a mayor after Redlands councillors refused to accept Joss Mitchell's sick leave. She's been off since March and says anyone who is unwell should be treated with dignity and respect. A teenager is being sentenced for running down a grandmother who was on her way home from church in Moreton. And a mutiny against Football Queensland is growing with Logan Council refusing to renew its lease of Meakin Park.
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0: We are just a day away from the Rugby League World Cup, and a man that has represented the great nation of Australia, kind enough to join us, he's part of the Triple M family as well, Todd Carney. Hello, mates.
5: Hi, legends. How are we?
6: All right, mate. All right. We're 24 hours away from the most anticipated World Cup game, I think, ever in the history. And the reason is that both Australia and New Zealand are so competitive this year. Throw in Tonga, Samoa, England. Are you excited about tomorrow night, and how do you see it playing out? They're very evenly matched.
5: You know me, Dobbo, I'm always excited about footy, but just like even when we spoke before, I went away and had a real good look at obviously both the teams. They're both teams really stacked, but one thing that does stand out a lot is that Australia's got a lot of starters that didn't play finals footy.
6: Yep.
5: And I know there's been a break since grand final weekend, but the New Zealand team have only got one or two in their team that hadn't played finals, so they're not going to be as rusty, but it's going to be, it's as you said, Dobbo, it's the game of the World Cup. The first one to start is a cracker. There's so many eyes going to be on it. Obviously, me being Australian, I'm confident in Australia, but yeah, it's a juicy lineup for both teams, and it's going to be a cracker.
6: As a half, would you have taken Moses or Walker if you were coaching that side? And look, we know now that Walker will get a lap at Fiji next week, and same with Tedesco at fullback. But in this game, if you were coaching them, who would you have taken?
5: I think with the way Kevy looks at it, he's probably gone with Moses because he's used him before and been there and done it. Sammy Walker's a great player. Look what he'd done in Origin. He was underwhelmed and just went out and had a beautiful performance in game one. And then, obviously, in the grand final too, he's obviously been coming back from injury. I just think with the combination that they've played together before, Munster and Moses, and then obviously Teddy missing out also with recent fullback. So it's going to be a massive game. There's obviously a lot of eyes on it, and there's a lot of speculation who should have been picked or who wasn't. Until the game's done and dusted, the critics won't come out. So hopefully New South Australia get the win, and we're all happy with that, and that would be put to bed, that question.
0: Toddy, let's pull out the Carney crystal ball. You're a very unbiased predictor. Looking at this World Cup, the way it's set up, Australia go-in favourites, do you see them getting done this year?
5: No, I'm comfortable with Australia. I think their players, you look at the wealth of experience of the players. A lot of their players have played for Australia so many times, obviously a lot of Origin performances, but also finals footy. Players coming to the back end of their careers, and maybe their last World Cup, maybe their last time they represent Australia. So, and I'm not saying that's only Australia, because every other team will have those players that have come into the back end of their careers. But I think Australia, it's time for them to really deliver. And I'm looking forward to watching the likes of Munster. He's obviously had speculation of where he's going to be playing in his future. Melbourne didn't make finals this year, so they'll have a point to prove, them Melbourne players. Harry Grant at 9. So, yeah, I'm excited about Australia. This will be a tough challenge, but all the other games are going to be very similar. But yeah, I think Australia's comfortable.
6: Okay. I'm not comfortable with one thing, mate. You keep on taking your shirt off and posting it on Instagram.
7: I don't know what you're doing.
6: You're boxing. You got a fight coming up or something. But, mate, you need to keep the gear on, for God's sake.
5: I need to take it off if it's boxing. but, yeah, I do have a fight coming up, Dobbo. I don't know why I'm doing it, but challenge yourself and I'm enjoying it. December 1 at Brisbane Showground.
6: Yeah, right.
5: Forehead Promotions, yeah.
6: Are you a chance?
5: I'm always a fighting chance, Dobbo. You know me.
6: Oh, I love you, mate. I love you. Keep your shirt on. His rig is looking good at the moment. Like, you know, it's cut. Get off the peptides.
5: I need a sponsor.
6: Good on you, brother.
0: Dobbo, we're going to go. More Rugby League World Cup action.

0: I mean, the first game tomorrow, but also Camp Kiwi, we go inside with their assistant coach, Adam Blair.
1: Yeah, we catch up with Adam Blair tomorrow. We'll also try and get Luke Keary tomorrow. He's part of the Channel 7 and Triple M commentary team for the World Cup, so we'll try and catch up with him. A lot to get through. We have a huge announcement. I know Powderfinger. Oh, yeah. I know the Powderfinger announcement and the tickets.
0: Broke the internet.
1: Tomorrow morning, when you do wake up, and it's 7 o'clock wherever you are.
0: I don't even know if you're allowed to be saying this, by the way. But yeah, keep going.
1: There will be a major announcement tomorrow.
0: Yeah.
1: And guess what?
0: Yeah.
1: We're involved. Because we, the rush hour here, we get involved in these kind of things.
0: I feel like they're starting to include us more, you know what I mean? Yeah. They're starting to trust us.
1: Well,
0: with
1: they
0: the big
1: actually know. But this one, you thought Powderfinger was big?
0: Yeah. This is huge too.
1: Stratosphere.
0: Yeah.
1: Big, big, big announcement tomorrow afternoon. I reckon around 5 o'clock we might talk it. Have a great night. And remember, when the wheat is ripe, keep the headers rolling in the paddock. We'll see you again from 4 p.m. tomorrow.
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4: 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Only Triple M traffic starts with Brisbane's biggest delays and slow going outbound on the Western Freeway through to Indooroopilly. We've also got heavy conditions on the Riverside Expressway both directions and debris yet to be cleared from Cleveland Redland Bay Road southbound at German Church Road through Redland Bay. 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
9: Sarah Greenalch with you. Making news this hour, a city of 170,000 people could soon lose its mayor after Redlands councillors refused to accept Joss Mitchell's sick leave. If it happens again in November, the mayor could be sacked. Through a spokesperson, the mayor says anyone unwell deserves to be treated with dignity and respect. A teenager is being sentenced for running down a grandmother on her way home from church. Rosemary Franzides was struck by a stolen Audi at Murrumba Downs. If you live in Brackenridge or Runaway Bay, you could be more likely to be the victim of storm damage. Suncorp has analysed 5 years of insurance data to create a top five list, which also includes Manly West and Manly. And Queensland travellers are caught in huge queues in Bali for fuel. The global shortage has slowed supplies right down to Indonesian islands.
7: CrownBet is built for the big moments this spring racing carnival. For more value on racing, download the CrownBet app today. Imagine what you could be buying instead.
8: Triple M Sport.
9: A career-best performance from Josh Hazlewood has powered Australia to a thumping 214-run win over South Africa in the first test in Durban. Hazlewood ripped through the Proteas, taking 6-49, Australia going 1-0 up in the three-match series. Matt Renshaw, player of the match. The field for Saturday's $20 million Everest at Royal Randwick has been set. Defending champion Kai Ying Rising drawing wide in barrier number 11.
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11: Hello, Tony Auden here with a look at our weather. The cooler change has arrived, mostly cloudy with the odd brief shower across the River City today and much the same tomorrow with a forecast top of 24 degrees. We'll have your latest news, sport and weather coming up in 7 News at 6 p.m, also streaming on 7 Plus.
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15: Thanks, mate.
14: Not you, Brent Reid. The semi-retired Philip Buzz Rothfield. How are you, Buzz?
16: I'm really, really good. Thank you, Chuck. And I'm hanging out for Thursday night at Allianz Stadium. I shall be there.
14: We can't wait. We'll be on air at 6 o'clock

0: Thursday. You'll have NRL Daily with Danny Widler, Curtis Vigon, Shane Flanagan doing the damn thing, and then call team in from 7, Maroon, Wade Graham, Aaron Woods. It's going to be a blockbuster. I can't wait. Reedy, you're going to be there as well?
1: I'm going to be there to watch it, yeah, Charlie. Yeah. You got the sideline? You're on the sideline?
0: I'm a sideline, yeah.
2: And I'm going to talk about
1: Charlie. It's the other one doing Channel 7, Charlie. Look at him.
2: I'm going to talk about a major blunder in the Australian team, the non-selection of Churchill Medal winner, James
1: Tedesco.
2: We might
1: have a stink over that, Buzz.
2: I'm sure we will.
1: Because I'm a Reese man, you know that?
2: Yeah, well, you're not always right.
1: Can you, at some stage in this show, can you confirm your comeback plans?
2: I'm possible? Not commenting.
0: Yeah, I think we're going to have Buzz Ruffle come out of retirement.
1: Yeah.
0: Well, he's already kind of out of semi-retirement.
2: Let's be honest. I'm not out of retirement.
1: We'll clarify when the comeback gets in the full swing at some point in this episode.
0: Officially rubber stamped. Buzz Ruffle's back, baby. But anyway, we've got a huge show. You got some breaking news you're going to break for us here on the show as well, Buzz, which is fantastic.
2: PNG signing.
0: Huge. All right, well, that's up next. This is Rugby League World Cup Daily with Brent Reed, Buzz Ruffle, and Charlie White.
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1: Hey, we got a question here from Alex, who said, love hearing the journo stories around grand final week. Does Buzz or Reedy have any good World Cup yarns or Kangaroos ones they covered?
2: Well, when I went on Kangaroo tours, there was a hard

0: he had the relationships of they're in a disco, we're in a disco with them. And we saw a lot of stuff that never made the newspapers. And it was, it's sad it changed, Rudy.
1: Yeah. Well, I was on the, I went in the last World Cup tour, actually. We had a few beers with the blokes before the game. The Friday night before when the emus go out on match eve, we went out with them. Yeah. Trevor Gilmonster wanted me to run at him one night in a pub.
0: Yeah.
1: Yeah. But he was ready to flatten me. I didn't go down that path. I hadn't had enough beers.
2: Was that the same tournament where the Josh had a car wanted to run at you on a separate?
1: Yeah, Josh had a car did want to run at me. I actually turned up at training with my contact lenses. I was going to give it a go because what had happened, we were at the pub. We're out with the emus, and this is Michael Chambers' fault actually, because Chammy started talking about who would you, if you were to run at one of the players, who would you run at? And I happened to say, oh, well, if you're going to choose someone, I'd go with a winger. So, you know, Josh had a car or someone like that. Mm. And Gilly overheard it. So Gilly's going, well, come on, run at me, you know, in the middle of the pub. And then obviously got passed on to Addo Carr. Mm. So it became a running gag. And then in the lead up to the last game, I turned up a train with my contact lenses, ready to go.
2: Yeah.
0: But, you know, a lot of stuff happened. Mm. There was a tour. I wasn't on him. Billy Slater got into trouble at the nightclub. And that's when players started pulling back a little bit from, you know, having, you know, media in around their private, you know.
2: So you think that was the moment where it changed?
0: Oh, it was one of the reasons why, yeah.
1: There's still good value going on those tours.
0: Mobile phone cameras changed everything.
1: It's for relationships, going on those tours is amazing, building relationships with players.
0: Yeah.
1: When you go away on a big tour like that overseas, you can't. The relationships you build on those tours, you can't do that and just covering the game on a weekly basis.
0: To a lesser degree, in 2019, 2020, I went to Barcelona and Manchester with the Roosters.
1: Oh, with the Roosters, eh?
0: Yeah.
1: Whose guest were you there, Buzz?
0: No, well, Andrew Webster was there too.
1: Whose guest were you, blokes?
0: I was Todd Greenberg's guest, actually.
1: Oh, okay, sorry, okay.
0: He took us to Tina Turner in London. He was. Todd Greenberg took us.
2: Okay.
1: Was that Nick's
0: idea? That was when Andrew Abdo. That was when PVL took Andrew Abdo. Remember on the quiet over to America?
1: Yeah.
0: Todd lost his job shortly after. But we're on the team bus. We're at the team dinners.
1: Wow.
0: We're complete. And we built some wonderful. I still remember Sam Walker, 17 years of age, probably shaving. Young Kyle Flanagan was on that tour.
1: Was that when Nick got the idea for the academy, Buzz? Didn't you go to Barcelona or something?
0: We went to Barcelona FC and they gave us a tour of the place where Messi started as a 13-year-old. And I've said this on a podcast before.
2: Yeah.
0: Robbo was in front seat there. Nick was on the other side in the front seat. And Robbo leaned across to Nick and said, we've got to build one of these.
1: Mm.
0: That's where it started.
2: Mm.
0: And I'll never forget coming home from there. We came through Singapore Airport and there were all these people with masks on. I thought, what's going on? It was the beginning of COVID, you know.
1: Oh, yeah. Crazy.
0: Yeah.
2: Oh, there you go.
1: Good times, eh?
2: Very interesting.
1: That's why he's making a comeback because he misses those days.
2: Yeah, exactly. Will you ever write again in this comeback or is it purely going to be, are you a multimedia star now? You give me the cameras, give me the lights, give me the microphone.
0: Look, I told you that once the Buzz column was 3 days' work.
2: Yeah.
0: And I was interrupted on my weekends. The stories were getting legaled. And to write a column like that, the readers really want meant me telling them everything that I know. And I'm at a stage in life where I don't really want to give people up like I
2: used to
0: get paid for.
2: Yeah, that's fair enough.
0: And it's nice to go to bed on Saturday nights now, not worrying about the first phone call the next morning.
2: Yeah, yeah.
1: Mm.
0: It's lovely, Chuck.
2: How early would those phone calls come in?
0: Well, they used to be legal letters Monday morning.
2: Yeah.
0: And then they actually started Saturday nights because the column used to go up about 5 o'clock.
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2: Well, Buzz, you are going to actually bring back What's the Buzz, because it's now time for this. Everybody's favourite opener. What's the buzz?
3: Oh.
2: What have you got? Oh, we hear you've got a big scoop on PNG, Buzz.
4: Oh, it's not that big a scoop, but I think I know. How many have they signed, Rudy? 7, 8?
5: No, I think it's 9 now, isn't it? 9 or 10?
4: Yeah, well, yeah. I can tell you here and now that I'm 99% sure that Sean O'Sullivan, the unwanted Bulldog second string halfback, who should have played more footy this year but didn't, is having a 1 year in St. Helens as a transit on the way back to PNG.
2: Wow.
4: Deal almost done.
2: Yeah, awesome.
4: Not a huge name.
5: Good signing for them though, Buzz. I mean, he's like a coach.
4: A lot of people think he will be a coach
5: down the track, right? So particularly if they get a guy like Zane Harrison, a young half, he would be amazing for Zane Harrison.
4: Do you reckon Zane Harrison, do you?
5: Well, I think that's...
4: I reckon Bulldogs, Zane Harrison.
5: Do you?
4: Yeah.
5: Oh, okay. Mm. Okay.
4: Yeah.
5: I think if you went, their pecking order would be Nathan number one. I don't think they'd get Nathan. Number two would be Zane Harrison at the moment. And three would be Sam Walker. But Sam's not leaving the Roosters, I don't imagine.
4: Yeah, you're out with your money. The Roosters will offer him 1.2 and a ratchet.
5: Sammy?
4: Not 1.4 with a ratchet.
5: Is that what I said?
4: I heard you say it on something during the week.
5: Did I? I said that's what I would offer him, I think.
4: Yeah, right. Okay.
2: Is 1.2 with a ratchet fair, do you think?
4: Yes.
2: And are we talking 1.2 with a ratchet?
4: I'll tell you what's fair.
2: 28 cap?
4: Can I be fair to income for a second?
2: Yeah.
4: I don't want to harp back to the grand final.
2: Yeah.
4: But the Roosters had the midfield dominance, the possession, the territory to win that game by 20 minimum. I don't think their halves, fifth tackle play, I don't think they created enough on the night, Rudy.
5: Yeah, but I don't think they had to, Buzz. I think they played to – I think they did what they had to win the game. I think they were in such control of that game. You know, it was just five tackles.
4: Mate,
5: and
4: if Billy Smith gets held up, which he nearly did. Mate,
5: they were always
4: if Cherry Evans' kick – hold on. If Cherry Evans' kick hadn't hit the post –

0: bounced straight. They put Marky Mark over.
1: Yeah, but they were putting so much pressure on Buzz. But the wall was going to crack eventually.
0: Do I not make a point that there was 6.5 sevens in the grand final, those two halves?
1: Yeah.
2: Was Sam Walker still carrying that injury? Because obviously he's only, 5 weeks back from ankle surgery.
0: I love Sam Walker.
2: That game.
0: Sam's a terrific player, but he's not worth more than 1.2 and a ratchet will take him to 1.5.
1: Well, a lot of clubs would argue that he is, Buzz. I mean, if he hits the open market, he probably gets more than that. You just mentioned the Dogs. You don't think the Dogs would want Sam Walker for Zane Harrison? You mentioned them for Zane Harrison.
0: But
1: if you're going to say to me,
0: get Zane for $9 million. They'd get
1: Mate,
0: Zane.
1: Mate, so you're saying you're going to give Zane Harrison $900,000, a kid who's played 17 games, and you're saying Sam Walker's not worth more than 1.2?
0: You just did a Brett Kenny and intercepted my conversation.
1: Okay.
0: Do you know what a Brett Kenny is?
1: Well, you wouldn't let me get a word in. You wouldn't let me get a word in. You wouldn't shut up.
0: What Zane Harrison, I believe, and Sam A, you pulled me up at the grand final and was blowing up about $9 million. They'd be looking at $7, $8, $9 million.
1: Right.
0: Over 3 years.
1: Would you not give Sam 1.2, 1.3, 1.4 then?
0: Possibly.
1: Okay.
0: Possibly. Now we're talking.
1: He's more of a sure thing than Zane Harrison, Sam Walker.
0: Yeah.
1: Don't you think?
0: I think the man you think's the best media talent ever, Gus.
1: Oh, sorry.
0: Thinks he's worth it.
2: What's Zane Harrison worth? Because there's been all this debate about him not being worth.
0: We're going to get into trouble from Gordy Talmas.
2: That's all right. Who cares?
1: You're the one talking him up for the Dogs.
0: No, I'm Gordy Talmas. No, I'm going to put him into that top 10 media.
2: Oh, yeah, of course. Yeah, course. Gordy's in there.
0: You didn't have him.
2: Yeah, well, that's an oversight. That's your fault, Buzz. Yeah. That's you. You started rattling off too many names.
0: Charlie.
2: Yeah.
0: Since this little Whit Sundays getaway.
2: Mate, it was a great trip.
1: You better do a top 10 rather than top 5. Right. You'll have to leave.
2: Do you want to just do it now? Should we just do the top 10 now?
0: No, I'm going to do it now. I'm keeping for another.
1: Gordy, it was Buzz's idea.
2: Next week, if Buzz continues his, return to first grade, if he does that.
0: I'm going to have dinner with Gordy on the Goldie and I don't want him.
2: Yeah, well, let's talk about Gordy's man, Zane Harrison, because there's all this stuff about him not being worth $900,000 and what do you guys think he's worth in the – basically because there's not many halves available, are there, come November 1?
1: Well, look, I mean, if he does 7, 8, 9, I could understand that, right? There's still an element of risk with Zane Harrison. Mm. There's no risk with Sam Walker. Just going back to the Sammy Walker comparison, with Walker, you're getting an elite first grade halfback. With Zane Harrison, he's still a work in progress, Buzz. There's still an element of risk to him. So,
0: okay.
1: 900 for me is a stretch for him. Now, maybe in 3 years' time, he's worth that. He probably is, right? But you're still taking a chance.
0: I want to make this point. When the twice deregistered agent Isaac Moses.
1: Why do you have to say that?
0: When he took Lachlan Galvin.
1: Well, other blokes have been deregistered. Yeah, why don't you call them?
0: Not twice.
1: When you describe other agents, why don't you say the blokes who've been deregistered, why don't you go the once deregistered agent? Why do you always have to say that about Isaac?
0: It's a story for another day.
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6: 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Only Triple M traffic starts with Brisbane's biggest delays and slow-going outbound on the Western Freeway through to Indooroopilly, and the gateway slowing up northbound through Deakin as you head towards the Bruce Highway. Traffic light repairs are happening Logan Road at Sackville Street through Greenslopes. This week at IGA, get Arnott's Tim Tam chocolate biscuits, 165 to 200-gram varieties. 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
1: Marky Mark. Mark Nwanganeituwase. I know you two sit on the opposite side of the fences around Mark Nwanganeituwase.
4: What do you mean?
1: Well, you said he's not going to be remembered. He'll be quickly forgotten.
4: Well, I retracted that.
1: Did you? When did you retract it?
4: Well, I said that he won't. There's no legacy in particular, but I did say that Roosters fans will remember him. Some other things. Yeah,
5: he'll be back in 3 years, only 2 or 3 years anyway.
1: Willy Buzz, is that what you're thinking?
5: Yeah, he is for sure. Why do you think he's not playing for the Wallabies? Why do you think he's having second thoughts?
1: Is that true?
5: Because the Wallabies treated him bad. It is true. I know his manager, Milan, very well, tried to ring him. He was in a meeting before, but Jamie Panderham doesn't. Jamie is very, very respected.
4: Now you're ringing his agent. He's got,
1: but he's doing a show today.
4: Why don't you just put your hand up and go, I'm back.
1: No,
4: baby.
1: But he's doing a show. He's a professional.
5: It is called research, you fool. I saw it on the run sheet and I thought I'll hear myself.
4: I'm back, baby. Just put your hand up.
5: I found out that he's turning, the Wallabies get paid about 10,000 a test. Mm-hmm. Fiji players get 1,000 a test. So he must be really shitty with the Wallabies. He's knocking back the cash.
4: He probably doesn't need the cash. He's going to Japan and he's a squillion. 1.5. Yeah.
5: He'll come back at the Roosters. I will declare he'll be back playing rugby league.
4: Well, I hope he is.
5: And I'll tell you who will make it happen. Mm. His mum. Oh. His mum is in love with the Roosters and the way that family, the club opened, took him in.
1: Yeah, that's awesome.
4: Well, I hope you're right, Buzz, because he's been amazing for
5: Rudy,
4: the game.
5: He's such a good player. Like last year, Rhys Walsh was the biggest person in rugby league, right? The year before that might have been Latrell. Mm. I reckon Marky Mark's the biggest player in rugby league.
4: Yeah. KP was pretty good this year.
1: Mm. Anyway. My fiance, who's going to have a baby soon, she knows nothing about rugby league, has no interest in rugby league, and she brought up Mark Nwanganeituwase to me and said he's a good sort.
4: Really?
1: Yeah.
5: Can I tell you, my niece.
4: Are you going to tell a story about how he's brought women to the games, Buzz?
5: Well, he has. Well, can I tell you why?
1: It's true, though.
5: My niece, who is a Sharks supporter, right?
4: Nico fan?
5: Said, oh, do you know Marky Mark? I said, oh, not really. I interviewed him. Oh, I'd love a cap or something. So I rang Nick and she insisted on getting his cap signed.
1: Yeah, wow.
5: From his Sharks.
1: Yeah, wow.

0: And that's the demographic.
1: Yeah.
2: Mm.
1: He's great for old blokes like me to watch as well. Yeah. He's outstanding.
0: Mate, that's what I mean. Yeah. That's why I compare him to Walsh.
1: Yeah.
3: See, the AFL got Kylie Minogue to get the female audience excited, but we've got Mark Noggin to us, eh?
1: And Reece, don't forget.
3: And Reece Walsh. Yeah. Jesse. Oh,

0: Grand Final
1: Day. Grand Final Day, yeah.
2: Sydney's biggest attraction for females since Warwick Capper. Really? You remember Warwick Capper?
0: Yeah, I remember Warwick Capper. Yeah,
1: Short shorts. He's a bit loose these days. Well, he probably was always quite loose, but he looks a bit. Yeah, a lot of.
2: Oh, God, yeah.
0: He was always a bit of a lunatic. Though,
2: yeah, last time I saw him, he was turning a stop-go sign up on the Gold Coast.
1: Hey, just before we move on, Kira Beach Hotel, that's one of your local haunts. Yes. The security guard.
2: Brent Kite.
0: Got a job.
1: Yeah. Is he a good coming bouncer there? Does he keep the joint under control?
2: Well, put it this way, I would never play up with him around.
1: Yeah.
2: He works for. He works on the security team there and Hodgie, the publican there, and Nikki Kossef runs the security company. And
1: They're beautiful. So you think Mark Nwangnetuwase is definitely going to play for Fiji?
2: No, I don't say that definitely, but he certainly won't commit to the Wallabies at this stage.
1: Okay. And now Xavier Willison, boys, the Broncos, he's sort of their main player. They've got to get sorted before November 1. Was it Peter Bedell?
2: We've got a problem with this story.
1: Yeah.
2: Reedy doesn't talk to his manager.
1: Okay. Who's his manager?
2: Who's
0: Ahmed. We used to be very tight. It's a very sad story. But anyway.
2: And Ahmed has a stable of superstars.
0: He does.
2: Including Payne Haas.
0: Yep.
2: So if I was you, I would do what I do. Ring him.
0: Mate, I've reached out.
2: Buzz. Go and have a cup of tea or a coffee with him.
0: I've tried to reach out to him and extend an olive branch. So far, I'm just getting...
2: So you're not going to be able to update this?
0: Well, I'm not sure how close it is. I think he's going to November 1. I don't think they'll get a deal done before November 1. I think he's going to November 1. That's my information.
1: $4 million, I assume that's over 4 years.
0: 4 years, yeah. $1 million a year, yeah.
1: Okay.
0: It's a good deal. But, he's a good player, really good player.
1: You know, early in the year, Rudy, I said...
2: What's White worth then? If Xavier Willison's $1 million, what's White?
0: But I've buzzed
2: White. White, in my view, is Payne Haas now. I reckon he's the premier front row in the game.
1: Yeah.
0: I've been saying that, Buzz, for a month now, that he's the best front row in the game now.
2: And the Roosters have locked him up.
0: Yeah. And not on $1 million. Not on $1 million.
2: Well, his manager should have done better than $1 million.
0: Well, that's a bit harsh. He should have. The deal was done a while ago, though.
2: I thought he only got extended recently.
0: No, it was last year, wasn't it? Last year, the year before.
2: I read recently.
1: I'll check that. But
0: the deal goes up. It went up significantly this year. It goes up a bit more next year.
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6: 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We've got techs on scene doing traffic light repairs after a two-vehicle crash in Ashgrove, Wardell Street northbound at Fraser's Road, and similar situation Greenslopes traffic light repairs after a crash. That's Logan Road at Sackville Street. 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

0: played too much footy. Well, I had a look at the New Zealand side, Ponga, White, Gagai, and a couple on the bench also played in the grand final. England, Radley played in the grand final. Tonga, Wong, Toya, Fekete all played in the grand final. Why have they been chosen and the best fullback on the field in the grand final? And in the old days, finals form outweighed incumbents, always did. And that was where why the Kangaroos have been.
1: I don't know if that's right, Buzz. I don't know if that's right.
0: You know what?
1: I don't think that's always the case.
0: Mate, you were in nappies when I was doing Kangaroos.
1: That, but I don't think that.
0: What do you mean you understand that? Well, you don't? Mate, no, Reece Walsh hasn't played for 60 days.
1: I understand that.
0: Has he played well this year?
1: He hasn't had his greatest year.
0: Mate, you would have done the job against England.
1: He did. Well, but I didn't. He did. Right? And they won the series 3-0. He was one of
0: Be honest, was that an impressive series win?
1: Reece was impressive. It wasn't an impressive series win, but Reece was impressive.
0: Yeah.
1: Maybe they don't win the series without Reece. They probably do, right? But he did the job for Kev last year. Kev's a loyal guy and he's picked him. I don't have an issue with it.
0: Kev shouldn't have said 3 months ago he's going to be the Australian fullback.
1: Why?
0: Because he shouldn't have.
1: Why? Because the Buck had done the job for him, Buzz. He's the incumbent.
0: Mate, you've got one man who's led a team to win a premiership. Isaiah Yeo's been chosen with a busted pec.
1: Well, so should Sam Walker be the halfback?
0: No.
1: Why not? He just won a grand final with the Roosters.
0: Because Mitchell Moses had more experience
1: at this level. Mitchell Moses missed a lot of footy this year.
0: Moses went in the last tour.
1: So did Reece Walsh.
0: Yeah, I know. But the bottom line is Sam Walker, we can't say, deserves to be in there. I told you, I don't think he...
1: So you got one rule for one and a different rule for another?
0: No, I don't.
1: You do. I got you, haven't I?
0: Look, I've got you, haven't I? No, you don't. I'm trying.
1: Yes, I got you.
0: Yeah, Chuck, you say.
1: Well, should Reece Robson be the hooker, Buzz?
0: No.
1: Well, he won a grand final. Harry Grant didn't play in the finals. Hasn't played in 6 weeks.
0: Doesn't matter. It's not 60 days.
1: Sorry.
0: And we're not sidelining the Clive Churchill medal winner.
1: No.
0: But and Tedesco had a long break leading into the finals.
1: Reece Robson was very good in the finals. Are you saying he should be in the team for Harry Grant?
0: He wasn't.
1: No, he shouldn't be.
0: He wasn't in the best three players on the field.
1: Mate, he had a great final series. Nwanga Nataweze and White and Tedesco
0: were the best three players on the field. And Ponga.

0: cherry picking which finals footy matters. So Reece Robson was great in the finals. You're saying he shouldn't be in the team ahead of Harry Grant. I don't think he should be. James Tedesco was good in the finals, great in the finals. Yes, he got man of the match of the grand final, but it could have gone to anyone, right? They were so good. They were so dominant.
1: 380
0: a lot of people voted for Mark Mark. A lot of people, voted for Nafau White. But so you're saying that should count?
1: How do you know who they voted for?
0: No, I'm saying who I vote. We have to vote at work.

0: He was also...
1: Yes, he had injuries.
0: He's also the incumbent, did a great job for Kerry on last year's tour.
1: Did he make the State of Origin side?
0: Kalen was the fullback. He's not available.
1: He was available.
0: No, he's not available for Australia. If they were picking the test team...
1: No, but I'm saying to you, Walsh wasn't good enough to make the starting side of the Queensland team. Now you're bringing him in over the... Clive Churchill medalist.
0: Because he's the incumbent.
1: Brady,
0: in the
1: I
0: job
1: can't believe we're even arguing about this. Okay. And you know what? One of us will be right, and we will, you know.
0: Well, how are you going to decide? How are we going to work out who's right?
1: Well, if Walsh has a blind and wins man of the match, I'll have to admit I was wrong.
0: Will you admit you're wrong?
1: I would.
0: Could I be on the show next week?
2: Yes, we'll do the same show next week.
0: If Bruce comes out as a blind, I'm going to be on next week.
1: But this podcast is before the game.
0: Yeah.
1: And I think it's a really, really bad slap in the face to Tedesco. He's not playing.
2: We got to go, though, boys. Joel's given us the wind-up buzz. Great to see you as always. Really great to see you. We'll be
1: Thank
2: back.
1: Thank you, Chuck.
2: We'll Thanks, be back Charlie. Tomorrow with Danny Widler and Shane Flanagan.
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4: 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It's when all the weirdos come out to play.

0: And you've hit the mother load. This is 3 hours of stories from a guy who has seen, done, and heard it all. On the road, backstage, and depending on how big the night, on the floor. 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Unless HR comes asking, and then of course it's just a show about rock and roll.
1: It's about what?

0: Really, this time of year, when the sun is out, so is Gleeso. Hello, Gleeso.
1: G'day, Tomo. G'day, Australia. Yeah, here we are, middle of the week, Tomo. Middle of the week, middle of the month, getting towards the end of the year. I'm about to get on a... It's only a little while. I'm getting on a boat.
0: Rock the boat.
1: I'm rocking the boat.
0: This is extraordinary.
1: Yeah, how good. I've been doing some shows with the fabulous Capretos, and me and Ray Thistlethwaite, very excited to have a bit of a hang on the boat. I'm going to do some songwriting with Jimmy Hocking.
0: Awesome.
1: I'm going to try and stay healthy on there.
0: Okay.
1: That's the hard part.
0: Yeah, right.
1: They have a gym there.
0: They do they?
1: I'm sure they do. I've been on the boats three times, never seen the gym.
0: Okay, yeah.
1: But you just run around up the top. There's like a running track.
0: So I'm hearing that you are doing the first night and the last night. Is that
1: true?
0: Yeah,
1: that's five nights of...
0: In between
1: five of... Five nights at Freddy's.
0: Okay. That's a worry. They call that seasickness, don't they?
1: Yeah, yeah. No, I'm sure I'll be fine. I'm taking my son on there to look after me.
0: Fantastic. Fantastic. Gleeso, going to jump into some covers very, very shortly. Jimmy Barnes and the Bad Loves.
1: Yes, absolutely. One of the best. The Bad Loves, what a great band they were.
0: Hey.
1: Unbelievable. Michael Spivey can really, really sing. We're still looking for our greatest 1,000 tracks, Tomo.
0: What do you think we are?
1: The Triple M 1,000 greatest hits. What you got to do is go onto the listener app, give us your top 10, go into the running to win 50 grand. But more importantly than that, be part of the survey and make sure that your votes count.
0: Also, classic 9 at 9. I'm really, really interest me this, Gleeso. Debut songs from debut albums that just hit you right between the eyes at the start.
1: You've got to get out there. You've got to have a great start, a fantastic middle, and a brilliant end. That's all you need.
0: That's all it is.
1: For an album.
0: Simple as that.
1: Yeah.
0: Powderfinger get us going for a Wednesday night. They are back in a big, big way, waiting for the sun. This

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0: Snow Patrol, Chasing Cars, it's Triple M Nights with Dave Gleeson, new stuff from Nickelback shortly, and Jimmy Barnes and the Bad Loves, an operation of one of the great covers.
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2: Oh, Tommy Lee, what a rap sheet. I feel like I've kind of let me sit, because I feel like a rocker, right? I've been rocking and rolling all my life. Haven't been to rehab, haven't been sent to jail. Haven't married six times. What am I doing?
0: Yeah, I don't know what's happened, David.
2: I think I've, and look, these times have passed, Tomo. Okay. I just have to settle for what I've got now.
0: Oh, it's still time, I reckon.
2: Third wife. Tommy Lee, arrested at Los Angeles airport after security found a loaded, concealed pistol in his carry-on luggage.
0: What?
2: In his carry-on.
0: Carry-on?
2: Wouldn't you put it in your checked baggage?
0: Yeah.
2: Oh, that's what I do.
0: Yeah.
2: What else did he get? Sentenced to 30 days in jail for attacking a security guard at an Arizona Motley Crue concert. Him and Nikki Sixx both attacked him, but because he had priors, off he went to jail. I won't talk about the others. They piss me off, some of that stuff. And then I find at the bottom of reading this, if you're looking for Tommy Lee, Atasha Jefferson, she's from Love and Hip Hop, that's in Atlanta. She's also got a separate extensive arrest record, including a 2018 child cruelty and stalking case.
0: Right.
2: And a 2026 arrest at the FIFA World Cup.
0: Okay.
2: Must be the name.
0: Right.
2: That's what I'm thinking.
0: Yeah.
2: You get a name like Tommy Lee, you're going to jail. That's just it.
0: Simple as that.
2: Let's get some Motley Crue on from when they were absolutely rocking on that one album, Dr. Feelgood.

0: Triple M Nights with Dave Gleeson. And I tell you what, Gleeson, a very, very exciting announcement over the weekend with Nickelback.
1: Yes. Yeah, Everything Under the Sun is their new album, and they're going to be touring it all over the world next year. It's going to be a massive tour for the guys. He takes a lot of pride in his songwriting, does Chad Kroeger. I read something about

0: He took a couple of years to kind of really immerse himself in what, you know, music, how songs worked before the first album came out, and it really bang, hit with an absolute bang. Now, the internet's a toilet. We all know that. Social media is just garbage spewed by morons. But that's my take on it.
1: Yeah, gotcha.
0: Let's get Chad's take on it.
2: You know, some bands are, I guess it's whether for better or worse, you come up in like the internet era.
3: Right.
2: And, you know, that's, I guess my question is like, you know, you can, I guess in some ways they're streaming, but that's worse than selling records. But then there's so much going viral and all that. I mean, and then Nickelback has always become this internet, you know, that this so unique
3: right.
2: to the internet type of thing.
3: That's a very kind way of saying yes. the most memeable band ever.
0: He does look like the Paddle Pop line. I'm just going to say it.
1: He does, doesn't he?
0: But Nickelback, they are back with Make Me Love You from the album Everything Under the Sun. Make sure you check out when they're going to be here next year in October.
1: Triple M.

0: David's backstage to catch a breath for a minute or two. We'll be back in a sec for the next encore of the night. Triple M's Night Show with Dave Gleeson.
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3: It's ours.
1: The 2026 Rugby League World Cup. 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

0: The Bloodhound Gang, The Bad Touch. What albums I don't forget?
1: Hooray for boobies. Okay. Oh, there's some on the telly.
2: On Triple M Nights with Dave Gleeson, Gleeso takes a deep dive between the covers. Oh, what's in here?
0: Man boobies.
1: Man boobies. Not my. Don't look at me like that. Jimmy Barnes. Jimmy Barnes is back. He's doing a massive Red Hot summer tour.
0: Huge.
1: It's going to be huge. I think, who else? Baby Animals, John Stevens, Birds of Tokyo, Eskimo Joe,
3: That's
1: Chocolate Starfish.
0: Wow.
1: Red Hot Summer. They continue to bring out these amazing bills.
0: Really?
1: And look, I've said it before, I think people buy their tickets anyway.
0: Yeah. Yep.
1: I don't care who's going to be on because they know that Dwayne, the big boss, is going to put on a great show. Jimmy Barnes bought out this album, Flesh and Wood, in 1993.
0: Mm-hmm.
1: Bunch of people. He sung a song with Joe Cocker on there.
0: Wow.
1: Did a song Guilty with Joe Cocker. Hell of a Time with Ross Wilson. Brother of Mine with Tommy Emmanuel. Now, Tommy Emmanuel, a Grammy Award-winning guitarist who I don't think gets enough accolades in this country. Absolutely world class. What else he did? Did a song with Diesel. Still got a long way to go.
0: Yep.
1: But the big hit from Flesh and Wood was the song that he did with the Bad Loves. Now, the Bad Loves, they were new on the scene in 1993. They'd had, Green Limousine and those types of songs. And Jimmy thought that his voice would fit very, very well with Michael Spivey from the Bad Loves. So they had a crack at the song by the band.
4: Take a load off Fanny. Take a load of Freddy.
3: The Weight.
1: The Weight. Let's get it on right now. The Weight. Jimmy Barnes and the Bad Loves from Flesh and Wood.
0: Triple M.

0: Triple M Nights with Dave Gleeson and Gleeson. On the other side of this, we get another Australian pick for the Triple M 1000. So through the month of October, you're just choosing some amazing Australian songs for the Triple M 1000, which is a good way to look at it.
1: Yeah, that's right. Along with everyone else who's putting in their top 10 to go in the 1000 song countdown, I'm picking my favourite songs.
0: A couple of Jameses we're looking at.
1: Jimmy and Jimmy. JR and JB. Let's leave it at that.
0: Triple M.
2: We'll be back in 2 minutes. 2-2-2-1-2-2. Sorry, force of habit. 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
2: Surely the listeners have something nice to say about Mardo. Excuse me, ma'am. What do you think about Mardo from Triple M?
5: A cross between a

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5: Up and firing air, Triple M Nights with Dave Gleeson, not too far away from another pick from Gleeso for the Triple M 1000. This is going to be absolutely brilliant. Cannot wait for this. November 23 is when we put all of these together, Gleeso. It's going to be superb. Can't wait for it. 50 grand up the grabs as well.
6: That'd be nice. What would you do with 50 grand?

0: and the Big Apples came from. So let's get one of the classics from that on, Buy Me a Pony.
1: I love it. You can see him in Torquay on the 23rd of October as well. Still a few shows, spiderbait.net.au to get all your details here at Triple M.

0: with the middle on Triple M Nights with Dave Gleeson. Let's do this. Triple M 1000. This has been absolutely humming, Gleeson. I had so much fun doing this. The Triple M 1000. Choose 10 songs, put them into the listener app, and we look for the greatest song of all time. 50 grand up for grabs as well.
1: Who's on the judging panel?
0: It's a good question. I thought you were.
1: Is it not the same blokes who are on the judging panel for the AFL Grand Final?
0: Oh, no.
1: Norm Smith.
0: No.
1: Thank God.
0: No.
1: Those guys couldn't pick a hair out of their bums.
0: That's fair.
1: You reckon?
0: Yeah. That's probably a good idea to do it sober as well if I was picking.
1: Someone said that there was, let's not name names.
0: I think there might have been a beer consumed.
1: So you're there.
0: Yeah.
1: To judge who's the best player on the ground.
0: Yes.
1: But whilst you're doing that, you're the best player in the off the ground.
0: Yeah, well, that's right.
1: Getting exactly. Stuck into the froths.
0: Well, it was photographed. There was a photo going around with a beer in it. Who knows? It could have been a Carlton Zero.
1: Oh, yeah.
0: Not sure.
1: Let's talk Triple M 1000 greatest hits of all time. Well, we've been focusing on the Aussie ones. This is a bit of a special one because it was first released by the Dingoes,
0: yep.
1: Funded by Broderick Smith, and it came out in 1973. Did all right, got into the top 40. But when James Rain and James Blundell, a most unlikely duo, obviously James Rain being a rocker and James Blundell being a country singer, but they got together and they did this song Way Out West, went to number 2 on the charts. It's actually the highest chart position either of those guys have had.
0: Is it really?
1: Yeah,
0: all right.
1: So yeah, number 2 on the ARIA charts, and
0: great song.
1: Went gangbusters. Great film clip.
0: Yeah,
1: I've hung out with both those guys, and let me just tell you, they're good Aussie blokes.
0: Yeah, good fun.
1: Yeah, that's why it's great that they've covered this amazing song by an Australian band and brought their own little special thing to it.
0: Should be absolutely brilliant. And we'll make the Triple M 1000. Don't worry about that. But you can decide where it sits. Way Out West, James Rain and James Blundell. Triple M.

0: New Order with Blue Monday on Triple M Nights with Dave Gleeson. We celebrate the life of Charlie Watts very, very shortly. And incredible marriage as well, Gleeso. Incredible marriage.
1: Yeah. Yeah, bloody oath. He was obviously a man of with great standards.
0: Well said. Debut songs from the debut albums. Looking forward to doing that, dissecting that in the classic 9 at 9 tonight as well. But right now, some brand new stuff from Shinedown.
1: Yeah, everyone's been able to catch the guys that were here over the last month or so doing a bunch of shows all around the country. Mm-hmm. Get in touch with us and tell us what you thought of their show.
0: That'd be nice, wouldn't it? Yeah, gleeson@triplem.com.au. Brent Smith, the lead singer of Shinedown. You had the pleasure to interview him, Glees.
1: Yes, bloody oath. He seems like a very enthusiastic young fellow.
2: Yeah, the record took a year and a half to make. It's one of the things where, like, you know, it was really, really important. You know, there's a statement inside of the record. There's a stamp, a crest, if you will, that we created that says 100% human. And there's also a statement in the record that says no AI was used in the making of this record.
1: Yes, well, that's a fantastic thing. I mean, AI, what's going on? It's not called AI. It's called something else now. Yes. It's called super intelligence. That's and I, for one, am ready to bow down to our computer-driven overlords.
0: Oh, man. Josh Fawaz, he was big on AI, wasn't he?
1: Loves it.
3: Hey, it's Josh Fawaz. You're listening to my new track, Like a Prayer. Turn it up.
1: Your track, is it, Josh?
0: Triple M.
1: He's disappeared, hasn't he?

0: Breakfast Show with Dave Gleeson. We'll be back in a sec. Think of this like a chance to head to the merch stand, grab your I Love Gleeso t-shirt. He's so dreamy.
1: The Triple M 1000. You make the call. We make the countdown. Is it these rock stars?

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0: Nirvana on Triple M. This is Nights with Dave Gleeson. Not too far away from the classic 9 at 9, the debut songs from debut albums. Looking forward to doing that, Gleeso. But right now, the late, great Charlie Watts. Time to celebrate the great man in full.
1: Yeah, well, I'm just looking here through the ultimate classic rock list of the longest lasting marriages in rock and roll.
0: Nice.
1: John Paul Jones married his wife, John Paul Jones, bass player from Led Zeppelin.
0: Yep.
1: Married his wife in 1967. Still together.
0: That's great.
1: That's fantastic. Mm. That's 59 years.
0: 59?
1: Unreal.
0: Wow.
1: Who else? Alice Cooper married his beautiful lady wife, Cheryl Goddard.
0: Uh-huh.
1: That's my brother's wife's name, by the way.
0: Right.
1: In 1976, they're still going strong.
0: Uh-huh.
1: Who else? Geddy Lee, who cares? Angus and his wife, Ellen Van Lockham, they married in 1980. She's taller than Angus.
0: Is that right?
1: Which isn't hard.
0: Yeah, true.
1: I think he's only about 4'10".
0: Mm.
1: But we're here to talk about Charlie Watts. Charlie Watts married his beautiful wife, Shirley, in 1964.
0: Wow.
1: Predates all of them.
0: Doesn't it?
1: And they stayed together until Charlie's untimely death a few years ago. But look, they're... You find more breakup stories and you find long-lasting romances in the entertainment world. So it's very nice to know that there's some people like myself.
0: Yep, of course.
1: 29 years this
0: 29.
1: Year.
0: 29.
1: Yeah.
0: David.
1: Unreal.
0: See, I
1: get less
0: less
1: for murder.
0: Yeah, right.
1: You know that old gag that people say, you get less for murder.

gonna come with me because you look so fine that I really wanna make you mine. I said you look so fine that I really wanna make you mine. 4, 5, 6, come on and get your kicks. Now you don't

0: dropping on the front man of the Screaming Jets. We're talking debut albums next, Galito, and more importantly, the debut songs off them.
1: It is the first impression that the listeners get, the bands that they've never heard of, and you want to come out of the gates real, real strong.
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1: He haunts the corridors at night.
0: The classic nine, because eight didn't seem like a good number, and ten, well, don't be stupid. He doesn't work past ten, at least not for us.
2: Debut songs off debut albums is what we're doing here at Gleeson. Triple M Nights with Dave Gleeson in the classic nine at nine. How important is it to get things going to a right start?
3: Well, I mean, once you've recorded the album, you're really the next big issue you've got is putting the songs in the right order so that people get the right experience that you're trying to give them. So, yeah, usually you start off with something punchy, something that bursts out of the gates. Our first album started

0: here we are.
1: Yeah.
0: Everyone gets up and about, and yeah, it's we've tried over the years changing it up, but
1: nah.
0: It just says simple. We're here.
1: We're here, and we're ready to go.
0: We're here. Get ready to drink beer.
1: I like that. And what about Boston, Gleeso? What did they start their debut album with?
0: Very first album started off with the single that had become synonymous with Boston, More Than a Feeling.
1: Triple A.

0: Ogos right now off the album A Beauty and the Beat.
1: You bet. Absolute trailblazers, all girl band, all played their own instruments, wrote all their own songs. They absolutely blew everyone away, the fact that they were, in a man's world, in the male-centric world of music. For these girls to come along and create their own music and create such great music blew everyone away. Our lips are sealed. Some people hear this as Alex the Seal.
0: Triple M.

0: Oh, Meatloaf's just gone bang. 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The album, Bat Outta Hell. The single, Bat Outta Hell. And he just went Wooshka in 77, guys.
1: Unbelievable. No one had ever heard of this guy before. Jim Steinman picked him out of obscurity and put him together with those songs and made history. Unbelievable.
0: Huge, huge. We're moving into Duran Duran right now.
1: Now, listen, this song's not big because of anything to do with the song.
0: Okay.
1: Have you seen the video?
0: Outstanding.
1: It is outstanding.
0: I watch it on mute.
1: I didn't know there was a song.
0: Yeah, song, what?
1: Duran Duran, Girls on Film from their debut album. Wow. 1981. I was 13. Can you imagine?
0: How was it, David?
1: Sore.

0: The Beatles, Please, Me, was their debut album, and they had, I saw her standing there off at Glee, so come out with a bang in 63, The Beatles.
1: Yeah, I mean, the way their sound evolved, I mean, for that to be their very first single, you know, based in classic rock and roll, to the stuff that they made together, they were a phenomenal, phenomenal riding force.
0: Amazing.
1: No doubt about it.
0: Amazing. Appetite for Destruction, one of the greatest debut albums of all time, Gleeso.
1: And
0: Gunners know sort of how to get things going.
1: Yeah, yeah, man. That's I remember vividly putting that album on and just the sonic assault that came from the very first notes that they played was, oh, I guess it was a portent of what was to come. And what an album, Appetite for Destruction. Let's get it on. And this one, you have to turn it up and rip the knob off. Welcome to the jungle.

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0: Thoughts with Dave Gleeson. We are out of here, Gleeson, as we celebrate all things of Keith Richards trafficking tomorrow night.
1: What? Trafficking drugs.
0: Not sure about drugs, just trafficking.
1: Oh, okay, cool. Yeah no worries. Mm. What a great show it was, but that we just got through, Tomo. Mm-hmm. That's Wednesday night done.
0: Yep.
1: I've got an underrated track that I'm playing tomorrow night.
0: Do you?
1: And I don't care.
0: Okay.
1: I love it. I don't know if anyone else is going to love it.
0: Okay.
1: But I can't wait to get to that. Anyway, we'll be doing all that and more tomorrow night.
0: Either Davey's going to join us tomorrow night as well.
1: Awesome. I love that, man.
0: I'll see you then, bro.
2: 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Triple M Breakfast is all about respect. Dan, describe Mardo.
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2: 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Excuse me, ma'am. 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

Hungry Jack's NBL 27 season is here. And this season, we're playing it loud. Catch every game live on ESPN and Saturday nights on Nine. Why spend time scrolling when all the good stuff is in one place? From HBO and Warner Brothers to Harry Potter, the DC Universe and more, HBO Max is packed with all the best movies and TV shows. It's all killer, no filler. Yay!

0: Be vigilant around water. 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I'm Laurie Lawrence. Kids Alive, do the five.
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3: Yes, right around the country on the Triple M network. So I just adjust the volume there. How's it going? Great to have you here. We're right around the country, so feel free to get in touch anytime. There's so much good music on the way tonight. Let's get to it. 1 minute 40 of Pure Bliss from Spiderbait, Men at Work and Australian Crawl. They're both touring. New music from the boys. Diesel's on the road. We'll get something on from him. And Tame Impala playing right now in Melbourne. First of four shows at Rod Laver. We'll get on Loser. DMAs are touring next month. And also got the new one from Amy Sharp. Going to get that on straight after AC/DC. And have you voted in the Triple M 1000? Curate your top 10 now on the listener app. After the greatest song of all time, just by voting, you've got the chance to win $50,000. Lots of votes coming through for this. High Voltage on Triple M.

0: currently touring around the country. It is The Boys, Alone in Vegas, one of the great live bands. Make sure you go out and see them. And get into us too on 133353. What's happening tonight? Coming up, The Crowdies, new music from DMA. Touring next month, this one's called Hurricane, and Paul Kelly to our door. All coming up next on Triple M.
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1: Sorry, girls. 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
1: No, but I have my eagle eye on you. 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I'm Laurie Lawrence. 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
3: 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Big few months on the way, supporting Robbie Williams, Kylie Minogue. We welcome back the King, Jimmy Barnes, with a track called Rock and Roll Is King. How appropriate. Doing a massive tour at the start of next year. John Stevens, Eskimo Joe, we'll get on Spider-Bait. What about a classic from Alex Lloyd while we're at it? And they are the biggest Australian band at the moment, Tame Impala. Night one of their Melbourne residency kicks off tonight at Rod Laver. So that's coming up. We'll get Daryl Braithwaite on after the Mighty Hoonigurus. It's all happening.

going absolutely gangbusters right around the world. Tame Impala probably just finishing their show in Melbourne at Rod Laver. Three more to go. Their national tour is going gangbusters. You're on Triple M's Homegrown. Coming up, Alex Lloyd, In Excess after the Oils from Triple M.

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0: 1 minute 39, a pure bliss, right? Spider Bait with Calypso, Triple M's homegrown. New music on the way. G Flip is touring with Robbie Williams and Kylie Minogue. How good is that going to be? New track, I should say. A Bet on Fire is coming up. Jimmy Barnes is back too. With Rock and Roll is King, he's also headlining a massive tour which kicks off in January. John Stevens, Eskimo Joe. It's going to be a lot of fun. Men at Work also touring. Teaming up with fellow Melburnians on the Red Hot Summer Tour. That kicks off next month. Super excited. We'll get the Black Sorrows on too. It's all happening next on Triple M.
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0: Dawson. 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
6: Hi, I know everyone missed me.
4: You know, after that whole jelly bean debacle,
6: you hate me.
4: I'm not so sure we have missed you.
6: I know you have.
4: Don't wink at me. Don't wink seductively at me.
6: I didn't seductively. I just winked. Like, yeah, you have.
4: Yeah, that's seductive.
6: It's not.
4: So if you were at a pub and a bloke come up to you and said, "Hey, mate, can I buy you a drink?"

0: interesting to listen to live on air?
1: Maybe. What, the sound of an MRI?
0: Yeah, the sound of an MRI.
1: Yeah, we could do that.
0: Yeah, okay.
2: Well, why did people think I was away?
1: Well.
2: So you haven't told them why?
1: We had some callers.
2: Okay.
1: And, well, let's hear Hunter's theory first.
3: My theory is she's been busy being Batman overnight and she's sleeping the day off.
1: Do you think there's a bit of nocturnal loo?
3: Oh, just a little bit.
1: I can.
3: Got to keep the city safe.
1: Okay.
0: Yeah, true. Oh, someone's got her.
1: Oh, you actually think she's a vigilante?
0: Mm. Yeah, she's Batman.
2: He may have caught me out, but I won't denial confirm.
0: That's exactly what Batman would say.
1: That's exactly what Batman. Well, there's Batwoman in this case.
2: Hmm.
1: Ah, you're one of the boys, Batman. This is what Tom thinks.
4: Mate, I think she was probably arrested for peeing in public again. I had to spend the night in jail.
0: Again.
1: Good. Tom, I like where your head's at.
0: Yeah, she's got to work on that.
2: No, I was not peeing in public last night.
0: You've been working on it.
2: But yeah, not last night.
1: You've been there, done that, haven't you, kid?
2: I have in my teens.
1: Mm. This is what Anthony thinks.
5: She doesn't like to lose too much when it comes to you versus Lou. So I reckon she's at a general knowledge class. Now, she's really good. She's happy to give away the tickets, but she still doesn't like to lose.
0: No, and she's been losing a bit lately.
5: She's been losing her touch.
1: Yeah, she has. It's in the name, lose.
2: No, so I thought about doing an online general knowledge quiz. Give you a hint, couldn't look at my screen.
1: Mmm. Okay. What's what Rebecca thought?
6: I think she's run away to join the circus.
1: Because she's a clown.
6: I reckon she'd be a tightrope walker.
0: Oh. I'm giving her a lot of credit.
1: If I give you that tip, there's nothing balanced about Lou. Rebecca, is there any particular reason why you think she's done that?
6: Isn't that everyone's dream?
1: Absolutely.
0: Sure.
2: No.
1: Oh, no, she's picked that like a snotty nose.
2: And no, I don't have very good balance. I'd be dreadful at that. I'd fall straight away.
1: It literally. You're just, there's nothing balanced about you.

0: The questions first to answer gets the point. There's no need to buzz in, big fella. How's your general knowledge?
1: It's not bad.
0: Okay.
2: Not sounding too confident, Brett. I reckon I'll take you down.
1: There's only one way to find out, Lee.
0: Mm. Oh, yeah. Mm. Righto. Without further ado, Brett, are you ready?
1: Let's go.
0: Grumps, are you ready?
2: Just.
3: Just.
0: Just. Well, in that case, ladies and gentlemen, you versus Lou begins in 3, 2, 1. Now, who directed the famous rom-com When Harry Met Sally?
2: Quentin Tarantino.
0: He also recently passed.
2: James Cameron.
0: Still kicking.
2: Baz Luhrmann.
0: Still kicking.
3: Rob Reiner.
0: Name the two royals that were pictured riding the tube in London.
2: Princess Kate and Catherine.
0: No, you don't get it. And they spoke about a pre-show. You said Kate.
3: Princess Kate and Charlotte.
0: You said Kate and Catherine. Which animated character popularised the phrase, "What's up"?
2: Daffy Duck.
0: What's up, Doc?
2: Daisy Duck. Mickey Mouse.
1: Geez, boys.
0: It's Bugs Bunny. In which country would you find the Temple of Poseidon?
2: Greece.
0: That's correct. Yeah. What About Me is a song by which Aussie singer?
2: Shannon Ohl.
0: Correct. What colour is the Star Wars character Yoda?
2: Grey.
1: Green.
0: Correct. Brett. The right.
2: Grey.
0: A boring little grey gremlin. The Rugby League World Cup kicks off tomorrow. Which game is opening the tournament?
2: New Zealand and Australia.
0: Yeah, Brett got it.
2: Brett.
0: Oi!
2: Don't grumble.
0: Which actress faced court after allegedly biting the flight attendant?
2: Selma Blair.
0: Correct, Louisa. Who was the Prime Minister of Australia before Albo?
1: Scott Morrison.
0: Correct, Brett. Tom Yum soup is a traditional meal from which country?
2: Japan.
1: Sorry, say that again.
2: China.
0: Vietnam. Don't. Tom Yum soup is a traditional meal from which country?
2: Jakarta. Asia.
1: Thailand.
3: Wow. Brett's got the win.
0: Brett 4-3.
2: I reckon I get Yoda being grey.
3: You watched it in black and white.
1: Good stuff, Lou.
3: Well done, Brett. You're going to see Street Fighter.
1: You beauty. Thanks, boys.
3: Good on you, mate. Lou and Judge on it. Triple M.
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2: Headline reads, Royals leave commuters stunned. Dun, dun, dun.
0: Have you got a dun, dun, dun?
3: Lou just sort of beat me to it.
2: I like to do the sound effects myself.
0: Okay. Sorry, mate. This is telling a story.
3: I swear I do, but Lou did it for me.
0: She did it better.
2: Yeah.
3: She did it better.
2: So, Kate Middleton was spotted taking the London Underground with her 11-year-old daughter, Princess Charlotte, over the weekend.
0: Shit, the royal family's struggling, aren't they?
2: Well, Jack, I think it'd just be a nice thing to, you know, they're probably used to bloody limousines. Be quite nice to get the tube.
0: Not for them.
2: Why not?
0: Because
2: I think there's something fun and fancy about catching the train in a big town like London. Big town.
0: Big town. Like you're some little city girl from middle America, from Oklahoma.
2: Yeah.
0: With your eyes all wide going to the
2: big city. Look at this.
0: Yeah, wow.
2: I was saying, surely, here we go. It says there was a discreet security team accompanied the pair.
0: Yeah.
2: Their destination was not revealed.
0: This seems like a PR thing.
3: It does.
0: Yeah.
2: Oh, the royals on the train is a PR thing.
0: Louisa, if you don't think that their image is meticulously curated for the public, and it's like it's the everyday, like it's, I think it stinks to me like a PR thing.
2: Well, it does say Charlotte appeared curious about the experience.
0: No shit, she probably doesn't even know what a train is.
2: She'd know they exist, but I doubt she's been anywhere but her limousine. I don't even know if they drive limousines. I just keep saying limousine.
0: I think it's there's a lot of Range Rovers. I'm sure there's been limousines involved.
2: I imagine them in those, the taxis they have over there, kind of like those bubble ones, like one of those with like a flag on it.
3: Bubble.
0: So like the most common car in England.
2: Yeah, those.
0: Probably not.
2: But it hides them, you know, because then no one thinks it's them.
0: Oh, they're hiding in plain sight.
2: Yeah, or maybe like a little Hyundai Getz.
0: I wonder why they were.
2: Well, does it like say anything? No, it doesn't say anything. It just says the pair travelled on the Elizabeth line, mingling with commuters and reportedly chatting to passengers.

0: this scraggly looking guy with a grey suit, briefcase with newspaper hanging out of it. I was like, oh God, who's this guy? Homeless bum jumping on, and he turns around and it was Tim Burton.
1: No way.
0: Yeah.
2: Wow.
3: Did you say hello?
0: I was looking at him because I was probably like 10 metres away from him. And then he stared at me and I just put my head down. I was like, oh, I'm not going to say anything. And he didn't even sit down. He was like off the next, couple of next stops.
1: Mate,
0: so
1: that is unbelievable.
3: He'll make a movie about you.
2: Mm.
1: What would the movie be?
0: That was pretty cool.
3: It would be The Other Bloke on the Train.
1: I like it. His new film, 2027.
3: Yeah, The Other Bloke on the Train.
1: That is a cool story. I love those sort of yarns. I love it. Thanks, Brendan.
3: Thanks, Brendo.
1: Jenny, talk to us. What'd you say on public transport?
4: Hello, can you hear me?
1: Yes, ma'am.
3: Yeah, we got you, Jen.
4: Oh, good. Okay, well, this is really gross. Not like that nice story.
1: Okay, love it.
4: So I was on the bus and this lady's had like a Woolies pasta salad, you know, in the tub.
3: Yeah.
4: And she obviously didn't have a spoon, so she's pulled out her false teeth plate and used that as a spoon.
1: Oh, Jenny.
4: To eat that
3: Jenny,
4: salad.
3: That is foul.
1: Oh, Jenny.
3: I'm all for Australian and Kiwi ingenuity, but not your falsies.
1: What?
3: What
1: are you talking about?
3: Like, you know, like finding certain things to use.
4: I thought I had to tell you that one.
1: Jenny, I'd have to say something.
4: And she was sucking on them too.
1: Oh, Jenny.
3: Don't suck on your teeth.
1: I can imagine. Like the eat it.
3: Don't, Jack.
1: That's rank. Thank
3: Kiwi
1: you.
3: Kiwi and Aussie.
1: Thank you, Jenny. We got Scott and Rocky. Talk to us. What'd you say on public transport?
5: Yeah, Scott here.
1: How you going, Scott?
3: Hi,
1: Scott.
5: Can you hear me?
1: Yeah,
3: I got you.
5: Yeah, when I was a teenager, I'm 50 now, but in the 90s as a teenager, we used to hang around the train stations and stuff, and friends of ours would get on top of the trains and actually surf them from station to station.
1: Subway surf.
5: Like that.
3: Scotty.
5: And a mate of mine actually lost balance and grabbed one of the wires and electrocuted him, like the electricity ran up his arm and blew out the back of his shoulder blade.
1: No!
5: Yeah.
3: Is he okay now? Was it Rocky?
5: Yeah. He's a builder. Like, he's
1: Rocky
5: fine
1: after
5: now.
1: But
5: yeah.
3: Hey,
5: yeah, it was a good one.
3: Keep the Subway servant as Subway footlongs.
1: It doesn't make sense. Scott, thanks, mate.
3: Thanks, guys.
1: Rocky,
3: wow.
1: Rocky's you there see, as well, big yeah. fella?
2: Rocky? Is Rocky there?
3: Rocky.
2: We may Mr. have Rock. Lost Rocky. Okay.
3: Right.
2: Well,
3: cheers,
2: that
3: boys.
2: Was good,
3: good
2: from
3: chat.
2: Scott, so we're going to have to let him go.
1: To be honest, there's a bit of a rocky end to that break.
3: Shut up.
1: Subway footlong.
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4: Thanks, Greg. Also, Trevor.
5: It's
4: how you been?
5: Larissa.
4: Sorry. Clarissa, how are you? And sorry, this is awkward. See the dude over there?
5: Yes. Lockie.
4: Clockman.
5: Yes, Clockman.
4: Hey, Clockman, how are you been?
6: Yeah, I'm good.
5: Great.

0: announcer and cricket commentator, Mark Howard, a.k.a. Howie. Family. Friend of the show.
1: Part of the Triple M family.
2: Remember those chocolates, the Howies?
0: They were Yowies, mate.
2: Oh.
0: Jesus Christ.
2: Love those. I loved those.
0: Do you know what a Yowie is?
2: Yes.
0: What's a Yowie, buddy?
2: That chocolate animal?
0: No.
2: Some type of Australian national bear?
0: Exactly right.
2: Yes.
0: Clever. How did you know that?
2: Is it?
0: No.
2: Oh.
0: It's like folklore. Yowie's like a... It's not a real
2: Like Loch Ness Monster.
0: Yeah.
1: Or Bigfoot.
0: Or Bigfoot. We got Yowies.
2: Oh yeah. Anywho, carry on.
0: Now he's been dubbed the Australian man. He was over there above South Africa. And should we just play the audio so the audience gets a real vibe of what happened?
1: This is on South African broadcast TV.
0: That's
1: during
0: right.
1: The test match.
0: That's right.
3: And I am in some good company. I've got Kaya Zondo and the Australian man. Good to have you join us.
0: The Australian man. So she's fully blank.
2: Oh, I would have just gone, mind blank. What's your name again? I suppose you don't know on live TV.
0: And you should know.
2: So surely they got, what are they called?
1: Teleprompter.
2: Teleprompters.
0: Yeah. Yeah, but no, I don't know if they would. Would they
2: on a talk show like that? I suppose it's not. Like the news.
1: Because it's meant to be quite conversational. It's just
0: it's supposed to. You're supposed to know their
1: chat. Chat
2: one job,
0: more than one job, but a very important job is knowing the other hosts. The other
2: it'd be like
0: names.
2: Us having someone come in for an interview and be like, "And we've got what is your name again?"
0: Can I ask how would you approach that?

0: introduce yourself to the world. Tell them a bit about yourself, mate.
1: Yeah.
0: Do you know what I mean? So it's like
1: a bit weird to know the other person and then be like, bang, you've got to do your own thing.
2: It's true, because she already introduced the other guy.
0: That's true. Yeah, yeah. If there's two, you're buggered. If it's one-on-one,
1: you're fine.
0: You can sort of get away with it. If it's two.
1: Like, I always forget your name and I'll just go, introduce yourself, mate.
0: That's why you do that.
1: All the time. Damn it.
0: That's hurtful.
1: Yeah. That hurts. You're not very memorable, Jack.
0: A bit not very memorable.
1: I said memorable.
0: Oh, I don't,
1: whatever, Yowie.
0: Never know with
1: whatever
0: you.
1: Whatever, Mr. Yowie.
0: Never know with you, Veronica. Seriously.
1: Oh, you devil, David.
0: Oh, it's a bit of fun.
2: So I'm next, and Lou in charge. Commentators getting names wrong.
0: Well, we thought. Least,
2: yeah.
1: Yeah, I want to hear this.
0: Yeah.
1: Some funny ones.
0: Little compilation.
2: Yeah, that's what you guys think we're doing next, but it's actually not. We're doing actually something completely different. So we'll find out what that is.

0: from the office that are going to come on into the studio.
1: Can I tell you why this is buggered up? Do you want to know why this is buggered up?
2: We literally had this conversation as well, Jack.
1: Because, listen, there's a lot of people that work in the office.
0: Yeah, there are.
1: All right?
0: That's right.
1: A lot of people that work in the office. Now, no offense, and I know this sounds a bit like a F-head thing to say.
2: Yeah.
1: But our name is on the TV.
0: So it's easy.
2: You could know who we are.
1: When there's 60 people in an office, yeah.
2: About 100 on this floor.
1: Hey, I barely remember my siblings' names.
2: Yeah.
1: So not only
2: your name,
1: are you going to embarrass us, which I'm fuming about.
2: Same.
1: Anyway.
0: All right. Are we getting them in?
1: Yeah.
0: Let's bring in person number one.
2: I nearly swore just then.
1: Sweet angel.
0: Some game show music for this.
1: Would you like to come to the mic?
0: How here we
3: you?
0: Go.
3: So great. How are you guys going?
2: Good. Okay, good, so we talk.
0: Wow.
2: Nice, Jack.
3: Shut up.
2: Because we talk to the girls in the sales department all the time.
3: Yeah. I mean, we do share a sweet treat together.
1: We share a sweet treat.
2: You went to Thailand.
1: We share a sweet treat.
2: Went to Thailand.

0: Yeah.
1: Any serious surgeries been put under and surgery sort of stuff?
0: Yeah. I got my whizzies out.
1: Yeah.
0: There is a surgery. You go under.
1: Yeah, it is.
0: And then I had to have a female.
1: Stuff.
0: Yeah.
1: Don't need to bring it up, darling.
0: Yep.
1: It's all you.
0: Yeah.
1: LP, any?
2: I've never, actually. I've never had any surgery. I've barely been in hospital.
1: Wow.
0: I get scared. Like, you think when they put the stuff in you that you're not going to go to sleep.
1: No.
0: I always go to him. Are you sure it's going to work on me? He's like, yes.
1: You're such a wig out. Like, you're the only one. I've had, I reckon, seven surgeries.
0: Six, seven. Yeah, because you've done your shoulder, your arm.
1: I've broken my hands. Yeah. My hands have been broken and collarbones, whatever, all this shoulders and shit. And I love getting put under.
0: Well, it feels like you just wake up from an hour or a really long sleep, sometimes like 5 hours.
1: Yeah, I love to fight it. And just, anyway, it's good fun.
0: So, you love to fight it.
1: I love to fight the anaesthetic.
2: Like, just to test yourself.
0: It will never work.
1: It never does, but I've lasted pretty long.
0: Oh, really?
1: Yeah.
0: I just close my eyes and I'm like, take me now.
1: Oh, God. We didn't need to know about your sex life. Now, these are 10 surgeries I would never want to have after working for years as an emergency nurse. Now, this nurse has been like, I've seen it all. These are the 10 I'd never want to have. You got any bloody guesses as to what some might be?
0: Brain surgery.
1: Craniotomy. Surgeons temporarily remove part of your skull to access the brain.
0: Ugh, yuck. Ugh. Something to do with like your liver kind of area. I feel like that'd be dangerous. Ooh. If you own out the whole stomach.
1: Not here. I'll read them to you.
0: Yeah.
1: Number 10 is the Whipple procedure. Major surgery removing part of the pancreas and nearby structures before reconnecting the digestive system.
0: Oh, yeah, okay.
1: Usually to treat serious conditions such as pancreatic cancer. So, yeah, tummy stuff. Hemorrhoidectomy. Surgically removing the hemorrhoids.
0: On your bum?
1: Yep. With recovery particularly uncomfortable because the area involved in bowel movements. So you got to
0: poo. Oh, don't. That would hurt.
2: No.
0: Ow.
1: Well,
0: you had that surgery and forgot?
1: Yeah, I've had a hemorrhoidectomy. No, I think I know someone that has.
0: Ouch.
1: Spinal fusion, permanently joining two or more of the vertebrae using bone grafts.
0: No. So
1: metal hardware with recovery taking months. Lulu, you've said it. Open bowel resection.
0: Yeah.
1: Removing a damaged section of intestine through an abdominal incision, making movement difficult during recovery.
0: Because your bowel's like the most important thing.
1: Well, there's pretty important things like the heart and stuff.
0: But like your guts.
1: Brain's pretty
0: gut
1: important.
0: Gut health, as everyone is always like, support your gut health.
1: Oh, 100, yeah, they don't really say it like that.
0: Yeah, if you gut health.
1: Well, support gut health.
0: No, some people do.
1: I think you're sick of people telling you to support your gut health.
0: Probably because my gut's so terrible.
1: Who loves their caramello koalas and their lightly salted popcorn?
0: Me. My body's like, yay, a vegetable.
1: Open heart surgery.
2: Oh, yes.
1: Because
2: I saw
1: your sternum in half. Rip open your rib cage.
2: Oh.
1: And that's apparently bad.
2: Oh.
1: My brother had this burn debridement.
0: What's that?
1: Removing dead or damaged tissue from severe burns, sometimes requiring multiple surgeries and extensive wound care. My brother had that, a gas tank exploded on him.
0: Oh.
1: And he got real badly burnt, the poor bugger.
0: Ow.
1: Shout out to Hot Wheel, still the hottest of the family.
2: Still.
1: Limb amputation. Obviously,
0: so getting an arm taken off or a leg.
1: Yeah, removing that. It's because the physical rehab would be gnarly.
0: Yeah.
1: Craniotomy, as we discussed. Achilles tendon repair at number 2. Repairing the tendon connecting your calf to your heel often require months of... Oh, I don't like the sound of that.
0: Lots of rugby players would get that, wouldn't they?
1: I dare say so, athletics and stuff, but just bloody twing.
0: No, don't.
1: Number 1 on the list. Any guesses, sweet angels?
2: Oh, I feel like you've said everything.
0: Yeah, what could it possibly... Oh, is it something to do with the down low?
1: No,
0: parts.
1: It's not.
2: Is it like it's something eyes?
1: It's the up high. It's a tonsillectomy.
2: Oh.
1: Removing your tonsils with adults often experiencing severe throat pain and difficulty swallowing during recovery. You note that.
0: Haven't had my tonsils taken out, luckily. I've been inflamed before, though.
1: Oh, yeah, same. Anyway, I just thought you'd be interested
0: to
1: hear
0: that. Yeah, that was lovely. You're so smart,
2: Lou and Jarge.
3: The early drive home with Lou and Jarge.
2: It's Lou and Jarge on Triple M. Let's play this.
4: They're back. Triple M presents Nickelback.
5: Am I going to hear you singing?
6: I like your pants around your feet. This is how you remind me.
7: Everything Under the Sun World Tour. Traveling across the whole country next October.
0: I didn't realise it says prance around your feet.
1: What?
2: Hmm?
0: It says, I want to prance around your feet.
1: It says, I like your pants around your feet.

0: synonym?
1: Pronoun?
2: No. No, it's an antonym.
3: Matt, what type of pasta is shaped like little rice grains?
4: Risotto.
0: Isn't that right?
3: Yeah, kind of. Yeah, so technically it is.
2: Let's give it to you.
0: You got it. Yep.
3: Okay.
2: Still got it.
3: Which country is feta cheese traditionally associated with?
4: France?
0: No, it's Greece. Hayden, what is the main ingredient in a traditional omelette?
1: Egg.
0: Correct. What is Australia's national floral emblem?
1: That's a flower.
2: No. Golden wattle.
3: Okay. What's the Japanese green tea powder called?
2: This is Matt.
5: What was that, sorry?
3: What's the Japanese green tea powder called?
0: Hayden.
3: Yeah.
2: Oh. Yeah, it ended up with Hayden.
3: There you go, mate.
0: You got the Nickelback
2: tickets.
3: Double pass.
1: No worries. Thanks, guys.
0: No worries.
3: Cheers, buddy.
2: Right to the line there. Wow, what was it? I've got to read this. They're back. Triple M presents Nickelback, Everything Under the Sun World Tour, traveling across the whole country with an all-new show next October. 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It's Lil Jarch.
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3: Thanks to Victor Lawnmowers, we're the motivators. 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
14: 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They do a big job on England. They win the series 4-1. Australia retain the Ashes in comprehensive fashion.
13: But you might be surprised to learn he also has one of the biggest sporting podcasts in the country. 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
15: Australia's number one podcast, the Howie Games.
16: Oh, it was on the Howie Games, that's right.
17: I'll never forget the Howie Games, Australia's number one sports.
15: What was it? Oh, it was Howie, the Howie Games.
13: That's right. Please welcome Mark Howard.
12: Yes, the morning after, the day before, which was a big, big day in Aussie cricket. Howie, thanks so much for joining us all the way from South Africa.
18: Mm. Yeah, no, happy. It's pretty early in the morning here in Durban, but I know all you boys want to talk about will be the cricket, so we can go in an in-depth analysis because there hasn't been much else happening over here, to be fair.
19: No, nothing else been going on, Howie? You haven't got any text messages from any mates from back in Australia, man?
18: Bill, all you idiot mates, right? I woke up the morning after the tea break, which no doubt you want to talk about. And it happened at the time. I got one text message from Mark Waugh saying, the Australian man, with a smiley emoji. I woke up the next morning.
12: Yep.
18: I had 87 messages from stupid mates, all sending me the clip, all thinking they were the only ones to send me the clip, Bill.
12: Well, for anyone driving along, Razzie, in the car who doesn't know
19: under a rock
12: we are talking about, this was the tea break a couple of nights ago as part of the cricket coverage.
20: It's tea time here at the Hollywood Bets Kingsmead Stadium for this first test match between South Africa and Australia. And I am in some good company. I've got Kaya Zondo and the Australian man. Good to have you join us.
19: Great company. Yeah, great company. Oh, what happened to the pool? What's her name, by the way, the host?
12: Hang on, well, you go first, Bill. You've written it out. How would you say it if you were hosting?
19: Let's go Apua.
18: It probably needs a bit of tweaking. Lesohopuhi is her nickname. Lesohopuhi is her name. And she's a beautiful lady.
19: Yes.
18: She's a wonderful host. She just had a slight mental blank. And I've got to say, it was only day three of the test match, Bill, and you're leaving them alone outside off stump. You just want to be part of the team. You don't quite know the way things roll. You're on as a guest, which is rare for me because I'm with a host.
19: That's right.
18: And 98 things went through my head as she said it, and I just Manus Labuschagne, let it go through to the keeper and had a smile. But she said to me the next morning, she was a bit taken back by it. She's a lovely, lovely lady. And I said, listen, in Australia, this will be the greatest thing ever. Don't worry about it. She said, has it got much coverage in Australia? I'm like, no one's really mentioned.
19: It went viral.
18: It did.
19: You took it well. You had to do that. What, did you just put the head down?
12: Just a little nod of the head.
19: I like that.
12: Well played to you, Howie.
19: Well played.
18: So yesterday, every single Australian cricketer saw them in the morning. How are you going, the Australian man? There's not much of a talk about. Every Australian in the crowd will walk by.
19: Yeah.
18: How are you going, the Australian man? But the one that got me is this little bloke called Kagiso, not Rabada, a little bloke called Kagiso at breakfast that checks you in every morning. Little South African dude, massive smile, lovely, lovely man. I've been talking to him the last 3 days. It's 6:30 yesterday morning. I say, Kagiso, 413, said, yes, I know the Australian man. I'm like, oh, come on.
12: Good guess.
19: Well done.
12: It's what, to north of six over there at the minute. I remember hearing you talk about when you go on tour, your sleep is often set up by your first night. It seems if you have a good first night's sleep, you're away. How have you been sleeping over there with the time differences?
18: It's a great question. I'm a form sleeper. I'm a form sleeper. Like a cricketer, if I get a couple off the middle early, I fly for the entire series. So day two, so the day after I arrived, I'm like, beauty, got up. I was in the gym at 3:13 in the morning on day one. I've been a horror.
12: No.
18: I'm on a Greg Chappell six ducks in a row. The latest I've got to is 4:35 a.m. It's killing me. But I was the happiest man in the world the other day, Days. This is a bit of life on tour. I watched the Singapore Formula One race on what I think was a pirate feed. I had spaghetti bolognese in bed, Bill, watching it. Good. And I turned my light off at 7:05. And I woke up the next morning and there was a bit of spaghetti on the doona next to me. And I didn't care, Bill.
19: No, it's not yours. Tell you what, if it was at home, you'd be spewing.
12: All sorts.
19: Oh, exactly. In licorice. Mm-hmm. All sorts.
12: We appreciate your time as always, Howie. All the best. Great calling over there. Well, and we'll
19: done,
12: chat
19: Mark.
12: To you, no doubt, after this second test.
19: And a great grand final call from
12: absolutely.
19: Our man.
12: The Australian man.
19: Oh,
12: can do it all.
19: Oh, he does everything.
18: Hey, chat to me anytime. I appreciate it because it is. It's a bizarre time zone here, so you didn't get to speak to your family much. So to see you three knobs has given me a bit of a lift.
12: Mark Howard, or now known across the world as
20: the Australian man.
12: On the Rush Hour, Triple M.
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16: Today on the quiz, we're giving you the chance to go in the draw to win $10,000. All on Australia's favourite game show, The Rush Hour's Hump Day Quiz. And now, ladies and gentlemen, here's the star of the show, Billy Rowless.
19: Thank you very much, Matty. Great to be back here with the Hump Day Quiz. It is Wednesday and it is 10 minutes to 5 o'clock. There you go. Nice little, what do you call
12: update?
19: That, Rose? Update or the time? And our two contestants, here we go.
12: Time call,
19: that's what I was looking for.
12: Yes.
19: Let's have a chat to Mickey boy. G'day, Mick.
21: G'day, Billy. G'day, Doze.
12: Hello, Mick. How are you?
21: Good, mate.
19: What do you do, Mickey?
21: I'm a chippy.
19: Oh, nice. Plenty of work?
21: Sometimes too much, yep.
12: Okay, good problem to have.
21: Getting a bit too old. You're working too hard these days.
19: No, don't do that, mate. Just
21: nah.
19: Drop off nah, a bit. The Bombers. What do you reckon?
21: The Bombers, they're
19: going all right off-field.
21: Well, yeah, you reckon?
19: Well, I got big horse there, and I like the new coach.
21: I'm not sure. I reckon I would have gone with a young bloke myself, a young untried bloke.
19: Oh, righto. All right then, Mick.
21: Personally.
19: Yeah, well, didn't ask, but anyway.
21: you know, We've all got our opinions, just like our assholes, you know.
19: Mark McVay's quite young. I would have thought. And untried. Yeah, you're right, Rex.
21: Anyway.
19: Right, Amy. Let's talk to Roy. Hey, Roylands.
0: G'day, Fat. How are you?
19: Fat's good. Where are you from?
0: A little place called Redcliffs, just outside Mildura.
19: Mildura.
12: Redcliffs.
19: Yeah, it's up there. Yeah. Is it tropical over the border or not?
0: No, in Victoria, mate. Tropical North West Victoria, they call it, I think.
19: Is Tip and Woody play footy up there somewhere, doesn't he?
0: He does, mate. He played for Merbein this year.
12: What do you do for a crust there, Roy boy?
0: Crane operator, mate. So a bit of construction and, that sort of thing.
19: How big? On one of those big high cranes?
0: not the tower cranes, mate. The mobile ones, yeah.
19: Oh, good.
0: There are not too many high rises up here in Mildura.
19: No, that's fair, actually. Yeah. And a good paying job, I would have thought, Daisy, wouldn't it? Yes. Roy?
0: Yeah, nah, not too bad, mate.
19: Righto, up and about, here we go.
12: Your names are your buzzer. So before we get going, Mick, would you please try your buzzer for me?
21: Mick.
12: Yeah, working beautifully. And Roy?
21: Roy.
12: Yes, okay.
19: Yes. Come on, boys. Question one now. What did race leader Anton Di Pasquale?
0: Roy.
12: Yes, Roy.
0: He ran out of fuel.
19: Yes, we'll give you that. Well done. Ran out of bloody petrol. Surely. I still don't know how that worked.
12: Anyway. Sure. Do you want a score check?
19: No, I reckon it's 1-0. One nil.
12: Are you sure you don't want it? Because it's not 1-1.
19: No, it's 1-0.
12: Good.
19: Righto. Got some more.

0: They have announced their first show. First shows in 15 years.
1: Mm.
0: Wowee. So we're going to start you off. The song is called My Happiness. So do you know the song, Mick?
2: Kind
0: of. We should we give him a little.
3: No, we don't. Yeah. Music will cut out, Mick. You do the singing.
0: Righto.
3: Starts away now.
0: You go.

0: my happiness. And that's about the only words I know. My happiness is having a beer.
1: Righto.
2: Does it sound like he's saying my happiness?
1: No, I think he said happiness, though.
2: He just shortened it up a bit, Maggie.
0: Maybe.
1: Righto. Good luck, Roiland. I reckon you're a

0: Happiness slowly creeping down while you're at home. Is there something?
1: Oh,
0: something, something.
2: Both very good, but I'm going to have to lean towards the Roy boy.
1: You can't say both are very good. Wow, I was being kind.

0: Two to Roy, one to Mick. So it is at this point in time where I need to tell you, Mick, you have to get this one right to stay in the quiz.
1: Righto. Which club beat Melbourne Victory to win the Australian
2: Mick.
1: Cup? Mick.
2: South Melbourne.
1: To be very well prepared for something is to get what birds in a row?
2: Roy. All your ducks. Mick. Oh, sorry.
3: Oh,
2: yeah.
3: Oh no.
1: Daisy? Daisy?
0: I heard Roy. Roy?
4: Yeah, get your ducks in a row, boys. Yeah,
1: well done. Yes. He did go first.
0: He did.
1: So Roy Boy has won. He goes through in about 3 weeks' time for the draw for $10,000.
5: Yes, we'll have to get you down to Melbourne from Redcliffe's, Roy. But you've also got yourself the Milwaukee M18 Red Lithium High Output XC5 battery vote at $249.
1: Wow.
4: Awesome. Thanks very much, lads.
5: Well done, Mick, we're going to send you a double pass to go and see Nickelback. They are coming to Melbourne and Geelong for their Everything Under the Sun tour.
2: Fantastic. Thank you very much, gentlemen.
1: On your Mickey boy.
0: Learn some of the songs, Mickey boy.
1: Yes.
5: By the way, Triple M is presenting that Nickelback tour, an all-new live show that will blow your mind. Melbourne and Geelong, October 2027. 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
1: Beautiful. Well done, boys. Both had a crack.
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1: Wow.
5: It all starts tomorrow, October 15, and kicks through to October 18. And we're joined by the ambassador and Collingwood star, Harry Perryman.
7: That is a good point. Here's Perryman. Here, flying shot. Little rollers on.
8: Bill here, Hamill's inside, Perryman, the ex-giant, to get in on the party!
0: Oh, he's here in studio, off-season time, and no better time, no doubt, to be out on the water, but yeah. He's here. Pez, welcome.
9: Thanks, lads. Thanks for having me on.
1: You got a boat? What type?

0: 499, so it's not quite 5 million.
1: Oh, it's, okay. And how many horses?
0: 90. 90 horses.
1: 90.
2: Four-stroke or two-stroke?
0: Four-stroke.
2: Okay.
1: Daisy, you're a fisherman.
2: I am. Good fun, isn't it? Obviously, the football and the demands of that takes a fair bit of your time, but no doubt to get away and have something outside of it. And I saw a couple of your TikToks. You say you get as excited to go fishing as you do on game day.
0: I do, Dave. I love it. Yeah, it's a good little release for me just away from footy. I feel like it's a good way to just relax, unwind. It takes up a lot of hours too, so it's good having the boat and getting out there. And a few boys, there's a lot of boys that are keen to get out with me, but they got none of them have much of an idea. So
2: Who's lining up? Who do you? Yeah. You know, the last thing you want is to take a tour, like a charter, yeah.
1: And then they get a bit crook or something when you go 100 meters out.
0: That's what I mean. Like, I want to go all day. I don't want to be worrying about whoever's on with me.
1: So who's the worst at that?
0: I took Geordie out one day. That was a good laugh.
1: The goey. Right.
0: The goey, yeah. It was a shocking day, but he was keen to go out. We got out there and it was blowing. It was shit, and he was snagged in a rock. He thought he had something on. I said, mate, you don't have something. It's a rock. And I haven't seen him. He hasn't been back.
1: So Steel Side Bottom, Scott Pendlebury, out. They're big outs.
0: Yep, they are big outs. Yeah, big outs. We'll definitely miss those boys. They provide a lot. Not only on field, but off field. They're great to have around the club, but it just presents another opportunity for boys that are coming through.
1: And lucky Neil.
2: How quickly did Pendles get booted out of that WhatsApp that we're talking about?
1: Oh,
0: I think he might still be in there.
2: Oh, get him out.
1: Have you seen him in the pink jumper? Doesn't look right.
0: I don't know about him.
1: No, I'm with you. I'm with you, Harry.
0: I don't think his kids were real happy with it. I've seen some clip of him not real happy with the pink, but. good on him.
1: Have you met Lockie Neal yet?
0: Nah, I haven't. Nah. But I've spent 4 years with Big Hoags up at the Giants.
1: Oh, yes.
0: So
1: yep.
0: Looking forward to playing with him again. He's gonna be awesome. If we can get him out in the park, he's one of the best forwards in the comp, I reckon.
2: And you're keen on your fishing. He likes his chess. Are you a chess player?
0: Nah, not yet, Daisy, but I might have to get into it, mate. Go hang out with Hoags and play with his chess.
1: Ever seen a chess

0: moment.
1: Oh, no, too hard that.
0: Yeah, it's all tractors and stuff anyway.
1: The Carton's all right, though.
0: Yeah.
1: Carton.
0: Carton, yeah. Do you know, do you, Dave? Have you done a few?
1: He's a farmer.
0: Yeah, don't worry about that.
1: Yeah.
0: Throwing square bales, mate. None of this tractors back in my day.
1: Oh, here we go.
0: Yeah, we did a bit of shearing the other day when I was home. So I was in the shearing shed helping out a bit. But
2: rousing?
0: Yeah, rousing.
2: Good.
1: Are you handy enough with the clippers?
0: I've never actually done shorn a sheep before.
1: Okay. But, so what were you doing in the shearing shed?
2: I was just
1: watching.
0: Rousabetting. Do you know what that is? You pick up the wool
2: and you throw it on the table and then you take all the shitty bits off.
0: Yeah, penning up, putting sheep in
2: the pen them up. And then smoke.
0: And piss off.
1: Yeah, exactly. And then out there for a couple of cold tins.
2: Speaking of food, by the way, last time you were in, you were telling us how good you are at the camp oven.
0: Yeah, JB didn't even know what a camp oven was,
2: he did. Well, he wouldn't. He's a city slicker. And now you've added a new one to your menu, the camp oven pizza.
0: Yep.
2: What's that consist of? Wouldn't be that hard.
1: Can I have a guess?
2: Yeah.
1: Is it a pizza on the camp oven?
0: You just flip it upside down. So you just use it as like a bit of a... bit of an oven, but I get pretty bored with my time off. So
1: hang on. So you've got a camp oven, and you turn it upside down,
0: and use the lid as the kind of base. I made my own dough and everything. Yeah,
2: jeez,
1: and it worked all right.
0: It worked all right.
1: Okay,
2: Harry.
0: Yeah.
2: Jeez,
0: I'll have to get yours over.
1: Yeah.
2: Oh no, I think I've got something on that.
1: We're there.
2: Yesterday we had NRL legend Brent Tate on.
0: Tatos, yep.
2: And he's your uncle-in-law?
0: Yeah, uncle-in-law, yeah. Yeah, so he's my missus' uncle, yep.
2: Yeah,
0: yep.
2: 229 games up there in the NRL. Mm. And he had this to say about you, Harry. Hey, we got Harry Perryman on tomorrow, actually. He's your nephew-in-law, I think. Is that right?
3: Well, yeah, he's engaged to my niece, Jamie Lee Price, who plays for the Diamonds. Yeah. So, mate, you can give him a message. If he hurts my niece's feelings, he's going to get a knuckle sandwich. You can pass that on to him.
1: See the size of that fist, too? Look at that bloody up here. He held his fist up like this, and it covered the screen.
0: I reckon I could take him. I'm more scared of Steve, Big Steve Price. He was a Queensland legend, played a lot for the Canterbury and the Warriors. Yeah. So. I'm definitely more scared of Jamie's dad, Steve, than old Tatey.
1: Well, we were asking Tatey, what goes on at Christmas time? Yeah. Do you all get together and do you bring the balls out?
0: They just bag me out for playing AFL, so I'm soft and no good. And

0: okay. I didn't really
1: like it. It's a friendly one.
0: Yeah, it is. It's very sort of line of length and dad joke. Yeah.
1: It's a dad joke.
0: I just have high expectations of you. Maybe I need to lower the bar.
1: No, you got to, because there's no jokes left, I'm telling you.
0: You've told every joke in the world.
1: I think that's the second one this year for that.
0: Did it get woolly the first time?
1: Nah.
2: No, I think it might have got a plastic.
1: Yeah.
0: Jim giggled and I...
2: Oh, no, Jim giggled.
0: I was going to say, I need to reassess where I'm at. Oh, boy. All right, well...
2: Let's do the show.
0: Yeah.
1: Yes.
0: Tomorrow.
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4: Well, we are jumping on a ferry at 12:30 today, headed over to Rottnest. It's a big day tomorrow. Cancorns, he's doing two big runs, one big cause for Telethon, of course. He's done the Perth Marathon, and now tomorrow he's going to be taking on Rottnest Island. And look, it's not just going to be a straight marathon like he's used to. There's going to be a few twists and turns along the way, a quokka selfie here. There's going to be, I don't know, we're going to chase him down on a bike, which is going to be a bit of fun. But it's such an amazing cause. As we know, we love Telethon. We love being a part of it. And it's going to be, well, Hodgie actually is going to be skydiving tomorrow.
5: So Hodgie lands and then Kane starts? Is that how it works?
6: I believe looking at my diary and my timetable that I've been set out, that looks like it's a possibility.
4: We're looking at the run sheet that we got. Yes. Do we have some intercepted an email music? Wow. He's intercepted an email.
6: I've intercepted an email.
5: Hang on.
4: From the top.
6: Firstly, we need to speak to cybersecurity here at Southern Cross because...
5: Hey, you're able to do this.
6: There's a lot of emails that get intercepted.
4: Yeah, there
6: it is. So if our emails are getting intercepted left, right and centre, I fear for the CEO, I fear for the GM, I fear for the legal team. I fear for all those guys. But at the moment, I'm just intercepting emails that I've got it set up. So any email that has mine or your name in it,
4: I
6: get the alert, bang, intercepted.
4: Same. I've done the cryptic thing.
5: Someone's done a forwarding thing when your names pop up. That's not fun.
6: I've been coding, so I just intercept.
5: Yeah, he's an undercover coder.
4: Decodes and intercepts.
6: I was at King's Footy up at a private school near where I live, and they were doing in a holiday program coding for kids.
4: Massive. Really?
6: Yeah. Yep.
4: I did IT, I think, in year nine.
6: I was just more going down the medical path. So I've intercepted an email, and it's involving our boss, James Speed.
4: Oh, okay.
6: The Speed Demon.
5: Oh, no.
6: Long meeting yesterday, Boss Speedy.
5: It was an hour and 30 minutes.
4: Was it?
5: Yeah.
6: And no shit, my right bum cheek was numb. So Speedy has, there's an email Speedy sort of shooting around. We're half on it. And it's from someone above, so I can just see where we mentioned it.
4: To whom?
6: So it's Two Speed.
4: Oh.
6: Just quickly, just want to say a big thank you to Katie and Zave.
4: Yeah.
6: For joining us on the wonderful Rottnest Island.
4: Hopefully they've received their telethon packs.
6: Their telethon packs should be packed with a shirt, a hat and shorts.
4: Yeah, and my shorts were an L. So whoever packed them, thank you for that. I assume it meant L for lamb, not large.
6: Long. Long legs. L for long legs. Don't forget, it's all for the kids. We have such a wonderful day set up over on the island, mainly based around the efforts of the one Kane Corns running his second marathon and the dual North Smith medalist, four-time premiership player Luke Hodge skydiving in.
4: Fantastic.
6: A part of the day, there'll be journeys we can all follow and cheer along.
5: Journey.
6: Kane will be doing challenges whilst finishing his marathon.
4: By the way, remember this is radio, so you don't need to pretend you're reading. He's actually, he's got a blank piece of paper.
6: Now, I know yesterday the guys were joking about inserting themselves in on the day. Their challenge is to chase Kane down on a bike.
4: Yes. I'm excited.
6: Fortunately
4: about that.
6: For the guys who are a little bit deconditioned, we have given them electric bikes.
4: Oh, perfect. Thank God.
6: Now, currently, you guys will seem that this is a nothing challenge. But I need to add that the wonderful Commonwealth Bank are going to throw in 50K.
5: Whoa,
4: hang on a minute. What?
6: If you guys manage to chase down Kane Corns.
4: Oh, my God. So hang on a minute. I was thinking, jump on an e-bike and I might, you know, ride to the pub. But now we actually, this is now $50,000, thanks to Combank. Throw in for Telethon if we actually catch him.
6: Just for that bit. So they've obviously going to they're throwing a massive stack. They're massive supporters of Telethon and do such a wonderful job in the community. But yes.
4: Now I'm competitive, so now I'm definitely going to get it.
5: That is true. Yeah.
4: This is good.

0: This is good. That's the fire I needed.
1: Yes.
0: Well, I'll, sorry.
1: Kind regards.
0: Start the music. Sorry.
2: No.
0: Start the music again.
1: Oh. Kind regards. Sincerely, name's been blacked out.
0: Yours truly.
1: See you in Roto.
0: See you in Roto.
1: Dave, single fins are going to be extra cold for you.
2: Okay.
0: Wow.
2: Hang on. Did that come from Fat Cat?
0: Oh, actually,
1: I can't say who it was from.
0: Oh. It could be.
1: Initials FC.
2: Oh, there you go.
0: Well, there you go. All right. So one of the challenges among the day tomorrow, we need to jump on a bike. Thank God it's an e-bike now. And chase down Kane Corns. To do that, CommBank are going to throw in $50,000.
1: God. Just for our little leg.
0: Just for our little leg.
2: Well done.
0: God,
2: thank you.
0: $50,000.
2: Thank you, Commonwealth Bank, for giving you two the rev up you need.
1: Yes.
2: Of course, the telethon weekend this weekend at RAC Arena. 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But tomorrow, we are on site, Rottnest Island. Kane Corns is going to be running a marathon, his second for the last few days. And if you guys manage to catch him at one point, 50K into telethon. Yeah, fantastic. Mate,
0: maybe we don't start drinking too early tonight.
2: Yeah, I think that's a very good idea.
1: 720.
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0: What is your OCD trait? So I was driving my car, listening to a song. It was just one of many songs. It was Shenandoah Drive.
1: Shenandoah Drive.
0: And this song came
1: on. Not One About Me.
0: And I go, oh, I love this song. And my friend Ash was just like, oh, yeah. And she turned it up and she went up to...
1: Windows down?
0: Windows down, rooftop off.
1: Oh, nice.
0: And it went up to 29. And I...
1: You don't like 29s.
0: Just quickly, like, you know, adjusted it to 30. Sliders. And then she's going, oh yeah, I love this part of the song. Boom. And she went up to 33.
1: Did you love it just as much?
0: Oh yeah.
1: Yeah, you went oh yeah too?
0: Yeah. And then all of a sudden I had to quickly adjust it from 33 to 34. And she was like, what's going on? And anyway, that's my OCD.
1: Volume.
0: It's volume. It just has to be on an even number.
1: Yeah,
0: yours,
1: okay.
0: Tomatoes.
1: Well, a lot of things I cook with, but example, cherry tomatoes on a vine, yes. Mm. I need it to be even. So if I have one tomato in a dish, it needs to be two, three needs to be four. It needs to be an even vine.
0: And it's big on TikTok as well. There's lots of people who have some OCD traits.
4: And if I'm driving in the car and I go up a speed hump or someone in a bike goes past, I literally have to like check once I'm past them to make sure they're still alive and I didn't run them over.
5: I cannot for the life of me eat with a metal utensil. Yeah. It sickens me to death.
6: If I was eating a food that you eat with your hands, I would never be able to eat the piece that I was touching. Like if I ate the entire piece that I was touching, I felt like I had something that was going to take me out.
1: Yep. That's so fair, mate. Crazy. It makes sense to everyone.
0: Okay, let's go to Angela in Two Rocks. Angela, what is your OCD?

0: stage fright.
1: So at the end of every night, I have to obviously have a clean kitchen. Yeah. But not only that, I have to fold the towel perfectly and place it on the clean side of the kitchen bench.
0: Oh, no. Okay. And let me guess, the towel that you folded, the corners have to be in exactly the like the corner spot.
1: Absolutely.
0: Touching. It needs to be to perfection, yeah. Doesn't it, Angela?
1: Yeah, 100%.
2: And you got kids?
1: I've got, yes, two and a puppy.
2: Yeah, oh, does it irritate you? Like yesterday, for example, just thinking about the towel I hung on the oven, Ted walked past, wiped his hands, it fell on the floor, he walks off.
0: Yes.
2: And you're like, are you? No. Nah, they're all right.
1: No, go get another one and put another one there. Oh,

0: goes on the dirty side, and then I eventually make it all clean.
1: All clean. Let's go to Amy in Kwinana. What's your little OCD trait, Amy?
2: Okay, so mine is I've got a wall full of photo frames, and every time my daughter gets hitty at me, she'll walk past and tweak all of them.
0: Yeah.
2: Because she knows it just drives me insane.
0: Clever.
1: Yeah.
2: Yeah, she knows how to get to me.
1: So let me set the scene. So all your picture frames have to be, are they like square on or are they to a slight tilt? Like,

0: Well, just
1: don't pack at lunch. See how
0: that one goes. Let's go to Fiona in North Dandenong. Hello, Fee.
2: Hey guys, how you going?
0: A bit of OCD hits us all. What's your trait?
2: Well, it's my

0: That's
1: oh,
0: an
1: sorry,
0: M, job.
1: M does that.
0: Yeah, M job.
1: Let's go to Christina in Armidale. All right, your OCD trait, what is it?
2: Okay, so I've got the same as you with the volume.
1: Yep.
2: But then mine, yeah. And then because my husband tries to tweak it all the time. And then he like gives me a side eye just to see if I've even noticed.
1: Yeah. And
2: it's already changed. Yeah.
1: We notice. Yeah.
2: And then it goes along to the aircon as well. So the aircon has to be the even number.
3: 16, 18, 20 or something.
2: Yeah. It just, I just can't do it.
1: Yeah.
2: Which makes it hard because we've got like 22.5 and. And when he's like, oh, that should be fine. I was like, no, it's going to be 22.
1: Yeah, either 22 or 23.
4: Yeah, yeah. What do you usually set it at, Christine? I'm just interested.
1: Yeah.
2: 22.
4: Yeah, yeah. See, it's always like, slightly normal.
0: I was 16 last night. And I got up because I was too cold to get another blanket. I just turned the aircon off. I was like, nah, it needs to be on 16.
1: Needs to be on 16.
2: Oh, wow. No, because mine's even with, like, the sheets, making the sheets. Like, if he's making it, he can't actually physically
5: this
2: tell me that he's doing
5: being
2: it. Otherwise,
5: recorded.
2: I have to go and check. And make sure I can't not check.
1: Yeah, right.
2: And if it's not right, I'll have to do it all over again.
0: Christine, out of interest, why are you recording the call?
1: we just had something come up that said this call is being recorded.
5: This call is no longer being recorded.
0: What was that?
1: No, she's accidentally pressed something on the phone.
0: Oh, good on you.
1: So that's your OCD. Now you need to play it seven more times.
6: This is Triple M Breakfast with Xavier Ellis and Katie Lamb. 92.9 Triple M.
1: So this morning, Zave, you've come down, coffee's in hand, which is always appreciated by me.
0: So just be gentle right now because I can certainly limit that feature.
1: Take that away. Yeah. And it's been a while since I made it. I don't know how to froth the coffee, so yeah, we need this relationship. Yeah, yeah. So anyway, you've come down, I say thank you very much, and then I have to guess what photo you've drawn in the
0: What was today's?
1: It was an alien smoking a cigarette.
0: Yeah.
4: That's a gentle way of putting it.
3: A jazz cigarette?
1: Yeah.
3: A 420 cigarette. Yeah. Okay.
1: Anyway, so, and then you sat down and then you said, oh, I was just chatting to Imogen upstairs. Now, I would like to welcome to the show quickly. Imogen, hello.
7: Good morning.
1: Imogen, explain what you're doing in this building.
7: So I am the regional journalist in this building, which is cool, covering all the regions with the news.
1: Absolutely. And doing a fantastic job.
7: Oh, thank you.
1: And how long have you been with us?
7: 2 months now.
1: Congrats.
7: Wow. Well, thanks, guys.
1: Happy 2 months.
7: Thank you. Okay,
1: what a 2 months.
0: Are you off probation?
7: No, gosh. No. Probation these days is 6 months, which
1: what?
7: Seems
1: six?
7: Like a very long time.
0: Jeez, how'd we last?
1: Well, after this conversation that you had, you might get a.
0: Well,
1: an early one.
0: My probation might end.
1: So, Zay said I was just chatting to Imogen upstairs. Lovely girl. Chit chatting away. And then you replayed a conversation that you had upstairs.
0: Yeah.
1: And I've looked at you and gone, huh? And then you've gone, oh, wait. No, just to clarify, and then you started to spiral thought, oh, my God, did Imogen take it that?
0: I don't know.
1: So you need to now tell the world and then clarify to Imogen.
0: First and foremost, I was going to say good morning, Im, but we've done this morning via the coffee machine. And we had a conversation and it was around, you said you were tired this morning.
7: Yes, as you will be.
0: Tired and then
7: we're all tired.
1: What time are you up?
7: I'm up at 3 a.m. To be here.
0: 3 a.m. and then I was like, I'm not that early, so I'm not too bad. And you said, I said, oh, where are you living? You said in a suburb near work, of which you said you were in a share house with three other friends.
7: Yes. Yep. Oh, yep.
0: Cool. So I was listening.
7: Yeah.
0: And then you said, oh, it is a little flattening when you're getting ready for work and you're about to walk out the door and your mate's in her jocks or undies having a wee to go back to bed for another 3 hours. And I was like, that is so deflated. Like Em does that when she hears me. She's like, oh, three more hours. You beauty.
1: Totally.
0: And then you said you knock off at midday.
7: Yes, midday.
0: Midday.
7: It's a good life once midday hits.
1: Totally.
0: Great life. You have a snooze once a week as a catch up.
7: Yep.
0: All that sort of stuff.
7: Zave knows everything. See, he's a good listener.
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0: want to come to WA to be part of this because it's such a magical time and they want to be part of the spirit of telethon. And, you know, for that reason, it is really something that we're all very proud of.
1: And it is very entertaining as well because lots of, you know, amazing people come and they get together and they go above and beyond for the kids. Luke Hodge, he's going to be skydiving.
0: Skydiving, now, that is ridiculous.
1: What would you prefer? Would you prefer to join Kane on the whole marathon or would you prefer to skydive?
0: Oh, look, I'd do the whole marathon.
1: Yeah,
0: anyway.
1: I know. I'm the same.
2: We can't run marathons.
0: I'm jumping out of a plane.
2: And that's what we chose. And Lemmy and I couldn't run a marathon, and we still said we'd do the marathon. I learned something about you before, too, which runners often have pods in and listening to music and whatnot. And we were talking about Powderfinger, and you said, yeah, they're good. But you're more of an EDM man.
0: I am, actually. Yeah. That's my go to.
2: And the number one?
0: It's Armin van Buuren.
2: I didn't know that about you.
0: Armin is amazing, right? When I was a kid, we used to argue about who was better, Skyhooks or Sherbet. Nowadays, I find myself arguing who's better, Armin van Buuren or David Guetta.
1: Really? Yes. I've seen David Guetta in Ibiza.
0: That would be amazing.
1: It was very good.
0: Look, I saw Greta at the Esplanade, which is now Elizabeth Quay. Greta and Armin van Buuren, and I was convinced back then Van Buren's much better than Greta. But
2: yes,
0: you know, there are big Greta fans out there. I don't want to offend people.
2: And Glastonbury would be high on your agenda.
0: Imagine doing that. That'd be so good. Tomorrowland as well.
2: I was about to say Tomorrowland.
1: Tomorrowland. Is it still on the bucket list? Like, will you do it?
0: Oh yeah, absolutely.
2: Triple M take the Premier to Tomorrowland.
0: Trip. Well, I think all four of us could go to Tomorrowland, cut loose, and come back and provide quality feedback to the people.
2: It's a cultural experience.
1: It's for content, surely.
0: It's for content.
1: Well, Premier, we're very excited to be joined by you tomorrow in Rottnest.
2: I just have one more thing before go, sorry. How quickly can you get legislation through? Because there's a rule that's being implemented on Katie in Rottnest.
3: Here we go.
2: She's only allowed to drink schooners. She has to park the pints at Rottnest. Is there some way you can enforce that
3: for tonight?
2: It's about maturing and being able to get her home safely.
1: Why don't you write a contract and I'll sign it and then that's legislation.
2: It's start of a journey for Lammy, schooners only.
0: All right, Katie Lamb will promise to behave myself at Rottnest for the first time in my life.
1: I do.
3: Roger Cook is going to be with us tomorrow at Rottnest Island, as we said. Kane Corns is raising money for telethon. Roger's going to run a lap. These two here, Zave and Katie, are also going to try and get
2: involved. Insert ourselves somewhere.
3: I know, exactly. And we cannot wait for it. Premier Roger Cook, thank you very much for joining us. We look forward to seeing you tomorrow.
0: Great to be with you. See you on the track.
3: And we'll organise that contract between WA and Belgium and sort of nice peace treaty between them. It'll be very nice to get to Tomorrowland.
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2: And Lammy, how much have I grown up throughout the journey of the last 12
1: You've
2: to 18 months?
1: Matured before my eyes every day.
2: Haven't I? All of a sudden, mum and dad are a bit unwell. If something was to happen to them, I think they would present me as being a leader of the family.
1: When boys become men.
2: Because at the moment, I'm neither involved in the will.
1: Mm-hmm.
2: They had to do the whole will thing, and it's my brother and my little sister.
1: Well, you kept on exiting the family group chat. You know, you would drop the bottom
2: lip. For probable cause.
1: And then every now and again, then you'll be like, oh, I'm back in the group chat. And now, remember the last blow up? You were like, I'm not even involved.
2: I couldn't even get my fingers involved.
1: Fantastic.
2: I was.
1: That's called maturity.
2: I was at a funeral.
1: Yeah.
2: Otherwise, I would have dived in for sure. Like, I would have been first in. I would have had the Paddy Dangerfield pregame oiled up arms, just being like, I'm ready to rumble.
1: Yeah.
2: Anyway, so if you followed the show over a period of time, you'd know that I may have made some comments along the journey about Rottnest and about Broome.
1: Yeah. Yeah.
2: I think maybe at one stage I would have said I would rather stand on the border of Ukraine and Russia and hold the opposition's flag.
1: Whilst driving through the Strait of Hormuz.
2: And just take a punt going through the Strait of Hormuz.
1: Yeah. Say it correctly.
2: And then this is the maturity we're after. Strait of Hormuz.
1: Thank you.
2: Now, this is the maturity that we're after because we're going to Rottnest today.
1: Yeah. Can't wait.
2: One stage 8 years ago, I wanted to build an island next to it called Rottnest.

0: I'm being a gigolo. Is that what they're called?
1: Still moistening the nips, I'd say.
0: Yeah, to be honest with you, 250, I'll wax some oil on them.
2: This is Triple M Breakfast with Xavier Ellis and Katie Lamb. 92.9 Triple M.
0: Bang!
3: Wow!
0: That'll do.
3: I love this game.
0: Wheel of Games.
1: Nothing I love more than Katie just mouthing stuff. Oh, you've got a pen now.
3: Got a pen now. Zave just.
1: Zave, do you need a pen?
0: I'm prepared, mate. I turn up every day, I walk in, I get my highlighter, my pen, my water bottle.
3: You come in with your pencil case.
0: Table. I've got the pencil case ready to go. The moisturiser. I've got a new face moisturiser. I'm going
1: to
0: debut
1: today. He's ready to go. Wheel of Games. We've got a wheel. It's got a whole bunch of games on it. Katie, could you spin it, please?
3: With my pen.
1: Yeah, that was actually fun with my pen. Whatever this wheel lands on is a game we play. By the way, overall score, Katie 72, Zave 54.
0: Leechy, if I hit 17 down, you're going to have to hit it today.
1: Okay.
0: Morphy time.
1: Okay. We're playing You're Kidding Me. So You're Kidding Me. I'm going to give you some grabs from events that have happened in a particular year. You have to give me the year. Closest to the pin gets the point. First to two wins.
3: Okay.
1: Are you guys ready to play? Are you kidding me?
0: Yes.
1: Right, here is your first. Are you kidding me?
4: Well, may we say, oh, no. God save the Queen. Because nothing will save the Governor General.
5: The whole world has been gobbled up by the terrible colour television monster.
6: They look at me, look at me, I'm in colour!
7: A great possibility, you probably saw the last of Ali.
1: Right, so.
3: No idea.
1: Gough Whitlam sacked as the Governor General.
0: Yeah.
1: Colour TV switches on in Australia. The Ali Fraser thriller in Manila. And Lady Marmalade by LaBelle is everywhere. Of course, eventually covered by Christina Aguilera, Pink. Blah, blah, blah. 3, 2, 1, reveal your years. Katie's gone for.
3: So.
1: Yeah, yeah. Come on.
3: No, don't change it.
1: No, come on.
3: 1946.
0: I mean, 1978.
1: Yeah, you're a lot closer than
0: that. 72, but it was.
1: 1975.
3: Really?
1: I don't think they had quite the sort of popular music in 1946.
0: Do you know how I worked that out?
3: Same time, actually, it was around.
0: I was trying to think of the footy vision you see from the olden days.
1: Yeah, yeah.
0: And when you can first remember seeing a player in colour.
1: Yep, that's fair. That's good. That's good from you. That's very good sleuthing.
3: You were not alive.
0: No, when I look at vision back.
1: Meanwhile,
0: now,
1: we didn't even have TV until 1956 in Australia. So that's a good start.
0: Didn't have TV to 56.
1: Yeah, just in time for the Olympics.
0: What are you doing in a lot of shagging?
1: A lot of radio at that time.
3: That's why they all had children a lot younger.
1: Right.
0: Yeah.
3: Or didn't have Netflix.
1: So Zave's 1-0 up.
0: 1-0 to me.
1: Katie, you need us to stay alive. Your second year, kidding me.
8: Look what happened.
9: Donald Trump was shot in the ear at a rally near Butler, Pennsylvania. Trump suffered minor injuries.
10: Oh, you gotta give him that huck, too, and spit on that thing.
11: Meet Mudang. The 2-month-old pygmy hippo has become a rising internet sensation. Amassing thousands of fans online, Mudang has captured hearts around the world.
12: These beautiful things that I've got, please.
0: That's me. Dancing.
1: Trump is grazed by the ear at a Pennsylvania rally.
3: It's either that or that.
1: Tour girl goes viral.
0: Spat on it.
1: Mudang, the baby pygmy hippo, takes over the internet.
0: That's the one that's got me, is Mudang.
1: And Xavier Ellis becomes Benson Boone.
3: I've gone mine.
1: 3, 2, 1, reveal. Xavier's gone for.
0: 24.
1: And Katie's gone for.
3: 22.
1: Xavier Ellis is your winner.
0: Fire it, Leechy. Fire it.
3: Time,
0: back to 17. Back. Here we go.
3: He's coming back. He's coming back. Oh, God. He's doing a Will Ashcroft. It's now 72-55. God. Good on you, Will. I thought 24?
1: Yeah.
3: Really?
1: Yeah, because it was the year that Trump was trying to get elected. And Benson Boone's only been around for the last couple of years or so. Yeah.
3: I thought I was. I just remember Andrew Embley doing a lot of hot tour.
0: No, that was 05.
3: It was when I was on the Hawthorne bandwagon, I was doing Hawk Tour. But, yeah, now I think about it, 2024,
1: yeah.
3: I was still working with him, I think.
1: Well, you lost, so it doesn't matter. Zave's got the win.

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1: I thought it was 2022 or 2023.
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18: What's the worst thing that's ever happened to you on a plane?
19: Ooh.
18: I'm throwing myself down. Ready. Too long. Guy spewed one day.
19: Yeah, it was spewing's just, the worst.
18: You've had a spewer?
19: Yeah, we had a girl in front of us on the way home from Bali spewing.
18: Did
20: it get you? Get on
19: it
20: you?
19: It got Corey, yeah.
18: No. Oh, you can't.
19: I had to get up and walk away, but it was the worst part was we had the kids with us, so they kept wanting to peer through in between the seats.
18: No.
19: What's going on?
18: No, it's not
19: is
18: a
19: she
18: spectator.
19: Sick? What's wrong with her? Is she vomiting?
20: And you know about sympathetic vomiters. There's lots of those people when they saw Margo. You said
19: it's
20: like
19: the smell.
20: And then the whole plane goes off.
18: Yeah.
20: What happened? What are you
18: talking?
20: It
18: was that Selma Blair, the actress, tried to open a door. She was obviously medicated or something. Imagine being on a plane, someone opened a door. Or, and I'm sorry if everyone starts scratching, but did you see this quantum?

0: last flight, it was Perth to Rome.
1: Bed bugs have made their way on board a Qantas flight from Perth to Rome, forcing the airline to cancel the plane's return journey.
2: Scratchy!
0: I've had,

0: had bed bugs 2 years ago. Started a little motor in Adelaide, and I ended up sleeping in a chair. Bed bugs are the worst. You just can't stop.
1: Yeah,
0: and
1: to
0: I'm
1: be
0: sorry.
1: Fair though, you brought them into the motel. No, they were right hitching a ride.
0: No, I did not. Have a listen.
2: Passengers reportedly complained about being bitten on the Friday service and had to take antihistamines.
0: There were kids screaming, apparently. So it was only a little part of economy. So someone's obviously might have been. What do you call those things in primary school kids' hair? Head lice, whatever it was, bed bugs. They then had to cancel the flight back from Rome to Perth and put people on other flights here, there, and everywhere. Quite

0: I am.
1: She just scratches.
2: As soon as you say bed lice, you start scratching.
1: So they hit you right on someone, and then they jump between people.
0: And then they jump between.
1: Hence high density. Okay, come on. 1-3-3-5-3.
2: Can you go straight to Jared now? Okay. Come on, Jared from the Gold Coast. What happened to you on a plane?
3: G'day, fellas. I had my foot broken by the in-house trolley, the service trolley.
0: Trolley? What, ran over your foot?
3: I'm a big guy, and obviously had the aisle seat and had stretched out, lounged out, and I was asleep and got rudely awoken.
2: Were you wearing thongs?
3: No, that was
2: close feet. Close footwear.
1: I feel like sometimes they make it a game and they don't tell people they're coming up the aisle. They're like, let's just clean a few up here. Let's just bowl them over.
0: Teach him a lesson.
2: We've got a $150 Super Butcher voucher. Ooh. And Jared is winning at the moment.
1: Well, you had crabs once, you told us.
2: Listen, let that go.
1: Was that off air?
2: Let that go.
0: Cream or powder?
2: Let that go.
1: Powder. Because they're actually little, like you can see them.
0: Like little buggies.
1: Yeah, you can actually see them with your eyes.

0: Okay, so if you're doing a dry spew now, listen to Troy. He sat next to a kid who shat himself.
1: Okay, clean it up.
0: All right, sorry.
1: Who had a number two accident. There's a work experience kid in here today. Well, can you try and make the show tidy, please?
0: Well, that's how you learn.
2: What more of Nicole from Moorumba Downs is saying. She said, ex-husband is a pilot. She was in the cockpit. Husband turned to her and...
1: And then it goes dot, dot, dot.
2: Mark in Ascot.
1: We'll find out.
2: What happened on the plane, mate?
3: Hi, guys. On a 14-hour flight from back from Dubai, about 4 hours into the flight, the toilets all decided to back up and flow down through the cabin.
0: What happens next, Mark?
2: Yuck.
3: They run out of spew bags. You pull out all your expensive perfumes and aftershaves and spray the hell of them around. They ran out of towels.
2: At what point in the flight?
0: 4 hours in.
2: Hours into a 14-hour flight.
1: Mark, do you contemplate pulling the emergency exit door and I'm just going to chance it? Some people survive those amazing falls.
4: You got a parachute?
3: It was awful. Absolutely awful.
0: Did they give you
3: no
0: a refund?
3: No compensation. No nothing.
2: Bastards. Mark, no like emergency landing? At what point 4 hours in from Dubai, where are you over? You could have pulled into Bali or something, surely.
1: Oh, no, I'd take the ocean. I would take the ocean over there.
2: Yeah, Bali's not much better.
0: Should airlines therefore carry adult nappies? Is that what we take out of that, Mark?
3: Yeah, should do.
2: Can't you just dump? Oh, the toilet's
1: don't say
2: out.
1: Dump.
2: Is it like a boat?
0: You're
1: triggering
2: just dump
1: Mark.
2: It into
1: don't
2: the air.
1: Say dump. Mark is going to be.
0: Is Mark leading in terms of the Super Butcher Prize? Yeah. Nicole from Moorumba Downs, it's your chat. What do you got?
5: It's about 20 years ago now. I was flying from Cairns to Townsville with my ex-husband. We were in a small plane. He was the pilot, so I was up in the cockpit with him.
0: Okay.
5: You do the standard kind of thing, like you jump into the plane, you help take off, you pretend to fly the plane like you're a fire pilot for a couple.

0: has a type. And I'm not talking about his wives. His press secretary, he likes a quite nice, attractive-looking blonde. And new with Carolyn Levitt stepping down to spend more time with her family, who was his previous press secretary.
1: Spend more time with her family and less time with him.
0: please be standing for Katie Zachariah.
2: Good morning.
1: Well, I'm out already.
3: Hey, Katie. I can't stand up now.
2: Good morning.
1: Is she a daycare teacher?
3: Oh, God.
0: She's our age, Dan. She's early 40s. She's got four young children. She's
3: attractive.
0: Very attractive.
3: Yeah, you love that.
0: Aged between 6 and 12. Her husband and her four children all live in California while she's currently in office in the White House. She's a lawyer previously, whatever.
2: Good morning.
0: Nobody cares. But I felt really bad for her. It was her first day.

0: back American energy dominance because energy security is national security.
1: She's
2: reading from the script.
3: She's definitely attractive, huh?
2: Beautiful. Okay. Yeah, there's one thing. Okay. She still stumbles over a few of the words. I mean, look, I'm not one to criticize English. English is not my first language either.
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9: About 8:40 last night around there, Australia v South Africa in Durban on the east coast of South Africa. This occurred.
10: Straight up in the air, catch taken. Hazelwood finishes with 6 wickets and Australians take a 1-0 lead in the series. A 214-run win to kick off the series here in Durban.
9: You got that? Josh Hazelwood, the Hoff, he has taken 6 wickets Woo! Over there. Yeah, we ended up thrashing him in the end. 214 runs. There's another 2 tests to go.
11: Was that Howie on the commentary there?
9: I think that's Howie, yeah.
11: You've seen the video that's gone viral.
9: Tell me what happened.
11: I've only seen people filming the TV, Margie. You know, they put it up on the internet.
9: It was on a panel.
11: I've got to track down the original audio. The lady interviewing them says she introduces the South African guy, and then she goes... And the Australian man?
9: And the Australian man.
11: And Howie's the nicest guy in the world. He just nods at her and goes, correct. We've got to get that audio.
12: Remember Joe Biden introduced Anthony Albanese? Oh, that fella from Down Under.
11: Was it ScoMo? The fella from Down Under. Yeah.
9: Lovely, man. Hey, listen, the big stat I was going to tell you about, Steve Smith has broken the record for most number of catches, not by a fieldsman, not a wicketkeeper. And the big one is, for the first time in the history of Australian cricket, and it's been going since, 1870?
11: BC, 1870 BC.
9: Right. That's a million years Australian cricket's been going. First time ever, they used 6 spinners in a match. Everybody, almost everybody got to go. Yeah. You don't think that's a big stat?
11: Yeah, it's okay.
12: I don't understand what you just said. What's a spinner?
9: There's our great bowlers, Mitch Stark, Pat Cummins and Josh Hazelwood. Mm, and then you got Nathan Lyon. That's our main bowling attack. They use 6 other players who just trundled in because they went, let's just throw a few down there.
12: If you're not a spinner, what are you?
9: If you know cricket, that's a pretty big thing.
11: It's okay.
9: Well, if you're not a spinner,
12: what's
9: up?
12: Doesn't everybody spin the ball when they throw it?
11: No, they swing it. The fast bowlers swing the ball.
12: Right.
11: Yeah.
9: No more questions.
12: Who was the most famous spin ball thrower? What was Shane Warne?
9: Have you heard of Shane Warne?
12: Oh, that's what he did.
9: Have you heard of Nathan Lyon?
12: I just think all of them, don't they all like twist it over the top and spin it?
11: You don't watch much cricket.
12: I don't watch any cricket.
11: The fast bowlers, they run in like a massive run-up and they throw it straight, but it swings through there. Sorry, Marta.

0: All right. Listen, it didn't have the impact I thought it was going to have. Just hit a song.
1: No, 6 minutes.
0: Yeah, first time.
1: Oh, my God, that's huge.
2: Not that impressive.
1: More like it.
2: Get back to me when you got 12 somehow. All right?
3: Triple M Breakfast.
1: I would be assured that most people know that I'm really competitive at most things.
2: Yeah.
1: And I like to play little games with myself sometimes, like when I'm driving up the M1 because I spend so much time on the road. I play little games because I'm competitive.
0: Well,
1: I want to win, right?
2: Yeah. And how fast can I go?
1: What's the speed limit always.
0: Yeah, can I outrun the cop?
1: I'll pick a car that I know, you know, like, do you recognise number plates when you're on the road and you do the same path every time you come into contact with the same sort of cars or the same people commuting into work every day. So I recognise certain number plates and I'm like, oh, yeah, he was on the road yesterday or, you know, they drive in every day like me.
2: There's big girl again.
1: Yeah, there's big girl again. And I will, you know, see who gets to where we're going first.
0: What about just tooting them and waving?
1: Sometimes
0: I'll
1: just
0: racing. Why do you have to race?
1: Sometimes
0: people?
1: I sit in the right hand lane, and then sometimes I like to, you know, skip around a little bit, find the best lane that's moving the quickest or doesn't have any congestion.
2: Like I say, good morning to people.
0: Yeah. Were you on soft or hard?
1: And sometimes there's one guy, you know, that's dodging in and out of traffic because he's being impatient that morning, or he didn't take his Ritalin, whatever it might be. And I'm like, no, I'm just going to cruise this morning, and then I meet him at the lights here at Turbot Street, and I was like, see, all that racing around like an idiot.
0: And then you
1: didn't work.
0: Do you nod to him?

0: Well, it came into effect, but it cost me this time because I was at a high tea luncheon on Sunday and there were raffle tickets for different prizes. And there was a Dior handbag up for grabs and a very expensive piece of jewellery. And it was two separate raffle tickets that you had to buy.
1: Oh, not the same raffle.
0: No, to go in. So it was $50 a ticket for each item. And they had a bucket, you bought your raffle tickets, and you put your raffle tickets into those items. And,
1: yes.
0: You know, and I'm always like, well, you've got to be in it to win it. And the more tickets I have, the more chances I have.
2: Sounds
0: and so
2: like,
0: the girl in front of me was very liberal with her raffle ticket purchase. Yes. And so therefore I didn't want to be beaten by her. So I had to buy more tickets than she did.
2: What you're talking about is getting competitive with someone who doesn't know you're competing.
0: I was
2: that's
0: in a one-way competition. Which ended up costing me more money than I would have liked. Yeah. But I thought it's all for the kids. It's going to a good charity, Act for Kids. And so I bought more tickets than she did.
1: Yeah.
0: And then I turned around and realised that the guy behind me bought more tickets than I did. And then I was like, no, I can't buy more tickets.
2: Oh, coward. You coward. You should have gone back in.
0: So okay. I thought, well, I'm going to buy more tickets, but in the other raffle, you know. And so then I was like, and then my daughter, who was with me because it was a mother-daughter thing, she goes, Mum, stop buying raffle tickets.
1: Thank God for her.
0: You're going to get in trouble from Dad.
2: Marta, we need to know.
0: Dad was away at Bathurst all weekend and Dad was probably not in a very...
1: So this is payback.
0: Corey wasn't in a very sober state.
1: Corey drinking, enjoying himself at Bathurst. You said, I'll show you by spending $400.
0: It was more that I thought
2: $600?
0: He's drunk, he won't see the notification of how much I've spent on the raffle tickets.
2: $800. See, she's not acknowledging.
0: I'm not disclosing.
2: It's $1,000.
0: For the kids.
1: Did you win your Dior handbag?
0: No, I didn't.
1: Did you win your expensive piece of jewellery?
0: No, I didn't. And the girl that won it bought one ticket.
1: $50. Does this teach you a lesson?
0: I could have actually just gone and bought the bloody handbag for the amount of tickets I bought.
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1: Listen, a bit of a change of weather today. Maybe a little bit of rain later
0: on. Not so hot.
1: You can see it now. If you look out, we're at the top of Caxton Street. There's a southeasterly coming up the coast and it's just hitting right now. Only going to get to 24 or 25 today. So it's cooling down, a bit lot cooler today. What do you got? What are you looking at?
2: No, just how the humidity made it. I reckon it feels like 34.
1: It was wicked.
2: It was disgusting.
1: Wicked.
2: That was a January day in October. What are we doing, man?
1: All right. A lot of people got a few drops last night, but nothing like Alice Springs. You think of Alice Springs in the middle of Australia, you think, well, they don't get any
2: sheltered,
1: thunderstorms like us.
2: Protected.
0: Dry as up there.
1: Oh, they got munted.
2: Not a technical term.
4: It roared in and ripped through a violent band of thunderstorms.
5: Umbrellas. Themselves.
4: Unleashing chaos across Alice Springs.
2: Sounded like a cartoon. Was that the Tasmanian devil? It sounded like
0: Looney Tunes.
1: Like actuality. Yeah. Well, it's just like a cyclone, a typhoon, a bloody tornado. It had a bit of everything.
2: No good.
1: Yeah.
2: Don't do it. I can see the look in his eyes. Going to do his joke.
0: What joke?
2: Oh, did you hear about the storm that hit Alice Springs, Marto?
1: Yeah, you're on to me. Yeah, it did $25 million of improvements.
0: Actually.
1: Have you been to Alice Springs?
0: Should I take it off the bucket list?
1: It could have done another 30 million improvements and it still wouldn't be any
2: Never
1: good.
2: Ask
0: Uluru's
2: anyone.
0: Still standing though.
2: In Alice Springs.
1: Oh, it's deeply rooted.
2: Never ask them where they're from. What did you used to do? No. Alice Springs is where you go to make calls from payphones and never be seen again.
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15: I'm working with the oldest people in the world.
5: You and your tinfoils.
19: Actually, where is my tinfoil hat? It's out of my desk there. Bring it in.
15: No, Trevor, tell us what's going on. Why have we got heating elements in fridges, for God's sake?
5: This is the greatest cyber attack of all time. You know, I hope it's just a teenager who realized that these fridges were internet connected and went, let me see what I can do there. And went, wait, it goes up to 40 degrees? That's crazy.
19: And wait, it's 150 stores connected to the one thing?
5: And this, what this does is exposes the simple truth that if it is connected, there is a level of risk, right? So we installed new blinds at our house last week. And I said to my wife, they've got to be smart. I need to be able to control these things with my voice, right? And so they're internet connected blinds. And what I need to do is

0: as an owner of those now is make sure that I keep the software up to date. I look for any issues that they might put out, and I make sure that I update the software. Because if there is a vulnerability, like in your fridge, trust me, it'll get fixed by the manufacturer. But if you don't do those updates, then the hackers are just always looking to get in.
1: And what's the alternative, going back to the old blind cord that you got to roll down, you know, with your little fingers?
0: That's laborious. Who wants to do that? You know what I'm saying? Who wants to go into 100 fridges in one supermarket and have to change the temperature? Why not just do it, you know, based on time of day and different things like that? And you've got to realize that's why these would be smart fridges, is because they probably put the temperatures up and down across the day based on the demand for the fridge's doors being open. But the big question, I think, Margaret, it's a good point about cars and things like that. There's a big difference between a fridge and a car. So in a car, the connected module, worst case scenario, they're probably going to turn off the infotainment system. They're not going to, the way the car drives, that computer, and the bit that's connected are not linked. And so nothing about the connected car links to essentially the engine, and therefore...
2: Oh, so they can't just shut down everyone's car, every BYD in Australia.
3: Or the screen. Their info,
0: They might be able to make it so you can't restart the car. They might be able to make it so that you can't turn on the screen to listen to the radio, but they can't, while you're driving, make the car veer to the left veer to the right.
1: No, but my girlfriend, she has one of those Defenders. It's not an electric vehicle, but it has electronics in it to a degree. It just stopped in the middle of Coronation Drive.
2: And that's not a cyber hacker.
1: She couldn't start it again, though. But it had some sort of electronic fail. Yeah. So then she couldn't drive her car. So there is still some element of,
0: everything
1: that we do. Yeah.
0: Every car has a computer that controls essentially the motors and the engine. And that computer can fail just like your Windows computer on your desk can fail. Mm. Like, that's the challenge with going so far into technology. This stuff can fail. So there's the level of stuff that can fail, and then there's a level of stuff that can be, you know, hacked. And the French example, look, it's a simple thing, but you remember the OpenAI hack? They called it a hack of Medicare.
2: Yeah.
0: I don't think that was a hack. That, in my mind, is not a hack. That was OpenAI finding an open door at the back of the house, because someone who built that site left that door open. So they really just found a way in. They didn't actually hack anything. They just found a way in. And that's what happened to these fridges. This hacker found a vulnerability. They found a way in. And the companies that are rolling these kind of fridges out need to be a bit more smart about their security and the layers they put in to stop external people. Like, no one that doesn't work at the supermarket should be able to change the temperature. That's simple. That's the easy rule.
2: Thank you. All right. So you're saying it's not the end of the world, but what devices do we need to be worried about from hackers? I was worried about, they'll take everyone's money out of your bank account and all that sort of stuff.
0: I mean, obviously, we can continue to be on the alert for scams and spam about your bank and anything to do with financials. But in the home or your business, anything that allows access. So my front door is super smart. You can walk up to it with an iPhone. It just unlocks if it's my phone. You can use your fingerprint. You can use a keypad. So what I do is I check that every week. Is there any software update? Is there anything there that's new?
1: Changing your passwords on, emails and stuff.
3: Trev, it should be said, the majority of hacks where money is stolen are social engineering, where someone gets in touch with you and steals the data from you, willingly
1: give it to them.
3: That's it. It's not actually people tapping on a dark keyboard.
0: They're tragic stories, but in the end, they were armed twisted into handing over something that gave the hacker the information.
2: Okay, so it will all be all right.
3: Until tomorrow, when the world's ending again, Trevor, we'll get you on to calm these guys down.
0: Until the next teenager finds something else funny to do.
3: All right, Trev, appreciate your time, mate. Tech expert on Triple M.
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2: I don't want to drag the show down, and we are a silly show, I had a mate of mine yesterday. He sells used cars, and he's been doing it for 30 years, okay? He said he has never seen things slow down like they have in the last couple of months. I've got a daughter in real estate. She's a property buyer. Give me a yell any time if you need her. But did you see the auction clearance rates? At one stage, they were 80%. They are – no one's buying it.
1: But nobody can buy under auction conditions either, though. That's not a new thing, but it has absolutely changed the market.
2: 80%. Yeah. It used to be 80% clearance rate on Saturday. It's down to 15 or 14% or something. The whole thing – and I don't want to get bogged down, but fair dinkum, our economy is nearing

0: Okay.
1: Where are you going with the recession?
0: The world might slow down, but it isn't going to stop. And you've just got to say to yourself, well, I'm just going to have to live through this. I'm just going to have to battle through.
1: This is good inspiration from you.
0: That's right. Don't give up.
1: Don't give up.
0: Well, you got to give up a few things if we go into a recession, but what won't you give up?
1: Even though the motto of the show is you can always give up. Today, don't give up. You know what you will never give up, Marto?
2: What do you mean?
1: He'll never give up gambling, I bet. No matter how hard things get, he will always be putting multis on through his stupid app.
0: Because that gives you hope, and that's what you want. All you need is a glimmer of hope is I can outrun this recession if I give
2: up.
1: Where's the positivity?
0: Come on, try and keep it upbeat.
2: Sorry. Okay, I'm not giving up my nails. Getting my nails done. Yeah. I'll forgo my getting my hair done. I'll pluck my own eyebrows, but I will not get my nails done.
1: Right.
2: But have you seen these little man hands? I got stubby little nail beds, and without the great lengths of acrylic, I look like I've got little man hands. So that's one thing I won't give up.
0: Can you explain nails? Because Kath came home yesterday, she had her nails done too, and I went, they look fabulous.
2: Yeah, you always feel better when your nails are done. Yeah.
0: I don't get nails.
1: Yeah, they're not for us, mate.
2: They're not for you.
1: They're not for the girl. They're not for the guys. They're for the girls.
2: Could you imagine long nails on those little sausage fingers of yours?
1: That's challenging. No, I don't say that.
3: You want dick fingers.
2: No, if you had nails, it would be challenging.
1: Clear it up. Dick fingers. I will never stop buying Brisbane Bears merchandise, no matter how hard things get. If I'm homeless, I will still sleep in a pair of Marcus Ashcroft's old tracksuits.
0: That's your weakness, isn't it?
1: That's it for me.
0: Stickers.
1: Yeah, stickers. I'll constantly have stickers in my glove box to
2: Finn
1: put on
2: from Chermside West says, Texas boys, I don't care how poor I become, I'll never stop pouring money into my 1977 Torana.
0: I've spent more money
2: than I can count on it. It still doesn't run. It has more rust than paint, but it's the love of my life.
1: Never give up on her, Finn. Ever. He could be in chronic debt, and that car is probably worth a heap. He'll never sell. His wife will be going, we need to sell it to pay down the mortgage. No.
2: Yeah.
1: I'd rather sleep in the car.
2: Not giving it up.
0: I don't know whether anyone else will be onto this, but what?
2: There's certain things you have to give up, right? You know?
0: What?
2: I don't know.
0: Beer, you don't.
2: Going out for dinners, you know, eating takeaway. You'll spend less on Uber Eats and maybe you'll do a grocery shop and make the food last for the week.
0: And that's how our poor restaurant owners and cafe owners, they're grinding to a halt.
2: I saw a poor lady put things out of her trolley, take them off the conveyor belt yesterday because she couldn't afford the whole grocery shop.
1: Yeah, because she's funding her pokies addiction. She'll never give up the pokies. 1-3-3-5-3 No matter how hard things get, what will you never give up? Never. Ash in Yarrabilba, which is what will you never give up?
4: Slushies every Friday for me and the kids.
2: Oh, that's nice. We were talking about this the other day. Slurpees or slushies, Ashley?
4: Oh, they're slushies. They've always been slushies.
0: Ash, do you put vodka in yours?
1: Well, look,
4: I'm currently breastfeeding, so I can't at the moment. But I used to.
1: Yeah.
0: Now, listen, just with that on the breastfeeding, I've never had any breastfeeding done. But you've never done breastfeeding, or you were never breastfed? I guess I was breastfed. I can't remember. I can't remember what I did last week.
1: I debate that.
5: I have nipples, Greg. Could you milk me?
0: Okay, you idiot. Ash, but I'm just saying, wouldn't the baby calm down a bit if you gave her vodka?
1: Yeah, I think it's the neurological development of the brain at that age that you're worried about.
0: Oh,
1: your brain.
0: You don't need your brain with AI,
2: mate. Of all the things you've said on this show, that may be most interesting.
0: Lovely call. Thanks, Ash.
2: We can give you a super butcher voucher.
1: Are we?
4: Oh, yeah. Thank you.
2: Yeah, you're welcome.
1: Got to help a developing brain, huh? Yeah. Ash, there you go.
4: Thank you. I've got three of them.
2: Protein, Ash.
0: Three brains?
1: No, three kids. Super Butcher, order your Christmas hams now from the best butcher in town. Stores across Brizzy, Gold Coast, superbutcher.com.au.
2: What about Chris in Redcliffe?
0: Yeah, that's brilliant. That's good.
2: Chris from Redcliffe got in touch with us on the burner phone 0484 10 1045. He said, after our last power bill, my wife tried to change me from Kettle's chips, $6 a bag, to the cheaper no-brand bag that are $2 a bag.
0: Oh, wow.
1: I'm with you, Chris.
2: And you know what Chris from Redcliffe did? He told her, he said, I'd prefer to sit down in the dark and eat my kettle chips by candlelight than downgrade myself to a cheaper.
0: He's got standards.
1: Good man.
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2: There's an actor, his name is Tom Welling.
3: What's he been in?
2: Smallville, which was the TV show about Superman when he was in high school. I don't know if you ever watched it.
4: His origin story.
2: It was a big show. Anyway, my God, what a hunk in his prime. And he's still, you know, very handsome. Anyway,
4: him.
2: I am. But I just have to say that because I had posters of him and I was in love with him. Anyway, he's put something up on social media. He's in a high rise in New York City. In

0: everyone's gone berserk. So,
1: oh no,
2: yeah, is he a Superman?
1: Oh,
0: well, do you know what? It's a bit hard to tell. Like, it's not a very clear.
1: Is he wearing a cape or?
2: Don't tell me you haven't enlarged this and had a, you know, probing look.
0: It's enhanced. One of those things where the more you zoom, the less you see because it's blurry. So you kind of have to stand back from it like a squint. Monet. Okay.
1: That's never good.
0: But he's taken it down, but it's too late, you know.
1: Yeah.
0: These things are
1: Once it's up, it's there forever.
0: That's right.
1: Yeah.
0: So I wanted to know, what did you accidentally post?
1: Oh, yeah.
0: Because people have done this. I had a friend who had a shocker. I actually can't even really say what happened, but let's just say there was something on the bedside table that wasn't meant to be there out in the open, and she took a photo of the room to send to the family, and everyone now knows something about her that they didn't know before.
2: Right.
0: So that was awkward, and she had to get the old message from her sister in the app saying, you need to delete that photo immediately.
2: Oh, mum's asking questions. Table.
0: Yeah.
2: Hmm.
0: Just something a woman might have in her bedside table drawer.
1: Close range.
2: Okay.
0: Yep. Hadn't put it back in the drawer.
1: Yeah.
2: Right.
1: Okay.
2: Torch, if you have to go to the
0: toilet.
2: Yeah.
0: Call it a
1: torch. Sure.
0: There was someone, I can't name any names here, but someone who worked at a radio station who posted to the radio station's Twitter feed a picture of their nethers that was meant to go to someone in private. And it was up for a good half an hour on the public radio station's feed.
2: Wow.
0: And he was looking at his phone.
1: Yeah, that
0: was a really rough day for him.
1: For him.
0: Yeah.
1: Everyone else had fun.
0: Well, everyone else who saw it, I think it was a rough day for them too. Have you ever done anything, Dits, or are you not really?
2: Too boring. And I wouldn't know how to be honest. How would I even know? Yeah.
0: But you're first high risk all, because you don't know necessarily what you're doing. Like, I feel like some people who don't really move in those circles, like they're not really engaging with these apps a lot, are high risk for putting something to the main grid that they're not.
2: So something you taught me recently, which I think has been a little bit dangerous, but I don't think I've done anything untoward, double tap the back of your phone and it takes a photo.
0: A screenshot.
2: Sometimes, but sometimes I've just put my phone down and next minute I hear the camera go off. I think, what happened then?
0: Screenshotting, yeah.
2: So I think accidental things can happen.
0: It's true. It's true. Just check for reflections. There's been some marketplace things I've seen where people taking a photo of a room to do, you know, like a mirror or something, and then you can just see
1: them in their jocks
0: in the back far background.
1: I love pictures of people trying to take pictures of mirrors.
0: Yeah, they're trying to get out of the mirror.
1: Yeah.
0: And some people don't realise that their reflection is in the mirror.
1: Yeah.
0: It's interesting. Tom Welling, who was on Smallville, you may remember the show, you may not. Anyway, he's an actor and he was in New York City and he was in his hotel room looking at the beautiful sort of skyline, took a photo, and what he didn't realise was there was a reflection of him in the photo, in the window, and he wasn't wearing pants and his little Lex Luthor was out. So there you go.
1: Just adding a tower to the skyline.
0: Yeah, that's right. That's right.
2: Superman.
0: So he took it down. Too late, you know, screenshots went viral. It happens. What did you accidentally post is the question we're asking.
2: All right, let's go to Richard at Cainton. Hello, Richard.
3: G'day, guys. How you going?
2: Very good, thanks. What did you post?
3: So it wasn't me. It was a good mate of mine. We were both on a bit of a health kick, and he sent me a text message of a photo of him looking down at his scales. He was quite proud of his weight, but he was in the nude and there were glass mirrored scales. So I could see his gooch.
0: Oh, no. Could have done without that.
2: Yeah.
0: Okay.
1: Do we want to keep doing this?
0: Kevin in Parafield, what did you accidentally post?
4: Hey, guys, how are you?
0: Yeah, good, mate. How are you?
4: So it was actually, this was a few years ago. It was the birth of my son, so obviously a really nice time. My partner, she had to have a C-section. So I've cut the umbilical cord and everything else, and the doctor goes, oh, yeah, quick, take a good photo. So I had it in your hands. And I've taken a photo of my son, chucked it up on Facebook. A mate of mine's turned around and go, Kev, you might need to double-check that photo, mate, because you've taken a photo of the other side of the sheet. And so I can see a bit more of your partner's stomach than I wanted to.
0: Oh, no.
2: All right. I was going to say good on you, Kevin, but I don't think it's appropriate.
0: No, Kevin.
2: Neil, at Wasley's, what did you post, Neil?
5: Well, I was a volunteer for quite a well-known running event that goes all around the South Australia and elsewhere.
2: Yeah.
5: And I was processing the photos from that. We normally have about 200 or 300 photos every week. And I just had a quick scan through, but unfortunately I didn't notice that one lady's leggings

0: It said split at the front.
1: Oh no.
0: The pictures all went up, and everybody always waits for them and was looking a little bit more detailed than I had. And I got a phone call about 15 minutes later from a friend to say, yeah, you might want to check position number 80 because, yeah, there's a bit more on display than was planned.
2: Oh no. Oh no. She would have been waiting all day for those photos too. Oh God.
1: All right. Thanks, Neil.
2: Liam and Crafers, what's your story?
3: How you going? My sister actually

0: baby in the bath, just playing with like the toys and stuff like that. Made sure to double check it and it was all safe, but didn't realize after she had posted it on her Instagram and Snapchat story that her husband was butt naked having a shower.
1: Oh, no.
0: Yeah.
1: So double check the baby's decency, but then had full frontal from the husband in the background.
2: Yeah.
1: That's right. Classic.
2: He was the star of the show. Stuart at Craigmore, what happened to you, Stuart?
3: I posted. Good morning, guys. How you going?
1: Good morning.
3: I posted a full frontal picture of my wife onto Facebook. This is going back many years ago, before Facebook had all the algorithms and all the rest of it to stop that sort of stuff. But I had an old Nokia phone. It didn't actually show the picture. It just actually come up with the, you know, the photo details sort of thing.
1: Right, right, right.
3: What I thought I was posting was a picture of myself and my mate. We were just heading on a trip to Phillip Island for the MotoGP.
2: Yeah.
3: It was early in the morning. And like I said, I didn't know for probably a good hour beforehand, or afterwards, I should say, that I'd actually posted this photo onto Facebook. It was actually a friend overseas that, or my cousin that notified me. But it still took another three, four. I think I was in border town by the time I managed to actually delete. It just took forever to try and get on there.
2: So
3: and
2: you
3: delete.
2: Got to border town and just kept going.
1: Oh, my God.
3: I was lucky I was away. Lucky I was away.
4: And he never came back.
1: I don't know how you can come back from that. That is incredible.
2: Yeah.
1: Right. Oh, Stuart. All right, Mark at Warradale, what's your story? What'd you accidentally post?
5: Oh, g'day. It was actually my my son Bill posted it a couple of years ago. He was playing around with my wife's phone with Snapchat and doing some filters and stuff. And next thing you know, I'm out the shower getting dry and he's just taking

0: for about 15 to 20 years, I think it was, before we realized and took it down.
1: Oh, no. Were there any repercussions?
0: No, there was a couple of people that replayed it a few times, though.
2: Well, because
1: I mean, sometimes you just have to go, did I actually just see that?
2: Yeah.
1: You know.
2: That's a bit of boost of confidence.
1: All right.
0: Lucky it was a warm day.
1: Yeah.
2: I was going to ask him.
3: I probably shouldn't tell Roo's own story in his absence. He's not here today. He's home with one of the sick kids. But, you know, he's told that story on air about, this is slightly different, but –

0: know, she had no idea.
1: So they're just going to have these all these photos coming up on the TV screen.
2: Family photos.
0: Yeah.
1: And, of course, that came up. And then they couldn't turn it off. They couldn't get it off. How would you be?
0: So many things have to go wrong. You know what I mean? Before that even.
1: Yeah.
0: So the photos have to be taken. Then you have to decide as a family, let's all get together.
1: I know.
0: Murray has to be there. The screen has to be big. Then you can't get it down. Mm. Like, it's just an absolute cluster.
1: Murray started coming every weekend.
0: Yeah, that's right. Yeah. When's photo time? Let's watch another slideshow. Yeah.
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3: When do I get paid?
4: It's time for Joe's Joke. Which prosciutto kid's telling jokes today? Is it Joe, Nick, Tom, Sophie, Rosie or Rocco? Spin the prosciutto kid wheel.
5: We've got Tommy there. G'day, Tom.
0: Tommy!
5: Hey, now, Tom, footy season's over. What's happening in summer for you? What are you going to play?
3: Cricket.
5: Oh, yeah? Oh, yeah. Yeah. I think I asked you that the other week.
0: Bowling
5: actually,
0: or batting, so. What's your favourite?
3: Batting.
5: Yeah. You like to hit fours and sixes? Yes.
0: Yeah.
5: All right. What's been happening at school? What's your favourite subject at school at the moment?
3: PE.
0: Yeah.
5: That's
0: at least
5: what
0: he didn't
5: like.
0: Say recess.
5: No, that's right. Sometimes what happens. Are you doing in PE? What sport did you do this week?
3: I haven't done it yet.
5: Oh, okay. What did you do last week? Do you remember?
3: It was holidays.
5: These questions are going well, aren't they? See, this is a well-researched interview. See? All right. Now,

0: Yeah.
1: Damn.
2: Yeah.
0: Right.
1: That's very good.
2: Yeah. How's my interviewing skills going this morning?
1: This chemistry's off between you and the kids today.
3: Parkinson.
2: Yeah, I know.
1: All right.
2: It's up there, isn't it?
1: We've got Gabriel on the line. Good morning, Gabriel. Denton.
4: Good morning. Good morning.
2: Oh,
1: Gabriel's up and about. How old are you, Gabriel?
4: About nine.
2: So nine-ish.
4: Yeah.
2: Yeah.
1: Yeah, nice. Right.
2: What school do you go to, Gabriel?
4: My sister's in college.
1: Oh,
2: hang on, is there two people there?
1: Who are you with?
4: My sister Adele.
1: Oh.
2: How old's Adele?
4: About five.
1: I'm loving how.
2: Well, how approximate can we be? Now, when you say you're about nine, what month is your birthday, Gabriel?
4: August 20th, 11:57.
2: Right. Okay.
1: Wow. Okay. So now we're being very specific.
3: So we've gone from two extremes.
2: What was the name of the midwife? Now, can we? What? Now, about five. What month then was Adele born?
4: Christmas Day.
2: Well, that's easy to remember, isn't it?
3: Christmas.
1: Wow.
2: All right. What do you like doing at school, Gabriel?
4: Handball.
2: Righto. All right.
1: Okay.
2: Now, have you got a joke for us?
4: Yeah.
2: What is it?

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9: Judge, why do we always drive past a heap of places just to go back to the one we already know?
10: 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Simple as that.
9: Yeah, but there's probably better ones right next door.
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0: 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Tried a wrench, tried it all, nothing. Mm. And then I read online that if you put vinegar, white vinegar, in a plastic bag and then you tape, sort of dip the shower head in it and duct tape it on and let it soak overnight, it helps decalcify it.
1: Anyway. Right.
0: So I left it up there for a day or so and then forgot about it. And luckily my shower has two, like it's got the handheld one and then it, so I was just using the handheld one. Anyway, I whacked the bag and the vinegar popped mid-shower.
1: Oh, no.
2: Oh, God.
0: I was nearly sick. The smell was so potent.
1: Hang on, I'm lost here. You were taking a shower still had the vinegar bag on it.
0: Yeah, because I've got the handheld one and then the one I was trying to get it off is the other one.
1: Right.
0: So there's the top one and then there's a handheld one, which does have a wall bracket, so I can use it like another one.
1: Okay.
0: But it's not as powerful.
1: Yeah.
0: It's not as nice. And it's a bit sort of, there's one bit of water that sprays out the side and always gets in my eye anyway.
1: Yeah.
0: So I don't prefer it, but it's doable. Anyway, this explosion of vinegar everywhere, and also just shaved my legs too, so burning.
2: Oh.
0: I got to tell you, I've never experienced a vinegar shower before, but it is very unpleasant, very unpleasant. And I had to wash my hair about 5 times to get the smell out and all this stuff.
1: Yeah, vinegar's quite potent.
0: It's gross. Yeah. Anyway, couldn't even get the, it didn't even decalcify.
1: So it didn't work.
0: Didn't work.
1: So after all that.
0: So I'm going to have to get someone in.
1: Get a tradie. Look, there are people ringing now wanting to help you.
0: Yeah, couldn't do it on my own.
2: Triple M.
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0: The Rippin' and the Terran.
1: Wild, wild Wednesday, yes. Baby. It is Wednesday. You're welcome, Sydney. What do we have in store for you?
2: Well, you know what? Hopefully we have Rick from Arizona.
3: Oh, you know what? I just remembered
1: it's Wednesday.
2: It is Wednesday. It's your man, Rick. He is ripping and a tearing.
1: Guys, sorry.
2: Because we got him on board.
1: Yeah. Thank you for reminding me because I got caught up in this. Tammy Hambrow chat.
3: Well, she is coming in next.
2: She's waiting to come in.
3: Yeah, she's waiting
1: Tammy,
3: to come
1: hang
3: in.
1: On,
2: and
1: darling.
2: Tammy's also waiting for Rick.
1: Tammy, you look great. Thank you. You're welcome. Where's Rick, you ask? Let's buzz out

0: Let's go.
1: Hey, Josh, Soprano. Puffy, what a soft cock.
0: Soprano, how are you, mate?
2: I'm good. Look,
0: English, please.
2: Bad news on Rick.
3: Oh, what's happened to Rick?
2: Yeah, look, he was meant to come on. He promised me that he'd come on this week, but I got a message from him late last night. He says, sorry, going to have to rain check, trying to become the first person to ride a mechanical bull for 24 hours straight.
3: Oh. You're
1: so,
3: kidding.
1: Wow.
2: Maybe next week.
3: That does sound like a good excuse.
0: Give me his number then if you can't do a job.
1: I don't mind that. At least he's having a cracking life, Rick. At least he's still ripping and tearing.
0: Bro, Rick was at the Comic-Con. Was that last week Soprano when he was at the Comic-Con? Because I got caught in this Comic-Con.
2: It was the UFO convention last week.
0: Oh, yeah.
1: Where
0: was that at?
2: Arizona. Speaking of Arizona.
0: Man, I was looking in Salt Lake City.
3: I was thinking it was New Mexico, you know, what is it? Roswell.
1: Near Breaking Bad.
3: I was on a bloody, my bad.
0: Sorry about that, guys. Okay. My bad. I was looking at a Comic-Con in Salt Lake City.
3: All I'm hearing is he's coming on next Wednesday.
1: Yeah.
0: Well, that's all I'm hearing. Anyway,
1: I hear that every Wednesday.
3: We've got Tammy Hembrow.
0: I don't want to put Rick near Tammy.
3: No, cool.
1: Is Tammy doing something for us next?
3: Yeah,
1: as well?
3: She's actually going to be the tradie versus lady.
0: As in she's the lady?
3: She'll be taking on a very lucky tradie.
0: Time out.
3: What?
0: So what are you doing?
3: I'm just pushing all the buttons.
0: Oh, my God.
1: Whose buttons are you pushing?
0: It's killing season, beginning of the end.
3: Well,
0: that's how I lost my job in Cronulla.
3: Yeah, you know what? It's every year. It's a potential. Although, they'd have to pay two people.
0: Oh. I'm just picturing it now. Bo, Tammy and Woodsy. I don't like it.
1: No.
0: There's too many is.
1: Mm. Bo, Ryan, Tammy and Woodsy?
0: No, there's no Ryan.
1: Okay. Well, in my one I'm looking at right now, there's a Ryan.
3: Bo, Ryan, Hembrow and Woods.

0: Brow and Woodsy.
1: Hemi, Brow and Woodsy.
0: Yeah. And me and you can go start our own radio show.
2: Okay, we'll start a podcast. She's laughing her head off.
0: We're not doing a podcast. We're not desperate.
1: Are you kidding?
0: We'll start
1: we can
0: a
1: get
0: radio
1: up at midday.
0: Show.
2: Your mate Sandylands does a podcast.
0: Yeah, but that's you got to pay $100 for that
2: yeah,
0: a month.
2: That's true. That's
0: I'm
2: true.
0: Doing that. I'm not charging my fans. We do it for free. Yeah, tradie versus cat. It usually is, but it is tradie versus Tammy. We've got Tammy Hambrow in the studio, live and dangerous. Now, Tammy, how do you go at like general knowledge?
3: I would say like probably not that great. But
0: what about I make this easier for you? How do you go at knowledge around men's ooh, general knowledge? Because you're going to be answering questions in revolving around tradies.
3: I'm good at, like, just common sense, like having you're a quite think
0: quick
3: about it.
0: Okay. And, yeah, you and you know what? But and you're quick, right? You're quick. You'll be taking on Woodsy.
2: Who is not very good with women stuff.
0: No, but he is a, he's a, you know those people you underestimate? He's yeah, like that.
3: Mm.
0: He's smarter than he looks. All right, rules are very simple. Well, after this, you'll be taking on a tradie, two questions each, but you're going to take on Woodsy just to show you okay, how it's done. I'll ask Woodsy a question first. He'll get a question yep, revolving around women's, what's the correct term is here?
1: Yeah, women's things is
0: women's
1: fine,
0: things.
2: Women's beauty. Yeah. I've got
0: Tammy,
2: no idea.
0: You'll get a question revolving around men's things.
3: Yeah.
0: All right, I'll go to you first, Woods, to put all the pressure on Tammy after.
3: Huh?
0: Woodsy, what does feathering mean in beauty?
2: Feathering.
0: Now talk it out.
2: Feathering in beauty.
0: Tell me, don't even
2: is feathering
0: it,
2: something that you could wear and add to your clothing?
0: Keep going. Not bad. Keep going.
2: Not bad. So say like you got bad, nice lingerie on. Lingerie, I mean.
0: There we go. Now we're down there.
2: And you sort of add a little bit of feather to the nice red lingerie that you've got on, like a peacock. So when you come back, you know, when your lovely man walks in the room, you've got something surprise. Or woman, yes. Or them or they. And you could also just go woom and it just opens up and flashes them.
0: But just the feathers covering.
2: Just the feathers covering, yes.
0: And like a peacock?
2: Like a peacock. And it's like, peacock. Ooh, peacock's ready for some
0: I'll tell you
1: action.
0: What. Yes. I'll tell you what, Woodsy, that is fantastic. That is incorrect.
1: So wrong.
0: It is tattooing your eyebrows with thin strokes that yeah, resembles actual hair similar to feathers.
3: I've done that.
0: You've done that?
2: Really? Mm-hmm. How do you get feathering out of that?
1: Well, it's feathering. A feathering
0: did you not
1: strokes,
0: listen to the answer?
1: Yeah.
2: No.
0: Oh. It doesn't really.
2: Tattooing?
0: No, but in the shape of a feather?
1: No, it's just really feathery. Like, you know when you get a feather and you brush it? That's
3: yeah,
1: what
3: like
1: it looks
3: thin,
1: like.
3: Thin line.
0: Yeah. Oh, like okay, when they used to write with a feather.
1: Mm. Yeah, well, feather, we'll just say yes.
0: Baby girl, I miss you. Where you at?
2: You
0: all
2: up?
0: Right, 0 from 1. Tammy, yeah, are you ready?
2: Mm.
3: Yeah.
0: Tammy, what is edging?
3: I assume making something smooth.
0: Yeah, like what? Well, talk to me.
2: Oh, making something smooth.
0: What is edging, you reckon? Like, anything about it? Could be sexual.
3: In gardening terms, it's the process of creating a clear visual boundary
0: bullshit,
3: between different sections of the garden.
0: Bullshit.
1: Oh, what? Stop it.
0: Are you serious?
2: What, are you kidding
3: I've
2: me?
3: I've done some renovations and stuff around my house, so I know.
0: What can't you do?
2: Jesus Christ.
3: Well,
2: is she a tradie?
1: That is bang on.
0: Well, bring in that bush, prove it. Tammy, you're about to meet the tradie, and the tradie's name is Greg. Greg, welcome.
4: Hey, how are you?
0: Good, thanks, mate. How are you?
2: Going good, Greggy.
4: What's going on?
0: You're about to take on Tammy Hambrow, mate. You just wiped the floor with Woodsy. Greg, you know the rules. You're going to be answering questions revolving around women, and Tammy, well, she'll get the mail.

0: walls.
1: I'll give you that.
0: Yeah.
1: I'll give you that.
2: You need to find them to hang up your paintings and stuff, like to put the nails in.
1: Stud finder sounds like an app my wife used to use.
2: While with you?
3: If there was one, I'd be on it. So
2: Jesus.
1: All the women I love are on it now.
2: Yeah.
1: Don't tell me you're on it. All right, next question. Claw, club, and dead blow are all examples of what type of construction tool?
0: Hammer.
1: What?
3: Oh, Jesus.
2: Are you kidding me?
3: That makes sense.
2: What did you do on the Gold Coast? Are you a tradie or something?
0: Yeah, you know what? I'm a bit of a jack of all trades.
2: Ooh,
0: yeah.
2: Yes, you are.
1: All right. Two from two. Greg, no pressure. You ready, mate?
4: Ready to go.
1: What does a garter belt hold up?
4: Well, I would think garter belt would be your socks.
3: Oh, it's very. What's the women's version of that?
1: Yeah, is that a ladder in it or a stairway to heaven?
4: Stockings.
1: There you go.

0: Remember our workout or something as well. And a shifty key ring. Can we give him a month subscription?
1: Yeah.
0: We'll give you a month Paramount subscription. And we'll send you a Yoni.
2: Thanks,
3: man. Thanks, Greggy.
1: Good on you. And thank you, Tammy. It's been wonderful.
3: Thank you so much,
1: thank
3: Tammy.
1: You for hanging out.
0: Can you hang out
1: with us a little next? Because we want to talk to you a bit later on in the show. We know you've got some stuff to do for now and go upstairs and whatnot. But can you come back and we'll give a full chat about what you've been up to?
4: Yeah, for sure.
0: Do you mind staying till like December?
1: Yeah.
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3: The Wild Women, the Ripping and the Tearing.

0: Ripping and the Tearing.
1: Wild Wild
2: yes.
1: Wednesday.
2: Oh, yeah.
1: With the Wild Wild Woodsy and the cat who's the Wild Wild Women.
3: Oh, yes. Oh, I like that.
2: She's the Wild Wild Woman.
3: Yeah, this the Wild Wild Woman.
1: And we're targeting the Wild Wild West.
3: Yes.
2: What are we targeting?
1: You know who else is targeting the Wild? Good morning, Sydney, while we're here.
3: Yeah, good morning.
1: You know who else is targeting the Wild Wild West?
2: Who?
1: Bats.
3: I've heard about this.
2: What, not moths?
1: Not moths. So yesterday, well, for the best part of 10 days, we've been talking about this
2: but how good was
1: moth plague.
2: How good was the rain and the wind? They got rid of them. It felt like they got rid of them.
3: But then I'm worried they're
2: joint.
3: Just hiding in crevices.
2: Mm.
1: Yeah, you stay in those crevices.

0: from the bats?
1: Well, I was looking at the symptoms and I wonder if I've been bitten. That's probably why I haven't told you guys I've been bitten by a bat. Jesus. It's fever. It's a cough. It's loss of appetite.
2: So hang on, a bat bit you, you didn't eat one?
1: No, I didn't eat one once.
3: Here we go. Look, the producers, they've done some work. Microbats and flying foxes both belong to the, what is it, Chiropetra, hand-winged mammals. They differ significantly in size, diet, navigation, and physical features.
1: I didn't listen to a word of that.
2: Why did I ask that?
3: You asked what was the difference between flying foxes and bats were.
2: So are flying foxes there, production, or are bats there? Because there's a big difference. Bats
1: it's flying foxes.
2: Oh, flying foxes are right.
1: Well, they no, they're not. They carry the Lyssa virus.
2: I'm pretty sure bats got rabies.
3: Ooh.
1: No, not they, our ones.
3: Got the colony of rabies,
1: yeah,
3: isn't that right?
1: Yeah, they spread it all
2: Where
1: around.
2: Where is our executive producer?
3: He's got rabies, so stay away from
2: can
3: him.
2: Can we get him to the microphone?
3: Yeah.
2: All right, listen.
3: He's full of diseases.
2: Camden, have your wits about you. There's 50,000 bats in the area. If you see one.
3: You're trying to get rid of the bats already,
1: are
3: you?
1: I am. I'm trying to help
2: Apparently you can't kill them. But if you do,
3: turn up your radio now.
1: Yeah, that's what I'm doing. I'm helping you clear the trees right now, Camden and Harrington Park and wherever these bats are currently nesting.
2: And if you've been scratched by one, get a one-way flight to China.
1: Like I did, return something to sender. Happy anniversary, you two.
3: Oh, it is too. It is
2: 14th of the 10th.
3: Yes.
2: 2012.
3: Yes. I've actually got a message Sarah now just to give her a good morning.
2: How long's yours?
3: 10 years today.
2: Oh, 10. Good on you, man. That's diamond anniversary or something.
3: Nah, it's aluminium and tin.
1: That's good. Oh, that's a...
3: What is that?
1: I don't know. What do you even give someone aluminium and
2: tin? You've got to buy them something aluminium.
1: Okay.
3: Like, you're getting them like a little money box.
2: Can opener.
1: Can wrap something in foil.
3: You know those tin, money boxes with the $100 note on the side?
1: Oh, yeah. There you go. Are you guys today doing anything romantic?
3: Oh, yeah, I'm doing something very romantic. Yeah.
1: What are you doing?
3: I'm going to the premiere to support my big mate.
1: Of what?
3: Bo Ryan's doing a premiere tonight for Street Fighter.
2: Paramount Street Fighter. Alex Volkanovski, one of my best mates, is starring in Street Fighter movie. I'm hosting it.
3: The big fella's going to be
2: Steel.
1: Okay, let me ask you this. How do your partners feel about that?
2: Haven't told them.
3: It is what it is. I took her out for dinner last week, so I got her
1: okay.
3: done with.
1: You're All right, and yeah, she was pumped. Happy with that.
3: Oh, pumped! Mate. We got like 2-3 hours together. I was got to have a conversation for the first time in probably 3 years.
1: Yeah,
3: it was unbelievable.
1: Did you get any action?
3: No
1: after?
3: Action whatsoever.
1: Okay.
3: Well, she's massive. Like she's 7 months pregnant.
1: Oh, that's true. It's I keep forgetting
3: at the
1: moment. That. Yeah,
3: had three kids when we got home.
2: Well, you know what I did.
1: What?
2: I don't know if I can do this.
3: Here we go.
2: I've been reaching out. So this guy, a local guy called Caleb Foster.
3: Yep. Right?
2: He's just a local musician.
1: Yeah. Mm-hmm.
2: Doing his best. Great voice. Cara loves him.
3: Okay.
2: She's not awake. She's not listening. I want to get him to perform maybe Saturday or Sunday at my house, like little seafood lunch.
1: What, like an acoustic guitar solo effort?
2: 100%.
1: Oh, that's so awkward.
2: How is that awkward?
3: Or just used to
1: that
3: you and him.
1: So yeah. Oh, that is so awkward.
2: And the kids bringing out oysters. And
3: oh,
2: you mean?
3: Bro.
2: How is that awkward?
1: But it's awkward for him too because he's just singing to two people on a couch.
3: It's awkward for him, yeah.
1: Oh, God.
2: Well, anyway, I've been talking to him for a bit, right?
3: Yeah, here we go.
2: And I got him to do a little bit of a love song for Cara.
1: Oh, did you?
2: Yeah.
3: You but love your songs, don't you?
1: You do. It is very romantic.
3: He's a
2: you can't
3: romantic
2: yell
3: guy.
2: At someone who's singing to you.
3: That's right.
1: No,
2: or
1: that's
2: got a song written to you.
1: That's true.
2: You can hate me, but mate. Don't yell while the song's on.
3: And even if it's a bad song, it's the thought that counts.
1: Yeah.
2: You know what? My man Caleb Foster, right?
3: Yeah.
2: He is, I said, man, look.
3: Yeah.
2: My wife loves you, right?
3: Ooh.
2: And I'd love a song for her. Right?
3: Okay.
2: But it's hard because you don't want to write lyrics for a musician, mm-hmm. right? So I said, man, you do your thing.
3: Yep.
2: He's got a song coming out soon.
3: Okay.
2: I don't know if I can play this.
3: Well, why not?
1: Ooh.
2: Because it's his song.
1: You might want to check first.
2: How am I going to check?
3: Is it about Cara?
1: Yeah, that's true.
3: It's
1: about,
3: you can play that. Yeah.
1: It's not like,
3: yeah.
1: he's not
3: it's
1: releasing a new album and that's
2: going
1: to be on
2: is.
1: It.
2: Yeah, yeah.
1: Oh, he is.
2: Yeah, yeah.
3: Well, what's just a little bit of an
1: can
3: insight?
1: Can you give us, actually, I think by legal rights, you get 8 seconds.
2: All right, well, there's a bit of an intro, okay? So I'll give you 7 seconds of it.
1: Okay.
2: Not including the intro. Right, because there's a happy anniversary and I love you and all that.
1: Okay.
2: So just bear with me.
1: Right.
2: We're not
1: all
2: in
1: right.
2: a rush here.
1: No, we're not in a rush at all.
2: This is my man. And if I feel tired, this is me because it's 11 p.m. I get this from my boy.
3: Okay.
2: Right, he came through. Okay, so listen to this.
3: We're listening.
4: Hi, Cara. Happy anniversary. Bo reached out to me to get me to sing a little love song for you guys for your anniversary. He loves you very much and he asked me to sing you a song. I have this song that I've written that's a love song.

0: song that I haven't put out yet, so I thought it'd be kind of special.
1: Haven't put it out yet, so 7 seconds, right? Start soon, start chatting now.
2: I'll tell
1: Listen
2: you.
1: To this, man. This is the voice.
3: If I clean the sunset, I've been at the gutter of your eyes. If I could get you undressed.
2: Oh, 2 seconds.
1: Bang.
2: Oh.

0: Tara without you knowing and said, look, do you have anything you want to say to Bo on your anniversary? And this is what we received.
1: Happy anniversary, babe. Just so you know, this is your official anniversary gift. It's funny, I was asked, were there any unusual gifts or anniversaries that you may have forgotten over the years? And I must admit, I'm actually the one that falls behind in that category. But probably the funniest thing that I reflect back on is we were probably 19 years old and we had no money, and must have been an anniversary, or maybe it was Valentine's Day, and you had picked all the flowers, petals from the street that we lived in and wrote, I love you, in big letters on my bed for me to come home. I was quite surprised and in awe. And what followed was the insects that come along with the petals that I then had to try to get out of my room for the whole week. Wouldn't change it for the world. I love you so much. Have a great day.
2: You are amazing. That's something you're 19.
3: I tell you what, that sums our relationship up.
2: You're a diva.
3: I'm out there on my hands and knees picking rose petals, right?
2: Yep.
3: And then,
2: God,
3: I love you. And then, you know what I get back?
2: What?
3: Oh, you covered the bed in insects. Oh. I said, I'll take the in part out. And I'll show you
0: just do the Bogan moths this time. I love you in Bogan moths. Then leave the brown residue.
3: How about,
0: love that.
3: How about we get insects, babe, for it?
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11: Woodsy's Sports Report.
12: Woodsy Woods. Marky Mark. Big news on him and where his allegiance lies.
13: Well, there's some massive news coming out about Marky Mark overnight. And with his, obviously we know he's going to rugby union. He signed a $1.5 million a year deal for 2 years with Saitama Wild Knights.
14: But is it a year?
13: It's a year.
14: Okay.
13: And it's well deserved.

0: tell you now, there's a question mark over that. So if you've been out of the Wallaby system for 3 years, like that's sort of a null and void. So he can represent if he's got other heritage in his background, which he does. He has Fiji and he also has Italian heritage. So he can represent as of next year in August, which will be 3 years since he's played his last international game, rugby union, for the Wallabies. So he can have a choice of playing for Australia, Fiji or Italy at the next World Cup.
1: Oh, I think that rule was brought in because they didn't want people just to switch allegiances, yes. Like in the NRL, like you play for Australia.
0: Well, I actually thought before, once you made, like it was like when Jared Hayne did it, he represented Fiji in the nines, but then wanted to represent the Wallabies if he had signed on with the Waratahs. And it was like if your allegiance is Fiji, you're stuck there.
1: And you know what? I think it also works well with say you're a players from. Okay, so Lottie Tikiri,
0: yep.
1: Prime Lottie Tikiri, first picked in the Wallabies, right?
0: Every time.
1: Back end of his career, they don't pick him, right?
0: Help the kids out.
1: Play for Fiji, man.
0: That's it.
1: So you wait 3 years.
0: You got to wait 3 years,
1: and then you play Fiji.

0: Oof.
1: Australia, like Reece Walsh is Reece Walsh.
0: Yes, he is.
1: Very, very, very good.
0: But when big game against, player. When you're going up against a forward pack of Fisher, Harris, Leota, Tarpany, Lock, Nafahu White can't even get a start. Aaron Clark.
1: What?
0: Aaron Clark's on the bench with Willison. Like, it's just a great side.
1: We're not picking guys on form here. I'm worried about this.
0: Yeah, so it's interesting.
1: I'm worried about this, man.
0: Another big clash. I'll be excited. And overnight, the Wallabies won the first test against South Africa.
2: Wow.
1: Did they?
0: Yes, they did.
2: Okay. Here we go.
1: Where at?
0: Not the Wallabies, sorry.
2: I was going to say, what?
0: The Wallabies.
2: Are you talking cricket?
0: Yeah, cricket. The Aussies.
2: Okay.
1: Yes. Oh, they'll play in the
0: Matty Renshaw destroyed them.
1: Okay. Hang on a second. Whoa. So they didn't beat the Springboks?
0: No.
2: Okay. No, cool. We're talking cricket now. Oh, but we won, right?
0: Cricket, we won. Okay. We did beat them.
1: That's great.
3: We must find another brain. You're crazy.
4: It's time to test the statistical knowledge of Sydney's Brains Trust with a guy that's the complete opposite of a genius. It's time for Bo Knows.
2: All right, your chance to score Nickelback tickets today. These are running hot and fast if you get this stat correct.
1: Great prize, Sydney.
0: Yeah, baby.
1: Hey, let's go back to having fun, eh?
2: Okay, yeah, I thought I was.
1: This is... Mm. You were. I wasn't. Because we got rushed through this.
0: Did we?
1: Yeah, they're always saying one answer. Don't go to Cat. Don't go to Woodsy. I'm going to both of you guys.
2: Okay, I'm ready. I'm ready with an answer.

0: dalliance on at my friend's place because I was living in America at the time.
1: Yeah.
2: Yes.
0: And I came over and then I just remember the look on her face. She said,
2: "Well, hang on, the lounge, on the what?
0: On the bench, the kitchen
2: what?
0: Bench.
1: Oh, wow.
0: And then great the next stuff. Morning she comes down and she goes, "Guys, that's where I butter my toast."
1: Okay.
0: And it was such a, I don't know.
1: Well, didn't you clean up after yourself?
0: Defining moment where I was like, you know what, this is probably not ideal.
1: Didn't you clean up after yourself?
0: Of course. No, it wasn't.
1: Jesus,
0: no.
1: Little cat.
0: No, it that's just, where I, butter I regret my telling
1: ass.
0: That story.
1: To push
0: story.
1: The water away.
2: Did you say, no worries, I used that same knife on my ass?
0: Oh, no, I did not.
1: No.
0: I regret telling that story
1: did you like
0: immensely.
1: The salt and pepper
0: as soon as I started to tell it, I was like, why am I telling this for?
2: Because you know why? Because you're a true Jew.
1: Because you're one of us.
2: Because you're one
0: why
2: of the
0: am
2: boys.
0: Why am I telling this for?
1: Because
2: you're one
1: sicko.
2: Of the boys.
1: You are a 10% sicko.
2: 10% of people do I'm this in their the kitchen. Boys. Woodsy says, have sex on the marble. Incorrect.
1: Ooh.
2: Kat told a very cute story about having sex on where the bread's buttered.
1: Oh, yes.
2: Incorrect. Kat, 10% of people do this in their kitchen. What is it?
0: Low percentage and it's dangerous. Cook nude.
1: Oh, yeah. Love it.
2: That is dangerous.
0: Yeah, because the splashback from the oil is not nice.
2: A little bit of
1: I'm not really caring. Yeah. What about when you can the window that people can see in?
2: Oh, I'm not worried about the
0: window.
2: Yeah,
0: and mate. I live in a high rise, so we've got student buildings. You don't want to be doing that.
1: Okay.
2: That's exciting.
0: Is it?
2: Yeah.
1: Oh, mate, I'd love it. Especially at the moment, Sarah pregnant. I told you, mate, the cans are phenomenal.
2: Yeah, you're up the top.
1: Like, they are great at the moment.
2: Imagine that.
1: You know what I mean? Like,
2: all right, imagine that. Us three, we're up there cooking some nice paella, working together, as we always do. We're nude, right? Respectfully, we're not, you know, respectfully. Just cooking. We look across there at Chippendale, those units. I'm picturing those ones with, you know, the green greenery on.
0: Oh, yeah, like the igloo.
2: There's four or five levels of Chinese students there. Like, oh, what's going on over there? Oh. And we're just like doing a helicopter, just watch. Cat's over there doing the worm.
1: Yep.
2: Getting the bread buttered.
1: Yep.
2: How's that not fun?
1: Sliding down the bench.
2: Yeah, yeah, we're doing a slip and slide on the bench. To a Sudanese guy. That's my definition of fun, fam.
1: Oh, Jesus. Okay. That's what it's all about.
2: What did Jackson say?
0: Cooking nude.
2: Cooking nude. All right. That is the benchmark, Sydney. Pardon the pun. 10% of people do this in their kitchen. What is it? Let's go to the text line. Matthew from Rudy Hill says, use the kitchen sink as a piss tray.
0: Oh, gross.
1: Who hasn't done that, but?
0: I haven't.
2: I haven't done it in my family home.
1: Yeah, but you've done it.
2: I've done it.
1: Yeah, mate. When you're living with the boys, mate, sometimes
2: in the bathroom.
1: You got one toilet, mate. What do you do?
2: Someone's in the bathroom.
0: Oh, God, wait.
1: Drop the slug over
0: minutes?
1: The sink. Boom.
2: What? You have a kidney problem?
0: Oh, well, I mean, 5 minutes should be okay.
2: For kidneys. You don't know enough about kidneys.
1: Maybe I haven't done enough research. Any male listening to us right now, everyone's done it.
0: I don't doubt it. But the kitchen, though, like bathroom, I can...
1: Tell you one thing, I'd love to see me missus do it. It'd be funny, wouldn't it?
0: It's hard work.
1: It'd be hard work.
0: Yeah, you'd have to really get all in there.
1: Do you reckon they just cock one leg up there and...
0: No, it wouldn't work.
2: It's a stepladder situation.
1: So, have you seen Step Brothers? You know when the ex...
2: Have missus, I seen
1: you know the missus does it in the trough?
2: Yeah.
1: One of the great scenes.
2: Love it.
0: Yeah, that's messy.
2: What are you doing in there? Nothing. have you guys got power tools in there? No.
1: Get your nuts off my drumstick.
2: If it has a drain and you are drunk, you can piss in it.
1: Even if it doesn't have a drain?
2: If it looks like it has drainage, I've pissed in it.
0: Oh, I hope you flushed it out after.
2: Of course
0: not. You wouldn't have, would you? Oh, no. God.
1: And then you walk back an hour later and go, what is that strong smell?
2: And then you
1: smell?
2: Go, what the hell? And you blame someone else.
1: Buster, what are you doing?
2: Buster.
0: So disgusting.
2: Jesse. Mark in my territory.
1: Ooh.
2: All right, Matthew, is that correct?
1: Ooh.
0: No.
1: Good guess, bud, because it's a low percentage.
0: It is a low percentage.
2: Good guess, mate, but we're not going to piss in our own kitchen sinks, no. Mate. Come on, mate. Let's go to Beck from Hurstville. Good morning, Beck.
3: Good morning, guys. How are you?
2: We're good. We're feeling good. We're feeling great. 10% of people do this in their kitchen. What do you got for us?
3: I think it's using your oven as storage.
1: Oh, wow.
2: What?
0: Yeah. I've never done that. Have you done that, Beck?
2: Put it in context.
3: Yeah. Yeah, I've got a tiny studio apartment and I have to stock everything in my oven because there's no room elsewhere.
2: What are you putting in there?
1: So where do you cook?
3: I just use the microwave, but I put all my pots and pans in the oven.
2: Oh. What is something that you've put in the oven for storage that you've gone, I probably shouldn't have put that in there because if I accidentally knock something and turns it on, I'm in trouble.
3: Yeah, like the aluminium trays.
2: Yeah.
1: Would have been the bloke from Saturday Night.
2: Oh.
1: Oh.
2: Oh. Beck,
3: Yeah, no.
4: No.

0: to know.
1: What about
0: oh, I know where you're going.
1: Hey, is that correct?
0: What?
1: Have we already given it correct?
0: Yeah, we've already given it a yes. You go to Nickelback, Beck.
2: Oh, thank you so much.
0: No worries.
3: Watch all the best bits of Bo Ryan, Cad and Woodsy on Instagram. Follow at Triple M Instagram.
1: Woodsy, you got that little look in your eye, a little grin where something's happened.
4: Yeah, so it was funny because I just reminded Tony Soprano about it this morning. He goes, mate, you've got to tell it on air. And I've had a little bit of a, wouldn't say altercation, but I've had a little bit of interruption over the weekend.
1: Interruption.
4: Saturday mornings, my lovely wife, she gets up early and trains all her girlfriends.
1: Yeah, 8 months pregnant, yeah.
4: Yeah, 8 months. Oh, she's a machine. trains harder than what I do. But
1: no one's questioning that.
4: So I've got the kids and at the gym, they've got a crash there. So I've got to get the kids all ready, do all their stuff, take them into the crash because I want to get a workout in myself. But I always love a bit of pre-workout, as I gave to you when you're on the laxatives that time. They're pretty strong, the pre-workouts that we have, isn't it?
1: I can't tell, mate, because I was laxatives and pre-workouts. Yeah, so I don't know what was doing.
4: I want the old C4s because now I finished footy, you can have those. You can have whatever pre-workout
1: old
4: you want.
1: Itchy face.
0: Okay.
4: Yeah, you get the old like itchy face, itchy arms and everything going.
1: And the anxiety
4: going
1: that follows.
0: Oh, sounds wonderful.
4: And it's like you're pumped up for a session. Oh, yeah. So, mate, had a mad session on Saturday morning.
1: Mad.
4: Go back into the crash to pick the kids up and kids like, Daddy, can we go to the coffee shop? Because they love getting their cookies or getting a bowl of chips.
0: Little
4: Daddy's
0: baby chino.
1: Daddy's doing well. Something get whatever you want, baby.
4: So we go up to, there's a new place in Pico. It's called a Waffy.
1: How's a Waffy new?
4: No, no, it's like a commercialized one, but it's a different one to the one you're thinking. And they make great coffee in there as well. So I was like, you know what? I'm going to take the kids up there. I'll get them a bowl of chips.
1: Hang on, is it a Waffy?
4: It's a Waffy, but it's like, I don't know, it's different to the Waffy.
1: It's a Waffy chain.
4: Yeah, it's a Waffy chain, yeah.
1: It's like the Belmore one.
4: Yeah, no.
1: But same name.
4: Yeah, same name. But they make great coffee, right?
1: Great coffee.
4: Yeah, so we go in there, get a coffee, kids get a big bowl of chips, have a couple of chips, but then I get that immediate feeling in my gut.
1: Oh, it's hit ya.
0: It's time.
4: So I've had two scoops of pre-workout.
1: Yes, sir, now you know how I feel.

0: a mad workout.
1: Yes, sir.
2: Yep.
0: Just had a piccolo.
1: Retribution at its finest.
0: Couple of chips washed down, and I'm turtle heading.
1: Like, yes,
0: I am just ready to go. I'm there with my three kids. I go, Buster, you need to just take one for the team, your brother. You need to just look after your brother
1: and
0: sister.
1: Keep an eye on the babies near the road.
0: Daddy's just going to go straight in there because the toilet was probably about 5-10 meters away from us. We're right near the toilet
1: door.
0: Too
1: long.
0: And they were great toilets. They were nice and clean. So I'm like, I'm going in there, straight in. There's like a little one on the side. There's a little men's one. There's a ladies' one. One single toilet in there. I go in there. I'm sitting down. It's like the best feeling ever once I've done it.
2: Yeah, you're like, ah.
0: Yeah. And then as I've gone, the door opens.
2: Didn't you lock the door?
0: No, I don't lock the door. Like I've got.
2: What do you mean?
0: I've got claustrophobia. If it locks it, I can feel like I'm stuck in there.
1: He's going to freak out again.
2: Otherwise, you get the cafe gets a full view of you sitting on the toilet.
0: No, but it's shut. But it's not shut. Locked.
2: Yeah, but still, you got to lock. Because if I'm going to the toilet, I don't know you're in there. I'm locking the door.
1: You want Woodsy to freak out and have a panic attack?
0: Yeah.
2: Well, I also don't want to walk in on me on the toilet.
0: And what happens is the door opens. It's this big Tongan bloke goes, "Oh, she Woodsy, bro," and I'm like, "Brother." Trying to go to the toilet here, and he goes to shut the door, and he opens and goes, "Hey, bro, who's going to win the World Cup?"
2: Oh, he stayed there.
0: And I'm like, "He's carrying me now. Give me 5 minutes, brother, mate. Come on, brother." Mate, couldn't believe it.
1: Did you answer?
0: No, I shut it. I said, "Brother, I went and had a chat with him."
1: I made sure
0: I washed my hands. So I was nice and clean.
2: You know what? Can we find this bloke?
0: Fantastic. What do you mean?
2: 1-3-3-5-3.
1: Yeah, we'll find him.
2: Did you walk in on Woodsy at the toilet?
1: What day?
0: Saturday, gym at about 9, 10, about 11:30.
1: Okay.
0: 11:30, Awafi Peakhurst.
1: 11:30 a.m., were you at Awafi Peakhurst of a big Tonga, Islander heritage. I'll probably
0: good
1: take
0: energy
1: Sam.
0: When he walked in the toilet, but
1: I'll probably take Samoan. I'll take Kiwi and I will take Cook Island.
2: Yeah, 1-3-3-5-3. I'm guessing the suburbs. Give me three words for the birds. Give us some words for the birds. Bocat and Woodsy's words for the birds. You know it and love it. It's a suburb game. I start, I give you three words. You've got to guess the Sydney suburb, a play
1: love
2: on
1: it.
2: Words. And then we'll get everyone else involved next.
0: Let's go.
2: Love to practice with you two. Here we go. Slippery algae, dude.
1: Moss Vale.
2: Oh, close, so close.
0: Mossman.
2: Yes. Well done, Woods.
0: Dude man.
2: Yeah, very
0: well
2: good.
0: Done,
2: oh, mate, we've
0: That's
2: got time for team. One more because that was team. Quick.
1: Where's my car?
0: Yes.
2: Okay, here dude. We go. Here's another one. Quick horse, grave.
1: Quick what?
0: Something yards.
1: Quick horse.
2: Quick horse. Grave.
0: Sprint yard.
1: Are you saying horse?
2: Horse, like the animal.
0: Oh, quick horse.
1: Quick horse is a sprinter.
0: Sprint.
1: Sprinter.
2: Close.
1: Sprinter.
0: Shetland.
1: Galloper.
2: Oh, you're so close.
1: It is
0: something yard. Graveyard.
2: If a horse is in a...
1: Race. Cage. Glue factory.
2: Canter.
1: Canterbury.
2: Yes.
0: Oh, grave.
1: Is canter fast?
0: Oh, berry.
2: Is
1: canter fast?
2: Yeah, canter's fast.
1: I thought okay. Yeah. They're in a slow canter.
2: Yes.
1: Canter's fast, yeah.

0: start with Peter from Picton. Good morning.
1: PD.
2: Good morning, guys. How are we?
0: We Sneaky are great.
1: Pete. Oh, Pistol Pete.
0: We are all ready right. for you. Here we go.
2: Okay. Intimate relations view. Ooh.
0: Intimate.
3: Rudy Hill.
0: Oh, Rudy Hill.
1: Kissing
3: yeah,
1: Point.
3: Yes. Rudy Hill, baby.
0: That is right up Woodsy's alley, Peter.
3: Oh,
0: you nailed
3: yes.
0: it.
1: Kissing Point was ripped off.
3: Kissing Point was ripped off. Yes, it was.
0: Yeah. Oh, very good.
1: So was,
3: can we give Pete a prize? I love
0: course,
3: that. That's
0: yeah,
3: one of my favourites.
0: That's right in Woodsy's wheelhouse.
3: Anything to do with intimate relations, Petey, you're in my books.
1: Wild Wild Wednesday.
0: Exactly. Let's go to Phil. Good morning, Phil.
1: Filthy.
4: Morning, guys. How are we?
3: Filthy.
0: Yeah, great.
1: We're good, mate. We're in a good mood, mate. Don't ruin it.
0: We are ready for you. What are your three words?
4: Sheep, rock, paint.
0: Sheep.
1: Rock.
0: Balaramu.
1: Ballarat.
0: Woolamaloo. Paint. What's paint?
1: Paint is art. Paint.
3: Wollstonecraft. Wollstonecraft. Yes.
0: Yes. Good one, Woodsy. You're
3: yeah,
0: on
3: the boys and girls. Very
1: good.
3: Today, baby.
1: Very oh, good.
0: That you know was great teamwork.
3: Because it's 10-year anniversary, baby.
1: Oi,
0: yeah, there
1: when
0: you
1: you're
0: go.
1: On, bro,
3: oh,
1: it's
3: yes.
1: game over.
0: It like, is.
1: I rock back. I just say it's.
3: I rock forward.
1: You rock forward,
3: yeah,
1: I
3: baby.
1: Rock back.
3: Oh,
1: you got yourself
3: yeah.
1: a rock back and forward situation.
3: Oh, yeah, we do.
0: Phil, well done. We love chair. It. You score yourself a prize as well.
5: I want to eat Surfer's Paradise. We are so back, baby. This is the party capital. I hope they don't let me down. I think they're going to let me down.
1: Yeah, she's a fitness entrepreneur, a social media powerhouse. Ain't that the fact? And one of Australia's biggest influencers. Now, Tammy Hambrow is taking on her wildest role yet as the new house boss of Aussie Shore. Welcome to the incredible
6: yes.
1: Tammy Hambrow.
6: Hello. Thank you for having me.
0: This is like Geordie Shore, right? But yeah. the Aussie version.
1: Better.
0: With Aussie people.
6: Yeah, and Aussies are pretty crazy.
1: They're loose, so.
3: We're loose.
1: Yeah.
3: We're
1: horny. They're so horny.
3: And we want to have a good time.
6: Yeah.
1: Aussies, Aussies are horny, man.
0: Really
6: yeah.
0: horny and
1: really
0: and
1: horny.
0: Really loose.
3: I think
0: and
3: everyone's horny, mate.
0: Yeah. So what's your
1: no,
0: role?
1: Canadians aren't that horny.
3: Okay.
6: I basically come in while they're hungover and give them
1: no.
6: jobs to
1: vulnerable,
6: do.
1: Yes.
6: I'm just the boss. I boss them around, pull them into line a little bit, even though that was
1: what does that look
6: impossible.
1: Like? What is pulling them into line? Like?
6: Say someone wasn't listening to me, I'll make them go do some
1: like cat, yeah.
6: some a job or even some push-ups or something like that, you know, just remind them who's boss.
3: Tammy, can I ask, what would be the worst job that you'd make someone do?
6: They had to pick up some rubbish around surfers at one point.
3: Okay.
1: Oh, like condoms.
3: Because Beau and I have been naughty boys.
6: Surfers can get pretty dirty.
1: Yeah. Oh, yeah, oh, hell yeah. I saw some yes. videos of some of those GPS schools up there.
3: Oh, Jesus.
1: What was it?
0: A schoolies adventure.
3: Yeah, it
1: was schoolies. Yeah. Yeah, it had sombreros and that on it. Was a,
6: yeah, oh. after like a night on Cavill Avenue, it can get pretty.
1: Cavill Avenue is
3: sensational.
1: It's fantastic. I have some great memories of there.
6: Yeah.
1: Great memories. Cat, would you do a show like this?
0: I don't think I'd be good for it. Yeah,
6: crazy.
0: These people are next level. These people are, I'm assuming, like they're shagging in bedrooms,
6: yeah.
0: right? They're
6: constantly.
0: No, there's nothing wrong. Wrong.
6: Love triangles, things happening on the dance floor, in the club.
1: Love triangles
6: like,
1: are messy.
0: Yeah, very.
6: Yeah. And then
3: especially
6: just,
3: when you live in the same house.
1: Yes.
6: A lot of nudity.
3: Love yes.
6: Like, even
3: love
6: when
3: that.
6: I went in there, sometimes
3: of,
6: I had to like look away.
3: Is there a lot of boobs?
1: Do you look away like? Do you look away like us with our, when we open our fingers?
6: Yeah,
1: fingers.
6: I mean, I was like, do I look? Do
1: yeah.
6: I?
3: Because
1: yeah.
3: we all want to look, see if they're big or small. Like you got to know if it
0: like the turnip.
3: The,
0: remember,
3: the rig.
0: Remember the yeah. turnip from Geordie Shore? That was what's his name? Gav? Gaz? Gav?
1: Gaz? Yeah, Gaz.
0: Gaz.
1: Gaz had a turnip.
0: Oh, Gaz had the turnip. Does anyone have a turnip?
3: What, did he have a little?
0: No,
1: he had a big cock.
3: Oh, massive. Yeah,
0: no,
3: the turnip was little.
1: No, he had a big cock.
0: Yeah, massive.
3: Wow.
0: Is there any of that sort of action happening in the auras?
1: Of course there is. They're horny as.
0: Yeah, but I'm just saying the turnip.
3: Who's the big dog?
6: I think they all think, they all sort of like
1: alpha.
6: Have such a big energy.
3: Yep.
6: So they all sort of like.
1: How's the anxiety when it comes out? But
0: Oh, and if you get a bad edit, which I mean, you did do the stuff.
6: I honestly
0: still.
6: Don't think they care at all.
0: Yeah.
6: They
1: say that now.
6: They love it.
0: Yeah.
1: They say that now.
0: Until the Australian public get a hold of them.
3: Oh, geez, look
0: yeah.
3: out.
1: We did a segment recently about our hall passes, even from when we were younger. Now, mine's Terry Hatcher, the old school Lois Lane superwoman. Don't know if you remember her. Pretty much in love with her.
3: Ooh.
1: What's yours, Wood?
3: We've got heaps.
1: Yeah, we'll give you some
3: top
1: three.
3: I'm big Jennifer Lopez, especially now.
1: I've never heard you say J-Lo.
0: I don't think I've either, but
1: I
0: agree with
1: Sophia
0: Vergara.

0: bro.
1: Severe regard. Yeah, I'm a big Latino. Love it so
2: you
1: much.
2: You love a curve.
1: Love, I love curve and love a big.
2: Yeah.
0: Cat loves
2: LeBron James.
0: Yeah, a lot of black
1: Aquaman.
0: Guys.
1: A lot of black guys.
2: Yeah, not yeah. just not
0: mainly Sudanese, Nigerian, or African American. Hall pass. Your hall pass.
3: I wouldn't say I have a hall pass now, but no, I used to be obsessed with Keanu Reeves.
1: Oh, yes. John Wick.
2: Well, Keanu Reeves speed dance.
3: So and also him in real life, he has such like a story. And I'm like,
0: oh, man, I thought you were going to say someone like a hall pass that's actually like alive now or that we can work with now.
2: Keanu Reeves is alive.
1: Keanu Reeves is alive.
0: He died, didn't he?
1: He's one of the greatest actors.
2: He's very well alive.
1: He died in John Wick. That's a movie, bro. Come on, man.
0: I can't separate movies from life anymore, man. I love it when stuff's on streaming. So it's going to do record-breaking numbers, yeah.
2: Yeah. Honestly, this is such a loose show. A season premiere of Aussie Shore Thursday, October 22nd. That's next week on Paramount Plus. Tammy Hembrow, thank you so much for coming in.
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1: Bo Ryan, Kat and Woodsy.
2: Well, you can tell by the way he knows his sport. He's a sports reporter and here's his report.
3: Woodsy's Sports Report.
4: Woodsy, the name on everyone's lips at the moment is Marky Mark, and what's he doing?
5: There's been some big developments over

0: Woodsy's Sports Report.
1: Woodsy, the name on everyone's lips at the moment is Marky Mark, and what's he doing?
2: There's been some big, big developments overnight, guys, and I want to just talk to you about it, right? So he's represented the Wallabies in rugby union, and we know he's going to rugby union. He's going to be playing for the Saitama Wild Knights in Japan, a two-year deal he signed over there.
3: The Ching Chings, because they're $1.5 million a year. He's earned it.
2: For a winger as well.
3: Cha-ching.
2: Well done, Mark, and we know you're a freak. We're so happy you get the money, but we'd love to see you back in NRL. But what the development is overnight is that in rugby union, if you've represented your country, which he's represented the Wallabies, and if you don't represent them for the next 3 years, you have the opportunity to go represent another country which is part of your heritage, which Mark has. He's got Italy and Fiji background.
3: Italy, oh, come on.
2: So next August, he could represent, whether it could be Fiji, it could be Wallabies, or it could be Italy. If
3: I've
2: he doesn't.
3: Got a feeling he's not going to play for Italy.
2: But the thing is, you know, it's a World Cup year.
1: Yep.
2: So it's a big tournament. Oof. There's a lot on the line. He's already represented the Wallabies. So you never know what could happen here.
1: What's the difference in pay between if what you're earning for the Wallabies versus Fiji?
2: Well, it's a really good question. So if he represents Fiji at the World Cup, his earnings would be 65K for the entire World Cup process.
3: How many games is that?
2: They play about four round games, and there's quarters, and semis, and there's a final.
1: Okay.
2: If he represents the Wallabies, so and we didn't like sort of another thing here is it's $700 a game to play for Fiji, to represent Fiji. Yeah. Australian money.
3: Yeah, yeah.
2: Are you? To represent the Wallabies? 10 to 12K.
1: Oh.
3: Yeah, but he's getting 65.

0: Oh, mate, I said the COVID night.
1: And so I've just mentioned that in the World Cup there for next year for Rugby Union, but overnight, guys, there's been a little bit of a Aussie versus the Springbok in the cricket in a test match.
0: How's that?
1: Yeah, Aussies have knocked them off. They've absolutely hammered them. Matty Renshaw absolutely killed it. He took... What are you laughing at?
0: The Springboks.
2: You did this again.
1: What do you mean?
0: The Springboks.
1: Oh, you're South Africa. You know what I mean? South Africa.
2: You did this again.
1: And overnight, the Wallabies won the first test against South Africa.
2: Oh, wow.
0: Did they?
1: Yes, they did.
2: Okay. There we go.
0: Where are at?
1: Not the Wallabies, sorry.
2: I was going to say, what?
1: The Wallabies.
2: Are you talking cricket?
1: Yeah, cricket. The Aussies. I was getting excited for once for the Wallabies. I was trying to help them out. They're going to get a win with Marky Mark. And it just led to the cricket overnight against the South Africans. Sorry.
0: Now, overnight in the cricket, Australia are taking on the Saffers.
1: The Springbok. As Woods would say.
0: Woods would say, the Springboks. But they'll play cricket in Durban. And a super sport presenter, lovely African woman by the name of, respectfully, Lesegoe Pui.
2: Are we sure?
1: Pui.
0: Let's go Pui.
2: Lesegoe Pui?
0: Let's go Pui.
1: Lesegoe Pui.
0: No, I think it's pronounced Lesegoe Pui.
2: This is ironic.
0: Lesegoe Pui. I don't, mate, give me a good look at that.
2: I think it's less, if I had to guess, it would be Lesegoe Pui.
0: I think it's Less Ego Poo.
2: Less Ego Poo?
0: Well, if we're going to just read it, it's okay. less Ego Poo. Anyway, Lesegoe Pui referred to Fox Cricket's Mark Howard as, well, take a listen.
3: And I am in some good company. I've got Kaya Zondo and the Australian man. Good to have you join us.
1: Are you kidding me? Well, you know what? At least you didn't disrespect him. He was the Aussie man.
0: Yeah.
1: Like, come on, man. Like, Marky Howie. Like, he's got the biggest podcast in Australia.
0: But, right, if she doesn't know how to pronounce it, like, we obviously got her name right, Lesegoe Pui.
2: Yeah.
0: If you don't want to pronounce it right, don't touch it.
1: Yeah, true.
2: The Australian man.
0: But well, she could have said Mark Howard.
1: And in the coverage, when you look at, when he gets called the Australian man, he just gives the old, the nod.
2: What else can you do?
1: He handled it so well.
0: Like a coward.
1: Yeah.
0: Coward Howard.
1: I would have said Mark Howard.
2: Yeah, there's nothing
0: said,
2: more.
0: I would have said Mr. Cricket.
1: Yeah.
2: Mr. Cricket himself.
1: That's Mike Hussey, mate.
0: Huh?
1: That's Mike Hussey.
0: I would have said Mr. Podcast.
1: Ooh, the voice.
2: The greatest sports podcast that happens to be Aussie.
0: I would have said a man who needs no introduction.
1: Oh, mate.
0: The Australian man.
1: But that's the thing, like.
2: It's tough when you get names wrong.
0: I tell you
1: We've
0: what.
1: Seen it all happen before.
0: Speaking
1: haven't we?
0: Of the Australian man, my favourite of all time.
1: Who is it?
0: We never got to air this because Kat controls all the computers and software and.
2: I'm in charge of the buttons.
0: And the cloud and all that, whatnot. When we had the boys from Swap It In.
1: Oh, yes.
0: And our man Merkin was in here. And Kat just assumed his name was a little bit different. Take a listen.
4: We did get the card back.
0: Because you sent it over to get the PSA.
2: And good on you, Moe, how surprised were you that we pulled out something like that? How often would that happen?
4: I love that.
2: That was horrifying.
0: I just, the fact that she thinks every Middle Eastern person's name is Moe is the disrespects out of this
1: Moe
0: world.
1: Moe gave you the welcome to Belmore. His name's Merkin.
2: Merkin. Just got confused. You've never let me forget it.
0: There are different countries in the Middle East outside of Lebanon.
1: Oh, Jesus.
5: Live from the Triple M Sydney studios, it's time for...
0: What powder is on my finger? It's pretty easy. We give you clues for a common powder, right? And a non-offensive powder,
2: yes,
0: Sydney.
2: Obviously.
0: It's not anthrax. It's not the Colombian marching powder.
2: No.
0: We'll give

0: give you the clues, and all you have to do is guess what the powder is.
1: Oh, I can't wait for this one.
0: Get it right. Powder finger tickets are yours.
2: Oh, so this is like what's in Woodsy's mouth, but it's what's on Bo's finger.
0: What powder's on
2: yes,
0: my finger.
2: Yes, what powder's on your finger.
0: I'm a huge powder guy.
2: Yep.
1: Know that.
0: What's that mean?
1: Well, we know that.
0: What does that actually mean?
1: You love your powder.
0: I love powder. Baby powder. Exfoliating powder.
1: Oh, yes.
2: Oh, yeah. Exfoliating powder.
1: You did say that, yeah. Oh, sorry.
0: My daughter's got this mad exfoliating powder.
1: Really?
2: Do you mean scrub?
1: Body scrub.
0: No, I mean exfoliating powder.
2: Okay.
0: It's really expensive.
2: I'll take your word for it.
1: Body powder. What's the baby one for chafe, isn't it? Baby put it between the legs. Yeah.
2: Oh, yeah.

0: back to when you're a kid and had no stress.
1: Ooh.
0: Anyway, if you want these powder finger tickets, 133353, right? I'm going to give you some clues. You've got to guess this powder.
1: Oh, here we go.
2: Give us two.
0: And it can be anything. We're going to start off really non-offensive.
1: Oh, yes.
0: Like in terms of the powder.
2: Yeah, yeah, yeah.
0: By the end of the week, it's going to be something deadly.
1: Especially for Frisky Friday.
0: All right. First clue. Let me put it on my finger.
1: Yep. Don't put too much on. Don't put too much on.
2: I probably wouldn't have this.
0: Thank you, sir.
1: Some hog it, but.
0: Oh, yeah. Oh, this is. Oof. A little bit of this can turn a quiet night into a disaster.
1: Ooh.
2: Ooh.
1: Ooh, geez.
0: You know what? It could be a good night, too. I want to say that. Yeah. A disaster or a fun night, gang.
2: Mm.
1: Oh, yes.
0: Depends what you're into.
1: How many clues are you going to give?
2: I reckon two.
0: Maybe
2: two?
0: One more, man.
1: Yeah. Okay.
0: No matter how you have it, you'll be sniffing.
1: Ooh.
2: Oh, that's leading me down a path.
1: Yeah, that's
0: what path?
2: Okay, an offensive one. Okay. So you did say it was a non-offensive powder. So
0: today's one is.
2: Yeah, okay.
0: Because the other one went missing.
2: Oh. Oh,
1: Jesus. That's not really good help with these clues, is it?
0: So, to be clear, a little bit of this can turn a quiet night into a disaster. Depends how much you put on, obviously,
1: yes.
0: On your finger. No matter how you have it, you'll be sniffing.
2: All right.
1: Are you sniffing now?
0: A little bit.
1: Okay.
0: Because I test all the powders before I put them on my finger.
2: Well, I would hope so.
1: Yeah.
0: I snort it.
2: 133353.
0: For safety reasons.
2: What powder is on Bo's finger?
1: He doesn't need any of the powder. Jesus Christ.
0: Must come down, Sydney.
1: Thank God we're not with you for the rest of the day.
0: You are, mate.
1: No, we're not.
2: Are we?
0: Street Fighter Premier Champ.
1: Oh, yes.
0: Yes, sir.
1: You do, yes.
0: Yes, sir. Oh, I've got this mad app idea, too. I want to talk to you guys.
2: Oh, no. I don't know if I want to see that.
1: Okay.
0: All right. Anyway, Sydney, first two clues are a little bit of this can turn a quiet night or morning into a disaster / party of your life. No matter how you have it, you'll be sniffing.
1: Oh.
2: Ooh, okay.
1: Jesus.
0: All right. I'll give you another.
2: No, I reckon that's enough for now.
0: No worries.
2: Yeah.
0: No, I was just a bit excited.
2: Yeah. I reckon we go straight to Gabby from Sylvania.
1: Oh, Gabs.
0: Gabby from Sylvania. Good morning.
3: Hi.
0: Hey, what powder do you think I have on my finger and a little bit on my body?
3: I think you've got pepper.
1: Ooh.
0: Oh, hang on. Can you snort?
1: I don't think you can. Doesn't pepper come in little balls?
0: Can you rack pepper up in between breaks?
2: No, you cannot and you shouldn't.
1: Doesn't it come in those little black balls?
2: Yeah, it comes. You can get powder. You can get pepper powder.
0: You're thinking
2: eight ball.
0: What, the pool ball, like the Asuka?
1: No.
0: What are you thinking?
1: The little tiny black pellets.
2: Oh. Yeah, in the shaker. That's right. in the grinder.
1: Yeah,
2: you can get them all grinded. But sorry, Gabby.
1: That's good guess, Gabs.
0: Good on you, Gabs.
1: What about another hint, big man? Like, because that's
0: good call.
1: Sort of leading us in a different way.
0: Good call.
1: Here.
0: Jeez, I'm sweating, man.
1: I know.
0: Oh, Jesus. I know. Can I have some water? My mouth's all bloody dry.
1: Jeez.
0: I feel like listening to Avicii. All right. It's great in the kitchen, but not necessarily in the bedroom.
1: Oh,
0: I've had it in the bedroom.
2: Okay.
0: Move the party to the bedroom. All right, let's go to Raymond from Oran Park. Ray.
4: Hey, mate, how you going?
0: Feeling
1: good, Ray.
0: I'm flying, man. What powder do you think's on my finger?
4: Gunpowder.
0: Oh,
2: gunpowder. Jeez.
0: Bang, bang.
1: Okay.
0: Oh, wow.
1: But he has looked at the clues, like a little bit of this can turn a quiet night into a disaster.
2: That's true.
0: Someone comes up, opens your firing shots.
1: Unlucky, Raymond, you were close.
0: No matter how you have it, you'll be sniffing. Yeah, crying. Oh, why'd I do it? Keep this away from sensitive areas.
1: I wouldn't put it in sensitive areas.
0: I'm not pointing a gun at me. How many primates?
2: No way.
0: I'm not that part of my life yet. All right. Have I given it's great in the kitchen?
1: No, last one.
2: No, last one.
0: You might enjoy it going in. Yeah, you actually do enjoy it going in.
1: Yeah.
0: But you'll be cursing it coming out.
1: I reckon
2: that'll do it.
0: Carissa from St. Clair. What powder is on my finger?
5: I reckon it's chili powder.
0: Hang on, let me have a crack. Let me have a look. Is that chili powder?
2: Oh, you're going to lick it.
0: Is that chili powder?
1: Here we go, Carissa. He's just chili powder? Hold on here. Oh! You're going to have the sweats, brother.
2: Well done, Carissa. You are off to powder finger.
0: Hot as, brother.
5: Yay,
1: oh, yes.
5: Thank you so much.

0: then I pick the kids up, and if the kids have been good in the creche, I take them for a coffee afterwards. Sometimes we get a biggie, you get some hot chips, you know,
1: see how it feels. Yeah.
0: We go to a Wifey afterwards, a brand new one in Pecos, and we love going up there. They got really good coffee. So the kids are like, Dad, can we have chips? I'm like, yeah, no worries. So we'll go up there. So I've had two scoops of pre-workout and C4. Like, that's the hard stuff, man. Like, that's the stuff that gets you going. Real itchy.
1: Yeah,
0: muck
1: around. Your heart's racing.
0: Yeah, heart's pumping.
1: No, oh, boy.
0: Have another coffee while I'm in there, a piccolo.
1: Mm.
0: So you can imagine how the guts are feeling. Then I wash it down with some hot chippies. So
2: that balances
0: basically, the guts churn. I'm almost turtle heading.
1: Oh,
0: I'm ready to go. I said to Buster, you're the main man here. You're the oldest. You've got to look after the table. Dad's got to go in the Brasco, and I've got to get one out. So I go in there. There's like a male one. There's a female one. I go in the male one, shut the door.
2: Oh, they don't have them one?
0: No, that was just one. Oh, there's a disabled one as well. I didn't use that because that's the case. Other people need to use it.
1: Yep.
0: Go in the males. I'm sitting down. Get it out. What a relief. And as I've sort of just finished, so I'm still sitting down, the door opens.
2: Yeah, the height
0: and it's
2: on
0: this
2: the bloke.
0: Big Polynesian, but I thought he was like Tongan. He goes, oh, Woods. Is you.
2: And then are you confident Tongan?
0: Yeah, Tongan for sure. Okay. I know a lot of Tongans, mate. Like, he's wearing, you know, the Dickies brown shorts they wear.
1: Yeah.
0: He had like
2: But Samoans and Cook Islanders. I've seen a lot of Cook Islanders. No,
0: he had sort of the Tongan tat, like the cookies is the stars.
2: Yeah,
0: in the circle. Didn't have one of them.
2: But definitely wasn't.
0: Definitely
2: was.

0: and you think it could be this guy?
1: Is it brand new Oahu?
0: Are any of your mates telling stories, your Tonga mates telling stories about meeting Aaron Woods?
1: Ring me up now.
0: Number two. Give us a call, 1-333-53. Now, we are looking for the man that accidentally walked in on Aaron Woods doing a number two.
1: Well, he accidentally walked in, but then he decided to stay in there.
0: Well, because...
1: proceed to ask a couple of questions.
0: Well, in his defense, the door was unlocked. Yeah. He was at the he was out there at Peakhurst, the Wharfie.
1: The Wharfies.
0: And I left the door unlocked, and Woodsy had a great conversation with a lovely gentleman. We're going to find him, because that's what we do on this show.
2: Yes.
0: So no one has called.
2: Not, oh, hang on. The special line's calling.
1: Oh, here we go. This could be anything because the bloke, he didn't mind interrupting me mid-turd, so this could honestly be absolutely anything.
2: Hello, who's this?
3: Uso, it's Marlo Aiga. Aiga.
1: Who's the... What?
3: I was the one that walked in at a Peakhurst on Woods.
1: The big Tongan lad. Yeah. How are you, brother?
3: I can't believe it. Oh, I feel so embarrassment.
1: What's wrong, big
3: man?
1: I
3: feel so embarrassment. I'll give you my side of the story.
1: Oh, here we go.
3: I walk into the toilets at the cubicle there, and I think there's one cubicle. I look and I see the green button on, and I look down and I look underneath, and I see the Air Jordan. And then I look back up at the button, still green. I'm so, I think, Sully, what the? Sully, I'm chuffed. So I double check. I look down, I look up, I check again, double checked. So I push open, and I think, oh my God. I can't believe I'm meeting you. So excited. Alan from The Hangover. And I say to Alan, I said, oh, Sully. And he was quite aggressive early. And I thought, you know, oh, most actors are angry. But be honest with you, Sully. Yeah. I thought the door was locked. I thought the button was green. You did not lock it.
1: No, you're right. It was green. I get a bit scared. I don't like to lock myself in.
3: And then he starts asking me questions about the World Cup.
2: Oh, what?
3: Yeah, he said, do you watch your gender status? And I said, there's only two genders, male and female.

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11: Hi, I know everyone missed me.
9: You know, after that whole jelly bean debacle,
11: you hate me.
9: I'm not so sure we have missed you.
11: I know you have.
9: Don't wink at me. Don't wink seductively at me.
11: I didn't seductively. I just winked like, yeah, you have.
9: Yeah, that's seductive.
11: It's not.
9: So if you were at a pub and a bloke come up to you and said, hey, mate, can I buy you a drink? And you go, yeah, you can. And winked at him. You don't think that was a seductive wink?
11: Oh, perhaps in that situation, maybe, Jack.
9: But not over jelly beans.
11: Not over jelly beans.
9: Well, you were away yesterday, Lulu. We did miss you, but the listeners missed you more.
11: Yeah.
9: And there was some conjecture as to where you actually were.
11: Okay.
9: You know, because you're always crook.
11: I know.
9: But maybe you weren't crook, Yesty.
11: We're going to decide at the podcast earlier today, we're going to give me one of those full body scans.
9: I think we got it.
11: Just everything sorted.
9: Seriously, fair dinkum, because it's bloody, you know, come on.
11: Yeah.
10: You do that live on air. Is that interesting to listen to live on air?
11: Maybe.
9: What, the sound of an MRI?
10: Yeah, the sound of an MRI.
9: Yeah, we could do that.
10: Yeah, okay. Well,
11: why did people think I was away?
9: Well.
11: So you haven't told them why?
9: We had some callers.
11: Okay.
9: And, well, let's hear Hunter's theory first.
12: My theory is she's been busy being Batman overnight and she's sleeping the day off.
9: Do you think there's a bit of nocturnal Lou?
12: Oh, just a little bit.
9: I can.
12: Got to keep the city safe.
9: Okay.
10: Yeah, true. Oh, someone's got her.
9: Oh, you actually think she's a vigilante?
10: Mm. Yeah, she's Batman.
11: He may have caught me out, but I won't denial confirm.
10: That's exactly what Batman would say.
9: That's exactly what Batman. Well, there's Batwoman in this case.
11: Hmm.
9: Ah, you're one of the boys, Batman. This is what Tom thinks.
13: Mate, I think she was probably arrested for peeing in public again. I'd have to spend the night in jail.
10: Again.
9: Good. Tom, I like where your head's at.
10: Yeah, she's got to work on that.
11: No, I was not peeing in public last night.
10: You've been working.

0: Working on it.
1: But yeah, not last night.
2: You've been there, done that, haven't you, kid?
1: I have in my teens.
2: Mm. This is what Anthony thinks.
3: She doesn't like to lose too much when it comes to you versus Lou. So I reckon she's at a general knowledge class. Now, she's really good. Like, she's happy to give away the tickets, but she still doesn't like to lose.
0: No, and she's been losing a bit lately.
3: She's been losing her touch.
2: Yeah, she has. It's in the name, lose.
1: No, so I thought about doing an online general knowledge quiz. Give you a hint, couldn't look at my screen.
2: Okay. What's what Rebecca thought?
4: I think she's run away to join the circus.
2: Because she's a clown.
4: I reckon she'd be a tightrope walker.
0: Oh. I'm giving her a lot of credit.
2: If I give you that tip, there's nothing balanced about Lou. Rebecca, is there any particular reason why you think she's done that?
4: Isn't that everyone's dream?
2: Absolutely.
0: Sure.
1: No.
2: No, she's picked that like a snotty nose.
1: And no, I don't have very good balance. I'd be dreadful at that. Mate, fall straight away.
2: It literally. You're just, there's nothing balanced about you. Lisa was my absolute favourite, and I think she actually has picked what you were doing. Get here from Lisa.
5: She's down the local shopping centre. She's got a pop-up shop and she's selling her handmade crocheted merkins. I bought two, one for a friend.
2: Oh, I did.
1: Yeah. Oh, God, Lisa's lovely. She was always supporting my merkin business. Yeah, so that went under, though.
2: It tends to go under. It tends to go under.
1: No, the reason, and you can't, this is the thing, you can't help when these happen. I get vestibular migraines.
2: Don't use big fancy words on our sister.
1: Well, that's what it's called. Okay, I'll just say a migraine.
2: So what's a vestibular migraine?
1: It's like mild vertigo. Everything's kind of like dizzy and fuzzy and, so I was pretty much in bed till like 4 p.m. Like I couldn't look up. And to add to it, I know the boys got to get their work done. We're renovating. Worst day to have the electricians.
2: Oh.
1: All I could hear was doof, doof, doof. Brett, come over here. And I'm like, help me, please.
2: Oh, shivers, it was a sparkies. I thought you'd just hear sipping lattes and light chatter. But anyway.
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7: Ultimate
0: Showdown awaits. Street Fighter is in cinemas tomorrow. We've got a double pass to give away.
2: We do indeed. We've also got a grumpy Lou.
0: Oh.
2: Because we play Scrow so prolifically in the studio where we scrunch up paper balls, throw it in a bin, a basketball-themed bin, and because Lou doesn't like to play, we said we'd make up a corner for her in the studio.
1: They move my chair all the way to the corner. It's not like a fancy, nice corner. I literally stare at the wall, and they've been saying, for I reckon 2 months now, we'll make you a nice little fancy Lou's corner. And Jarch said to me last week, this will be done tomorrow. What do you know? Still just me staring at a blank wall.
0: Did you say tomorrow?
2: I said something pretty close.
0: I think you said by...
1: You said tomorrow, and it was last week.
0: No, I think you said by next week, so we've got to the end of the week, I think.
2: Oh, that's good. I think I did say that.
0: I'm pretty sure.
2: Promise you.
1: Well, I don't trust your promises anymore. You've broken them too many times.
2: No, you sound like Steph.
1: Brett, how are you?
8: G'day. You can hear me, guys?
2: Yeah, mate, yeah, we got you.
1: We got you. Sorry, Brett, are you there?
8: Yeah, mate, how are you?
2: Sorry.
1: Hey, wait.
2: don't.

0: read the questions. First to answer gets the point. There's no need to buzz in, big fella. How's your general knowledge?
1: It's not bad.
0: Okay.
2: Not sounding too confident, Brett. I reckon I'll take you down.
1: There's only one way to find out, Lee.
0: Mm. Oh, yeah. Mm. Righto. Without further ado, Brett, are you ready?
1: Let's go.
0: Grumps, are you ready?
2: Just.
3: Just.
0: Just. Well, in that case, ladies and gentlemen, you versus Lou begins in 3, 2, 1. Now, who directed the famous rom-com When Harry Met Sally?
2: Quentin Tarantino.
0: He also recently passed.
2: James Cameron.
0: Still kicking.
2: Baz Luhrmann.
0: Still kicking.
3: Rob Reiner.
0: Name the two royals that were pictured riding the tube in London.
2: Princess Kate and Catherine.
0: No, you don't get it. And they spoke about a pre-show. You said Kate.
3: Princess Kate and Charlotte.
0: You said Kate and Catherine.
2: Sorry,
0: which animated character popularised the phrase, "What's up"?
2: Duffy Duck.
0: What's up, Doc?
2: Daisy Duck. Mickey Mouse.
1: Geez, boys.
0: It's Bugs Bunny. In which country would you find the Temple of Poseidon?
2: Greece.
0: That's correct. Yeah. What about me is a song by which Aussie singer?
2: Shannon Noll.
0: Correct. What colour is the Star Wars character Yoda?
2: Grey.
1: Green.
0: Correct. Brett. The right.
2: Grey.
0: A boring little grey gremlin. The Rugby League World Cup kicks off tomorrow. Which game is opening the tournament?
2: New Zealand and Australia.
0: Yeah, Brett got it.
2: Brett. Oi! Don't grumble.

0: Vietnam.
1: Don't. Tom Yum soup is a traditional meal from which country?
0: Jakarta. Asia.
2: Thailand.
1: Yeah, Thailand. Brett got
3: it. Wow.
2: Brett's got the win.
1: Brett for three.
0: I reckon I get Yoda being grey.
2: you watched it in black and white.
4: Good stuff, Lou.
2: Well done, Brett. You're going to see Street Fighter.
4: You beauty. Thanks, boys.
2: Lou and Judge on it. Triple M.
5: The early drive home with Lou and Judge.
0: Headline reads, Royals leave commuters stunned. Dun, dun, dun.
1: Have you got a dun, dun, dun?
2: Lou just sort of beat me to it.
0: I like to do the sound effects myself.
1: Okay. Sorry, mate. This is telling a story.
2: I swear I do, but Lou just did it for me.
1: She did it better.
0: Yeah.
2: She did it better.
0: So, Kate Middleton was spotted taking the London Underground with her 11-year-old daughter, Princess Charlotte, over the weekend.
1: Shit, the royal family struggling, aren't they?
0: Well, Jack, I think it'd just be a nice thing to, you know, they're probably used to bloody limousines. Be quite nice to get the tube.
1: Not for them.
0: Why not?
1: Because
0: I think there's something fun and fancy about catching the train in a big town like London. Big town.
1: Big town. Like you're some little city girl from middle America, from Oklahoma.
0: Yeah.
1: With your eyes all wide.
0: Wow, mum, look at this.
1: Yeah, wow.
0: I was saying, surely, yeah, oh, here we go. It says there was a discreet security team accompanied the pair.
1: Yeah.
0: Their destination was not revealed.
1: This seems like a PR thing.
2: It does.
1: Yeah.
0: Oh, the royals on the train is a PR thing.
1: Louisa, if you don't think that their image is meticulously curated for the public, and it's like it's the everyday, like it's, I think it stinks to me like a PR thing.
0: Well, it does say Charlotte appeared curious about the experience.
1: No shit, she probably doesn't even know what a train is.
0: She'd know they exist, but I doubt she's been anywhere but her limousine. I don't even know if they drive limousines. I just keep saying limousine.
1: I think there's a lot of Range Rovers. I'm sure there's been limousines involved.
0: I imagine them in those, you know, the taxis they have over there, kind of like those bubble ones, like one of those with like a flag on it.
2: Bubble.
1: So like the most common car in England.
0: Yeah, those.
1: Probably not.
0: But it hides them, you know, because then no one thinks it's them.
1: Oh, they're hiding in plain sight.
0: Yeah, or maybe like a little Hyundai Getz.
1: I wonder why they were.
0: Well, like you said. No, it doesn't say anything. It just says the pair travelled on the Elizabeth line, mingling with commuters and reportedly chatting to passengers. You know what, Jack? I'm coming around to your theory.
1: Thanks.
2: The Elizabeth line is the best. It's like the poshest of all the lines.
1: Well, maybe that's because it's after Queen Elizabeth.
0: Yeah. Ah, do know if it's the Queen Elizabeth line?
2: It is, yeah, named after it.
0: It is. Oh, it actually is.
2: Yeah.
0: Yes, it is. It's a brand new one. It's the new line.
1: They're riding the Queen Elizabeth line, post-death, right. PR.
0: Cool.
1: Good on them.
2: Well, it's Charlotte's grandma's line. You know, that's her train.
1: That's correct.
2: Route.
1: Yes, that's good.
0: The old Elizabeth line. Well, that's lovely of them. No, I'm happy for them.
1: No, it's good.
0: Yeah.
1: I think. When's the last time you're on a train? I don't reckon I've taken the train.
0: I used to catch the train into here when I worked nights.
1: I used to catch the train. Into work as well, but I would have to go.
0: Hey, we're probably on the same train. Didn't even know it, babe.
1: Probably, yeah.
0: Up top.
1: Nah, you would have noticed me.
0: Definitely would have. You, the guy in the corner trying to do that, like, performative reading. You've got, like, a book. It's, like, in a journal being like, hey, sup, ladies?
1: Hey, listen, you take one look at me and you know that that's not physically possible. Jesus Christ.
0: But it got me thinking, what did you see on public transport?
2: Mm.
0: I think we've spoken before about there was someone cutting their toenails.
1: Oh, mate.
0: Like weird things. Did you see anything inappropriate? Kissing?
1: I've seen
0: a lot of people kiss on the train.
2: Yeah.
0: And the bus.
1: Listen, this wasn't on the train, but this happened to me 2 days ago. I was watching a couple fully make out in a restaurant in the corner. Like, and I'm talking full macking on.
0: Mm.
1: I was with my mate.
0: I was just pointing my tongue out like, lot of
1: don't ever, Louisa, don't ever look me in the eye and do that. Do that. It was criminal.
0: Yeah.
1: I was honestly.
0: Like, cash outside the restaurant.
1: I made disgruntled noises and I made sure that they hurt and I made sure they caught me going like this. We scrumpled up my face.
0: You going, oh.
1: Because get out of it. I was with a mate and I'm going, get out of it.
0: Like they're a dog. Like,
1: well,
0: don't get it.
1: Yeah, like get out. Their two dogs are locked. Oh God, they're locked.
2: I've seen a couple break up on the train.
0: Oh yeah, love that.
2: Full blue.
0: Not love them breaking up, but no. I don't mind.
2: Bit of drama.
0: I don't mind overhearing a bit of drama.
1: Next thing he says, I saw a stabbing on a train, Lou. Oh, I love that.

0: 1-3-3-5-3. We are asking,
1: like,
0: what
1: over here drama. Sorry.
0: What did you see on public transport?
2: Give us a call. Question.
3: Triple M's early drive home with Lou and Judge.
1: We want to know, what did you see on public transport? Because Kate Middleton and Princess Charlotte were on the tube. They're on the Elizabeth line, which we found out, because we're idiots, is the grandmother's line. Brendan.
2: Okay.
1: Brendan, what did you see on the tube?
4: Hey guys, how are we?
2: Good, mate. How are you?
4: Yeah, good, thanks. So a long time ago, I used to live in London.
2: Yeah.
4: Catching the tube to work, and in the morning, this scraggly-looking guy with a grey suit, briefcase with newspaper hanging out of it. I was like, oh, God, who's this guy? Homeless bum jumping on, and he turns around, and it was Tim Burton.
2: No way.
4: Yeah.
1: Wow. Did you say hello?
4: I looked at – no. I was looking at him because I was probably like 10 metres away from him. And then he stared at me, and I just put my head down. I was like, oh, I'm not going to say anything. And he didn't even sit down. He was like off the next, couple of next stops.
2: Mate,
4: so
2: that is unbelievable.
1: He'll make a movie about you.
0: Mm.
2: What would the movie be?
4: That was pretty cool.
1: It would be The Other Bloke on the Train.
2: I like it. His new film, 2027.
1: Yeah, The Other Bloke on the Train.
2: That is a cool story. I love those sort of yarns. I love it.
1: Thanks,
2: Brendan.
1: Thanks, Brendo.
2: Jenny, talk to
5: us. Hello.
2: What'd you say on public transport?
5: Hello, can you hear me?
2: Yes, ma'am.
1: Yeah, we got you, Jen.
5: Oh, good. Okay, well, this is really gross, not like that nice story.
2: Okay, love it.
5: So I was on the bus, and this lady's had like a Woolies pasta salad, you know, in the tub.
1: Yeah.
5: And she obviously didn't have a spoon, so she's pulled out her false teeth plate and used that as a spoon.
1: Jenny, that is foul.
2: Jenny.
1: I'm all for Australian and Kiwi ingenuity, but not your falsies.
2: What?
1: What
2: are you talking about?
1: Like, you know, like finding certain things to use.
5: I thought I had to tell you that one.
2: Jenny, I'd have to say something.
5: And she was sucking on them too.
2: Oh, Jenny.
1: Don't suck on your teeth.
2: I can imagine. Like the Edith.
1: Don't, Jack.
2: That's rank. Thank you.
1: Kiwi and Aussie.
2: Thank you. Thank you, Jenny. We got Scott and Rocky. Talk to us. What'd you say on public transport?
6: Yeah, Scott here.
2: How you going, Scott?
1: Hi,
6: can
1: Scott.
6: You hear me?
1: Yeah,
6: when I was a teenager, I'm 50 now, but in the 90s as a teenager, we used to hang around the train stations and stuff, and friends of ours would get on top of the trains and actually surf them from station to station.
2: Subway surfing.
6: Like that.
1: Scotty.
6: And a mate of mine actually lost balance and grabbed one of the wires and electrocuted him. Like the electricity ran up his arm and blew out the back of his shoulder blade.
2: No!
6: Yeah.
1: Is he okay now? Was it Rocky?
6: Yeah. He's a builder. Like, he's
2: Rocky
6: fine
2: after
6: now.
1: Hey,
6: yeah, it was a good one.
1: Keep the Subway servant as Subway footlongs.
2: It doesn't make sense. Scott, thanks, mate.
1: Thanks, guys.
2: Rocky,
1: wow.
2: Rocky's you there see, as well, big yeah. fella?
0: Rocky? Is Rocky there?
1: Rocky.
0: We may
1: Mr.
0: have
1: Rock.
0: Lost Rocky. Okay.
1: Right.
0: Well,
1: cheers,
0: that
1: boys.
0: Was good,
1: good
0: from
1: chat.
0: Scott, so we're going to have to let him go.
2: To be honest, there's a bit of a rocky end to that break.
1: Shut up.
2: Subway footlong.
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0: You are listening to Lou and Judge and Triple M.
2: Thanks, Greg. Also, Trevor.
1: It's...
2: how you been?
1: Larissa.
2: Sorry. Clarissa, how are you? And... What was, sorry, this is awkward. See the
1: dude over there? Yes. What? Lockie.
2: Clockman.
1: Yes, Clockman.
2: Hey, Clockman. How are you, Ben?
0: Yeah, I'm good.
1: Great set.

0: There's been a bit of a stuff up, a commentating stuff up.
1: Mm-hmm.
0: Australian sports broadcaster and cricket commentator Mark Howard, aka Howie. Family. Friend of the show.
2: Part of the Triple M family.
1: Remember those chocolates, the Howies?
0: They were Yowies, mate.
1: Oh.
0: Jesus
1: love
0: Christ.
1: Love those. I love those.
0: Do you know what a Yowie is?
1: Yes.
0: What's a Yowie, buddy?
1: That chocolate animal?
0: No.
1: Some type of Australian national bear.
0: Exactly right.
1: Yes.
0: Clever. How did you know that?
1: Is it?
0: No.
1: Oh.
0: It's like folklore. Yowie's like a, it's not a real.
1: Oh, like Loch Ness Monster.
0: Yeah.
2: Or Bigfoot.
0: Or Bigfoot. We got Yowies.
1: Oh, yeah. Anywho, carry on.
0: Now, he's been dubbed the Australian man. He was over there, well, South Africa. And, well, should we just play the audio so the audience gets a real vibe of what happened?
2: This is on South African broadcast TV.
0: That's
2: during
0: right.
2: The test match.
0: That's right.
3: And I am in some good company. I've got Kaya Zondo and the Australian man. Good to have you join us.
0: The Australian man. So she's fully blank.
1: Oh, I would have just gone, oh, mind blank. What's your name again? I suppose you don't know
0: I
1: on
0: panic.
1: Live TV.
0: And you should
1: know. So, surely they got, what are they called? You know,
2: Teleprompters.
0: Yeah, no, I don't know if they would they?
1: On a talk show like that, I suppose it's
2: probably
1: not like the news.
2: Because it's meant to be quite conversational. It's just.
0: Yeah, it's supposed to, you're supposed to know their
2: chat. Chat
1: one job.
0: More than one job, but a very important job is knowing the other hosts, the other
1: It'd be like
0: names.
1: Us having someone come in for an interview and be like, and we've got, what is your name again?
0: Can I ask, how would you approach that?
1: Exactly what I just said. I'd go, oh, no. I think I'd just try and make it lighthearted and be like, oh, no. I've forgotten. I got it. Is it Mark?
0: Can I tell you how I think I'd do it? I think I'd start to panic and I go, what do I do here? So you're someone that's come in.
1: Mm-hmm.
0: Let me do it. Okay. G'day, guys. Wow. This person needs no introduction. In fact, you know what? Introduce yourself to the world. Tell them a bit about yourself, mate.
1: Yeah.
0: Do you know what I mean? So it's like.
1: A bit weird to know the other person and then be like, bang, you've got to do your own thing.
2: It's true, because she already introduced the other guy.
0: That's true. If there's two, you're buggered. If it's one-on-one.
1: You're fine.
0: You can sort

0: Yeah. So you're not very memorable, Jack.
1: A bit not very rememberable.
0: I said memorable.
1: Oh, I don't,
0: whatever, Yowie.
1: Never know with
0: whatever
1: you.
0: Whatever, Mr. Yowie.
1: Never know with you, Veronica. Seriously.
0: Oh, you devil, David.
1: Oh, it's a bit of fun.
2: So I'm next, and Lou and Judge. Commentators getting names wrong.
1: Well, we thought. Least,
2: yeah.
0: Yeah, I want to hear this.
1: Yeah.
0: Some funny ones.
1: Little compilation.
2: Yeah, that's what you guys think we're doing next, but it's actually not. We're doing actually something completely different. So we'll find out what that is.
0: Come

0: names wrong. It's all just a bit of fun, really.
1: I'm terrible at names, so don't stitch us up here.
0: Well, just want you guys to know this wasn't even my idea. It was the wider team. The wider team wanted to do this.
1: Don't throw everyone under the bus.
0: We've got some people from the office that are going to come on in to the studio.
2: Can I tell you why this is buggered up? Do you want to know why this is buggered up?
1: We literally had this conversation as well, Jack.
2: Because, listen, there's a lot of people that work in the office.
0: Yeah, there are.
2: All right?
0: That's right.
2: A lot of people that work in the office. Now, no offence, and I know this sounds a bit like a F-head thing to say.
1: Yeah.
2: But our name is on the TV.
0: So it's easy.
1: You could know who we are.
2: When there's 60 people in an office, yeah.
1: About 100 on this floor.
2: Hey, I barely remember my siblings' names.
1: Yeah.
2: So not only
1: your name, Jack.
2: Are you going to embarrass us, which I'm fuming about.
1: Same.
2: Anyway.
0: All right. Are we getting them in?
2: Yeah.
0: Let's bring in person number one.
1: I nearly swore just then.
2: Sweet angel.
0: Some game show music for this.
2: Would you like to come for the mic?
0: Here we go.
3: So great. How are you guys going?
1: Good. Okay, so we talk.
0: Wow.
1: Nice, Jack.
3: Shut up.
1: Because we talk to the girls in the sales department all the time.
3: Yeah. I mean, we do share a sweet treat together.
2: We share a sweet treat.
1: You went to Thailand.
2: We share a sweet treat.
1: Went to Thailand.
3: We had some holiday tips. That's good.
2: Okay.
3: I'll give you that.
2: Okay.
3: I didn't think you would.
1: Thank God.
0: Well, there we go. Okay. See, it's not as bad as you thought.
2: I know, but it's still nerve-wracking, mate.
0: Yeah. So you don't know who we're bringing in. We could be bringing in random, from upstairs.
1: And it's terrible because we talk to everyone.
2: Can you see from our perspective?
3: Yes.
2: How this is much
1: horrible.
2: More difficult.
3: No, absolutely.
1: Your
3: name is in the show, Lou and Josh. You know what I mean?
0: It's pretty easy.
3: There's quite a few of us out there.
0: Okay. Well done. Thanks, Izzy. Let's bring in person number two. Bring him in, DigiLock. Who have we got? Okay. Bit of fun game show music.
1: I should know this.
0: Come on in over to the mic.
1: Because I stole her friend's mug.
2: Okay, that helps. Mo problems.
1: Because I stole your friend's mug.
4: Correct.
2: So wow. Lou definitely had to know that.
4: But did you have that?
2: Yeah, I had that. I might not have.
1: I think you saved me with Izzy, Jack.
0: It's okay. Because now you do.
2: Okay,
4: great. And now you're standing up.
1: And I'll forget it.
2: I'm nervous. Hey.
1: Okay, thanks, Mo.
0: That's two from two.
2: Okay.
4: You never forget.
0: That is Izzy. We had Mo.
1: I'll just remember I've got a moustache. Mo.

0: Arch, well done, you've nailed it.
1: Okay, thank you.
2: It's your early drive home with Triple M's Lou and Jarch.
0: Yeah, for your Woody Churchill Wednesday on Triple M, you're listening to Lou and Jarch.
1: Lulu.
3: Yeah.
1: Had any surgeries?
3: Yeah.
1: Any serious surgeries, been put under and surgery sort of stuff?
3: Yeah. I got my, obviously my whizzies.

0: thing.
1: Well, there's pretty important things like the heart and stuff.
0: But like your guts.
1: Brain's pretty
0: gut
1: important.
0: Gut health, as everyone is always like, you know, support your gut health.
1: Oh, 100, yeah, they don't really say it like that.
2: Yeah, it's my gut health.
1: Well, like, no, support gut health.
0: No, some people do.
1: I think you're sick of people telling you to support your gut health.
0: Probably because my gut's so terrible.
1: Who loves their caramello koalas and their lightly salted popcorn?
0: Me. My body's like, yay, a vegetable.
1: Open heart surgery.
3: Oh, yes.
1: Yeah, bypass because
3: I saw
1: your sternum in half. Rip open your rib cage. Oh. And like, that's apparently bad.
3: Oh.
1: My brother had this burn debridement.
0: What's that?
1: Removing dead or damaged tissue from severe burns, sometimes requiring multiple surgeries and extensive wound care. My brother had that, a gas tank exploded on him.
0: Ugh.
1: And he got real badly burnt, the poor bugger.
0: Ow.
1: Shout out to Hot Will, still the hottest of the family.
3: Still.
1: Limb amputation. Obviously.
0: So getting an arm taken off, or a leg.
1: Yeah, removing that. It's because the physical rehab would be gnarly.
0: Yeah.
1: Craniotomy, as we discussed. Achilles tendon repair at number two. Repairing the tendon connecting your calf to your heel often require months of, I don't like the sound of that.
0: Lots of rugby players would get that, wouldn't they?
1: I dare say so, athletics and stuff, but just bloody like, twing.
0: No, don't.
1: Number one on the list. Any guesses, Sweet Angels?
3: Oh, I feel like you've said everything.
0: Yeah, what could it possibly, is it something to do with the down low?
1: No, it's not.
3: Is it like it's something eyes?
1: It's the up high. It's a tonsillectomy.
3: Oh.
1: Removing your tonsils with adults often experiencing severe throat pain and difficulty swallowing during recovery.
0: Mm.
1: Note that.
0: Haven't had my tonsils taken out, luckily. I've been inflamed before, though.
1: Oh, yeah, same. Anyway, I just thought you'd be interested
0: to
1: hear
0: that.
1: Yeah,
0: that was lovely. You're so smart,
3: Lou and Jarge.
2: The early drive home with Lou and Jarge.
3: It's Lou and Jarge on Triple M. Let's play this.
4: They're back. Triple M presents Nickelback.
5: Am I going to hear you singing?
6: I like your pants around your feet. This is how
7: Everything Under the Sun World Tour. Travelling across the whole country next October.
8: Get
9: your
8: nickel
9: back.
0: I realise it says prance around your feet.
1: What?
0: It says, I want to prance around your feet.
1: It says, I like your pants around your feet.
0: Oh, I thought you were joking.
3: Doesn't say I want to prance around your feet.
1: What are they, like...
3: Little elves.
1: Little elves? Smurfs?
0: Like he was doing like a dance. Like, I want to prance around your feet.
1: That is one of the most insane things.
3: I wish it was that. I wish it was that.
0: It's actually I want your pants around your feet.
1: Yes, Louisa. He's doing like
0: Nickelback.
1: He's doing a sexy song. He's not going to talk. He's like, I want to prance around your feet.
0: Well, I think it'd be more sexy if it was like,
1: someone was prancing around your feet.
0: Oh, if the music was like, I want to
1: stand up.
0: I'm not
1: stand
0: up.
3: The Jarch is going to prance around Lou's feet.
0: Yeah, I way prefer that. Keep prancing. Keep prancing.
1: That's sexy?
0: Yeah.
3: Oh,
0: that was really
3: hot.
0: I'm turned on.
1: Okay, shit. Well, maybe it is prancing around Lou's feet.
3: Can we get Chad Kroger on the line?
0: Yeah, we need to confirm this. Okay, yeah. Back to it. We got Matt and Hayden. You guys know how the game works?
10: Yeah.
0: I shall explain it just in case.
1: Please
0: do. We've got you two on the line, 60 seconds on the clock.
1: What, Bono? Oh, you two blokes.
0: Not today. Not today, Jack. We've got quick fire questions. You keep the nickel as long as you get the answer right, but as soon as you get it wrong, the nickel goes to the other player. So you've got to be quick and you've got to be correct.
3: Uh-huh. Yeah.
0: And the listener, whoever wins at the end, you get the Nickelback tickets.
3: Whoever has the nickel.
0: Yeah.
3: Whoever wins at the end gets the nickel.
0: Like the buzzer, like, then you win. If you're on the answer, you got the nickel.
1: I think next time, just read it off the sheet.
0: How about shut up?
3: Who's going to start
0: Hayden,
3: with the nickel?
0: Are you ready?
1: Matt can start with the nickel.
3: Matt's going to start with the nickel.
1: Lulu, you read for Matt, I'll read for Hayden.
0: Okay, don't worry, Matt, we've got this. I'm smooth as.
3: Our 60-second timer begins now.
0: What is the largest species of shark?
10: Great white.
3: No. Correct. Whale shark.
1: Which city hosted the 2000 Summer Olympics?
10: Sydney.
1: Correct. What is the opposite of a synonym?
10: Pronoun?
1: No,
3: it's an antonym.
0: Matt, what type of pasta is shaped like little rice grains?
10: Risotto.
1: Isn't that right?
0: Yeah, kind of. Yeah, so technically it is.
3: Let's give it to him.
0: You got
3: it.
0: Yep. Yep. Okay.
3: Still got it.
0: Which country is feta cheese traditionally associated with?
10: France?
1: No, it's Greece. Hayden, what is the main ingredient in a traditional omelette?
10: Egg.
1: Correct. What is Australia's national floral emblem?

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3: 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I open up my mouth, she said, I see.
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4: 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He? 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
0: And mateship is paramount.
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1: Good morning, Triple M, the home of Powderfinger. 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Our boy is here. Do we get him up straight away and you can play the story to him?
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2: Trev, are you...
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1: Oh, God, I'm working with the oldest people in the
6: you
1: world.
6: You and your tinfoils.

0: Actually, where is my tinfoil hat? It's out on my desk there. Bring it in.
1: No, Trevor, tell us what's going on. Why have we got heating elements in fridges, for God's sake?
2: This is the greatest cyber attack of all time. You know, it's and I hope it's just a teenager who realized that these fridges were internet connected and went, let me see what I can do there. And went, wait, it goes up to 40 degrees? That's crazy.
0: And wait, it's 150 stores connected to the one thing?
2: And this what this does is exposes the simple truth that if it is connected, there is a level of risk, right? So we installed new blinds at our house last week. And I said to my wife, they've got to be smart. I need to be able to control these things with my voice, right? And so they're internet-connected blinds. And what I need to do as an owner of those now is make sure that I keep the software up to date. I look for any issues that they might put out, and I make sure that I update the software. Because if there is a vulnerability, like in your fridge, trust me, it'll get fixed by the manufacturer. But if you don't do those updates, then the hackers are just always looking to get in.
0: And what's the alternative, going back to the old blind cord that you got to roll down, you know, with your little fingers?
2: I mean, that's laborious. Who wants to do that? You know what I'm saying? Like, who wants to go into 100 fridges in one supermarket and have to change the temperature? Why not just do it, you know, based on time of day and different things like that? And you got to realize that's why these would be smart fridges, is because they probably put the temperatures up and down across the day based on the demand for the fridge's doors being open. But the big question, I think, Margaret, you make it's a good point about cars and things like that. There's a big difference between a fridge and a car. So in a car, the connected module, worst case scenario, they're probably going to turn off the infotainment system. They're not going to, the way the car drives, that computer, and the bit that's connected are not linked. And so nothing about the connected car links to essentially the engine, and therefore...
3: Oh, so they can't just shut down everyone's car, every BYD in Australia.
1: Or the screen.
2: They might be able to make it so you can't restart the car. They might be able to make it so that you can't turn on the screen to listen to the radio, but they can't, while you're driving, make the car veer to the left veer to the right.
0: No, but my girlfriend, she has one of those Defenders. It's not an electric vehicle, but it has electronics in it to a degree. It just stopped in the middle of Coronation Drive.
3: And that's not a cyber hacker.
0: She couldn't start it again, though, but it had some sort of electronic fail. Yeah. So then she couldn't drive her car. So there is still some element of,
2: everything
0: that we do. Yeah.
2: Mm. Every car has a computer that controls essentially the motors and the engine. And that computer can fail just like your Windows computer on your desk can fail. Mm. Like, that's the challenge with going so far into technology. This stuff can fail. So there's the level of stuff that can fail, and then there's a level of stuff that can be, you know, hacked. And the French example, look, it's a simple thing, but you remember the OpenAI hack? They called it a hack of Medicare.
3: Yeah.
2: I don't think that was a hack. That, in my mind, is not a hack. That was OpenAI finding an open door at the back of the house, because someone who built that site left that door open. So they really just found a way in. They didn't actually hack anything. They just found a way in. And that's what happened to these fridges. This hacker found a vulnerability. They found a way in. And the companies that are rolling these kind of fridges out need to be a bit more smart about their security and the layers they put in to stop external people. Like, no one that doesn't work at the supermarket should be able to change the temperature. That's simple. That's the easy rule.
3: Thank you. All right. So you're saying it's not the end of the world, but what devices do we need to be worried about from hackers? I'm always worried about, they'll take everyone's money out of your bank account and all that sort of stuff.
2: I mean, obviously, we can continue to be on the alert for scams and spam about your bank and anything to do with financials. But in the home or your business, anything that allows access. So my front door is super smart. You can walk up to it with an iPhone and it just unlocks if it's my phone. You can use your fingerprint. You can use a keypad. So what I do is I check that every week. Is there any software update? Is there anything there that's new?
0: Changing your passwords on, emails and stuff.
1: Trev, it should be said, the majority of hacks where money is stolen are social engineering, where someone gets in touch with you and steals the data from you, willingly
0: give it to them.
1: That's it. It's not actually people tapping on a dark keyboard.
2: They're tragic stories, but in the end, they were armed twisted into handing over something that gave the hacker the information.
3: Okay, so it's like, we'll all be all right.
1: Until tomorrow, when the world's ending again, Trevor, we'll get you on to calm these guys down.
2: Until the next teenager finds something else funny to do.
1: All right, Trevor, appreciate your time, mate. Tech expert on Triple M there.
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0: big gigs next year in September. If you want in, well, you're on the right radio station. 8:40 this morning, we've got your Powderfinger tickets here on Triple M. Now, I always get concerned when you put Rodney Rood in the system.
1: Get over here! He had nits!
2: Oh, you took all the F words out.
3: I saw Rodney Rood live once.
0: Don't get distracted.
3: Really? He played at the Broncos Leagues Club.
2: Okay. And what do you reckon?
3: I stood up to go to the bathroom. Worst decision of my entire life.
0: Yeah.
3: I left and he pointed me out and he said something about my bush.
0: He said this.
3: He wanted to be a sugar glider flying through my bush.
0: All right, stay on topic
2: The reason we're talking about, do we replay, it was on a Qantas flight from Perth to Rome, 17-hour flight, and a whole area of economy seats had...
4: Bed bugs.
0: That's what you need to know.
2: Bed bugs. I just start scratching straight away. I've got a hairy chest and you just go, oh, God.
0: Well, you had crabs once, you told us.
2: Listen, let that go.
3: Cream or powder?
2: Let that go.
3: Powder.
0: Because they're little. They're actually little. Like you can see them.
3: Like little buggies.
0: Yeah, you can actually see them with your eyes.
2: Anyhow, that was a long time ago. Now we're asking.
0: For 3 weeks.
2: Worst thing day you ever. I'm never telling you anything ever again. Listen, that's good. We're talking about worst thing that happened to you on a flight.
3: Was it a real 80s thing?
2: Look at Troy from Gold Coast. If you're doing a dry spew now, listen to Troy. He sat next to a kid who shat himself.
0: Okay, clean it up.
2: All right, sorry.
0: Who had a number two accident. There's a work experience kid in here today. Can you try and make the show tidy, please?
2: Well, that's how you learn.
3: What more of Nicole from Marumba Downs is saying. She said ex-husband is a pilot. She was in the cockpit. Husband turned to her and...
0: And then it goes dot, dot, dot.
3: Oh, Mark in Ascot.
0: We'll find out
3: what happened on the plane, mate.
5: Hi, guys. On a 14-hour flight back from Dubai, about 4 hours into the flight, the toilet stall decided to back up and flow down through the cabin.
2: What happens next, Mark?
3: Yuck.
5: They run out of spew bags, you pull out all your expensive perfumes and aftershaves and spray the hell of them around, they ran out of towels.
3: At what point in the flight?
2: 4 hours in.
3: Hours into a 14-hour flight.
0: Mark, do you contemplate pulling the emergency exit door and I'm just going to chance it? Some people survive those amazing falls.
2: You got a parachute?
5: It was awful. Absolutely awful.
2: Did they give you
5: no
2: a refund?
5: No compensation. No nothing.
3: Bastards. Mark, no like emergency landing? At what point 4 hours in from Dubai, where are you? You could have pulled into Bali or something, surely.
0: Oh, no, I'd take the ocean. I would take the ocean over there.
3: Yeah, Bali's not much
2: Should
3: better,
2: airlines therefore carry adult nappies? Is that what we take out of that, Mark?
5: Yeah, should do, yes.
3: Can't you just dump? Oh, the toilet's
0: don't say
3: out.
0: Dump.
3: Is it
0: no,
3: like
0: no,
3: a boat?
2: No, no. Yeah,
0: it's not.
2: Yeah.
0: You're triggering
3: just dump
0: Mark.
3: It into
0: don't
3: the air.
0: Say dump. Mark is going to be.
2: Is Mark leading in terms of the Super Butcher Prize?
3: Yeah.
2: Nicole from Marumba Downs, it's your chat. What do you got?
6: It's about 20 years ago now. I was flying from Cairns to Townsville with my ex-husband. We were in a small plane. He was the pilot, so I was up in the cockpit with him.
2: Okay.
6: You do the standard kind of thing, like you jump into the plane, you help take off, you pretend to fly the plane like you're a fire pilot for a couple of minutes, and then it's boring. And so I started reading my magazine. But then I looked up when I was talking to him about something in the magazine, and there he is with his eyes on the windscreen of the plane, his hand holding the roof, and I'm like, what's wrong? And he goes, we were in bad weather. He goes, I can't see the mountains.
3: Oh.
6: Now, this is my plane.
3: Not the words you want to hear.
6: So I kind of lost it.
2: Yeah, yeah.
6: My anxiety didn't help the situation.
2: No, you started screaming.
6: I started screaming, but in a

0: trying to fly the plane, calm my anxiety, and move mountains in a storm. Needless to say, we're still alive, which is good.
1: But is that why he's your ex, though, Nicole?
0: Not quite. No, he has landed on a cow as well in a runway, but...
2: Hold on.
1: Doesn't sound like a very good pilot.
3: We need
1: Nicole.
3: To take his license off him.
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5: 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Got a breakdown. Meadowbrook, Logan Mudway, eastbound near Logan Lee Road. A gas leak in Annerley for Taunton Street around Frederick Street. Delays Ipswich Mudway inbound Redbank through to Goodna. M1 northbound Logan Home and Slacks Creek. 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
7: Hey there, I'm Lauren Howarth. The major supermarkets are facing intense scrutiny as the consumer watchdog prepares to investigate alleged price gouging. The ACCC says it's collecting feedback from shoppers before examining price movements and costs as early as next year. Home sellers are having to lower their expectations as Australia's spring property market loses momentum. A new Cotality report shows capital city sellers are accepting their biggest discounts in 5 years, while home sales are down more than 20% compared to last year. The government has been dealt a huge blow. The Coalition, Greens and One Nation have all teamed up to block controversial private health insurance changes affecting older Aussies. Health Minister Mark Butler, though, is planning to reintroduce the legislation today. And tonight is the night you could win $100 million. Up to half of Aussie adults are expected to buy an entry for the Powerball draw, the largest lottery prize offered in Australia in over 16 months.
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7: Kangaroos assistant coach Ben Teo has heaped praise on captain Isaiah Yeo ahead of tonight's Rugby League World Cup opener against New Zealand.
8: I don't know if you even need a coach, really, when you've got him in the side. His leadership's incredible. You can sort of see why that side has been so consistent and why they're winners.
7: And the NRL could roll out an AFL-style wildcard weekend as soon as next season. Clubs have been asked to submit any feedback on the idea.
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11: Can we just quickly go to the States? Because it seems Donald Trump has a type. And I'm not talking about his wives. His press secretary, he likes a quite nice, attractive-looking blonde. And new with Carolyn Leavitt stepping down to spend more time with her family, who was his previous press secretary.
10: Spend more time with her family and less time with him.
11: please be standing for Katie Zachariah.
12: Good morning.
10: Already.
13: Hey, Katie. I can't stand up now.
12: Good morning.
10: Is she a daycare teacher?
13: Oh, God.
11: She's our age, Dan. She's early 40s. She's got four young children. She's
13: attractive.
11: Very attractive.
13: Yeah, he loves that.
11: Aged between 6 and 12. Her husband and her four children all live in California while she's currently in office in White House. She's a lawyer previously, whatever.
12: Good morning.
11: Nobody cares. But I felt really bad for her. It was her first day in front of the press. And it's like, you know, when you stand up to read in front of the class for the very first time.
12: So my president, excuse me, my husband, that's a good one. My husband.
10: When you call the teacher mom.

0: to live it down.
1: Oh, no. She was trying to say, oh, my husband's been very understanding. He's over here for the week with the kids while I settle in. But she's...
2: So my president, excuse me.
1: Okay. It doesn't get better.
2: Thanks to President Trump, we are once again bringing back American energy dominance because energy security is national security.
0: She's reading
1: from the script.
3: She's definitely attractive, huh?
1: Beautiful. Okay. Yeah, there's one thing. Okay. Yeah, she still stumbles over a few of the words. I mean, look, I'm not one to criticise English. English is not my first language either.
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1: Mate, I don't want to drag the show down, and we are a silly show, but...

0: 30 years, okay? He said he has never seen things slow down like they have in the last couple of months. I've got a daughter in real estate. She's a property buyer. Give me a yell anytime if you need her. But did you see the auction clearance rates? At one stage, they were 80%. They are, no one's buying it.
1: Well, but nobody can buy under auction conditions either, though. That's not a new thing, but it has absolutely changed the market.
0: 80%. Yeah. It used to be 80% clearance rate on Saturday. It's down to 15 or 14% or something. The whole thing, and I don't want to get bogged down, but fair dinkum, our economy is nearing a recession, and it's a bit sad, but I don't want to talk about it.
2: What do you want to talk about?
0: Because I want joy.
2: Yeah,
0: Where are you going with
2: the recession
0: joy?
2: The
0: world might slow down, but it isn't going to stop. And you've just got to say to yourself, well, I'm just going to have to live through this. I'm just going to have to battle through.
2: This is good inspiration from you.
0: That's right. Don't give up.
2: Don't
0: give it. Well, you got to give up a few things if we go into a recession, but what won't you give up?
2: Even though the motto of the show is you can always give up. Today, don't give up.
0: Don't be ash, Barty.
2: You know what? You will never give up, Marto.
1: What do you mean?
2: He'll never give up gambling, I bet. No matter how hard things get, he will always be putting multis on through his stupid app.
0: Because that gives you hope, and that's what you want. All you need is a glimmer of hope is I can outrun this recession
1: gives you
0: if I get
1: until you lose. And
2: where's the positivity?
0: Come on, try and keep it upbeat.
1: Sorry. Okay, I'm not giving up my nails. Getting my nails done. Yeah. I'll forgo my getting my hair done. I'll pluck my own eyebrows, but I will not get my nails done.
2: Right.
1: But have you seen these little man hands? I got stubby little nail beds, and without the great lengths of acrylic, I look like I've got little man hands. So that's Kath one thing I won't give up.
0: Can you explain nails? Because Kath came home yesterday, she had her nails done too, and I went, they look fabulous.
1: Yeah, you always feel better when your nails are done. Yeah.
0: I don't get nails.
2: Yeah, they're not for us,
1: mate. They're not for the girl.
2: They're for the guys. They're for the girls.
1: Could you imagine long nails on those little sausage fingers of yours?
2: No. That's a challenging.
0: You want dick fingers.
1: No, if you had nails, it would be challenging.
2: Clear it up. I will never stop buying Brisbane Bears merchandise, no matter how hard things get. If I'm homeless, I will still sleep in a pair of Marcus Ashcroft's old tracksuits.
0: That's your weakness, isn't it?
2: That's it for me.
0: Stickers.
2: Yeah, stickers. I'll constantly have stickers in my glove box to
1: Finn
2: put on
1: from Chermside West says, Texas boys, I don't care how poor I become, I'll never stop pouring money into my 1977 Torana.
0: I've spent more money
1: than I can count on it. It still doesn't run. It has more rust than paint, but it's the love of my life.
2: Never give up on her, Finn. Yeah. Ever. He could be in chronic debt, and that car is probably worth a heap. He'll never sell. His wife will be going, we need to sell it to pay down the mortgage. No.
1: Yeah.
2: I'd rather sleep in the car.
1: Not giving it up.
0: I don't know whether anyone else will be onto this, but what?
1: There's certain things you have to give up, right? You know?
0: What?
1: I don't know.
0: Beer, you don't.
1: Going out for dinners, you know, eating takeaway. You'll spend less on Uber Eats, and maybe you'll do a grocery shop and make the food last for the week.
0: And that's how our poor restaurant owners and cafe owners, they're grinding to a halt.
1: I saw a poor lady put things out of her trolley, take them off the conveyor belt yesterday because she couldn't afford the whole grocery shop.
2: Yeah, because she's funding her pokies addiction. She'll never give up the pokies. 1-3-3-5-3, no matter how hard things get, what will you never give up? Never. Ash in Yarrabilba, which is, what will you never give up?
3: Slushies every Friday for me and the kids.
1: Oh, that's nice. We were talking about this the other day. Slurpees or slushies, Ashley?
3: Oh, they're slushies. They've always been slushies.
0: Ash, do you put vodka in yours?
3: I'm currently breastfeeding, so I can't at the moment. But I used to.
2: Yeah.
0: Now, listen, just with that on the breastfeeding, I've never had any breastfeeding done. But you've never done breastfeeding, or you were never breastfed? I guess I was breastfed. I can't remember. I can't remember what I did last week.
2: I debate that.
4: I have nipples, Greg. Could you milk me?
0: Okay, you idiot. Ash, but I'm just saying, wouldn't the baby calm down a bit if you gave her vodka?
2: Yeah, I think it's the neurological development of the brain at that age that you're worried about. Your brain.
0: You don't need your brain with AI, mate.
1: Some of the things you've said on this show, that may be most interesting.
0: Lovely call. Thanks, Ash.
1: We can give you a super butcher voucher.
2: Are we?
3: Thank you.
1: Yeah, you're welcome.
2: Got to help a developing brain, huh, Ash? There you go.
3: Thank you. I've got three of them.
1: Protein, Ash.
0: Three brains?
2: No, three kids. Super Butcher, order your Christmas hams now from the best butcher in town. 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
1: What about Chris in Redcliffe?
0: Yeah, that's good.
1: Chris from Redcliffe got in touch with us on the burner phone 0484 101045. He said, after our last power bill, my wife tried to change me from Kettles chips $6 a bag, to the cheaper no-brand bag that are $2 a bag.
0: Oh, no, wow.
2: I'm with you, Chris.
1: And you know what Chris from Redcliffe did? He told her.

0: He said, I'd prefer to sit down in the dark and eat my kettle chips by candlelight than downgrade myself to a cheap hunk.
1: He's got standards.
2: Good man.
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5: 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An earlier breakdown, Meadowbrook cleared Logan Mudway eastbound at Loganley Road. A breakdown in Kelvin Grove Road inbound right lane at Musk Avenue. And a gas leak for Taunton Street around Frederick Street in Annerley. Also got delays, Bruce Highway, North Lakes and Mango Hill. 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
1: G'day, Dobbo and Elliot here from Triple M's Rush Hour. And with Australia and New Zealand kicking off the Rugby League World Cup tonight, we're going to be joined by former Kangaroo Luke Keary and Kiwis assistant coach Adam Blair. 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
13: 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It's a broken down four-wheel drive on Kelvin Grove Road, inbound in the right lane at Musk Avenue through Kelvin Grove. A gas leak on Taunton Street around Frederick Street through Annerley. Delays on the Riverside Expressway coming into the city. Teviot Road, a busy runaround pub lane coming into Greenbank. And delays on the Logan Motorway westbound from Druvale to Parkinson. 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

0: Kitty cats, but what about sippy cats? Plans are underway to trial booze on council's ferries. According to News Corp, the Lord Mayor is backing putting licensed bars on Brisbane's fleet. The Deputy Premier could gain new powers to stop public sector strikes under proposed industrial law changes. The changes could affect frontline workers, including police, nurses and teachers. Lush stores are set to close at Westfield, Carindale, Chermside and North Lakes. The skincare and bath product retailer won't renew its leases at Westfield's Nationwide as it moves to promote more ethical shopping alternatives. The exits will happen gradually over the next 3 years. And if you were glued to your computer during work hours trying to get a ticket to the Powderfinger reunion, you're not alone. Demand yesterday. That brings the total to 6 gigs at Brisbane Showgrounds next September.
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0: Kangaroos assistant Ben Teo says he's expecting a polished performance from the Aussies against New Zealand in tonight's Rugby League World Cup opener.
2: If you look through the side, we've got a lot of leadership and a lot of experience. I think in our squad, there might be around about 10 captains, either through frontline or captaining their state.
3: Yep.
2: And I think that's going to come to play throughout this campaign.
0: Broncos star Rhys Walsh will pull on the number one jersey. And there's talk the NRL could fast-track the introduction of wildcard weekend. It could potentially be incorporated into the draw as early as next season.
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0: A possible shower for Brisbane with a cooler top of 23 degrees in the city today. We've then got a shower or two tomorrow and 22. The wet start for those colder temps sticking around until next week. Powderfinger have already added new Brisbane shows. 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
9: Oh, g'day. Well, well, well, it all starts again. Cloudy old day. Hello, Margo.
10: Temperatures down. Nice sleeping last night in the garage. I imagine it was nice and comfy, Margo, as the temperature came down overnight.
8: A little cooler, not yes, thank you, Dan.
10: In the sweat box anymore. That would have been handy.
8: Well, I was in a sweat box of my own, but other than that, the actual overall temperature of the garage was much cooler, yes. Not as much rain as I thought we were going to expecting.
9: What about today, weatherman? What?
10: Bugger all today. Less than yesterday. 1 mil, they reckon.
9: Oh, okay. Max. So carry on. But a cloudy day too and a bit cooler, only 24 or 5 today.
8: The sun is trying really, really hard to come through over here.
9: Must try harder.
8: Hey, just off the top of the show, for anyone who's driving into work this morning, coming into the city, the Clem 7 tunnel is closed, north and southbound, Daniel.
10: I can verify that from the north, Margo, when I drove past. You had the south covered.
8: I had the south covered as I was coming across the Riverside Expressway. Yeah.

0: flashing lights. So keep us updated. Let us know what's going on out there.
1: Yeah, they'll open that back up. It should be open by now. Actually, well, yeah, give us a yell. I'd say it will be open. They just do it overnight because hardly anyone uses the bloody thing overnight.
2: Text in about that. Call in about Nickelback tickets if you want them. Your favourite game, the Portmanteau game,
1: I'll
2: is
1: be
2: up
1: back.
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1: I'm not playing.
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1: What?
2: Four shows.
3: Two more shows.
2: Woo, six in Brizzy.
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2: You betcha.
1: Stop texting us on our private numbers. We ain't got no tickets ourselves. I asked yesterday, well, can we get any? 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
2: I think we get access to pre-sale, which you can get at
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2: You can get that
3: just
2: if you
3: jump on and grab them if you want them. That's or stay listening to us. We've got another couple this afternoon.
2: And today,
3: this morning, at the end of the show,
2: this afternoon on the show.
3: Yeah,
2: I know how your brain works. You mean later on the show?
3: Later on the show.
2: This afternoon for us is 8:40 a.m. That's our afternoon. 8:40, Powderfinger and Nickelback next. 1-3-3-5-3. It's Triple AM. Let's go. Aha. Uh-huh.

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1: Well, all six shows in Brisbane currently exhausted.
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0: Good luck this Monday. If you miss out on them, we've got you covered here at Triple M though. 8:40 this morning, as Margo said, the afternoon of our show. 8:40, we will get you another couple Powderfinger tickets when we play Triple M's Don't Call Now. It's Nickelback right now, Canada's finest, with

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6: This is just stupid.
0: It is. It is. They're back.
3: It's funny, though.
0: Triple M presents Nickelback. Everything Under the Sun World Tour. 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I like your pants around your feet. Excuse me, Chad. An all-new live show that will blow your mind. 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
3: Breaking news. Clem 7 is open, thanks to Scotty in Boronia Heights, who's going to play with me this morning. It's open, mate, you're saying?
7: Yeah, it's clear. Oh,
0: he might be in the
3: tunnel. Are you in the tunnel, Scotty?
0: Thank you, Scotty. So that's open. James in Springfield Lakes. Marto is playing for you. I say playing. He'll just grumble at Margot. She gets the answers
8: I'm
0: right.
8: I'm doing my research for my next piece.
0: For sport.
8: Just let James play. I don't know interest.
0: We have to kill this game. He's cracked it again. He's cracked it.
8: I just don't like this game, so I'll let James play. Let James play.
0: Are you hungover after your under-13s premiership catch-up yesterday?
8: Mate, it's 50 years since we won that premiership, and if I want a rum on a Wednesday, I'll have one.
0: He's hungover, James. You're going to have to play for yourself, all right?
8: You're on your own, James.
9: Yeah, okay.
3: Every man for himself.
0: James, you know how it works? Portmanteaus, we combine the words. Classic example is
3: breakfast and lunch. James, what does that equal?
9: Brunch.
3: Yeah. Brunch.
0: But given because it doesn't...
3: James sounds as enthusiastic about this game as Marto does.
9: I'm
3: going to
9: be as good as Marto, don't worry.
0: You know the full
8: stupid
0: one, though.
8: Stupid game, isn't it, James?
0: The actor who played Wolverine and the storefront dummy.
3: Yeah, Hugh Jack Mannequin.
9: Yeah, Hugh That's Jack better. Mannequin.
3: Yeah, yeah.
0: Yeah, Hugh Jack Mannequin. You get it. Okay. A lot of people don't. Marto's one of them. The guy who actually plays the game still doesn't get it. First one, first of two will win. Singer of Oops, I Did It Again and a type of water sport.
3: Britney Spear fishing.
9: Britney Spears.
0: Oh, James is not bad.
3: You were onto it though, James.
0: Yeah. All right.
3: I should have a handicap.
0: You do.
8: You have a handicap. You really do.
3: That is offensive. I'm offended.
0: You should try working with you. It's even more offensive. Yeah, okay. If it's a tie, James wins.
3: I see
0: wins.
3: How it's going to be today. Yeah. All righty.
8: He's on delay, probably.
3: I might
8: probably.
3: Just go home. Marto's given up on this game. I'm going to give up on the show.
0: Margo's on delay as well, though, technically. Oh, enough, okay? Don't be mean to each other at 6:09, yeah, okay? Bullying. You've given up on the game.
8: I'm preparing for our next interview. Yeah. I'm doing something useful.
0: A former Bathurst winner and a hot breakfast drink. What does coffee come in, James? A
9: mug.
0: Cup. Other word, yeah.
8: Cup.
0: Cup.
3: Jamie Wynn cup of coffee.
0: Oh, shit. Yeah. You could have bloody let him have a I'm go, Margo.
8: What is it? Jamie Wynn cup of coffee.
0: Oh, you're playing again, are you, mate?
3: Jamie Wynn cup coffee.
0: Oh, I've
8: already done my preparation.
0: You're back, are you? Well, you let James down, which means that let's go to
3: Scotty. And Boronia Heights. Are you still in the Clem 7, mate?
0: Get out of the tunnel and get to Nickelback. Not just yet. You'll have to wait a year. They're playing October next year at the Encent. Well done, Scotty. Give us a yee-haw.
7: Yeah.
0: There you go.
3: You're telling me Nickelback and Powderfinger are going to be here all at the same time.
0: Oh, wait till you

0: from real cows that produce only the A2 protein and no A1. Only A2 milk will do.
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0: 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It's, we're talking maximum 1 mil of rain. So
1: okay, it's all right.
0: Maybe a little sprinkle about, but not much. 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Jeez, I've had Odyssey number 5 on repeat the last couple of days. You want to be there. Two more shows have been announced. 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
1: All right, don't let it slip by, okay? Thursday night, there will be Thursday night footy, and it's not just any Thursday night footy. It's Australia versus New Zealand Rugby League.
4: Rugby League.
1: I think just after 7, we're going to speak to Luke Keary, who's one of the commentators for Channel. So remember, it's on Channel 7, the whole Rugby League World Cup. Hold on, what date's the final? This thing goes right through from today until
5: November?
1: 15th of November.
5: 15th, yes.
1: Ooh. Bingo. Now, listen, just a little one. Don't say this to Luke Keary, but I got a feeling New Zealand will win that game, and they're paying, gamble responsibly, they're paying $3.05 to win New Zealand by less than 12. And you just, hey. Don't you get the vibe that Australia might be, warming into the tournament, whereas New Zealand, they'll be ready to go.
5: Why do you think that New Zealand
1: because
5: will win?
1: Because where's the game won? Up front, and they look like they've got a superior forward pack, and it's a bit wet in Sydney.
0: Kalen Ponga, I'm telling you, he'll be pissed off about losing a grand final by 1 point.
5: And the Dolphins.
0: Angry boy.
5: There's quite a few Dolphins in that Kiwi side as well, and they're not happy about not making the final.
1: That's right. Ponga's got playing outside of Gagai as well. They've got a familiar. Anyway, I'll just leave that one with you. What are you saying on the weekend? So we were talking about Australia playing New Zealand in the Bledisloe Cup at 3 p.m. on Saturday. Did you say there's curtain raisers, like there's proper games beforehand?
5: Marto, they're saying 4 games, 1 stadium, 1 massive day. Make it a day of it. International rugby matches. 4, it's a quadruple header.
1: What are you talking about?
5: The Wallaroos versus Scotland in the women's game at 12 p.m.
1: Yeah.
5: Men's sevens, Australia playing Fiji at 2:05.
1: Yeah.
5: The women's sevens, Australia v New Zealand, 2:25. And then the Wallabies take on the All Blacks at 3:45.
1: And looky who's joining us. Don't forget, the Wallabies, yes, lost last week and in Eden Park. It's almost impossible to win there. No one's won there since 94. But now, right now, the All Blacks are on a 12-game winning streak against us, which is a worry, especially after Les Kiss had a fairy tale beginning to his Wallaby coaching career. 5 in a row, beat the South Africans, and then we came up against the bloody All Blacks.
0: Marto, we've just got a call from a fella called Josh who reckons you used to play rugby union with his dad. I think he might play a little bit of rugby union now as well.
1: Wallaby hooker, Josh Nasser. Josh. Morning and welcome.
6: G'day, guys. Thanks for having me.
1: All right. How have we moved on from Eden Park in New Zealand? We've got to take them on at our home ground here in Sydney. How have we pushed past that mentally and physically?
6: Yeah, I mean, obviously, pretty big disappointment with the result last week. Obviously, tough place to play, but no excuse there. We just see this week as it's another opportunity to versus New Zealand on home soil. It's our last home test of the year, and we're chomping at the bit to get out there on Saturday.
1: All right. Any changes? Oh, now, Tate McDermott's been not on the bench, which will be a surprise to many Queensland fans. Has they explain why?
6: They haven't finalised our side yet. They finalised it this afternoon. So.
1: Oh, sorry. I just finalised it then.
0: Yeah, don't do too much rugby union here, because I want to talk to Josh about you and his dad playing together. Do you refer to...

0: Mato's uncle, Mato, Josh, or do you call him the Rum Lord? What have your dealings with Mato been over the journey, Josh? What do you know about this reptile here?
1: He's a Brizzy boy, Josh. Yeah, went to Gregory Terrace.
2: I've got some good memories of Mato when I was a young kid going to Reds games.
0: Yeah, lighting his pubes on fire. What was he doing?
3: Now, listen, what do you know about your father? Your father is a dentist these days, but he was one of the most vague human beings. Is he still vague?
2: Yeah, he's pretty unassuming. Like he just goes about his business without saying too much. But you certainly wouldn't pick him as a dentist, that's for sure.
0: Tell us a story about Josh's dad now in front of Josh. Come on, what did you two used to get up to? This is what we really want to know.
3: Oh no, Josh's dad was a very responsible. He was. Oh God, your dad was filthy though. Like in the old days before cameras, has he ever mentioned this? He used to kick a lot of people on the ground. Has he ever told you that?
2: I've asked him plenty of times because every second person I talk to tells me about it, but he's always denied.
3: Because he's a dentist, but he used to pick. Your dad was off the field. He was a god, wonderful, normal human being, nothing like me. But on the field, he was an absolute devil. Yes, anyway, but that's not what we're here to talk about. Go the Wallabies.
1: You talked about beefing up the bench, Angus Bell. Big shifted Angus to the bench, Bill. And Carter Gordon has been.
3: Oh, is he all right? Is he?
1: Well, they're saying that he's been selected as the playmaker over Tate McDermott.
3: Is that right, Josh? Is Carter Gordon going to play?
2: Oh, Marlo, the side gets finalized.
3: Okay.
1: I'm just reading the Sydney Morning Herald.
3: Is the media manager standing next to you, Josh?
2: I wouldn't be trusting the.
1: Don't trust the Sydney Morning Herald. Okay. Don't believe anything you read. Is that what you're saying, Josh?
0: Yeah, the media manager is going to get your dad to administer some dental anesthetic here and knock you out if you keep talking.
2: Yeah, that's right.
1: How do we beat them?
3: Yeah,
1: 12-game winning streak they're on. How do we break that? How do we beat them?
2: Well, I mean, we've obviously built a fair bit of confidence over the last sort of five or six tests under Joe and Kissy. And I think if we play our game right, and we get our systems in check, I believe that we'll give them a good shake. Obviously, we haven't beaten them in a fair while now. But they're a team that if you give them any opportunity, like on the weekend, they'll take it with both arms and get on a bit of a rumble and be pretty hard to stop. So we've just got to, one, defensively shape up, and then when we get the ball, make the most of our opportunities.
0: Nice, Josh. Thanks for your time, mate. We'll let you go. Ask your dad about the time he and Marto jumped on a cab in, I think it was Argentina, dressed as Spider-Man.
3: I did that. His dad did not
0: told
3: do
0: you
3: that.
0: Not to do it.
3: Your
0: probably.
3: Dad is a wonderful human.
0: All right, Josh, we'll stop soiling your family's reputation. Appreciate your time.
3: Thanks,
0: brother.
3: Joshy.
2: Thanks, guys.
0: Oh, yeah, mate. Josh Nassar. We're going to need some more stories. Was it Bobby? Did you call him?
3: Bobby.
1: Brendan. Nassar?
3: Yeah. Brendan, Bobby. Yeah.
0: Josh is hung up. Have you noticed? He doesn't want to hear.
1: He does not want to be associated with us whatsoever.
0: He's got a lot of love.
3: When I played footy, there was no cameras and the referees were all the only eyes, and there were some of the most disgraceful things done to other humans on a football field.
0: All right, we'll
3: it
0: need,
3: was horrible.
0: We will need more of that this morning. Hang tight on Triple M.
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0: Moomba. Debris on the gateway southbound after the Port of Brisbane motorway through Murarrie. Delays on the Centenary Highway from Dara to Jindalee, and heavy on the Bruce Highway from North Lakes down to Mango Hill. 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
3: Morning, it's Madeline Larson with you. A man has been rushed to hospital in a life-threatening condition after falling down a set of stairs in Ipswich and smashing through a window. Crews were called to a home in Brassall just before nine last night, finding the man in his 70s with a significant leg injury before taking him to Ipswich Hospital. A hidden camera has been found in women's showers on an Australian Navy ship off Cairns. Female sailors made the discovery on the ship on Sunday while docked in the far north. Defence says it's investigating. The police union is calling on the Premier to introduce mandatory jail time for people who assault officers. President Shane Pryor has written to David Crisafulli urging the government to bring in minimum sentences following a string of alleged attacks on police in Queensland. A 50-cent ferry ride with a view of the city and a beer in hand could become a reality. According to News Corp, Council is looking at trialling licensed bars on our city cats in the Brown Snake. And tonight's the night you could win $100 million. Up to half of Aussie adults are expected to buy an entry for the Powerball draw, the largest lottery prize offered in Australia in over 16 months.
1: Triple M Sport. 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
3: The Rugby League World Cup kicks off tonight at Allianz Stadium. The Kangaroos and Kiwis going head-to-head with Broncos star Reece Walsh at fullback for Australia. A wild card weekend could be part of the NRL as early as next season. It's understood Peter Volandis has asked clubs for their opinions on the idea. Super League clubs could make a decision this week on whether to take the NRL up on its $57 million merger offer. And Knights CEO Peter Parr could become the new boss of the Perth Bears. He's reportedly among the top contenders for the newly vacant role.
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3: A possible shower for Brisbane with a cooler top of 23 degrees in the city today. We've then got a shower or two tomorrow and 22. The wet stuff for those colder temps sticking around until next week. Powderfinger have already added new Brisbane shows. Don't miss out. 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
2: Marto, Margot and Dan on Triple M Breakfast. They're Brisbaneers.
5: Good morning. Powderfinger, six shows now, up from four, up to six. We've got your ticks at 8:40 this morning. Triple M's Don't Call Now. 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
6: Hey, yesterday we forgot to acknowledge the birthday of our audio producer, Rick Wade. It was his birthday.
7: It's your birthday.
8: Yeah, if nobody knows who Rick is, if you don't work here, he's the guy that grabs all of our little newsy bits when I point at Dan and I say, play this.
5: I think this is Rick here. Yeah, oh, no, sorry. That's you, mate. This is Rick. That's Rick.
6: All right. I mentioned that one. I mentioned this because I don't know if you had you gone.
8: You're the first person that sees him in the morning.
6: I love
8: you get here early and you sit in there and you chit chat about everything.
6: All right. Well, I took it upon myself at 5 to 10 yesterday. I went down, and what's his football team?
8: The Kangaroos.
6: That's embarrassing for him, but I'll give you embarrassing.
5: He's a Victorian.
6: There's a bottle shop downstairs. I got there at 5 to 10 because our producer Snowy
8: said... Is that why you were asking what time it opens? I thought you just fallen off the wagon again.
6: All right, there's nothing more embarrassing than standing outside a bottle shop at 5 to 10 and people walking by going, oh, a bit thirsty, mate. Three people walk by and go, you need a drink.
5: Lycra with bike cleats on.
8: Oh, my God.
6: I was ready to ride my bike home. Then I went, oh, shit, Rick's birthday. Got to get him a carton of BB. So I'm standing there. So that's why, I'm standing there for about 6 minutes waiting.
5: In Lycra.
6: And the girl was inside looking at me. I eyeballed her and she held up 2 5.
8: Yeah, 10 minutes.
6: Like, oh, I'll get you. I'm now

0: I saw you in that tight kit, I'd keep the store locked as well.
1: I would press the security alarm.
0: She's calling the police, man.
2: So then I buy a carton of VB. Now, I thought the embarrassment was standing outside. Then I had to walk 100 metres back to the lift with a carton of VB. At 10:01.
1: Did you at least get a cold one? Because a hot one
2: tastes
1: like... Yeah,
2: got a coldie. Didn't steal any in the lift on the way up.
0: That's how you actually end up like this.
1: But his favourite drink... is BB, obviously. VB.
2: Supporting kangaroos.
1: There's only two people I know that drink VB.

0: They all drink it. It's not. They're not putting it on as a joke.
1: They don't know anything better.
0: They like it.
1: Do they like Forex?
0: No, they hate it.
1: I know we love Forex because we're conditioned to it and we hate VB, but do they drink VB and hate Forex too?
0: But they think of Forex bitter. Forex gold. Bloody outstanding beer.
2: Australia's number one selling beer.
0: Greatest beers.
2: Any beer that's cold is good. I'm just telling you, it's embarrassing. Like, don't start. If you're about to start drinking, have a look at yourself.
0: What, too late to start?
1: What if they're about to stop?
2: Yeah, you're a disgrace.

0: Triple M, Good Times, Greatest Hits, Marto, Margo Dermody, and Luke Keary, one of the many commentators on Channel 7 as we rip towards the Rugby League World Cup.
1: 7 o'clock tonight.
0: Tonight, baby. Australia. Australia v New Zealand on 7. Luke Keary, by the way, unbelievable resume for Luke Keary. 2 premierships with the Roosters, 1 premiership with the Rabbitohs, a Clive Churchill medal, if you don't mind. He's joining us.
1: Ipswich Kitty.
0: Ipswich Kitty, who played for New South Wales. I hear his family is not happy with that, particularly his dad, who considers himself a Queenslander. So we'll bring that up with Luke and all things Rugby League World Cup at 7:10. Then your Powderfinger tickets at 8:40.
2: Hey, 133353, if you've got a special flex that you're able to do in your life, well, maybe a party trick, maybe a superpower, whatever it is that you like to call it, right?
0: Oh, like when he sets his pubes on fire.
2: When he sets his pubes on fire, or sometimes I do the splits at the end of the night just to surprise everybody.
1: I've got a mate, put a condom in his nose and out his mouth and goes,
2: Most people do it with a snake, but if he wants to do it with a condom, that's up to him.
0: A lolly snake. Not a red belly snake.
2: No, like just the Allen's lollies, you know, the snakes, they stretch them out a little bit and they do the same thing.
1: I've only seen it with a condom.
2: Yeah, right. Well, I've got a girlfriend. She can do a snake, but tied in a knot in her mouth with her tongue without using her fingers.
1: Oh, wow.
2: Yeah, pretty clever.
1: No. What club does she work at?
0: Her husband had to go to hospital.
2: Speaking of hospitals, so this is my flex. Went to the hospital earlier in the week. My son broke his toe.
1: Oh, yes.
2: And the car park at the Marta there, full. You know, they have the sign and the red flashing light, full car park, full, do not enter.
1: Got to go around the corner.
2: Well, I was like, I'll show you full and I'm going to jag a park because my superpower and flex is that I can get a park anywhere.
0: I'm so jealous.
2: Park.
0: I hate it.
2: Really? I drove in, full car park.
1: Hold on. Have you got to go round and round, wait for someone to leave?
2: Marto, I drove in. Yeah. I went to the first level, turned to the left. Around this like sneaky little corner, park right there, right near the elevator.
1: Really?
2: And I thought, you bloody ripper.
0: Did it have a wheelchair on the car park?
2: It didn't. No, Daniel. But Jagger did say, well, Mum, my toe is broken. You could go in the disabled spot. Said no.
0: Yes, true.
2: And I refused, especially at the hospital to park in the parents with prams, you know, like, and there was one of those available and I saw a sneaky lady who didn't have a pram or a car seat
1: don't
2: or a
1: shame
2: baby.
1: People.
2: She parked there and I was like, yeah.
1: Hold on, does this often happen? Hold on, if you got a superpower, does it happen?

0: to the Ecca recently, Margot Jagger Park. To be fair, she nearly got towed. Remember, you had to throw your keys at Alex.
1: Well, no, I just said I was only going to be there half an hour.
0: True, that looks like a valet.
1: You two numbnuts, working with monkeys. We took an hour and a half. And so the bloke said to me, look, you can park there, but the police get a little bit upset if it's for too long because it was like a media pass, but you're only allowed there for 30 minutes. And I'm like, look, I'm probably going to be longer than 30 minutes. Yeah. So I said to our producer, would you mind?
0: Some of your amazing parks I think the police are worried about is all I'm flagging with you.
1: Well, 133.53, that's my flex. I can jag a park, you know, because I think everyone assumes that it's going to be full, but I'm just going to try again.
2: A lot of these superpowers will be work related. Like, have you ever seen that guy that has

0: reckon it's pretty special.
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2: 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There's debris on the gateway to watch out for. Southbound after the Port of Brisbane motorway through Murarrie. Broken down truck on the M1 northbound on-ramp before Watlin Street through Slacks Creek. Multi-vehicle crash on Blunder Road. Southbound at Brookside Street through Doolandella. And delays on the Cunningham Highway westbound from Yamanto to Amberley. 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

0: 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We'll compile the 1,000 greatest songs of all time, and you might even pick yourself up $50,000.
1: Hey, do you want to just get to the traffic quickly, Marto, before anything else? Carla from Red Bank. Yeah, there's a lot of
2: real trouble coming in on the Ipswich motorway. Now, the problem is the car park from Red Bank, there's a crash right at the Centenary Motorway on ramp, okay? So if you're coming in from Ipswich, I don't know, go across the Mogul Ferry, go back to the where it crosses at Colleges Cross, across the river there. That might be the only way because the Logan Motorways also stuffed. So good luck, everybody. Give us any updates you can. 1, 2, 3.

0: 353.
1: Yeah, Colin in Brackenridge has called 133353 because he wants to tell us about his flex that he's got. I mean, look, it might be tying a snake in a knot in your mouth. Like me, it might be snagging a park wherever you go. Colin from Brackenridge, what is it for you?
2: Morning, guys. A number of years ago, I discovered that I had the ability to hammer a 4 to 6 inch nail into my nostril.
3: How did you discover that?
1: Hang on a second.
3: Did you fall on one?
1: Your nostril.
0: You know your brain's up there.
3: Is it?
2: No, not up. Just straight in. Yeah, we get it.
3: But how, Colin, do you stumble across that skill?
2: I can't remember. It's probably involving alcohol.
0: Okay.
3: Just got pissed and thought I'll put a nail in my head.
1: Is it hurt?
2: No, it doesn't hurt.
1: How often do you pull it out?
0: Well, every time, not the nail, the trick.
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7: 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A three-vehicle nose-to-tail crash on the Ipswich motorway eastbound before Harcourt Road through Darra has delays back to Progress Road in Wacol. Breakdown on the M1 southbound through Pimpama. Multi-vehicle crash on the Logan motorway. Eastbound lanes affected after Boundary Road through Allen Grove. Delays

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3: Good morning, it's Maddie Larson with you. Well, might need a ticket in tonight's $100 million Powerball to fill up at the Bowser here in Brizzy. The latest from RECQ finding Brisbane has the most expensive fuel of five cap cities, even beating out Sydney. Regular unleaded in the River City averaged a bit over $1.99 a litre. That's up 10 cents on the previous quarter, while it was $2.35 for diesel. A manhunt is underway after an alleged sexual assault on a Woolworths worker in Brisbane South. Police have released images as they try to track down a man they believe could help with investigations into an incident at Fish Lane Woolies last Thursday. Football Queensland's lease at Logan's biggest park won't be renewed. Council says it isn't serving the community. It's also amid backlash from some 150 footy clubs across the state over fee reforms. Brisbaneites experienced massive pre-sale demand when trying to snag tickets to Powderfinger's reunion tour yesterday, and the powers that be appear to have listened. Two extra shows have been added for Brisbane next September, bringing our total to six. And the Deputy Premier could be given powers to scrap strike action for public sector workers under a Queensland workplace law overhaul.
1: Triple M Sport. Looking better doesn't have to be complicated. Get started with Hims. 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Hims. Look better.
3: Rugby League World Cup action kicks off tonight. The Kangaroos and Kiwis facing off at Allianz Stadium. Footy journo Brent Reid telling Triple M he can see why Kevin Walters went with Broncos star Rhys Walsh over James Tedesco.
4: I mean, Rhys did the job from last year. He's a pretty loyal guy, Kevy, so... I know James had a big year, but you know Teddy has done the job in the past for him, so he's shown a bit of loyalty, Kev. It's time for sort of Reece to reward that, I guess.
3: And the wild card weekend could reportedly be part of the 2027 NRL season, with Peter Volandis asking for feedback from clubs.
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3: A possible shower for Brisbane with a cooler top of 23 degrees in the city today. We've then got a shower or two tomorrow and 22. The wet stuff and those colder temps sticking around until next week. Powderfinger have already added new Brisbane shows. Don't miss out. 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
6: 42 minutes. That's how long we spend looking for something to watch. A whole episode to find an episode. Think what 42 minutes could have been. A dragon taking a city, starting a shift at the pit, that feeling of euphoria. Instead, the home screen. Again, HBO Max fixes that. The best shows the second you open it. No endless scrolling, just killer movies and TV. 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
2: Marto, Margot and Dan on Triple M Breakfast in Brisbane. As

0: got the audio, and we've also got an edited version that has Bob going.
1: No, every time.
0: It's Chooky, isn't it, the caller?
2: Chooky Fowler. Went to school with him.
0: Every time Chooky says the horse name, we put Bob in there. That's going to play at 8:20. You have to be here for that.
3: Did he commentate our Thong and Wealth game?
2: Yes. Great fella.
0: Also, Marto's written a letter to the King of England. I've got the audio version of that.
3: Oh.
0: Yeah, that's going to be on at 7:50.
2: Actually, you were talking, sort of gambling, horse racing. $100 million lotto draw tonight, don't forget.
3: Is it?
2: Yeah, $40 million, that's never big enough.
3: I should get one.
2: We may as well, $100 million.
3: What do you buy? A mega quick super pick something?
2: Oh, I don't know that bit.
3: Oh.
2: Oh, I don't know.
3: There's a couple of different options.
0: No, here it is. You buy a...
2: Scratch eight. Yeah. No, yeah. Well, I don't know how it works, but I'll tell you what, you could probably pay for your fuel if you win $100 million.
3: Well, only just.
0: One day.
3: Kill it
2: did
3: at once.
2: Did you see what's going on? Have we all been to Bali? I know you have, Margaret.
3: Yeah,
2: have
3: five
2: you been
3: times.
2: To... Okay. Yeah.
3: I'm considering going again in January. I'm looking for places to celebrate my birthday.
2: Okay. Well, have you seen what's going on over there? There was a ship, the fuel ship, was unable. They haven't got many reserves. They've got less reserves than we have. So a ship with rough weather couldn't tie up, and it's caused the whole of Bali, they ain't got no fuel. There's queues. Have you seen any of this on the news?
3: They're motorbikes. They fill up their Vespas.
2: Well, that's exactly. Well, you know those vodka bottles? So, I didn't even realise there was servos over there. But those little roadside things.
0: I think a lot of Balinese alcohol is just E10.
3: Yeah. When you hire a scooter in Bali, you just pull over on the side of the road and
2: there's a stand
3: full of absolute vodka bottles full of petrol, and you pay $1 a litre. You grab your bottle, you fill up your petrol, your tank, and then you ride off again.
2: Those vodka bottles are empty. So if you're actually going to Bali, don't take vodka bottles full of alcohol. Just get some fuel. You're probably not allowed to take that on the plane.
3: Yeah, they make their own over there, don't they? Well, they make their own alcohol.
0: That doesn't work out so well. That methanol-ethanol mix.
3: If you get that wrong, you create petrol. So why don't they just do that?
2: What happens if you go, are you allowed to take a 20-litre jerry can on a plane?
0: What do you reckon, Dumbo?
3: Probably not.
0: Dumbo on the jumbo with his petrol in the overhead? No, I don't think so, pal. Yeah, probably not. Give it a go.
3: Well, you've got to pay for overhead luggage now, and you wouldn't do that.
2: Imagine that, a little drip of fuel on your head.

0: talking off air about this bloke's resume, Marto. You've heard of Mr. Cricket. Well, I am saying we're about to talk to Mr.
1: Rugby League.
0: Not go. Peter Balandis.
2: Go through the stats.
0: Clive Churchill winner. Yeah. Three premierships, if you don't mind. One with the Rabbitohs
3: and two with the Rooters.
0: And then back-to-back with the Rooters alongside your boy Cooper Cronk. It's the one and only Luke Keary. Good morning, sir.
4: Oh, good morning. Thanks for that. Bit of a pump-up. Get me going.
5: Well, you would have been happy about the NRL Grand Final result, of course, Luke Keary. How'd you celebrate? Did you watch the game at the stadium? No. Were you commentating? What were you doing?
4: Yeah, I was out there watching. Yeah, I've done a little bit with the Roosters. It's just been good just to be in and around the group a bit. But I left the celebrations for them. The players might have did their thing for a few days, caught up with the coaching staff later in the week. Everyone in that building was pretty happy.
2: In terms of mentoring, I saw Sammy Walker, who's a boy from up here, mate. Actually, aren't you from Ipswich as well?
4: Yeah, I'm Ipswich boy, yeah.
2: Which is classic, that you did some work with Sam Walker, and you're very similar style of bloke too. Can you tell us about that?
4: Yeah, no, I obviously got to play with Sammy. He came to the club 2020, so I've been with him the whole time he's been in. Did a little bit with him this year, which was really good, just watching him grow. Obviously got to play for Queensland. Now he'll hopefully pull an Australian jersey on in the next couple of weeks. But it was an awesome season, mate. Just to see him go from strength to strength, I thought he took another step forward in his career, and he's still so young. Like, he's 24 years of age. He won't come into his prime for another probably 2 or 3 years. But he's building nicely.
5: Well, let's talk about that. Kevvy Walters opted to not go with him in this starting side against New Zealand. What are your thoughts on the selection? You know, I know there was a lot of speculation around will he go with Walsh over Tedesco, you know, Dearden, Sam Walker. They've got plenty of

0: Karima on that left-hand side of the field. I think they're going to be very hard to beat tonight, but I think we'll see the best of Australia in 3 or 4 weeks. Australia will get better as the tournament goes on. Like that whole spine that's playing tonight, that they didn't play finals. Like Reece hasn't played in 6 weeks. The others haven't played in 5 weeks. So they're going to get better as it goes on. New Zealand, they are just an absolute powerhouse this year.
1: How good. 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The World Cup live and exclusive on 7 and 7 Plus. Australia, New Zealand tonight, 6:55 on 7 and 7 Plus. Before we let you go, Luke, we had a little rumour that you've got one origin cap for New South Wales. Now, we consider you a Queenslander. Mm. We just talked about Ipswich. Is there a story with your dad and that origin jersey where he wanted a... he wanted every single one of your jerseys and then it came to the New South Wales one. He went,
2: no, you can keep that.
1: You can be that piece of
0: shit. Yeah, Dad. We don't speak about it. We don't talk about origin around Dad.
1: The one smudge on your resume, playing for New South Wales.
0: He's not proud. He's not proud.
1: Hey, you're a superstar, mate. Thanks for your time.
0: Thanks.
1: Triple M.
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4: 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There's a broken down truck on the M1 northbound on-ramp coming from Watland Street at Slacks Creek. A multi-vehicle crash on the Logan Motorway eastbound lanes after Boundary Road through Allen Grove delays back to the Ipswich Motorway. Breakdown on the M1 southbound shoulder after Yawalpa Road through Pimpama, and pretty patchy on the Pacific Motorway from Upper Mount Gravatt to the city. 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

0: Triple M, Good Times, Greatest Hits, that will feature, has to be top 10 in the Triple M 1000.
1: Well, that's your opinion.
0: Yeah.
1: Not mine.
0: Yeah, no, I know. I'm just saying my opinion. Why are you so mad?
1: Because I've got mine
2: Everyone's
1: ready to go.
2: Everyone's entitled to an opinion.
0: Yeah, exactly.
2: Their own. It's not right. It's not wrong. It's just yours.
0: Why are you getting mad?
2: I'm not. I'm just...
0: Jeez, we're getting defensive over the 1000. This is going to break the show up.
1: No, just have your 10. I got Kung Fu Fighting in my 10.
0: I know, you're a complete dickhead. You've ruined the
1: it's
0: triple
1: It's not ridiculous.
2: He's got Bundaberg rum.
1: Yeah. That's not mine.
2: That's no, Dan.
0: I'm not going to be stupid. I'm going to do have a rum with Marta. I'm changing to that instead. Okay. Get your votes in
1: it
0: on the
1: list. It shows who our listeners are.
0: $50,000. That shows who our listeners are. You want some cash? We will sort you out. We know that you love cash. It's Marta, Margo, and Dan on Triple M.
2: Dan, you don't actually drink a lot, if ever, little to no alcohol. Yeah. But you just said you'll have a drink rum with Marta.
0: Oh,
2: and that
0: yeah.
2: could potentially happen. Because
0: it's a privilege.
2: They say you are the sum of the five people you spend the most amount of time with, right?
3: Because I am the rum lord.
1: Well, some they say, what do they say? What's that
2: You
1: one?
2: Are the sum of the five people.
1: So The
2: five people five you spend people. The most amount of time with. So choose your friends wisely. You know, and your mother would have said that to you. Well, that's why she sent you to Brisbane Grammar to get away from all of those riffraff you were hanging out with at public.

0: school, Wavell High. Rugby league.
1: And then other parents at grammar sent their kids away from Marta. He ruined the school.
2: Anyway.
0: But you lie down with dogs, you wake up with fleas, correct, right? And eventually there's some things that rub off on you at times. And
2: what are you doing?
0: I would say that you probably have rubbed off on me. Like Dan always goes, oh, I see you and Marto morphing into each other sometimes.
2: Yeah. Do you?
0: You know, because you say or think one thing and then I've been conditioned. It's like, is it Stockholm syndrome or whatever it is?
2: No, that's when you kidnap someone hostages.
0: Well, I've been hostage in this studio for 8 years now.
1: I've noticed Margot every now and then she gets up of her chair and just like you, Marto.
0: No, but I did find myself at one point too often. And it reminded me the other day, Dan, going to the vending machine here in the office.
2: It offers a variety.
0: And I walked into the meeting. I saw you do it and I was inspired and motivated and I bought myself
3: Twisties and Durries.
2: Doesn't have durries,
0: not the
2: durries,
0: twisties. But the twisties and a can of V.
2: I noticed.
0: I see you in here every now and then. Well, most days.
1: Every day.
0: Crack open a Red Bull and go to the vending machine and get yourself some twisties. Well,
2: if you're hungry, that's a good little thing.
0: Yes, but I need you to stop because I can't continue to keep doing that. I don't ride my bicycle into work like you do.
2: Okay.
0: And you look better in Lycra than me at this point. So
2: I hope not.
0: It needs to stop. I'm laying down.
1: Our meeting yesterday after going on air, I don't use body wash because of the chemicals. I'm like, oh, Margo, look at that pack. She goes, canola oil.
2: I thought there was cheese in it.

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2: 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There's delays on Northern Road and South Pine Road through McDowell, Evan and Park down towards Onogra as well. Heavy on the Pacific Motorway from Upper Mount Gravatt to the city, the M1 northbound through Upper Coomera up towards Yatala and Tanimera to Slacks Creek. Heavy on the gateway from Currabee up towards Mackenzie, and delays too on the Logan Motorway eastbound lanes with a multi-vehicle crash after Boundary Road. 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
4: Morning, it's Madeline Larson with you. Concerns for an elderly man who fell downstairs and smashed into a window at an Ipswich home overnight. Paramedics were called to Brassall around 9 p.m, finding the man in his 70s with a significant leg injury. He was taken to Ipswich Hospital in a life-threatening condition. The Queensland government is introducing laws to restrict public sector workers like police, teachers and nurses from strike action. Deputy Premier Jared Blay would be able to intervene in industrial action that could threaten public safety, damage the economy or go against the public interest. We've snagged an unwanted accolade from our mates down south. Brisbane has more expensive fuel than Sydney. According to RACQ, costs for regular unleaded in the River City averaged $1.992 a litre, up 10 cents on last quarter. The likes of Sydney, Melbourne, Adelaide and Perth averaging higher than $1.95. Lingering scents might slowly depart our Westfields across Brizzy. Lush stores are set to close at Carindale, Chermside and North Lakes over the next 3 years. The skincare and bath product retailer won't renew its leases as it moves to promote more ethical shopping alternatives. And we've heard of city cats, but what about sippy cats? Plans are underway to trial booze on council's ferries, the Lord Mayor backing putting licensed bars on Brisbane's fleet.
1: Triple M Sport. Looking better doesn't have to be complicated. 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Hims. Look better.
4: Kangaroos coach Kevin Walters says tonight's clash against the Kiwis is particularly important. The Rugby League World Cup opener down in Sydney will see Broncos star Reece Walsh pull on the number one jersey, picked over Roosters skipper James Tedesco.
5: Very blessed and fortunate as the Australian coach to have two such quality players, you know, at our disposal. I can only play one, and tonight we're playing Reece. He'll do a great job for Australia.
4: On seven there, and the NRL could introduce an AFL-style wildcard weekend to finals as soon as next season.
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4: A possible shower for Brisbane with a cooler top of 23 degrees in the city today. We've then got a shower or two tomorrow and 22. The wet start for those colder temps sticking around until next week. Powderfinger have already added new Brisbane shows. 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
3: This is Triple M Breakfast with Marto, Margo and Dan. Brisbane as.
7: Marto has written a letter to the King of England. And we have discovered it.
8: Oh dear.
7: He is a letter writer. He's written letters to radio hosts previously. There's a particular radio host in Australia he's pissed off at because this person never wrote back.
9: It makes an impact. You write a letter, people remember you.
7: All right, your letter to the king. We will play it at 7:50.
9: Hey, give a rap to Maddie. Did you hear us talking about her talking about the city cats and she called them the sippy cats?
7: That's good.
9: Yeah, I'm going with the beer boat. But anyway, that's not so
7: that's
9: good.
7: What you call the my cat over to Morton.
8: Why the sippy cat? Was it a...
9: You're allowed to drink... they're looking to allow you to drink booze on them. Some of them will be licensed. Oh, well, that's silly.
8: Amazing. I didn't realise they weren't licensed already. Well, like the my...

0: Do you know, like, Melbourne Cup is on the first Tuesday of December. Tell me when
1: the first Tuesday of November.
0: Yeah, which
2: I bought my tickets. I'm going.
0: Well, you're going to Eagle Farm. But the big thing is the Victorian election is on.
1: Marto just said, when's that on? I didn't know. I Googled it. Hey. It's on the Wednesday, the day after the Melbourne Cup. You're voting hungover down there.
0: Why don't you just go do the right thing and make all TABs and pubs. You just go to the TAB and pub. Vote there or at the races.
1: No, you don't vote there. You bet on who you think will be premier, and your bet just counts as your vote.
0: All right. The reason I bring it up is because there's a guy who's running for state parliament in Victoria. He's brought in what he called the F around and find out laws because their intrusions and break-ins are at an all-time level. He's going, you're allowed to defend, it's also called the castle law. You're allowed to defend your castle with whatever force you need to. That's
2: as opposed to what the same force is. Isn't it now you have to match the force?
1: No, it's reasonable.
2: Like if they bring a knife, you can't bring a gun, basically. Yeah.
1: No, you could. It's reasonable level to defend yourself, right?
2: Yeah.
1: So if your life's threatened?
0: Same dude. Then. Same dude's obviously getting a bit of traction because now he said if you haven't got a criminal conviction, he wants you to be able to carry pepper spray around, okay? And then because you're not going to pepper spray in your eyes, mate, bugger off.
2: Mm, I like that.
0: I like that.
2: He's clearly an independent.
0: You can do better. If this gets through, let's go to the next level. And you know I've said parents should be allowed to do it to their children.
2: Pepper spray them?
0: No.
2: Oh.
0: You should just have a little, maybe not the big one that the cops have got, but just a good little short, sharp taser. No?
2: Yeah, I'm not across that.
1: You're going to have to go in the bin.
3: On report and in the bin.
2: You're on your own. You know, I was just talking about laying down with dogs, waking up with fleas. That's not one I'm going to wake up with fleas.
1: What do you mean a little taser? Like the one that you told me about that you attached to your.
2: And what would be the cause for the tasering?
1: That one?
0: Stop.
1: What
0: would be the cause? Anyone is annoying you because it won't kill them and they'll get the message really quickly.
2: Unless they have a heart condition.
1: You will get tasered so much. If we're allowed to taser people who annoy us, you will just get tasered up and down Racecourse Road with your pestering people.
2: We should have a shared taser in here where we can just taser
0: Marto. When I'm the premier, you won't be laughing.
1: Triple M.

0: In Excess on Triple M. Who'll have more songs in Triple M's 1000, Cold Chisel or In Excess?
1: Cold Chisel.
2: Yeah.
0: I think it will be Cold Chisel. In Excess will be all over.
3: You don't know how our listeners think.
0: Yes, I do. I know how you think.
3: That could surprise you.
1: I think they'll have more Queen songs in there than both of those. Again.
0: Thank you, Margo. So. Talking about not so. Knowing how our listeners think. Queen will be all over this.
3: Wait until you see my list of 10. Yeah. Mine will blow your mind.
1: Powderfinger will be in there. There'll be a heap of their songs.
0: $50,000. Vote on the list app for your favourite 10. It is Marto, Margo and Dan with you. Speaking of Powderfinger, got your tickets at 8:40.
3: Just to show that I have a softer side, I'm going to tell you about one of the cutest things I have ever seen in my life. My wife's got 6 sisters. And they have a little group and they discuss what's been going
0: don't
3: on.
0: Don't be saying one of your sisters is cute, mate.
3: That's not where I'm going. One of my nieces, a niece who lives down in Sydney, her daughter is in grade 1, okay? And
1: niece's daughter.
3: Yeah, I don't know what you ever call that, but that doesn't matter. Her name's Charlotte. She's written a letter
1: How
3: to
1: old?
3: King. She well, grade 1, what's that, 5 or 6?
0: Six, 7.
3: Handwritten note on a card, a special card to King Charles.
1: Oh, why?
3: Influenced by her mother. Right. Well, the teacher, learning how to write, let's send a card to the king. Like, it was almost a challenge. Oh, will the king write
1: Sydney
3: back?
1: How Sydney of them. If it was Brisbane, you'd be writing a letter to an inmate at Burrellan.
0: Write a letter to King Wally.
1: Get a pen pal.
0: G'day, Walter.
3: I don't know what your family's up to, but my family's writing to the king, apparently.
1: So fancy.
3: So there's little Charlotte. She wrote to the king, and they've received, it was in their WhatsApp group, they received a letter on Buckingham Palace.
1: Look really? At
3: that. Buckingham, read that.
1: Oh, my goodness.
3: Read it out. Oh, yeah, can you read that?
1: Oh, yeah. Dear Charlotte.
3: Yeah.
1: Private and confidential. Are they okay with me reading this?
3: Oh, we're too late now.
1: The king has asked me to thank you for your splendid handmade card.
3: What about that?
1: It was so kind of you to the trouble to write as you did, although His Majesty is unable to reply personally. I can tell you that the king was interested to hear that you in your first year at Curl North Public School and hopes that you are enjoying life there with your friends. Well, he would have went, public school.
3: How nice is the king?
0: Thank you once again
1: for thinking of His Majesty, who's asked me to send you and your family his warmest good wishes.
3: What about that?
1: Yours sincerely, the correspondent secretary.
3: Oh, yeah, it's AI.
0: Yeah.
3: But the king asked to pass on his good wishes.
1: It's not from the king.
0: From ChatGPT.
3: All right, you've got a bit of paper there. Now, that's a piece of paper with Buckingham Palace.
1: How do I know this is not ChatGPT or something?
3: It's not.
1: It does look like it's copy and pasted, actually.
3: Oh, stop it. That is a letter. Give me my phone back. That is a letter from the king. Oh, can I encourage all mums and dads out there? You'll always have a letter from the king. Like, send a letter to the king and see if you get one back.
0: Well, he did it.
3: What do you mean?
0: Marta's done it.
3: I didn't. I sent one to Romper Room host one, didn't you?
0: No, we've got your letter. I've got a thing in the system. It says Marto's letter to the king.
1: I'm always worried when you say Marto's done something and Marto doesn't know anything about
3: it. Don't spoil it. That was a beautiful little story.
1: You do have a lot in common, though, with the king.
0: Oh, I save it. I think it might be in the letter.
1: Oh, really?
0: I don't know how I know, but I got a feeling.
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5: 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A multi-vehicle crash still being attended to on the Logan Motorway eastbound after Boundary Road through Allen Grove. Broken down truck on the M1 northbound left shoulder just before Watland Street through Slacks Creek. Delays on Wynnum Road and Lytton Road through Morningside and East Brisbane. A busy run on Main Street northbound heading onto the Story Bridge out of Kangaroo Point down towards the Valley. Heavy on the Western Freeway from Indooroopilly out to Fig Tree Pocket and delays on the Bruce Highway from North Lakes. 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

0: FM. Good times. Greatest hits. Marto, Margo and Dan. We will get you to the Forex Sideline Beer Garden up next. In Marto's neck of the woods, he'll be there whether he's invited or not. I think he's cut a little hole in the fence. So even if security try to exclude him from the premises.
1: I'm a member.
0: At Brisbane, how do they allow you to become a member? They need to raise their standards. Brisbane Racing Club's Derby Race Day. We're talking 31 October. That is up next for Triple M's You Can't Say That. Powder Figure tickets at 8:40. Just talking about letters.

0: Elizabeth and her assets.
1: Oh, her boobs.
2: Hey, whoa. Cleaning up the king's about to join
0: you're
2: us.
0: You're a big
2: here.
0: Fan well, of Princess Kate.
2: Here we go.
1: What are you doing?
2: We intercepted the letter on the way to Buckingham Palace.
3: Hello, Chuck, you shagger. It's your old mate, Pope Gregorius here. Greg Martin, the rum lord. Hope the cancer's going well, mate. Well, not going well. I hope you're going well and the cancer's going shit. Yeah, I had cancer once, actually. Yeah, on me nose. They cut it out and they filled it in with a bit of me bum. And now I just get one hair growing out of that spot on my nose. And I pluck it out and I floss with it sometimes.
1: Oh,
3: no, I'm kidding. That's disgusting. Dental hygiene, I mean. Disgusting. Anyway, what was I saying? Oh, that's right. Chucky, I got an offer for you. You have got to get your sausage fingers around this once-in-a-lifetime opportunity. Okay. I would like to offer you a share in my latest horse called your Royal Highness. Get it? Highness. Like on the bongs and stuff. It's a funny joke. Anyway, hope you and hope you and Camilla are good and give my best to young Billy. Sincerely yours, the Rum Lord. Oh, that's better. I've been holding that in for ages.
2: Why did you write a burp and a fart into the letter? What's wrong with you, mate?
1: What's wrong with
4: me? The Triple M 1000.

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16: 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For one day only, get an unmissable deal, like your first three scheduled services free across all models in stock, including EV. There's a broken down truck on the M1, northbound left shoulder before Watland Street through Slacks Creek. Multi-vehicle crash on the Logan Motorway, eastbound lanes after Boundary Road through Allen Grove. Those delays still seeing back around the Ipswich Motorway. Delays on the Logan Motorway westbound through Parkinson and Allen Grove, and heavy on the Breakfast Creek Road and Street run from Newstead into the Valley. 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
2: Good morning, it's Maddie Larson with you. Well, a 50 cent ferry ride with a view of the city and a beer in hand. That could become a reality. According to News Corp, Council is looking at trialling licensed bars on its city cats in the Brown Snake. To other news, a man has been charged among a trio accused of robbing a Beenleigh servo armed with a gun and sword. Two men are accused of jumping out of a stolen Chery around 1 a.m. yesterday and threatening a worker before taking off with the till. The 24-year-old was tracked down to a car park in Browns Plains yesterday and is due to front court today on six offences. Football Queensland's lease at Logan's biggest park won't be renewed. Council says it isn't serving the community. It's also amid backlash from some 150 footy clubs across the state over fee reforms. If you were glued to your computer during work hours trying to get a ticket to the Powderfinger reunion, you're not alone. Two extra shows have been announced for Brisbane after massive pre-sale demand yesterday. That brings the total to six gigs at Brisbane Showgrounds next September. And wouldn't this be nice? $100 million is up for grabs in tonight's Powerball.
0: Triple M Sport. Looking better doesn't have to be complicated. 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Hims, look better.
2: Kangaroos assistant Ben Teo says he's expecting a polished performance from the Aussies against New Zealand in tonight's Rugby League World Cup opener.
3: You look through the side, we've got a lot of leadership and a lot of experience. I think in our squad, there might be around about 10 captains, either through club land or captaining their state.
4: Yep.
3: And I think that's going to come to play throughout this campaign.
2: Broncos star Reece Walsh will pull on the number one jersey. And there's talk that NRL could fast-track the introduction of wildcard weekend. It could potentially be incorporated into the draw as early as next season.
5: Les magasins Intermarché de votre département... De

0: Intermarché, tous unis contre la vie chère.
1: Animation disponible selon les magasins participants dans les départements 27, 28, 45, 76, 89, 75, 77, 78, 91, 92, 93, 94 et 95.
2: A possible shower for Brisbane with a cooler top of 23 degrees in the city today. We've then got a shower or two tomorrow and 22. The wet start for those colder temps sticking around until next week. Powderfinger have already added new Brisbane shows. Don't miss out. 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
4: It's a game of word charade. 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Triple M Breakfast.
5: Can't say that.
6: Can't say that.
7: Can't say that.
8: Don't you dare say that. Yes, Bobby. Yes, Bobby. Bobby's going to feature very soon, actually, in that race call. Speaking of races, Brisbane Racing Club, we're about to get you there. There was a horse that ran, Marto, yesterday called...
9: No.
8: Just five no's.
10: I had five each way on it, don't you worry.
8: No.
10: Yes.
8: We've added a Bob into the race call. We'll play that at 8:20 right now. We're talking Brisbane Racing Club's Derby Race Day, October 31. 4X Sideline Beer Garden, brc.com.au if you want to be there. Dan in Underwood, Marto's going to get you there, pal. Do you believe me?

0: Yes. Where, you know, when your boots and shoes don't have laces, they often these days have that stuff that sticks to each other to tighten it up. It's what?
1: Velcro.
0: Yes. Over in Holland, actually in out west, the thing that they use to pump water out of the ground, it's got wings that catch the breeze. What's that called? You know, Holland's got them. We've got them out west where they
1: pump. Windmill. Windmill.
0: Yeah, mate. That's great. It's a loud ship warning sound. Oh, what is that? What's that called?
2: Alert.
0: A what?
2: No. Is it an alert?
0: No, no, alarm? No. No, no, no.
3: What about the character, the Looney Tunes character, Warthorn, Leghorn?
0: Leghorn.
4: Yeah, yeah, you're saying a lot of horn here, but...
2: Foghorn.
0: Yeah, that'll do. A lot of horn. And finally, there's a hard one. It's a stocky Australian marsupial that lives in burrows. It does cube-shaped poos. What is it?
5: Wombat.
4: Well done.
0: Right, a nice.
3: Wombat.
0: Yeah. You're going to the races. I'll see you there.
2: Thank you, Gregosaurus.
0: Nice one, Dan Oster.
4: Gregosaurus.

0: Bang on Halloween.
1: Yeah, black and white is the dress code.
0: Dress up like a skeleton for Halloween.
2: Make sure you're listening tomorrow. I've got three runners at Sunshine Coast tomorrow night. No. So I'll tell you which horses not to bet on.
0: I got a little thing put in the system recently. Gary Busey, you know the old actor from Point Break.
2: Oh, he's losing his brain.
0: He's losing his brain on Instagram. So whenever we mention Halloween, I've just got to play this now. Gary just...
3: Halloween!
2: What is wrong with him?
0: Heaps.
2: He makes us look intelligent.
0: Heaps.
2: Right, you, Dan.
0: We'll get you to Powder Finger at 8:40 this morning as well. Two new shows they've announced. You want your tickets? We've got them here at Triple M. Marto, Margot, Dan.

0: Triple M, good times, greatest hits, Marto, Margo, Dan, Powderfinger. We got your tickets at 8:40 this morning. They've announced two more shows, so it's six shows in Brizzy now. Powderfinger.com, go there for all the info and keep it here across Triple M. We are all over the finger and we will get you there. Two more tickets, as I said, 8:40 this morning. Do you want to do this here?
1: No.
0: The horse? You brought it to our attention yesterday, Marto.
2: It was extraordinary. I thought.

0: Have a look at the form guide.
1: He might have caught on fire when Martin left.
0: Have a look at the form guide. And the first race has a horse with five. No. And we were laughing about it. And I put money on it and it came third. It was a bloody ripper. All what are you talking about?
2: Well, we got the race call and then we've got the Bob Catterized version. All right, so here's the clean race call and then we'll have a listen to Bob in there.
3: Racing third, Marla Magic, following Dragon Link, then Texas Symmetric, followed by No, and then Parmanova, who's got a lot of ground to make up. Showdown from Marla Magic, trying to get about its business. Dragon Link won comfortably. Second over the line was Marla Magic. Third was No.
2: Okay.
0: Great. No.
1: That's funny. And sometimes people name racehorses just so that when they call it, it sounds a little bit wild.
2: Do you want to have a listen to Bob joining Chucky in the call here?
0: Oh, is that what you've done?
2: Yeah, here we go.
3: Racing third, Marla Magic, following Dragon Link, then Texas Symmetric, followed by
4: No.
3: Then Parmanova, who's got a lot of ground to make up. Showdown from Marla Magic, trying to get about its business. Dragon Link won comfortably. Second over the line was Marla Magic. Third was
4: No.
2: Dickhead. Is that worth it?
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6: 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A single vehicle crash on the Centenary Highway westbound through Augustine Heights. Minor westbound delays. Eastbound is back to White Rock. Multi-vehicle crash yet to be picked up off the Logan Motorway eastbound lanes after Boundary Road through Allen Grove. Delays still sitting back at about the Ipswich Motorway and a slow run on the Pacific Motorway from Upper Mount Gravatt to the city. 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
1: All of them.
0: This Teenage Dirtbag and then...
2: The other Weedest song.
0: Yeah, that other one.
2: They do have one other one, don't they?
1: It's not going to make the top 10.
0: No, that won't make the top 10. No.
2: I've started writing mine.
1: Might make the 1000. Have you...
0: Just a Weedest joke.
1: Oh, you're doing all this now,
2: yeah.
1: Eh?
2: Yeah.
0: We're going to do them with Mitch today. I believe we have to jump in and do our top 10. Do yours on the Lister app. Could win you $50,000, the Triple M 1000.
2: I don't always know. Remember the names. Like, I just remember the words.
0: Mm. And then you sing it.
2: I got my head shaved by a Jumbo Jet.
0: That's song 2 by
1: Blur. Thanks, Dan.
2: Oh, it's not called Jumbo Jet.
0: Song 2.
2: Okay.
1: Brisbane, thanks you, Dan. Hey, late on the news last night, I just can't excuse. Just, it's too early. It's October 14th yesterday. It's October 15th today. And they're running this. It's irresponsible. And I think the government needs to step in and stop these sort of stories. Dan, have you got the...
0: 3307?
1: That is the one.
3: The Australian Toy Association, with the help of some experts, today revealed the gifts expected to be at the top of every Santa wish list.
1: Did you know there was an Australian Toy Association?
2: I did.
1: Oh, did you?
2: Yeah. There's also 10 more Thursdays until Christmas.
1: Oh, well, you're the weirdo. Okay, now listen, Jess.
2: My sister-in-law put her tree up on the 1st of August.
1: Oh, yeah.
2: If it were up to her, she would never take it down. My tree will be going up. I'm going to get Corey to go and get it out of storage.
0: So these people ruin Christmas because it's not special because your tree's up for more time than it's down. It's got to be special.
1: If it's up to me, Christmas Eve, just
2: all
1: stick
2: of November,
1: go
2: all of December, all of January, 3 months. That's perfect.
0: There's nothing sadder than a Christmas tree in January, is there? Because you're like, oh, it's over. Holidays are over.
2: Still so pretty, though. I love the lights. And
0: lying out
2: the
0: on the footpath. Yesterday's hero, the tree just discarded.
1: I know. It's sad. Mate.
0: Thank you for your service.
1: It's sad. And don't forget, the best place to pick up a tree is off the side of the highway.
0: No. It's illegal.
1: Okay, 133353. Ring me anytime. If you're an idiot to yourself if you're paying money for I've told you before, they're in no man's land. I'm actually going to the sunny coast tomorrow afternoon. I'm going to stop off, I've got a little cordless one-handed chainsaw. They're little ones. Do you want me to bring you back a Christmas tree? Do you want one?
2: No, thank you.
0: Where are you getting it from?
1: From the side of the road in front of the state forest.
2: There's a Christmas tree farm place that you can go to up that way, and they cut them properly.
1: And that'll cost you money. I'm offering you a free Christmas tree.
2: You're not supposed to tell.
1: I'm going to bring some back for listeners, okay? I'll have them here Monday.
0: All right. Marto will be in jail on Monday.
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8: 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A single vehicle crash on the Centenary Highway eastbound heading through Augustine Heights. Multi-vehicle crash is yet to be wrapped up on the Logan Motorway eastbound through Allen Grove. Breakdown on the Mount Lindsay Highway northbound through Park Ridge. Delays are back to about Crest Road. And a broken down truck still sitting on the M1 northbound through Slacks Creek. 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

0: Regular unleaded in the River City averaged a bit over $1.99 a litre. That's up 10 cents on the previous quarter, while it was $2.35 for diesel. A man has been rushed to hospital in a life-threatening condition after falling down a set of stairs in Ipswich and smashing through a window. Crews were called to Brassall just before 9 last night, finding the man in his 70s with a significant leg injury before taking him to Ipswich Hospital. Queensland's Deputy Premier could gain new powers to stop public sector strikes under proposed industrial law changes. Jared Blay would be able to intervene in industrial action that could threaten public safety, damage the economy, or go against the public interest. The proposed laws would also cap protected industrial action at 30 days and limit workers' pay if they perform some duties while on strike. And plans are underway to trial booze on city cats down the brown snake. The Lord Mayor is backing putting licensed bars on Brisbane's fleet.
1: Triple M Sport. Looking better doesn't have to be complicated. Get started with Hims. Go to hims.com.au. Hims. Look better.
0: Kangaroos coach Kevin Walters says tonight's clash against the Kiwis is particularly important. The Rugby League World Cup opener down in Sydney will see Broncos star Rhys Walsh pull on the number one jersey, picked over Roosters skipper James Tedesco.
2: Very blessed and fortunate as the Australian coach to have two such quality players, you know, at our disposal. I can only play one, and tonight we're playing Rhys. He'll do a great job for Australia.
0: On 7 there, and the NRL could introduce an AFL-style wildcard weekend to finals as soon as next season. A possible shower for Brisbane with a cooler top of 23 degrees in the city today. We've then got a shower or two tomorrow and 22. The wet stuff of those colder temps sticking around until next week. Powderfinger have already added new Brisbane shows. Don't miss out. 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
3: Marto, Margo and Dan on Triple M Breakfast. Brisbane ass.
4: Powderfinger tickets up next, but we just need to intervene here on the burner phone. 0484101045. Right. Don't encourage him.
5: Oh no, I've read it's not legal to cut down pine trees or any other vegetation on the side of the Bruce Highway. What a surprise.
4: Like Margo and I told you, that's someone's land.
6: A national park.
4: It's probably our land. Sovereign land, some of it.
5: It belongs to all of us.
4: Yeah, not you. So I don't give you permission to cut my tree down. Sean from Sunnybank said, hey, Dan, surely you've got some audio of your arborist. No, he's not my arborist. I have nothing to do with him. Greg Martin cutting down Christmas trees.
6: Oh, that's right. He cut down trees at your place, didn't he?
4: Yeah, definitely on my land. Yeah, we didn't prune any council trees. That absolutely would not have happened. I swear I've seen
5: Who gets in trouble? If somebody's told by a homeowner, it's illegal to cut this tree down, but can you do it? Who's in the wrong there? Dan or me?
4: The bloke with the chainsaw. Both of us.
5: Yeah. Well, let's not talk about it then.
4: I swear, Sean from Sunnybank continues, I've seen the rum lord ripping down trees on steel timber sports. I think I do have audio of you on the Bruce Highway at midnight, Marto.
7: 3, 2, 1, go!
5: All right. Well, you won't be getting a Christmas tree then. Let's get my own.
4: You're threatening to bring one into the studio?
5: Well, why can't I? What would you do?
6: We should do a Christmas tree in here.
4: Yeah, but one that we've
5: I'll get you one.
4: Let's help the industry out. We'll buy one.
6: We'll just hire one.
5: What industry? They're a bunch of shonks. What about the Christmas tree industry?
6: Let's give them a shout out. Prop House, if you're listening.
5: What do they do?
6: They will come in and put a tree in the studio and dress it all up and make it look beautiful and then come and collect it when Christmas is done.
4: That's good. Cool.
6: That's a great idea.
5: Can you do that after I go on Christmas holiday?
6: We can hang tinsel and ornaments.
4: We want a fakie. We don't want bloody pine needles all over the bloody joint in here that you've dragged up the highway off someone's sovereign land.
5: Oh, look at all those people calling. Are they calling because they want a Christmas tree?
4: I dare say.
6: Pretty sure they want Powderfinger tickets.
5: Yeah. Are you sure?
6: Oh, nearly as much as a Christmas tree.
4: Well, if you want to swap your Powderfinger tickets for a Marto Christmas tree at the end, you can. But Powderfinger, 133 by 3. Triple M.

0: another classic, Glenn Frey. Frey? From the Eagles.
1: Glenn Frey.
0: Yeah, that'll be up there in the Triple M 1000.
1: You obviously haven't voted for him.
0: No. No, that won't make my top 10. Might make yours, though. Get on the listener app. Vote away. $50,000 on the line. Powderfinger time. Let's go.
2: Don't call now.
0: Congratulate Lee, would you, everybody? Round
3: of applause.
4: Well done, Lee.
3: Hooray.
5: First caller through.
4: Hello. You've won.
5: I've won?
6: Yep. You've won Powderfinger tickets.
5: Oh, my God. Thank you. That's so good.
4: Yeah, now your job is to hang on to them by telling everyone not to ring. Why should you have the tickets?
5: I should have the tickets because I went to the very last tour that they had at Etihad Stadium back in the early 2000s. I'm a huge fan. I love them. I've always been a fan of Powderfinger and I just need to go. That's it. I'm the best.
6: Favourite song, Lee?
5: Oh, so many.
6: I know. I'm trying to pick one to put in my top 10 for the Triple M 1000. I can't.
4: Sunsets.
6: It's too many. Oh.
7: Incoming caller.
4: Oh, we never did find it out.
0: Couldn't get a song out quick enough.
4: Collie, Cole.
6: Cole and Winham.
8: Hey, how you going,
4: guys? Well done, mate. You got the tickets.
8: Congratulations. Yeah, well, we'll see how we go, mate.
4: Yeah, see how long you hang on to them. It could be you've got to convince Brisbane not to ring. Why do you need them?
8: Oh, I've got some powder.
7: Incoming caller.
4: Oh, he's got some
0: powder.
6: Brutal Brisbane. Dan in Salisbury, that was you. Cole didn't even get to tell us why he wanted the tickets.
9: Oh, because my wife will kill me if I don't get them.
6: Okay.
4: Well, we don't want to death, do we?
6: That's a serious accusation.
0: Yeah, now, Dan, everyone's got a wife who'll kill them if they don't get them.
6: How desperate is she for them?
0: You're better than that.
6: Dan, tell us how desperate.
7: Incoming caller. So
0: you've got to be quick and you've got to be up and about, Lisa.
4: Why should you hang on to the tickets?
10: Well, my son Jordan is Bernie's love child. I went to a party on the 30th of December in 2000 and had a few drinks with Bernard.
4: Yeah.
10: I'm friends with his first cousin, and I had my son 9 months later.
4: Oh, my God, immaculate Bernard conception.
6: Did you actually sleep with Bernard?
7: Incoming caller.
0: Thank God for that. We could have got sued.
4: Bernard's on the other line.
0: None of that is confirmed. They are allegations of Lisa.
6: John in Labrador, you're going to Powderfinger. Tell Brisbane why they shouldn't call.
0: Do you sleep with Bernie too?
11: I'm a retired vet, love Powderfinger, followed them around the country on their last tour.
7: Incoming caller.
6: Cindy.
4: Cindy.
12: Yes.
4: Why are you going to hang on to them?
12: Well, I'm going to...
7: Incoming caller.
6: Oh,
0: my God.
4: I'm going to... What are you going to do, Karen?
6: Don't ring, Brisbane.
4: Karen.
12: Yes.
4: Yes, it's you. Who's your name?
7: Incoming caller.
0: It's got to be quicker than that, Karen. Gerhard.
13: Yay, yes. Haven't seen them yet. Would be really good.
4: Okay. Oh, that's fair enough.
6: Convincing, Gerhard.
0: You just flown in from Holland.
13: And my wife's got a birthday. What can I say?
6: Could you not get tickets for the Holland shows, so you're out here in Australia to try and get the Brisbane tickets?
13: Oh, that's a bit far off.
7: Incoming caller.
4: Oh, Gerhard. Who we got? Stephanie. Hello, Stephanie from Redlands.
14: Hi.
4: Quickly, why are you going to hang on to the tickets? No one will call.
14: Please, please, please. Oh, my God. I need this. I'm going to be the best twin sister if you do this for me.
4: Twin sister? Oh. What?
14: Yep.
7: Incoming caller.
0: No. There's so much time left. Emma.
6: And Chris Mead.
0: Hang on.
14: Hello. I need to help them. This is my bucket list. I've done AC/DC. I've done Metallica. I need to do Powderfinger. Oh, my God. I haven't seen them. Please, please, please let me win the ticket.
4: You need to do Powderfinger. We already had one of them before.
14: Oh, not do Powder. I need to see them. I need to see them. Oh, my God, yes.
6: Well, Emma, all you had to do was say please and be the last
14: caller
6: on the line.
14: Please. No one call.
4: How long to go, Dan?
0: It's over.
4: It's over.
6: You got it.
14: Oh, I won the ticket. Oh, my God. I tried to get on yesterday to buy tickets. I couldn't get them.
4: I know. Me too.
6: All six shows exhausted in the two pre-sales that have already been.
4: Are they going again?
6: Tickets will go on sale to the general public on Monday at 10 a.m. But keep it here because, I mean, well, Emma won herself some tickets. She doesn't have to pay for them. And we've got more tickets again tomorrow.
4: What? What's wrong with you? Emma?
14: Yes. Oh, great. Amazing. Thank you.
4: Okay.
0: She's happy. She's grateful. We got a deserving
4: Stop
0: winner.
4: Stop sucking on that helium, Emma.
0: Powderfinger are back, team. Two more shows have been announced. Tickets on sale Monday, October 19th. Get involved, powderfinger.com or keep it here on Triple M. We'll get you there again 8:40 tomorrow.
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2: 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Current motorbike collision on Montague Road at Mollison Street through West End. There's a breakdown on the Mount Lindsay Highway northbound before Green Road through Park Ridge. Delays are back to Crest Road. Multi-vehicle crash on the Logan Motorway eastbound lanes after Boundary Road through Allen Grove. And delays on the Pacific Motorway between Upper Mount Gravatt and the city. Every block has a history. 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

0: just realized there's a chance that might be in my top 10. I love that song. Oh. Spin Doctors. And I got the other one. Because we've got to meet with Mitch after the show today. You hear these songs every now and then here on Triple M, and you're like, oh no, I haven't put that in my top 10. Would that make it? Little Miss Can't Be Wrong or Two Princes? Maybe. It's a bloody good song.
1: Great songs.
2: Listen, you're just a small little piece. There's a lot of people voting, mate, so don't.
0: I know, but my votes matter to me.
1: They'll make the top 1,000 for sure.
2: Yeah, it's all right.
0: But then, has anyone got this in there? One of the greatest songs of all time. I bet you all forgot that.
2: Mate, I got The Gambler by Kenny Rogers. Nothing wrong with that.
1: You know what you won't find in my top 10?
2: What?
1: Sweet Caroline.
0: Yeah, it won't be in mine either.
2: No, in mine either.
1: Everybody loves that song when it comes on. I think I'm the only one that goes and sits down from the dance
0: floor. Me as well.
3: I think Cam Rayner's voted for that one. We got his votes.
0: Yeah, the big ball. Yeah.
2: Are you happy if I put down B-52's Rock Lobster? Mitch, I'm
3: more than happy.
2: Yeah. Okay.
1: What about Love Shack? It's a great song.
3: Just put your keys in the bowl.
1: That was always my karaoke song.
2: But in my top 10, I've only got allowing one.
1: You see your feet at side of the road. It says 15 miles to the... Take it away, Marto.
2: Love Shack. All right, okay, so we're going to put our 10 in there. When are the normal people going to do, everyone else got to do their 10?
0: Don't say normal. I guess they are normal compared to
2: us.
0: Yeah.
1: When do we have to do it by, Mitch?
3: You've got weeks to go. Okay. You've got time because understand that it's hard to put together your top 10. So you can start this on the listener app, have chats about it, come back to it when you're ready.
1: So we want to give you plenty of time.
3: Yeah.
1: Yeah, okay.
2: What did you ask the other day? You're allowed to do 10, then do another 10.
1: Do another 10 under a different email?
0: On a different email, Mitch.
1: I've got two emails. I've got a personal and a work one.
3: If you can make it work, go for it.
1: Rightio.
0: $50,000 on the line thanks to Iron Hell Professional. 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I just realised I'll have to put this in mine.
4: I love to have a run with Marto.
2: No, see, yeah,
0: come on, vote for this one.
1: Marto. He'll have the Brisbane Lions song in there as well.
0: That's a great
1: the
0: chat.
1: The national anthem.
2: You're going to ruin the algorithm, mate.
0: This is big as well. Anyway, get the list wrapped, get voting.
2: If enough people vote for it, go right ahead.
0: All right. We'll take you out with the live theme song today. Thanks for listening, everyone.

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this countdown. What's it going to be? Will it be these guys, the Foo Fighters, in town in 21 days? Coincidence? Just to influence your voting, they'll be in town to do a concert on the eve of us kicking off the Triple M 1000. Cool.

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1: The greatest songs ever written. The greatest voices ever recorded. 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And 50 grand waiting for one lucky voter. Do something great today. Vote in the Triple M 1000.

0: Good times in the morning, greatest hits all day. This is Brizzy's Triple M. Hey, Pete Murray fans, we are looking after you. He's coming back to town for Triple M. With something very different in concert this time. He'll be performing his iconic Feeler and See the Sun albums back to back for the first time ever to celebrate his 25-year career in music. You can see him live at QPAC, 13th of March, 2027. Tickets and info at PeteMurray.com. If you'd like to win the first tickets in town, be my guest. Give me a call, 1-333-53 to see Pete Murray.
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1: Hey guys, Pete Murray here, Australian Crawl, Downhearted. There is something just beautiful about this track. I interviewed James Rain on my Byron Sunday sessions and I had a good chat to him. We actually sang the song together. For years, I had the lyrics wrong. I always thought the chorus was a little different to what he actually sings, and I admitted that during the interviews. But he is such a good guy, he actually sang my version of the song, so I didn't have to change anything.
0: Vote now in the Triple M 1000. 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

0: nice choice of vote there for the Triple M 1000. Pete Murray going for Aussie Crawl Downhearted. 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Cole from Wynnum, you've seen Pete Murray in concert.
1: I have. He's awesome. He's really, really good. He's quality, this guy.
0: Prepare your best hoots and hollers. You're off to see him again for Triple M, buddy.
1: Oh, you little beauty. That's fantastic.
0: And something different in concert this time. He's going to perform his iconic Feeler and See the Sun albums back to back for the first time ever.
1: Wow, that's going to be so good. That's going to be great. And a good venue too, yeah? Yeah, QPAC.
2: Yeah.
1: That'd be great. Really good sound there.
0: Enjoy him celebrating his 25-year career in music, Cole.
1: Oh, thank you so much, Mitch. That's fantastic. Thank you.
0: Tickets and info at Pete Murray.

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1: Has to be top 10 in the Triple M 1000.
2: Well, that's your opinion.
1: Yeah.
2: Not mine.
1: Yeah, no, I know. I'm just saying my opinion. Why are you so mad?
2: Because I've got mine ready
3: Everyone's
2: to go.
3: Everyone's entitled to an opinion.
1: Yeah, exactly.
3: Their own. It's not right. It's not wrong. It's just yours.
1: Why are you getting mad?
3: I'm not. I'm just...
1: Jeez, we're getting defensive over the 1000. This is going to break the show up.
2: No, just have your 10. I got Kung Fu Fighting in my 10.
1: I know, you're a complete dickhead. You've ruined the
2: Triple M. It's not ridiculous.
3: He's got Bundaberg rum.
2: That's not mine.
3: That's no, Dan.
1: That's Dan being a dick. I'm not going to be stupid. I'm going to do have a rum with Marta.
0: 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Coming up next, the singer who once dressed up Princess Diana in drag to sneak her into a gay bar.
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2: I want to paint a picture. 15-year-old Troy, 1985, at the Sydney Entertainment Centre doing work experience, and Queen the Works concert was in.
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2: 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So yeah, and it's just music that just, you know, as soon as you hear it, you know what you're in for. 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
1: Best work experience ever, Troy.
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4: Music lovers, Mitch in the Morning investigating October 15. 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
2: 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They have never cared less about anything in their entire almost 2 years of life. And it's about to get ugly. Snot tears. Should we call an exorcist kind of ugly? Then you remember. Uber Eats. Phew.
3: 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Connecting us to work, home, and celebrations. Now, as the end of its design life approaches, Brisbane City Council is developing a long-term renewal roadmap with the Queensland and Australian governments to ensure the bridge can connect our city for generations to come. A good story needs a sequel. 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
15: Good morning, it's Matthew Layton with you. The federal government believes it can strike a deal with the Greens to get its digital duty of care laws through before Christmas. The bill would let social media users opt out of algorithms controlling their feeds. The coalition is unlikely to back it, warning the laws could restrict free speech. A fresh snapshot of the jobs market today could add to growing concerns about the economy. Australia